lows in the mid-50s. Northwest winds up to 10 miles an hour in the evening, becoming light. Monday, sunny. Highs in the lower 80s. Southwest winds up to 10 miles an hour. Monday night, mostly cloudy. Chance of showers in the evening. Lows in the lower 60s. Southwest winds up to 10 miles an hour. Chance of showers 50%. Tuesday and Tuesday night, mostly cloudy. Chance of rain showers. Highs in the upper 70s. Lows in the mid-50s. Chance of showers 50%. Wednesday through Thursday, mostly clear. Highs in the upper 70s. Lows in the mid-50s. Thursday night, partly cloudy. Chance of rain showers overnight. Lows in the upper 50s. Chance of showers 30%. Friday, mostly sunny. Highs in the lower 80s. Friday night and Saturday, mostly clear. Lows around 60. Highs in the lower 80s. Again, the forecast for central Minnesota, from St. Cloud to the northwest Twin Cities suburbs for tonight, mostly cloudy with chance of thunderstorms early in the evening, then mostly cloudy with slight chance of thunderstorms late in the evening. Partly cloudy overnight. Lows in the lower 60s. West winds up to 10 miles an hour, shifting to the northwest overnight. Chance of thunderstorms 50%. 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The current time is 7:02 p.m. Central Daylight Time. Now here is the hazardous weather outlook for portions of central and southern Minnesota and west central Wisconsin. For this afternoon and tonight, scattered thunderstorms are expected to develop across western Minnesota this afternoon and travel eastwards along the front through the evening. Main hazards are lightning and brief heavy rain. And now the extended outlook for the period Sunday through Friday. No hazardous weather is expected at this time. Spotter information statement, Skywarn spotter activation will not be needed. Now the forecast for central Minnesota, from St. Cloud to the northwest Twin Cities suburbs. Tonight, mostly cloudy with chance of thunderstorms early in the evening, then mostly cloudy with slight chance of thunderstorms late in the evening. Partly cloudy overnight. Lows in the lower 60s. Southwest winds up to 10 miles an hour, shifting to the northwest overnight. Chance of thunderstorms 50%. Sunday, partly sunny in the morning, then clearing. Highs in the upper 70s. Northwest winds 5 to 15 miles an hour. Sunday night, clear. Lows in the mid-50s. Northwest winds up to 10 miles an hour in the evening, becoming light. Monday, sunny. Highs in the lower 80s. Southwest winds up to 10 miles an hour. Monday night, mostly cloudy. Chance of showers in the evening. Lows in the lower 60s. Southwest winds up to 10 miles an hour. Chance of showers 50%. Tuesday and Tuesday night, mostly cloudy. Chance of rain showers. Highs in the upper 70s. Lows in the mid-50s. Chance of showers 50%. Wednesday through Thursday, mostly clear. Highs in the upper 70s. Lows in the mid-50s. Thursday night, partly cloudy. Chance of rain showers overnight. Lows in the upper 50s. Chance of showers 30%. Friday, mostly sunny. Highs in the lower 80s. Friday night and Saturday, mostly clear. Lows around 60. Highs in the lower 80s. Again, the forecast for central Minnesota, from St. Cloud to the northwest Twin Cities suburbs for tonight, mostly cloudy with chance of thunderstorms early in the evening, then mostly cloudy with slight chance of thunderstorms late in the evening.
partly cloudy overnight. Lows in the lower 60s. Southwest winds up to 10 miles an hour shifting to the northwest overnight. Chance of thunderstorms 50%. 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The current time is 7:05 p.m. Central Daylight Time. Now here is the hazardous weather outlook for portions of central and southern Minnesota and west central Wisconsin. For this afternoon and tonight, scattered thunderstorms are expected to develop across western Minnesota this afternoon and travel eastwards along the front through the evening. Main hazards are lightning and brief heavy rain. And now the extended outlook for the period Sunday through Friday. No hazardous weather is expected at this time. Spotter information statement, Skywarn spotter activation will not be needed. Now the forecast for central Minnesota, from St. Cloud to the northwest Twin Cities suburbs. Tonight, mostly cloudy with chance of thunderstorms early in the evening, then mostly cloudy with slight chance of thunderstorms late in the evening. Partly cloudy overnight. Lows in the lower 60s. Southwest winds up to 10 miles an hour shifting to the northwest overnight. Chance of thunderstorms 50%. Sunday, partly sunny in the morning then clearing. Highs in the upper 70s. Northwest winds 5 to 15 miles an hour. Sunday night, clear. Lows in the mid 50s. Northwest winds up to 10 miles an hour in the evening becoming light. Monday, sunny. Highs in the lower 80s. Southwest winds up to 10 miles an hour. Monday night, mostly cloudy. Chance of showers in the evening. Lows in the lower 60s. Southwest winds up to 10 miles an hour. Chance of showers 50%. Tuesday and Tuesday night, mostly cloudy. Chance of rain showers. Highs in the upper 70s. Lows in the mid-50s. Chance of showers 50%. Wednesday through Thursday, mostly clear. Highs in the upper 70s. Lows in the mid-50s. Thursday night, partly cloudy. Chance of rain showers overnight. Lows in the upper 50s. Chance of showers 30%. Friday, mostly sunny. Highs in the lower 80s. Friday night and Saturday, mostly clear. Lows around 60. Highs in the lower 80s. Again, the forecast for central Minnesota, from St. Cloud to the northwest Twin Cities suburbs for tonight, mostly cloudy with chance of thunderstorms early in the evening, then mostly cloudy with slight chance of thunderstorms late in the evening. Partly cloudy overnight. Lows in the lower 60s. Southwest winds up to 10 miles an hour shifting to the northwest overnight. Chance of thunderstorms 50%. 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The current time is 7:09 p.m. Central Daylight Time. Now here is the hazardous weather outlook for portions of central and southern Minnesota and west central Wisconsin. For this afternoon and tonight, scattered thunderstorms are expected to develop across western Minnesota this afternoon and travel eastwards along the front through the evening. Main hazards are lightning and brief heavy rain. And now the extended outlook for the period Sunday through Friday. No hazardous weather is expected at this time. Spotter information statement, Skywarn spotter activation will not be needed. Now the forecast for central Minnesota, from St. Cloud to the northwest Twin Cities suburbs. Tonight, mostly cloudy with chance of thunderstorms early in the evening, then mostly cloudy with slight chance of thunderstorms late in the evening.
partly cloudy overnight. Lows in the lower 60s. Southwest winds up to 10 miles an hour, shifting to the northwest overnight. Chance of thunderstorms 50%. Sunday, partly sunny in the morning, then clearing. Highs in the upper 70s. Northwest winds 5 to 15 miles an hour. Sunday night, clear. Lows in the mid-50s. Northwest winds up to 10 miles an hour in the evening, becoming light. Monday, sunny. Highs in the lower 80s. Southwest winds up to 10 miles an hour. Monday night, mostly cloudy. Chance of showers in the evening. Lows in the lower 60s. Southwest winds up to 10 miles an hour. Chance of showers 50%. Tuesday and Tuesday night, mostly cloudy. Chance of rain showers. Highs in the upper 70s. Lows in the mid-50s. Chance of showers 50%. Wednesday through Thursday, mostly clear. Highs in the upper 70s. Lows in the mid-50s. Thursday night, partly cloudy. Chance of rain showers overnight. Lows in the upper 50s. Chance of showers 30%. Friday, mostly sunny. Highs in the lower 80s. Friday night and Saturday, mostly clear. Lows around 60. Highs in the lower 80s. Again, the forecast for central Minnesota, from St. Cloud to the northwest Twin Cities suburbs for tonight, mostly cloudy with chance of thunderstorms early in the evening, then mostly cloudy with slight chance of thunderstorms late in the evening. Partly cloudy overnight. Lows in the lower 60s. Southwest winds up to 10 miles an hour, shifting to the northwest overnight. Chance of thunderstorms 50%. 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The current time is 7:12 p.m. Central Daylight Time. Now here is the hazardous weather outlook for portions of central and southern Minnesota and west central Wisconsin. For this afternoon and tonight, scattered thunderstorms are expected to develop across western Minnesota this afternoon and travel eastwards along the front through the evening. Main hazards are lightning and brief heavy rain. And now the extended outlook for the period Sunday through Friday. No hazardous weather is expected at this time. Spotter information statement, Skywarn spotter activation will not be needed. Now the forecast for central Minnesota, from St. Cloud to the northwest Twin Cities suburbs. Tonight, mostly cloudy with chance of thunderstorms early in the evening, then mostly cloudy with slight chance of thunderstorms late in the evening. Partly cloudy overnight. Lows in the lower 60s. Southwest winds up to 10 miles an hour, shifting to the northwest overnight. Chance of thunderstorms 50%. Sunday, partly sunny in the morning, then clearing. Highs in the upper 70s. Northwest winds 5 to 15 miles an hour. Sunday night, clear. Lows in the mid-50s. Northwest winds up to 10 miles an hour in the evening, becoming light. Monday, sunny. Highs in the lower 80s. Southwest winds up to 10 miles an hour. Monday night, mostly cloudy. Chance of showers in the evening. Lows in the lower 60s. Southwest winds up to 10 miles an hour. Chance of showers 50%. Tuesday and Tuesday night, mostly cloudy. Chance of rain showers. Highs in the upper 70s. Lows in the mid-50s. Chance of showers 50%. Wednesday through Thursday, mostly clear. Highs in the upper 70s. Lows in the mid-50s. Thursday night, partly cloudy. Chance of rain showers overnight. Lows in the upper 50s. Chance of showers 30%. Friday, mostly sunny.
Highs in the lower 80s.

73%. The heat index was 86. The wind was southwest at 7 miles an hour. The pressure was 29.96 inches and falling. In Maple Lake, it was partly sunny. The temperature was 81 degrees, the dew point was 72, and the relative humidity was 72%. The heat index was 85. The wind was calm. The pressure was 29.98 inches and steady. Elsewhere across central Minnesota, temperatures were between 79 and 81 degrees. At Willmar, rain was falling. It was mostly sunny at St. Cloud, at Princeton. It was partly sunny at the Twin Cities, Litchfield, and Little Falls. It was cloudy at Anoka and Crystal. Around the state, at Rochester, it was mostly sunny, with a temperature of 76. At Brainerd, it was partly sunny, with a temperature of 77. It was cloudy, with a temperature of 76 at Mankato, and 62 at Duluth. At International Falls, rain and fog were reported, with a temperature of 67. Once again at 7 p.m., in Buffalo, it was 81 degrees and the heat index was 86, under cloudy skies. And in Maple Lake, it was 81 degrees and the heat index was 85, under partly sunny skies. 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The current time is 7:17 p.m. Central Daylight Time. Now here is the hazardous weather outlook for portions of central and southern Minnesota and west central Wisconsin. For this afternoon and tonight, scattered thunderstorms are expected to develop across western Minnesota this afternoon and travel eastwards along the front through the evening. Main hazards are lightning and brief heavy rain. And now the extended outlook for the period Sunday through Friday. No hazardous weather is expected at this time. Spotter information statement, Skywarn spotter activation will not be needed. Now the forecast for central Minnesota, from St. Cloud to the northwest Twin Cities suburbs. Tonight, mostly cloudy with chance of thunderstorms early in the evening, then mostly cloudy with slight chance of thunderstorms late in the evening. Partly cloudy overnight. Lows in the lower 60s. Southwest winds up to 10 miles an hour shifting to the northwest overnight. Chance of thunderstorms 50%. Sunday, partly sunny in the morning then clearing. Highs in the upper 70s. Northwest winds 5 to 15 miles an hour. Sunday night, clear. Lows in the mid 50s. Northwest winds up to 10 miles an hour in the evening becoming light. Monday, sunny. Highs in the lower 80s. Southwest winds up to 10 miles an hour. Monday night, mostly cloudy. Chance of showers in the evening. Lows in the lower 60s. Southwest winds up to 10 miles an hour. Chance of showers 50%. Tuesday and Tuesday night, mostly cloudy. Chance of rain showers. Highs in the upper 70s. Lows in the mid 50s. Chance of showers 50%. Wednesday through Thursday, mostly clear. Highs in the upper 70s. Lows in the mid 50s. Thursday night, partly cloudy. Chance of rain showers overnight. Lows in the upper 50s. Chance of showers 30%. Friday, mostly sunny. Highs in the lower 80s. Friday night and Saturday, mostly clear. Lows around 60. Highs in the lower 80s. Again, the forecast for central Minnesota, from St. Cloud to the northwest Twin Cities suburbs for tonight, mostly cloudy with chance of thunderstorms early in the evening, then mostly cloudy with slight chance of thunderstorms late in the evening. Partly cloudy overnight. Lows in the lower 60s. Southwest winds up to 10 miles an hour shifting to the northwest overnight. Chance of thunderstorms 50%.

At 7 p.m. in Buffalo, it was cloudy. The temperature was 81 degrees, the dew point was 75, and the relative humidity was 83%. The heat index was 86. The wind was southwest at 7 miles an hour. The pressure was 29.96 inches and falling. In Maple Lake, it was partly sunny. The temperature was 81 degrees, the dew point was 72, and the relative humidity was 72%. The heat index was 85. The wind was calm. The pressure was 29.98 inches and steady. Elsewhere across central Minnesota, temperatures were between 79 and 81 degrees. At Willmar, rain was falling. It was mostly sunny at St. Cloud, at Princeton. It was partly sunny at the Twin Cities, Litchfield, and Little Falls. It was cloudy at Anoka and Crystal. Around the state, at Rochester, it was mostly sunny, with a temperature of 76. At Brainerd, it was partly sunny, with a temperature of 77. It was cloudy, with a temperature of 76 at Mankato, and 62 at Duluth. At International Falls, rain and fog were reported, with a temperature of 67. Once again at 7 p.m., in Buffalo, it was 81 degrees and the heat index was 86, under cloudy skies. And in Maple Lake, it was 81 degrees and the heat index was 85, under partly sunny skies. 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The current time is 7:22 p.m. Central Daylight Time. Now here is the hazardous weather outlook for portions of central and southern Minnesota and west central Wisconsin. For this afternoon and tonight, scattered thunderstorms are expected to develop across western Minnesota this afternoon and travel eastwards along the front through the evening. Main hazards are lightning and brief heavy rain. And now the extended outlook for the period Sunday through Friday. No hazardous weather is expected at this time. Spotter information statement, Skywarn spotter activation will not be needed. Now the forecast for central Minnesota, from St. Cloud to the northwest Twin Cities suburbs. Tonight, mostly cloudy with chance of thunderstorms early in the evening, then mostly cloudy with slight chance of thunderstorms late in the evening. Partly cloudy overnight. Lows in the lower 60s. Southwest winds up to 10 miles an hour shifting to the northwest overnight. Chance of thunderstorms 50%. Sunday, partly sunny in the morning then clearing. Highs in the upper 70s. Northwest winds 5 to 15 miles an hour. Sunday night, clear. Lows in the mid 50s. Northwest winds up to 10 miles an hour in the evening becoming light. Monday, sunny. Highs in the lower 80s. Southwest winds up to 10 miles an hour. Monday night, mostly cloudy. Chance of showers in the evening. Lows in the lower 60s. Southwest winds up to 10 miles an hour. Chance of showers 50%. Tuesday and Tuesday night, mostly cloudy. Chance of rain showers. Highs in the upper 70s. Lows in the mid 50s. Chance of showers 50%. Wednesday through Thursday, mostly clear. Highs in the upper 70s. Lows in the mid 50s. Thursday night, partly cloudy. Chance of rain showers overnight. Lows in the upper 50s. Chance of showers 30%. Friday, mostly sunny. Highs in the lower 80s. Friday night and Saturday, mostly clear. Lows around 60. Highs in the lower 80s. Again, the forecast for central Minnesota, from St. Cloud to the northwest Twin Cities suburbs for tonight, mostly cloudy with chance of thunderstorms early in the evening, then mostly cloudy with slight chance of thunderstorms late in the evening. Partly cloudy overnight.
lows in the lower 60s. Southwest winds up to 10 miles an hour, shifting to the northwest overnight. Chance of thunderstorms 50%. At 7 p.m. in Buffalo, it was cloudy. The temperature was 81 degrees, the dew point was 75, and the relative humidity was 83%. The heat index was 86. The wind was southwest at 7 miles an hour. The pressure was 29.96 inches and falling. In Maple Lake, it was partly sunny, the temperature was 81 degrees, the dew point was 72, and the relative humidity was 72%. The heat index was 85. The wind was calm. The pressure was 29.98 inches and steady. Elsewhere across central Minnesota, temperatures were between 79 and 81 degrees. At Willmar, rain was falling. It was mostly sunny at St. Cloud, at Princeton. It was partly sunny at the Twin Cities, Litchfield, and Little Falls. It was cloudy at Anoka and Crystal. Around the state, at Rochester, it was mostly sunny, with a temperature of 76. At Brainerd, it was partly sunny, with a temperature of 77. It was cloudy, with a temperature of 76 at Mankato, and 62 at Duluth. At International Falls, rain and fog were reported, with a temperature of 67. Once again at 7 p.m., in Buffalo, it was 81 degrees and the heat index was 86, under cloudy skies. And in Maple Lake, it was 81 degrees and the heat index was 85, under partly sunny skies. 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The current time is 7:28 p.m. Central Daylight Time. Now here is the hazardous weather outlook for portions of central and southern Minnesota and west central Wisconsin. For this afternoon and tonight, scattered thunderstorms are expected to develop across western Minnesota this afternoon and travel eastwards along the front through the evening. Main hazards are lightning and brief heavy rain. And now the extended outlook for the period Sunday through Friday. No hazardous weather is expected at this time. Spotter information statement, Skywarn spotter activation will not be needed. Now the forecast for central Minnesota, from St. Cloud to the northwest Twin Cities suburbs. Tonight, mostly cloudy with chance of thunderstorms early in the evening, then mostly cloudy with slight chance of thunderstorms late in the evening. Partly cloudy overnight. Lows in the lower 60s. Southwest winds up to 10 miles an hour, shifting to the northwest overnight. Chance of thunderstorms 50%. Sunday, partly sunny in the morning, then clearing. Highs in the upper 70s. Northwest winds 5 to 15 miles an hour. Sunday night, clear. Lows in the mid 50s. Northwest winds up to 10 miles an hour in the evening, becoming light. Monday, sunny. Highs in the lower 80s. Southwest winds up to 10 miles an hour. Monday night, mostly cloudy. Chance of showers in the evening. Lows in the lower 60s. Southwest winds up to 10 miles an hour. Chance of showers 50%. Tuesday and Tuesday night, mostly cloudy. Chance of rain showers. Highs in the upper 70s. Lows in the mid 50s. Chance of showers 50%. Wednesday through Thursday, mostly clear. Highs in the upper 70s. Lows in the mid 50s. Thursday night, partly cloudy. Chance of rain showers overnight. Lows in the upper 50s. Chance of showers 30%. Friday, mostly sunny. Highs in the lower 80s. Friday night and Saturday, mostly clear. Lows around 60. Highs in the lower 80s. Again, the forecast for central Minnesota,
from St. Cloud to the northwest Twin Cities suburbs for tonight, mostly cloudy with chance of thunderstorms early in the evening, then mostly cloudy with slight chance of thunderstorms late in the evening. Partly cloudy overnight. Lows in the lower 60s. Southwest winds up to 10 miles an hour shifting to the northwest overnight. Chance of thunderstorms 50%. At 7 p.m., in Buffalo, it was cloudy. The temperature was 81 degrees, the dew point was 75, and the relative humidity was 83%. The heat index was 86. The wind was southwest at 7 miles an hour. The pressure was 29.96 inches and falling. In Maple Lake, it was partly sunny. The temperature was 81 degrees, the dew point was 72, and the relative humidity was 72%. The heat index was 85. The wind was calm. The pressure was 29.98 inches and steady. Elsewhere across central Minnesota, temperatures were between 79 and 81 degrees. At Willmar, rain was falling. It was mostly sunny at St. Cloud, at Princeton. It was partly sunny at the Twin Cities, Litchfield, and Little Falls. It was cloudy at Anoka and Crystal. Around the state, at Rochester, it was mostly sunny, with a temperature of 76. At Brainerd, it was partly sunny, with a temperature of 77. It was cloudy, with a temperature of 76 at Mankato, and 62 at Duluth. At International Falls, rain and fog were reported, with a temperature of 67. Once again at 7 p.m., in Buffalo, it was 81 degrees and the heat index was 86, under cloudy skies. And in Maple Lake, it was 81 degrees and the heat index was 85, under partly sunny skies. 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The current time is 7:30. The current time is 7:33 p.m. Central Daylight Time. Now here is the hazardous weather outlook for portions of central and southern Minnesota and west central Wisconsin. For this afternoon and tonight, scattered thunderstorms are expected to develop across western Minnesota this afternoon and travel eastwards along the front through the evening. Main hazards are lightning and brief heavy rain. And now the extended outlook for the period Sunday through Friday. No hazardous weather is expected at this time. Spotter information statement, Skywarn spotter activation will not be needed. Now the forecast for central Minnesota, from St. Cloud to the northwest Twin Cities suburbs. Tonight, mostly cloudy with chance of thunderstorms early in the evening, then mostly cloudy with slight chance of thunderstorms late in the evening. Partly cloudy overnight. Lows in the lower 60s. Southwest winds up to 10 miles an hour shifting to the northwest overnight. Chance of thunderstorms 50%. Sunday, partly sunny in the morning then clearing. Highs in the upper 70s. Northwest winds 5 to 15 miles an hour. Sunday night, clear. Lows in the mid 50s. Northwest winds up to 10 miles an hour in the evening becoming light. Monday, sunny. Highs in the lower 80s. Southwest winds up to 10 miles an hour. Monday night, mostly cloudy. Chance of showers in the evening. Lows in the lower 60s. Southwest winds up to 10 miles an hour. Chance of showers 50%. Tuesday and Tuesday night, mostly cloudy. Chance of rain showers. Highs in the upper 70s. Lows in the mid 50s. Chance of showers 50%. Wednesday through Thursday, mostly clear. Highs in the upper 70s. Lows in the mid 50s. Thursday night, partly cloudy. Chance of rain showers overnight. Lows in the upper 50s. Chance of showers 30%. Friday, mostly sunny.
Highs in the lower 80s.

Friday night and Saturday, mostly clear. Lows around 60. Highs in the lower 80s. Again, the forecast for central Minnesota, from St. Cloud to the northwest Twin Cities suburbs for tonight, mostly cloudy with chance of thunderstorms early in the evening, then mostly cloudy with slight chance of thunderstorms late in the evening. Partly cloudy overnight. Lows in the lower 60s. Southwest winds up to 10 miles an hour shifting to the northwest overnight. Chance of thunderstorms 50%. At 7 p.m., in Buffalo, it was cloudy. The temperature was 81 degrees, the dew point was 75, and the relative humidity was 83%. The heat index was 86. The wind was southwest at 7 miles an hour. The pressure was 29.96 inches and falling. In Maple Lake, it was partly sunny, the temperature was 81 degrees, the dew point was 72, and the relative humidity was 72%. The heat index was 85. The wind was calm. The pressure was 29.98 inches and steady. Elsewhere across central Minnesota, temperatures were between 79 and 81 degrees. At Willmar, rain was falling. It was mostly sunny at St. Cloud, at Princeton. It was partly sunny at the Twin Cities, Litchfield, and Little Falls. It was cloudy at Anoka and Crystal. Around the state, at Rochester, it was mostly sunny, with a temperature of 76. At Brainerd, it was partly sunny, with a temperature of 77. It was cloudy, with a temperature of 76 at Mankato, and 62 at Duluth. At International Falls, rain and fog were reported, with a temperature of 67. Once again at 7 p.m., in Buffalo, it was 81 degrees and the heat index was 86, under cloudy skies. And in Maple Lake, it was 81 degrees and the heat index was 85, under partly sunny skies. 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The current time is 7:38 p.m. Central Daylight Time. Now here is the hazardous weather outlook for portions of central and southern Minnesota and west central Wisconsin. For this afternoon and tonight, scattered thunderstorms are expected to develop across western Minnesota this afternoon and travel eastwards along the front through the evening. Main hazards are lightning and brief heavy rain. And now the extended outlook for the period Sunday through Friday. No hazardous weather is expected at this time. Spotter information statement, Skywarn spotter activation will not be needed. Now the forecast for central Minnesota, from St. Cloud to the northwest Twin Cities suburbs. Tonight, mostly cloudy with chance of thunderstorms early in the evening, then mostly cloudy with slight chance of thunderstorms late in the evening. Partly cloudy overnight. Lows in the lower 60s. Southwest winds up to 10 miles an hour shifting to the northwest overnight. Chance of thunderstorms 50%. Sunday, partly sunny in the morning then clearing. Highs in the upper 70s. Northwest winds 5 to 15 miles an hour. Sunday night, clear. Lows in the mid 50s. Northwest winds up to 10 miles an hour in the evening becoming light. Monday, sunny. Highs in the lower 80s. Southwest winds up to 10 miles an hour. Monday night, mostly cloudy. Chance of showers in the evening. Lows in the lower 60s. Southwest winds up to 10 miles an hour. Chance of showers 50%. Tuesday and Tuesday night, mostly cloudy. Chance of rain showers. Highs in the upper 70s. Lows in the mid 50s. Chance of showers 50%. Wednesday through Thursday, mostly clear. Highs in the upper 70s. Lows in the mid 50s. Thursday night, partly cloudy. Chance of rain showers overnight.
Lows in the upper 50s. Chance of showers 30%. Friday, mostly sunny. Highs in the lower 80s. Friday night and Saturday, mostly clear. Lows around 60. Highs in the lower 80s. Again, the forecast for central Minnesota, from St. Cloud to the northwest Twin Cities suburbs for tonight, mostly cloudy with chance of thunderstorms early in the evening, then mostly cloudy with slight chance of thunderstorms late in the evening. Partly cloudy overnight. Lows in the lower 60s. Southwest winds up to 10 miles an hour shifting to the northwest overnight. Chance of thunderstorms 50%. At 7 p.m., in Buffalo, it was cloudy. The temperature was 81 degrees, the dew point was 75, and the relative humidity was 83%. The heat index was 86. The wind was southwest at 7 miles an hour. The pressure was 29.96 inches and falling. In Maple Lake, it was partly sunny, the temperature was 81 degrees, the dew point was 72, and the relative humidity was 72%. The heat index was 85. The wind was calm. The pressure was 29.98 inches and steady. Elsewhere across central Minnesota, temperatures were between 79 and 81 degrees. At Willmar, rain was falling. It was mostly sunny at St. Cloud, at Princeton. It was partly sunny at the Twin Cities, Litchfield, and Little Falls. It was cloudy at Anoka, and Crystal. Around the state, at Rochester, it was mostly sunny, with a temperature of 76. At Brainerd, it was partly sunny, with a temperature of 77. It was cloudy, with a temperature of 76 at Mankato, and 62 at Duluth. At International Falls, rain and fog were reported, with a temperature of 67. Once again at 7 p.m., in Buffalo, it was 81 degrees and the heat index was 86, under cloudy skies. And in Maple Lake, it was 81 degrees and the heat index was 85, under partly sunny skies. The St. Cloud, Minnesota climate summary for this evening, as of 7 p.m., August 15, 2026. Today's high temperature was 83 degrees and the low 67 degrees. 0.07 inches of precipitation fell today. No snow fell today. The normal high temperature for tomorrow is 79 degrees, and the normal low is 57. The record high for tomorrow is 100, which occurred in 1950, and the record low is 42, which occurred in 1992. Sunset tonight is at 8:24 p.m. Sunrise tomorrow is at 6:18 a.m. This is Weather Radio Station WNG676 Clearwater, broadcasting on a frequency of 162.50 MHz. 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The current time is 7:44 p.m. Central Daylight Time. Now here is the hazardous weather outlook for portions of central and southern Minnesota and west central Wisconsin. For this afternoon and tonight, scattered thunderstorms are expected to develop across western Minnesota this afternoon and travel eastwards along the front through the evening. Main hazards are lightning and brief heavy rain. And now the extended outlook for the period Sunday through Friday. No hazardous weather is expected at this time. Spotter information statement, Skywarn spotter activation will not be needed. Now the forecast for central Minnesota, from St. Cloud to the northwest Twin Cities suburbs. Tonight, mostly cloudy with chance of thunderstorms early in the evening, then mostly cloudy with slight chance of thunderstorms late in the evening. Partly cloudy overnight. Lows in the lower 60s. Southwest winds up to 10 miles an hour shifting to the northwest overnight. Chance of thunderstorms 50%. Sunday, partly sunny in the morning then clearing. Highs in the upper 70s. Northwest winds 5 to 15 miles an hour. Sunday night, clear. Lows in the mid 50s.
Northwest winds up to 10 miles an hour in the evening, becoming light. Monday, sunny. Highs in the lower 80s. Southwest winds up to 10 miles an hour. Monday night, mostly cloudy. Chance of showers in the evening. Lows in the lower 60s. Southwest winds up to 10 miles an hour. Chance of showers 50%. Tuesday and Tuesday night, mostly cloudy. Chance of rain showers. Highs in the upper 70s. Lows in the mid-50s. Chance of showers 50%. Wednesday through Thursday, mostly clear. Highs in the upper 70s. Lows in the mid-50s. Thursday night, partly cloudy. Chance of rain showers overnight. Lows in the upper 50s. Chance of showers 30%. Friday, mostly sunny. Highs in the lower 80s. Friday night and Saturday, mostly clear. Lows around 60. Highs in the lower 80s. Again, the forecast for central Minnesota, from St. Cloud to the northwest Twin Cities suburbs for tonight, mostly cloudy with chance of thunderstorms early in the evening, then mostly cloudy with slight chance of thunderstorms late in the evening. Partly cloudy overnight. Lows in the lower 60s. Southwest winds up to 10 miles an hour, shifting to the northwest overnight. Chance of thunderstorms 50%. At 7 p.m. in Buffalo, it was cloudy. The temperature was 81 degrees, the dew point was 75, and the relative humidity was 83%. The heat index was 86. The wind was southwest at 7 miles an hour. The pressure was 29.96 inches and falling. In Maple Lake, it was partly sunny, but temperature was 81 degrees, the dew point was 72, and the relative humidity was 72%. The heat index was 85. The wind was calm. The pressure was 29.98 inches and steady. Elsewhere across central Minnesota, temperatures were between 79 and 81 degrees. At Willmar, rain was falling. It was mostly sunny at St. Cloud, at Princeton. It was partly sunny at the Twin Cities, Litchfield, and Little Falls. It was cloudy at Anoka and Crystal. Around the state, at Rochester, it was mostly sunny, with a temperature of 76. At Brainerd, it was partly sunny, with a temperature of 77. It was cloudy, with a temperature of 76 at Mankato, and 62 at Duluth. At International Falls, rain and fog were reported, with a temperature of 67. Once again at 7 p.m., in Buffalo, it was 81 degrees and the heat index was 86, under cloudy skies. And in Maple Lake, it was 81 degrees and the heat index was 85, under partly sunny skies. 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The current time is 7:49 p.m. Central Daylight Time. Now here is the hazardous weather outlook for portions of central and southern Minnesota and west central Wisconsin. For this afternoon and tonight, scattered thunderstorms are expected to develop across western Minnesota this afternoon and travel eastwards along the front through the evening. Main hazards are lightning and brief heavy rain. And now the extended outlook for the period Sunday through Friday. No hazardous weather is expected at this time. Spotter information statement, Skywarn spotter activation will not be needed. The St. Cloud, Minnesota climate summary for this evening, as of 7 p.m., August 15, 2026. Today's high temperature was 83 degrees and the low 67 degrees. 0.07 inches of precipitation fell today. No snow fell today. The normal high temperature for tomorrow is 79 degrees. And the normal low is 57. The record high for tomorrow is 100, which occurred in 1950.
and the record low is 42, which occurred in 1992. Sunset tonight is at 8:24 p.m. Sunrise tomorrow is at 6:18 a.m. Now the forecast for central Minnesota, from St. Cloud to the northwest Twin Cities suburbs. Tonight, mostly cloudy with chance of thunderstorms early in the evening, then mostly cloudy with slight chance of thunderstorms late in the evening. Partly cloudy overnight. Lows in the lower 60s. Southwest winds up to 10 miles an hour shifting to the northwest overnight. Chance of thunderstorms 50%. Sunday, partly sunny in the morning then clearing. Highs in the upper 70s. Northwest winds 5 to 15 miles an hour. Sunday night, clear. Lows in the mid-50s. Northwest winds up to 10 miles an hour in the evening becoming light. Monday, sunny. Highs in the lower 80s. Southwest winds up to 10 miles an hour. Monday night, mostly cloudy. Chance of showers in the evening. Lows in the lower 60s. Southwest winds up to 10 miles an hour. Chance of showers 50%. Tuesday and Tuesday night, mostly cloudy. Chance of rain showers. Highs in the upper 70s. Lows in the mid-50s. Chance of showers 50%. Wednesday through Thursday, mostly clear. Highs in the upper 70s. Lows in the mid-50s. Thursday night, partly cloudy. Chance of rain showers overnight. Lows in the upper 50s. Chance of showers 30%. Friday, mostly sunny. Highs in the lower 80s. Friday night and Saturday, mostly clear. Lows around 60. Highs in the lower 80s. Again, the forecast for central Minnesota, from St. Cloud to the northwest Twin Cities suburbs for tonight, mostly cloudy with chance of thunderstorms early in the evening, then mostly cloudy with slight chance of thunderstorms late in the evening. Partly cloudy overnight. Lows in the lower 60s. Southwest winds up to 10 miles an hour shifting to the northwest overnight. Chance of thunderstorms 50%. At 7 p.m. in Buffalo, it was cloudy. The temperature was 81 degrees, the dew point was 75, and the relative humidity was 83%. The heat index was 86. The wind was southwest at 7 miles an hour. The pressure was 29.96 inches and falling. In Maple Lake, it was partly sunny. The temperature was 81 degrees, the dew point was 72, and the relative humidity was 72%. The heat index was 85. The wind was calm. The pressure was 29.98 inches and steady. Elsewhere across central Minnesota, temperatures were between 79 and 81 degrees. At Willmar, rain was falling. It was mostly sunny at St. Cloud, at Princeton. It was partly sunny at the Twin Cities, Litchfield, and Little Falls. It was cloudy at Anoka and Crystal. Around the state, at Rochester, it was mostly sunny, with a temperature of 76. At Brainerd, it was partly sunny, with a temperature of 77. It was cloudy, with a temperature of 76 at Mankato, and 62 at Duluth. At International Falls, rain and fog were reported, with a temperature of 67. Once again at 7 p.m., in Buffalo, it was 81 degrees and the heat index was 86. Under cloudy skies. And in Maple Lake, it was 81 degrees and the heat index was 85, under partly sunny skies. 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The current time is 7:55 p.m. Central Daylight Time. Now here is the hazardous weather outlook for portions of central and southern Minnesota and west central Wisconsin. For this afternoon and tonight,
Scattered thunderstorms are expected to develop across western Minnesota this afternoon and travel eastwards along the front through the evening. Main hazards are lightning and brief heavy rain. And now the extended outlook for the period Sunday through Friday. No hazardous weather is expected at this time. Spotter information statement. Skywarn spotter activation will not be needed. Now the forecast for central Minnesota, from St. Cloud to the northwest Twin Cities suburbs. Tonight, mostly cloudy with chance of thunderstorms early in the evening, then mostly cloudy with slight chance of thunderstorms late in the evening. Partly cloudy overnight. Lows in the lower 60s. Southwest winds up to 10 miles an hour shifting to the northwest overnight. Chance of thunderstorms 50%. Sunday, partly sunny in the morning then clearing. Highs in the upper 70s. Northwest winds 5 to 15 miles an hour. Sunday night, clear. Lows in the mid 50s. Northwest winds up to 10 miles an hour in the evening becoming light. Monday, sunny. Highs in the lower 80s. Southwest winds up to 10 miles an hour. Monday night, mostly cloudy. Chance of showers in the evening. Lows in the lower 60s. Southwest winds up to 10 miles an hour. Chance of showers 50%. Tuesday and Tuesday night, mostly cloudy. Chance of rain showers. Highs in the upper 70s. Lows in the mid 50s. Chance of showers 50%. Wednesday through Thursday, mostly clear. Highs in the upper 70s. Lows in the mid 50s. Thursday night, partly cloudy. Chance of rain showers overnight. Lows in the upper 50s. Chance of showers 30%. Friday, mostly sunny. Highs in the lower 80s. Friday night and Saturday, mostly clear. Lows around 60. Highs in the lower 80s. Again, the forecast for central Minnesota, from St. Cloud to the northwest Twin Cities suburbs for tonight, mostly cloudy with chance of thunderstorms early in the evening, then mostly cloudy with slight chance of thunderstorms late in the evening. Partly cloudy overnight. Lows in the lower 60s. Southwest winds up to 10 miles an hour shifting to the northwest overnight. Chance of thunderstorms 50%. At 7 p.m. in Buffalo, it was cloudy. The temperature was 81 degrees, the dew point was 75, and the relative humidity was 83%. The heat index was 86. The wind was southwest at 7 miles an hour. The pressure was 29.96 inches and falling. In Maple Lake, it was partly sunny, but temperature was 81 degrees, the dew point was 72, and the relative humidity was 72%. The heat index was 85. The wind was calm. The pressure was 29.98 inches and steady. Elsewhere across central Minnesota, temperatures were between 79 and 81 degrees. At Wilmer, rain was falling. It was mostly sunny at St. Cloud, at Princeton. It was partly sunny at the Twin Cities, Litchfield, and Little Falls. It was cloudy at Anoka and Crystal. Around the state, at Rochester, it was mostly sunny, with a temperature of 76. At Brainerd, it was partly sunny, with a temperature of 77. It was cloudy, with a temperature of 76 at Mankato, and 62 at Duluth. At International Falls, rain and fog were reported, with a temperature of 67. Once again at 7 p.m., in Buffalo, it was 81 degrees and the heat index was 86, under cloudy skies. And in Maple Lake, it was 81 degrees and the heat index was 85, under partly sunny skies. The St. Cloud, Minnesota climate summary for this evening, as of 7 p.m., August 15, 2026. Today's high temperature was 83 degrees and the low 67 degrees. 0.07 inches of precipitation fell today. No snow fell today. The normal high temperature for tomorrow is 79 degrees,
and the normal low is 57. The record high for tomorrow is 100, which occurred in 1950, and the record low is 42, which occurred in 1992. Sunset tonight is at 8:24 p.m. Sunrise tomorrow is at 6:18 a.m. This is Weather Radio Station WNG676 Clearwater, broadcasting on a frequency of 162.50 MHz. 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The current time is 8:01 p.m. Central Daylight Time. Now here is the hazardous weather outlook for portions of central and southern Minnesota and west central Wisconsin. For this afternoon and tonight, scattered thunderstorms are expected to develop across western Minnesota this afternoon and travel eastwards along the front through the evening. Main hazards are lightning and brief heavy rain. And now the extended outlook for the period Sunday through Friday. No hazardous weather is expected at this time. Spotter information statement, Skywarn spotter activation will not be needed. Now the forecast for central Minnesota, from St. Cloud to the northwest Twin Cities suburbs. Tonight, mostly cloudy with chance of thunderstorms early in the evening, then mostly cloudy with slight chance of thunderstorms late in the evening. Partly cloudy overnight. Lows in the lower 60s. Southwest winds up to 10 miles an hour shifting to the northwest overnight. Chance of thunderstorms 50%. Sunday, partly sunny in the morning then clearing. Highs in the upper 70s. Northwest winds 5 to 15 miles an hour. Sunday night, clear. Lows in the mid 50s. Northwest winds up to 10 miles an hour in the evening becoming light. Monday, sunny. Highs in the lower 80s. Southwest winds up to 10 miles an hour. Monday night, mostly cloudy. Chance of showers in the evening. Lows in the lower 60s. Southwest winds up to 10 miles an hour. Chance of showers 50%. Tuesday and Tuesday night, mostly cloudy. Chance of rain showers. Highs in the upper 70s. Lows in the mid 50s. Chance of showers 50%. Wednesday through Thursday, mostly clear. Highs in the upper 70s. Lows in the mid 50s. Thursday night, partly cloudy. Chance of rain showers overnight. Lows in the upper 50s. Chance of showers 30%. Friday, mostly sunny. Highs in the lower 80s. Friday night and Saturday, mostly clear. Lows around 60. Highs in the lower 80s. Again, the forecast for central Minnesota, from St. Cloud to the northwest Twin Cities suburbs for tonight, mostly cloudy with chance of thunderstorms early in the evening, then mostly cloudy with slight chance of thunderstorms late in the evening. Partly cloudy overnight. Lows in the lower 60s. Southwest winds up to 10 miles an hour shifting to the northwest overnight. Chance of thunderstorms 50%. 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The current time is 8:04 p.m. Central Daylight Time. Now here is the hazardous weather outlook for portions of central and southern Minnesota and west central Wisconsin. For this afternoon and tonight, scattered thunderstorms are expected to develop across western Minnesota this afternoon and travel eastwards along the front through the evening. Main hazards are lightning and brief heavy rain. And now the extended outlook for the period Sunday through Friday. No hazardous weather is expected at this time. Spotter information statement, Skywarn spotter activation will not be needed. Now the forecast for central Minnesota, from St. Cloud to the northwest Twin Cities suburbs. Tonight,
mostly cloudy with chance of thunderstorms early in the evening, then mostly cloudy with slight chance of thunderstorms late in the evening. Partly cloudy overnight. Lows in the lower 60s. Southwest winds up to 10 miles an hour shifting to the northwest overnight. Chance of thunderstorms 50%. Sunday, partly sunny in the morning then clearing. Highs in the upper 70s. Northwest winds 5 to 15 miles an hour. Sunday night, clear. Lows in the mid 50s. Northwest winds up to 10 miles an hour in the evening becoming light. Monday, sunny. Highs in the lower 80s. Southwest winds up to 10 miles an hour. Monday night, mostly cloudy. Chance of showers in the evening. Lows in the lower 60s. Southwest winds up to 10 miles an hour. Chance of showers 50%. Tuesday and Tuesday night, mostly cloudy. Chance of rain showers. Highs in the upper 70s. Lows in the mid 50s. Chance of showers 50%. Wednesday through Thursday, mostly clear. Highs in the upper 70s. Lows in the mid 50s. Thursday night, partly cloudy. Chance of rain showers overnight. Lows in the upper 50s. Chance of showers 30%. Friday, mostly sunny. Highs in the lower 80s. Friday night and Saturday, mostly clear. Lows around 60. Highs in the lower 80s. Again, the forecast for central Minnesota, from St. Cloud to the northwest Twin Cities suburbs for tonight, mostly cloudy with chance of thunderstorms early in the evening, then mostly cloudy with slight chance of thunderstorms late in the evening. Partly cloudy overnight. Lows in the lower 60s. Southwest winds up to 10 miles an hour shifting to the northwest overnight. Chance of thunderstorms 50%. 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The current time is 8:08 p.m. Central Daylight Time. Now here is the hazardous weather outlook for portions of central and southern Minnesota and west central Wisconsin. For this afternoon and tonight, scattered thunderstorms are expected to develop across western Minnesota this afternoon and travel eastwards along the front through the evening. Main hazards are lightning and brief heavy rain. And now the extended outlook for the period Sunday through Friday. No hazardous weather is expected at this time. Spotter information statement, Skywarn spotter activation will not be needed. Now the forecast for central Minnesota, from St. Cloud to the northwest Twin Cities suburbs. Tonight, mostly cloudy with chance of thunderstorms early in the evening, then mostly cloudy with slight chance of thunderstorms late in the evening. Partly cloudy overnight. Lows in the lower 60s. Southwest winds up to 10 miles an hour shifting to the northwest overnight. Chance of thunderstorms 50%. Sunday, partly sunny in the morning then clearing. Highs in the upper 70s. Northwest winds 5 to 15 miles an hour. Sunday night, clear. Lows in the mid 50s. Northwest winds up to 10 miles an hour in the evening becoming light. Monday, sunny. Highs in the lower 80s. Southwest winds up to 10 miles an hour. Monday night, mostly cloudy. Chance of showers in the evening. Lows in the lower 60s. Southwest winds up to 10 miles an hour. Chance of showers 50%. Tuesday and Tuesday night, mostly cloudy. Chance of rain showers. Highs in the upper 70s. Lows in the mid 50s. Chance of showers 50%. Wednesday through Thursday, mostly clear. Highs in the upper 70s. Lows in the mid 50s. Thursday night, partly cloudy. Chance of rain showers overnight.
Lows in the upper 50s. Chance of showers 30%. Friday, mostly sunny. Highs in the lower 80s. Friday night and Saturday, mostly clear. Lows around 60. Highs in the lower 80s. Again, the forecast for central Minnesota, from St. Cloud to the northwest Twin Cities suburbs for tonight, mostly cloudy with chance of thunderstorms early in the evening, then mostly cloudy with slight chance of thunderstorms late in the evening. Partly cloudy overnight. Lows in the lower 60s. Southwest winds up to 10 miles an hour shifting to the northwest overnight. Chance of thunderstorms 50%. The St. Cloud, Minnesota climate summary for this evening, as of 7 p.m., August 15, 2026. Today's high temperature was 83 degrees and the low 67 degrees. 0.07 inches of precipitation fell today. No snow fell today. The normal high temperature for tomorrow is 79 degrees, and the normal low is 57. The record high for tomorrow is 100, which occurred in 1950, and the record low is 42, which occurred in 1992. Sunset tonight is at 8:24 p.m. Sunrise tomorrow is at 6:18 a.m. This is Weather Radio Station WMG676 Clearwater, broadcasting on a frequency of 162.50 MHz. 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The current time is 8:12 p.m. Central Daylight Time. Now here is the hazardous weather outlook for portions of central and southern Minnesota and west central Wisconsin. For this afternoon and tonight, scattered thunderstorms are expected to develop across western Minnesota this afternoon and travel eastwards along the front through the evening. Main hazards are lightning and brief heavy rain. And now the extended outlook for the period Sunday through Friday. No hazardous weather is expected at this time. Spotter information statement: Skywarn spotter activation will not be needed. Now the forecast for central Minnesota, from St. Cloud to the northwest Twin Cities suburbs. Tonight, mostly cloudy with chance of thunderstorms early in the evening, then mostly cloudy with slight chance of thunderstorms late in the evening. Partly cloudy overnight. Lows in the lower 60s. Southwest winds up to 10 miles an hour shifting to the northwest overnight. Chance of thunderstorms 50%. Sunday, partly sunny in the morning then clearing. Highs in the upper 70s. Northwest winds 5 to 15 miles an hour. Sunday night, clear. Lows in the mid 50s. Northwest winds up to 10 miles an hour in the evening becoming light. Monday, sunny. Highs in the lower 80s. Southwest winds up to 10 miles an hour. Monday night, mostly cloudy. Chance of showers in the evening. Lows in the lower 60s. Southwest winds up to 10 miles an hour. Chance of showers 50%. Tuesday and Tuesday night, mostly cloudy. Chance of rain showers. Highs in the upper 70s. Lows in the mid 50s. Chance of showers 50%. Wednesday through Thursday, mostly clear. Highs in the upper 70s. Lows in the mid 50s. Thursday night, partly cloudy. Chance of rain showers overnight. Lows in the upper 50s. Chance of showers 30%. Friday, mostly sunny. Highs in the lower 80s. Friday night and Saturday, mostly clear. Lows around 60. Highs in the lower 80s. Again, the forecast for central Minnesota, from St. Cloud to the northwest Twin Cities suburbs for tonight, mostly cloudy with chance of thunderstorms early in the evening, then mostly cloudy with slight chance of thunderstorms late in the evening. Partly cloudy overnight. Lows in the lower 60s. Southwest winds up to 10 miles an hour shifting to the northwest overnight. Chance of thunderstorms 50%. At 8 p.m.,
In Buffalo, it was mostly cloudy. The temperature was 79 degrees, the dew point was 73, and the relative humidity was 83%.

of 74. At Mankato, it was cloudy, with a temperature of 76. At International Falls, rain and fog were reported, with a temperature of 66. Once again at 8 p.m., in Buffalo, it was 79 degrees under mostly cloudy skies. And in Maple Lake, it was 80 degrees under mostly cloudy skies. 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The current time is 8:17 p.m. Central Daylight Time. Now here is the hazardous weather outlook for portions of central and southern Minnesota and west central Wisconsin. For this afternoon and tonight, scattered thunderstorms are expected to develop across western Minnesota this afternoon and travel eastwards along the front through the evening. Main hazards are lightning and brief heavy rain. And now the extended outlook for the period Sunday through Friday. No hazardous weather is expected at this time. Spotter information statement, Skywarn spotter activation will not be needed. Now the forecast for central Minnesota, from St. Cloud to the northwest Twin Cities suburbs. Tonight, mostly cloudy with chance of thunderstorms early in the evening, then mostly cloudy with slight chance of thunderstorms late in the evening. Partly cloudy overnight. Lows in the lower 60s. Southwest winds up to 10 miles an hour shifting to the northwest overnight. Chance of thunderstorms 50%. Sunday, partly sunny in the morning then clearing. Highs in the upper 70s. Northwest winds 5 to 15 miles an hour. Sunday night, clear. Lows in the mid 50s. Northwest winds up to 10 miles an hour in the evening becoming light. Monday, sunny. Highs in the lower 80s. Southwest winds up to 10 miles an hour. Monday night, mostly cloudy. Chance of showers in the evening. Lows in the lower 60s. Southwest winds up to 10 miles an hour. Chance of showers 50%. Tuesday and Tuesday night, mostly cloudy. Chance of rain showers. Highs in the upper 70s. Lows in the mid-50s. Chance of showers 50%. Wednesday through Thursday, mostly clear. Highs in the upper 70s. Lows in the mid-50s. Thursday night, partly cloudy. Chance of rain showers overnight. Lows in the upper 50s. Chance of showers 30%. Friday, mostly sunny. Highs in the lower 80s. Friday night and Saturday, mostly clear. Lows around 60. Highs in the lower 80s. Again, the forecast for central Minnesota, from St. Cloud to the northwest Twin Cities suburbs for tonight, mostly cloudy with chance of thunderstorms early in the evening, then mostly cloudy with slight chance of thunderstorms late in the evening. Partly cloudy overnight. Lows in the lower 60s. Southwest winds up to 10 miles an hour shifting to the northwest overnight. Chance of thunderstorms 50%. The St. Cloud, Minnesota climate summary for this evening is of 7 p.m., August 15, 2026. Today's high temperature was 83 degrees and the low 67 degrees. 0.07 inches of precipitation fell today. No snow fell today. The normal high temperature for tomorrow is 79 degrees, and the normal low is 57. The record high for tomorrow is 100, which occurred in 1950, and the record low is 42, which occurred in 1992. Sunset tonight is at 8:24 p.m. Sunrise tomorrow is at 6:18 a.m. At 8 p.m., in Buffalo, it was mostly cloudy. The temperature was 79 degrees, the dew point was 73, and the relative humidity was 83%. The wind was southwest at 6 miles an hour. The pressure was 29.96 inches and steady. In Maple Lake, it was mostly cloudy. The temperature was 80 degrees.

degrees. The dew point was 72, and the relative humidity was 75%. The wind was calm. The pressure was 29.98 inches and steady. Elsewhere across central Minnesota, skies ranged from partly cloudy to mostly cloudy, and temperatures were between 77 and 79 degrees. Around the state, at Duluth, rain was falling, with a temperature of 60. At Brainerd, it was partly cloudy, with a temperature of 77. At Rochester, it was mostly cloudy, with a temperature of 74. At Mankato, it was cloudy, with a temperature of 76. At International Falls, rain and fog were reported, with a temperature of 66. Once again at 8 p.m., in Buffalo, it was 79 degrees under mostly cloudy skies. And in Maple Lake, it was 80 degrees under mostly cloudy skies. 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The current time is 8:22 p.m. Central Daylight Time. Now here is the hazardous weather outlook for portions of central and southern Minnesota and west central Wisconsin. For this afternoon and tonight, scattered thunderstorms are expected to develop across western Minnesota this afternoon and travel eastwards along the front through the evening. Main hazards are lightning and brief heavy rain. And now the extended outlook for the period Sunday through Friday. No hazardous weather is expected at this time. Spotter information statement, Skywarn spotter activation will not be needed. Now the forecast for central Minnesota, from St. Cloud to the northwest Twin Cities suburbs. Tonight, mostly cloudy with chance of thunderstorms early in the evening, then mostly cloudy with slight chance of thunderstorms late in the evening. Partly cloudy overnight. Lows in the lower 60s. Southwest winds up to 10 miles an hour shifting to the northwest overnight. Chance of thunderstorms 50%. Sunday, partly sunny in the morning then clearing. Highs in the upper 70s. Northwest winds 5 to 15 miles an hour. Sunday night, clear. Lows in the mid 50s. Northwest winds up to 10 miles an hour in the evening becoming light. Monday, sunny. Highs in the lower 80s. Southwest winds up to 10 miles an hour. Monday night, mostly cloudy. Chance of showers in the evening. Lows in the lower 60s. Southwest winds up to 10 miles an hour. Chance of showers 50%. Tuesday and Tuesday night, mostly cloudy. Chance of rain showers. Highs in the upper 70s. Lows in the mid 50s. Chance of showers 50%. Wednesday through Thursday, mostly clear. Highs in the upper 70s. Lows in the mid 50s. Thursday night, partly cloudy. Chance of rain showers overnight. Lows in the upper 50s. Chance of showers 30%. Friday, mostly sunny. Highs in the lower 80s. Friday night and Saturday, mostly clear. Lows around 60. Highs in the lower 80s. Again, the forecast for central Minnesota, from St. Cloud to the northwest Twin Cities suburbs for tonight, mostly cloudy with chance of thunderstorms early in the evening, then mostly cloudy with slight chance of thunderstorms late in the evening. Partly cloudy overnight. Lows in the lower 60s. Southwest winds up to 10 miles an hour shifting to the northwest overnight. Chance of thunderstorms 50%. At 8 p.m., in Buffalo, it was mostly cloudy. The temperature was 79 degrees, the dew point was 73, and the relative humidity was 83%. The wind was southwest at 6 miles an hour. The pressure was 29.96 inches and steady. In Maple Lake, it was mostly cloudy. The temperature was 80 degrees, the dew point was 72, and the relative humidity was 75%.
The wind was calm. The pressure was 29.98 inches and steady. Elsewhere across central Minnesota, skies ranged from partly cloudy to mostly cloudy, and temperatures were between 77 and 79 degrees. Around the state, at Duluth, rain was falling, with a temperature of 60. At Brainerd, it was partly cloudy, with a temperature of 77. At Rochester, it was mostly cloudy, with a temperature of 74. At Mankato, it was cloudy, with a temperature of 76. At International Falls, rain and fog were reported, with a temperature of 66. Once again at 8 p.m., in Buffalo, it was 79 degrees under mostly cloudy skies. And in Maple Lake, it was 80 degrees under mostly cloudy skies. 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The current time is 8:27 p.m. Central Daylight Time. Now here is the hazardous weather outlook for portions of central and southern Minnesota and west central Wisconsin. For this afternoon and tonight, scattered thunderstorms are expected to develop across western Minnesota this afternoon and travel eastwards along the front through the evening. Main hazards are lightning and brief heavy rain. And now the extended outlook for the period Sunday through Friday. No hazardous weather is expected at this time. Spotter information statement, Skywarn spotter activation will not be needed. Now the forecast for central Minnesota, from St. Cloud to the northwest Twin Cities suburbs. Tonight, mostly cloudy with chance of thunderstorms early in the evening, then mostly cloudy with slight chance of thunderstorms late in the evening. Partly cloudy overnight. Lows in the lower 60s. Southwest winds up to 10 miles an hour shifting to the northwest overnight. Chance of thunderstorms 50%. Sunday, partly sunny in the morning then clearing. Highs in the upper 70s. Northwest winds 5 to 15 miles an hour. Sunday night, clear. Lows in the mid 50s. Northwest winds up to 10 miles an hour in the evening becoming light. Monday, sunny. Highs in the lower 80s. Southwest winds up to 10 miles an hour. Monday night, mostly cloudy. Chance of showers in the evening. Lows in the lower 60s. Southwest winds up to 10 miles an hour. Chance of showers 50%. Tuesday and Tuesday night, mostly cloudy. Chance of rain showers. Highs in the upper 70s. Lows in the mid-50s. Chance of showers 50%. Wednesday through Thursday, mostly clear. Highs in the upper 70s. Lows in the mid-50s. Thursday night, partly cloudy. Chance of rain showers overnight. Lows in the upper 50s. Chance of showers 30%. Friday, mostly sunny. Highs in the lower 80s. Friday night and Saturday, mostly clear. Lows around 60. Highs in the lower 80s. Again, the forecast for central Minnesota, from St. Cloud to the northwest Twin Cities suburbs for tonight, mostly cloudy with chance of thunderstorms early in the evening, then mostly cloudy with slight chance of thunderstorms late in the evening. Partly cloudy overnight. Lows in the lower 60s. Southwest winds up to 10 miles an hour shifting to the northwest overnight. Chance of thunderstorms 50%. The St. Cloud, Minnesota climate summary for this evening, as of 7 p.m., August 15, 2026. Today's high temperature was 83 degrees and the low 67 degrees. 0.07 inches of precipitation fell today. No snow fell today. The normal high temperature for tomorrow is 79 degrees, and the normal low is 57. The record high for tomorrow is 100, which occurred in 1950, and the record low is 42, which occurred in 1992.
Sunset tonight is at 8:24 p.m. Sunrise tomorrow is at 6:18 a.m. At 8 p.m. in Buffalo, it was mostly cloudy. The temperature was 79 degrees, the dew point was 73, and the relative humidity was 83%. The wind was southwest at 6 miles an hour. The pressure was 29.96 inches and steady. In Maple Lake, it was mostly cloudy. The temperature was 80 degrees, the dew point was 72, and the relative humidity was 75%. The wind was calm. The pressure was 29.98 inches and steady. Elsewhere across central Minnesota, skies ranged from partly cloudy to mostly cloudy, and temperatures were between 77 and 79 degrees. Around the state, at Duluth, rain was falling, with a temperature of 60. At Brainerd, it was partly cloudy, with a temperature of 77. At Rochester, it was mostly cloudy, with a temperature of 74. At Mankato, it was cloudy, with a temperature of 76. At International Falls, rain and fog were reported, with a temperature of 66. Once again at 8 p.m., in Buffalo, it was 79 degrees under mostly cloudy skies. And in Maple Lake, it was 80 degrees under mostly cloudy skies. 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The current time is 8:33 p.m. Central Daylight Time. Now here is the hazardous weather outlook for portions of central and southern Minnesota and west central Wisconsin. For this afternoon and tonight, scattered thunderstorms are expected to develop across western Minnesota this afternoon and travel eastwards along the front through the evening. Main hazards are lightning and brief heavy rain. And now the extended outlook for the period Sunday through Friday. No hazardous weather is expected at this time. Spotter information statement, Skywarn spotter activation will not be needed. Now the forecast for central Minnesota, from St. Cloud to the northwest Twin Cities suburbs. Tonight, mostly cloudy with chance of thunderstorms early in the evening, then mostly cloudy with slight chance of thunderstorms late in the evening. Partly cloudy overnight. Lows in the lower 60s. Southwest winds up to 10 miles an hour shifting to the northwest overnight. Chance of thunderstorms 50%. Sunday, partly sunny in the morning then clearing. Highs in the upper 70s. Northwest winds 5 to 15 miles an hour. Sunday night, clear. Lows in the mid 50s. Northwest winds up to 10 miles an hour in the evening becoming light. Monday, sunny. Highs in the lower 80s. Southwest winds up to 10 miles an hour. Monday night, mostly cloudy. Chance of showers in the evening. Lows in the lower 60s. Southwest winds up to 10 miles an hour. Chance of showers 50%. Tuesday and Tuesday night, mostly cloudy. Chance of rain showers. Highs in the upper 70s. Lows in the mid 50s. Chance of showers 50%. Wednesday through Thursday, mostly clear. Highs in the upper 70s. Lows in the mid 50s. Thursday night, partly cloudy. Chance of rain showers overnight. Lows in the upper 50s. Chance of showers 30%. Friday, mostly sunny. Highs in the lower 80s. Friday night and Saturday, mostly clear. Lows around 60. Highs in the lower 80s. Again, the forecast for central Minnesota, from St. Cloud to the northwest Twin Cities suburbs for tonight, mostly cloudy with chance of thunderstorms early in the evening, then mostly cloudy with slight chance of thunderstorms late in the evening. Partly cloudy overnight. Lows in the lower 60s. Southwest winds up to 10 miles an hour shifting to the northwest overnight.
chance of thunder.

storms 50%. At 8 p.m. in Buffalo, it was mostly cloudy. The temperature was 79 degrees, the dew point was 73, and the relative humidity was 83%. The wind was southwest at 6 miles an hour. The pressure was 29.96 inches and steady. In Maple Lake, it was mostly cloudy. The temperature was 80 degrees, the dew point was 72, and the relative humidity was 75%. The wind was calm. The pressure was 29.98 inches and steady. Elsewhere across central Minnesota, skies ranged from partly cloudy to mostly cloudy, and temperatures were between 77 and 79 degrees. Around the state, at Duluth, rain was falling, with a temperature of 60. At Brainerd, it was partly cloudy, with a temperature of 77. At Rochester, it was mostly cloudy, with a temperature of 74. At Mankato, it was cloudy, with a temperature of 76. At International Falls, rain and fog were reported, with a temperature of 66. Once again at 8 p.m., in Buffalo, it was 79 degrees under mostly cloudy skies. And in Maple Lake, it was 80 degrees under mostly cloudy skies. 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The current time is 8:38 p.m. Central Daylight Time. Now here is the hazardous weather outlook for portions of central and southern Minnesota and west central Wisconsin. For this afternoon and tonight, scattered thunderstorms are expected to develop across western Minnesota this afternoon and travel eastwards along the front through the evening. Main hazards are lightning and brief heavy rain. And now the extended outlook for the period Sunday through Friday. No hazardous weather is expected at this time. Spotter information statement, Sky Warns spotter activation will not be needed. Now the forecast for central Minnesota, from St. Cloud to the northwest Twin Cities suburbs. Tonight, mostly cloudy with chance of thunderstorms early in the evening, then mostly cloudy with slight chance of thunderstorms late in the evening. Partly cloudy overnight. Lows in the lower 60s. Southwest winds up to 10 miles an hour shifting to the northwest overnight. Chance of thunderstorms 50%. Sunday, partly sunny in the morning then clearing. Highs in the upper 70s. Northwest winds 5 to 15 miles an hour. Sunday night, clear. Lows in the mid-50s. Northwest winds up to 10 miles an hour in the evening becoming light. Monday, sunny. Highs in the lower 80s. Southwest winds up to 10 miles an hour. Monday night, mostly cloudy. Chance of showers in the evening. Lows in the lower 60s. Southwest winds up to 10 miles an hour. Chance of showers 50%. Tuesday and Tuesday night, mostly cloudy. Chance of rain showers. Highs in the upper 70s. Lows in the mid-50s. Chance of showers 50%. Wednesday through Thursday, mostly clear. Highs in the upper 70s. Lows in the mid-50s. Thursday night, partly cloudy. Chance of rain showers overnight. Lows in the upper 50s. Chance of showers 30%. Friday, mostly sunny. Highs in the lower 80s. Friday night and Saturday, mostly clear. Lows around 60. Highs in the lower 80s. Again, the forecast for central Minnesota, from St. Cloud to the northwest Twin Cities suburbs for tonight, mostly cloudy with chance of thunderstorms early in the evening, then mostly cloudy with slight chance of thunderstorms late in the evening. Partly cloudy overnight. Lows in the lower 60s. Southwest winds up to 10 miles an hour shifting to the northwest overnight. Chance of thunderstorms 50%. The St. Cloud, Minnesota climate summary for this evening
As of 7 p.m., August 15, 2026, today's high temperature was 83 degrees and the low 67 degrees. 0.07 inches of precipitation fell today. No snow fell today. The normal high temperature for tomorrow is 79 degrees, and the normal low is 57. The record high for tomorrow is 100, which occurred in 1950, and the record low is 42, which occurred in 1992. Sunset tonight is at 8:24 p.m. Sunrise tomorrow is at 6:18 a.m. At 8 p.m., in Buffalo, it was mostly cloudy. The temperature was 79 degrees, the dew point was 73, and the relative humidity was 83%. The wind was southwest at 6 miles an hour. The pressure was 29.96 inches and steady. In Maple Lake, it was mostly cloudy. The temperature was 80 degrees, the dew point was 72, and the relative humidity was 75%. The wind was calm. Pressure was 29.98 inches and steady. Elsewhere across central Minnesota, skies ranged from partly cloudy to mostly cloudy, and temperatures were between 77 and 79 degrees. Around the state, at Duluth, rain was falling, with a temperature of 60. At Brainerd, it was partly cloudy, with a temperature of 77. At Rochester, it was mostly cloudy, with a temperature of 74. At Mankato, it was cloudy, with a temperature of 76. At International Falls, rain and fog were reported, with a temperature of 66. Once again at 8 p.m., in Buffalo, it was 79 degrees under mostly cloudy skies. And in Maple Lake, it was 80 degrees under mostly cloudy skies. 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The current time is 8:43 p.m. Central Daylight Time. Now here is the hazardous weather outlook for portions of central and southern Minnesota and west central Wisconsin. For this afternoon and tonight, scattered thunderstorms are expected to develop across western Minnesota this afternoon and travel eastwards along the front through the evening. Main hazards are lightning and brief heavy rain. And now the extended outlook for the period Sunday through Friday. No hazardous weather is expected at this time. Spotter information statement, Skywarn spotter activation will not be needed. Now the forecast for central Minnesota, from St. Cloud to the northwest Twin Cities suburbs. Tonight, mostly cloudy with chance of thunderstorms early in the evening, then mostly cloudy with slight chance of thunderstorms late in the evening. Partly cloudy overnight. Lows in the lower 60s. Southwest winds up to 10 miles an hour shifting to the northwest overnight. Chance of thunderstorms 50%. Sunday, partly sunny in the morning then clearing. Highs in the upper 70s. Northwest winds 5 to 15 miles an hour. Sunday night, clear. Lows in the mid 50s. Northwest winds up to 10 miles an hour in the evening becoming light. Monday, sunny. Highs in the lower 80s. Southwest winds up to 10 miles an hour. Monday night, mostly cloudy. Chance of showers in the evening. Lows in the lower 60s. Southwest winds up to 10 miles an hour. Chance of showers 50%. Tuesday and Tuesday night, mostly cloudy. Chance of rain showers. Highs in the upper 70s. Lows in the mid 50s. Chance of showers 50%. Wednesday through Thursday, mostly clear. Highs in the upper 70s. Lows in the mid 50s. Thursday night, partly cloudy. Chance of rain showers overnight. Lows in the upper 50s. Chance of showers 30%. Friday, mostly sunny. Highs in the lower 80s. Friday night and Saturday, mostly clear.
lows around 60, highs in the lower 80s. Again, the forecast for central Minnesota, from St. Cloud to the northwest Twin Cities suburbs for tonight, mostly cloudy with chance of thunderstorms early in the evening, then mostly cloudy with slight chance of thunderstorms late in the evening. Partly cloudy overnight. Lows in the lower 60s. Southwest winds up to 10 miles an hour shifting to the northwest overnight. Chance of thunderstorms 50%. At 8 p.m. in Buffalo, it was mostly cloudy. The temperature was 79 degrees, the dew point was 73, and the relative humidity was 83%. The wind was southwest at 6 miles an hour. The pressure was 29.96 inches and steady. In Maple Lake, it was mostly cloudy. The temperature was 80 degrees, the dew point was 72, and the relative humidity was 75%. The wind was calm. The pressure was 29.98 inches and steady. Elsewhere across central Minnesota, skies ranged from partly cloudy to mostly cloudy, and temperatures were between 77 and 79 degrees. Around the state, at Duluth, rain was falling, with a temperature of 60. At Brainerd, it was partly cloudy, with a temperature of 77. At Rochester, it was mostly cloudy, with a temperature of 74. At Mankato, it was cloudy, with a temperature of 76. At International Falls, rain and fog were reported, with a temperature of 66. Once again at 8 p.m., in Buffalo, it was 79 degrees under mostly cloudy skies. And in Maple Lake, it was 80 degrees under mostly cloudy skies. This is weather radio station WMG676 Clearwater, broadcasting on a frequency of 162.50 MHz. 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The current time is 8:48 p.m. Central Daylight Time. Now here is the hazardous weather outlook for portions of central and southern Minnesota and west central Wisconsin. For this afternoon and tonight, scattered thunderstorms are expected to develop across western Minnesota this afternoon and travel eastwards along the front through the evening. Main hazards are lightning and brief heavy rain. And now the extended outlook for the period Sunday through Friday. No hazardous weather is expected at this time. Spotter information statement, Skywarn spotter activation will not be needed. Now the forecast for central Minnesota, from St. Cloud to the northwest Twin Cities suburbs. Tonight, mostly cloudy with chance of thunderstorms early in the evening, then mostly cloudy with slight chance of thunderstorms late in the evening. Partly cloudy overnight. Lows in the lower 60s. Southwest winds up to 10 miles an hour shifting to the northwest overnight. Chance of thunderstorms 50%. Sunday, partly sunny in the morning then clearing. Highs in the upper 70s. Northwest winds 5 to 15 miles an hour. Sunday night, clear. Lows in the mid 50s. Northwest winds up to 10 miles an hour in the evening becoming light. Monday, sunny. Highs in the lower 80s. Southwest winds up to 10 miles an hour. Monday night, mostly cloudy. Chance of showers in the evening. Lows in the lower 60s. Southwest winds up to 10 miles an hour. Chance of showers 50%. Tuesday and Tuesday night, mostly cloudy. Chance of rain showers. Highs in the upper 70s. Lows in the mid 50s. Chance of showers 50%. Wednesday through Thursday, mostly clear. Highs in the upper 70s. Lows in the mid 50s. Thursday night, partly cloudy. Chance of rain showers overnight. Lows in the upper 50s. Chance of showers 30%. Friday, mostly sunny. Highs in the lower 80s. Friday night and Saturday, mostly clear. Lows around 60. Highs in the lower 80s. Again,
The forecast for central Minnesota, from St. Cloud to the northwest Twin Cities suburbs for tonight, mostly cloudy with chance of thunderstorms early in the evening, then mostly cloudy with slight chance of thunderstorms late in the evening. Partly cloudy overnight. Lows in the lower 60s. Southwest winds up to 10 miles an hour shifting to the northwest overnight. Chance of thunderstorms 50%. The St. Cloud, Minnesota climate summary for this evening, as of 7 p.m., August 15, 2026. Today's high temperature was 83 degrees and the low 67 degrees. 0.07 inches of precipitation fell today. No snow fell today. The normal high temperature for tomorrow is 79 degrees, and the normal low is 57. The record high for tomorrow is 100, which occurred in 1950, and the record low is 42, which occurred in 1992. Sunset tonight is at 8:24 p.m. Sunrise tomorrow is at 6:18 a.m. At 8 p.m., in Buffalo, it was mostly cloudy. The temperature was 79 degrees, the dew point was 73, and the relative humidity was 83%. The wind was southwest at 6 miles an hour. The pressure was 29.96 inches and steady. In Maple Lake, it was mostly cloudy. The temperature was 80 degrees, the dew point was 72, and the relative humidity was 75%. The wind was calm. The pressure was 29.98 inches and steady. Elsewhere across central Minnesota, skies ranged from partly cloudy to mostly cloudy, and temperatures were between 77 and 79 degrees. Around the state, at Duluth, rain was falling, with a temperature of 60. At Brainerd, it was partly cloudy, with a temperature of 77. At Rochester, it was mostly cloudy, with a temperature of 74. At Mankato, it was cloudy, with a temperature of 76. At International Falls, rain and fog were reported, with a temperature of 66. Once again at 8 p.m., in Buffalo, it was 79 degrees under mostly cloudy skies. And in Maple Lake, it was 80 degrees under mostly cloudy skies. 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The current time is 8:54 p.m. Central Daylight Time. Now here is the hazardous weather outlook for portions of central and southern Minnesota and west central Wisconsin. For this afternoon and tonight, scattered thunderstorms are expected to develop across western Minnesota this afternoon and travel eastwards along the front through the evening. Main hazards are lightning and brief heavy rain. And now the extended outlook for the period Sunday through Friday. No hazardous weather is expected at this time. Spotter information statement, Sky Warns spotter activation will not be needed. Now the forecast for central Minnesota, from St. Cloud to the northwest Twin Cities suburbs. Tonight, mostly cloudy with chance of thunderstorms early in the evening, then mostly cloudy with slight chance of thunderstorms late in the evening. Partly cloudy overnight. Lows in the lower 60s. Southwest winds up to 10 miles an hour shifting to the northwest overnight. Chance of thunderstorms 50%. Sunday, partly sunny in the morning then clearing. Highs in the upper 70s. Northwest winds 5 to 15 miles an hour. Sunday night, clear. Lows in the mid 50s. Northwest winds up to 10 miles an hour in the evening becoming light. Monday, sunny. Highs in the lower 80s. Southwest winds up to 10 miles an hour. Monday night, mostly cloudy. Chance of showers in the evening. Lows in the lower 60s. Southwest winds up to 10 miles an hour. Chance of showers 50%. Tuesday and Tuesday night, mostly cloudy. Chance of rain showers. Highs in the upper 70s. Lows in the mid-50s.
chance of showers 50%. Wednesday through Thursday, mostly clear. Highs in the upper 70s. Lows in the mid-50s. Thursday night, partly cloudy. Chance of rain showers overnight. Lows in the upper 50s. Chance of showers 30%. Friday, mostly sunny. Highs in the lower 80s. Friday night and Saturday, mostly clear. Lows around 60. Highs in the lower 80s. Again, the forecast for central Minnesota, from St. Cloud to the northwest Twin Cities suburbs for tonight, mostly cloudy with chance of thunderstorms early in the evening, then mostly cloudy with slight chance of thunderstorms late in the evening. Partly cloudy overnight. Lows in the lower 60s. Southwest winds up to 10 miles an hour shifting to the northwest overnight. Chance of thunderstorms 50%. At 8 p.m. in Buffalo, it was mostly cloudy. The temperature was 79 degrees, the dew point was 73, and the relative humidity was 83%. The wind was southwest at 6 miles an hour. The pressure was 29.96 inches and steady. In Maple Lake, it was mostly cloudy. The temperature was 80 degrees, the dew point was 72, and the relative humidity was 75%. The wind was calm. The pressure was 29.98 inches and steady. Elsewhere across central Minnesota, skies ranged from partly cloudy to mostly cloudy, and temperatures were between 77 and 79 degrees. Around the state, at Duluth, rain was falling, with a temperature of 60. At Brainerd, it was partly cloudy, with a temperature of 77. At Rochester, it was mostly cloudy, with a temperature of 74. At Mankato, it was cloudy, with a temperature of 76. At International Falls, rain and fog were reported, with a temperature of 66. Once again at 8 p.m., in Buffalo, it was 79 degrees under mostly cloudy skies. And in Maple Lake, it was 80 degrees under mostly cloudy skies. 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The current time is 8:59 p.m. Central Daylight Time. Now here is the hazardous weather outlook for portions of central and southern Minnesota and west central Wisconsin. For this afternoon and tonight, scattered thunderstorms are expected to develop across western Minnesota this afternoon and travel eastwards along the front through the evening. Main hazards are lightning and brief heavy rain. And now the extended outlook for the period Sunday through Friday. No hazardous weather is expected at this time. Spotter information statement, Skywarn spotter activation will not be needed. The St. Cloud, Minnesota climate summary for this evening, as of 7 p.m., August 15, 2026. Today's high temperature was 83 degrees and the low 67 degrees. 0.07 inches of precipitation fell today. No snow fell today. The normal high temperature for tomorrow is 79 degrees, and the normal low is 57. The record high for tomorrow is 100, which occurred in 1950, and the record low is 42, which occurred in 1992. Sunset tonight is at 8:24 p.m. Sunrise tomorrow is at 6:18 a.m. Now the forecast for central Minnesota, from St. Cloud to the northwest Twin Cities suburbs. Tonight, mostly cloudy with chance of thunderstorms early in the evening, then mostly cloudy with slight chance of thunderstorms late in the evening. Partly cloudy overnight. Lows in the lower 60s. Southwest winds up to 10 miles an hour shifting to the northwest overnight. Chance of thunderstorms 50%. Sunday, partly sunny in the morning then clearing. Highs in the upper 70s. Northwest winds 5 to 15 miles an hour. Sunday night, clear. Lows in the mid-50s.
Northwest winds up to 10 miles an hour in the evening, becoming light. Monday, sunny. Highs in the lower 80s. Southwest winds up to 10 miles an hour. Monday night, mostly cloudy. Chance of showers in the evening. Lows in the lower 60s. Southwest winds up to 10 miles an hour. Chance of showers 50%. Tuesday and Tuesday night, mostly cloudy. Chance of rain showers. Highs in the upper 70s. Lows in the mid 50s. Chance of showers 50%. Wednesday through Thursday, mostly clear. Highs in the upper 70s. Lows in the mid 50s. Thursday night, partly cloudy. Chance of rain showers overnight. Lows in the upper 50s. Chance of showers 30%. Friday, mostly sunny. Highs in the lower 80s. Friday night and Saturday, mostly clear. Lows around 60. Highs in the lower 80s. Again, the forecast for central Minnesota, from St. Cloud to the northwest Twin Cities suburbs for tonight, mostly cloudy with chance of thunderstorms early in the evening, then mostly cloudy with slight chance of thunderstorms late in the evening. Partly cloudy overnight. Lows in the lower 60s. Southwest winds up to 10 miles an hour, shifting to the northwest overnight. Chance of thunderstorms 50%. 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The current time is 9:03 p.m. Central Daylight Time. Now here is the hazardous weather outlook for portions of central and southern Minnesota and west central Wisconsin. For this afternoon and tonight, scattered thunderstorms are expected to develop across western Minnesota this afternoon and travel eastwards along the front through the evening. Main hazards are lightning and brief heavy rain. And now the extended outlook for the period Sunday through Friday. No hazardous weather is expected at this time. Spotter information statement, Skywarn spotter activation will not be needed. Now the forecast for central Minnesota, from St. Cloud to the northwest Twin Cities suburbs. Tonight, mostly cloudy with chance of thunderstorms early in the evening, then mostly cloudy with slight chance of thunderstorms late in the evening. Partly cloudy overnight. Lows in the lower 60s. Southwest winds up to 10 miles an hour, shifting to the northwest overnight. Chance of thunderstorms 50%. Sunday, partly sunny in the morning, then clearing. Highs in the upper 70s. Northwest winds 5 to 15 miles an hour. Sunday night, clear. Lows in the mid-50s. Northwest winds up to 10 miles an hour in the evening, becoming light. Monday, sunny. Highs in the lower 80s. Southwest winds up to 10 miles an hour. Monday night, mostly cloudy. Chance of showers in the evening. Lows in the lower 60s. Southwest winds up to 10 miles an hour. Chance of showers 50%. Tuesday and Tuesday night, mostly cloudy. Chance of rain showers. Highs in the upper 70s. Lows in the mid-50s. Chance of showers 50%. Wednesday through Thursday, mostly clear. Highs in the upper 70s. Lows in the mid-50s. Thursday night, partly cloudy. Chance of rain showers overnight. Lows in the upper 50s. Chance of showers 30%. Friday, mostly sunny. Highs in the lower 80s. Friday night and Saturday, mostly clear. Lows around 60. Highs in the lower 80s. Again, the forecast for central Minnesota, from St. Cloud to the northwest Twin Cities suburbs for tonight, mostly cloudy with chance of thunderstorms early in the evening, then mostly cloudy with slight chance of thunderstorms late in the evening. Partly cloudy overnight.
Lows in the lower 60s. Southwest winds up to 10 miles an hour, shifting to the northwest overnight. Chance of thunderstorms 50%. 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The current time is 9:07 p.m. Central Daylight Time. Now here is the hazardous weather outlook for portions of central and southern Minnesota and west central Wisconsin. For this afternoon and tonight, scattered thunderstorms are expected to develop across western Minnesota this afternoon and travel eastwards along the front through the evening. Main hazards are lightning and brief heavy rain. And now the extended outlook for the period Sunday through Friday. No hazardous weather is expected at this time. Spotter information statement. Skywarn spotter activation will not be needed. Now the forecast for central Minnesota, from St. Cloud to the northwest Twin Cities suburbs. Tonight, mostly cloudy with chance of thunderstorms early in the evening, then mostly cloudy with slight chance of thunderstorms late in the evening. Partly cloudy overnight. Lows in the lower 60s. Southwest winds up to 10 miles an hour, shifting to the northwest overnight. Chance of thunderstorms 50%. Sunday, partly sunny in the morning, then clearing. Highs in the upper 70s. Northwest winds 5 to 15 miles an hour. Sunday night, clear. Lows in the mid 50s. Northwest winds up to 10 miles an hour in the evening, becoming light. Monday, sunny. Highs in the lower 80s. Southwest winds up to 10 miles an hour. Monday night, mostly cloudy. Chance of showers in the evening. Lows in the lower 60s. Southwest winds up to 10 miles an hour. Chance of showers 50%. Tuesday and Tuesday night, mostly cloudy. Chance of rain showers. Highs in the upper 70s. Lows in the mid 50s. Chance of showers 50%. Wednesday through Thursday, mostly clear. Highs in the upper 70s. Lows in the mid 50s. Thursday night, partly cloudy. Chance of rain showers overnight. Lows in the upper 50s. Chance of showers 30%. Friday, mostly sunny. Highs in the lower 80s. Friday night and Saturday, mostly clear. Lows around 60. Highs in the lower 80s. Again, the forecast for central Minnesota, from St. Cloud to the northwest Twin Cities suburbs for tonight, mostly cloudy with chance of thunderstorms early in the evening, then mostly cloudy with slight chance of thunderstorms late in the evening. Partly cloudy overnight. Lows in the lower 60s. Southwest winds up to 10 miles an hour, shifting to the northwest overnight. Chance of thunderstorms 50%. The St. Cloud, Minnesota climate summary for this evening, as of 7 p.m., August 15, 2026. Today's high temperature was 83 degrees and the low 67 degrees. 0.07 inches of precipitation fell today. No snow fell today. The normal high temperature for tomorrow is 79 degrees, and the normal low is 57. The record high for tomorrow is 100, which occurred in 1950, and the record low is 42, which occurred in 1992. Sunset tonight is at 8:24 p.m. Sunrise tomorrow is at 6:18 a.m. This is weather radio station WNG676 Clearwater, broadcasting on a frequency of 162.50 MHz. 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The current time is 9:11 p.m. Central Daylight Time. Now here is the hazardous weather outlook for portions of central and southern Minnesota and west central Wisconsin. For this afternoon and tonight,
Scattered thunderstorms are expected to develop across western Minnesota this afternoon and travel eastwards along the front through the evening. Main hazards are lightning and brief heavy rain. And now the extended outlook for the period Sunday through Friday. No hazardous weather is expected at this time. Spotter information statement. Skywarn spotter activation will not be needed. Now the forecast for central Minnesota, from St. Cloud to the northwest Twin Cities suburbs. Tonight, mostly cloudy with chance of thunderstorms early in the evening, then mostly cloudy with slight chance of thunderstorms late in the evening. Partly cloudy overnight. Lows in the lower 60s. Southwest winds up to 10 miles an hour shifting to the northwest overnight. Chance of thunderstorms 50%. Sunday, partly sunny in the morning then clearing. Highs in the upper 70s. Northwest winds 5 to 15 miles an hour. Sunday night, clear. Lows in the mid 50s. Northwest winds up to 10 miles an hour in the evening becoming light. Monday, sunny. Highs in the lower 80s. Southwest winds up to 10 miles an hour. Monday night, mostly cloudy. Chance of showers in the evening. Lows in the lower 60s. Southwest winds up to 10 miles an hour. Chance of showers 50%. Tuesday and Tuesday night, mostly cloudy. Chance of rain showers. Highs in the upper 70s. Lows in the mid 50s. Chance of showers 50%. Wednesday through Thursday, mostly clear. Highs in the upper 70s. Lows in the mid 50s. Thursday night, partly cloudy. Chance of rain showers overnight. Lows in the upper 50s. Chance of showers 30%. Friday, mostly sunny. Highs in the lower 80s. Friday night and Saturday, mostly clear. Lows around 60. Highs in the lower 80s. Again, the forecast for central Minnesota, from St. Cloud to the northwest Twin Cities suburbs for tonight, mostly cloudy with chance of thunderstorms early in the evening, then mostly cloudy with slight chance of thunderstorms late in the evening. Partly cloudy overnight. Lows in the lower 60s. Southwest winds up to 10 miles an hour shifting to the northwest overnight. Chance of thunderstorms 50%. At 9 p.m. in Buffalo, it was mostly cloudy. The temperature was 75 degrees, the dew point was 73, and the relative humidity was 94%. The wind was southwest at 5 miles an hour. The pressure was 29.96 inches and steady. In Maple Lake, it was mostly cloudy. The temperature was 78 degrees, the dew point was 72, and the relative humidity was 81%. The wind was calm. The pressure was 29.98 inches and steady. Elsewhere across central Minnesota, temperatures were between 73 and 77 degrees. At Little Falls, it was clear. It was partly cloudy at St. Cloud, Anoka, Crystal, and Litchfield. It was mostly cloudy at the Twin Cities, Princeton, and Willmar. Around the state, skies ranged from mostly cloudy to cloudy. It was 72 at Rochester, 75 at Mankato, 75 at Brainerd, 60 at Duluth, and 67 at International Falls. Once again at 9 p.m., in Buffalo, it was 75 degrees under mostly cloudy skies. And in Maple Lake, it was 78 degrees under mostly cloudy skies. 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The current time is 9:16 p.m. Central Daylight Time. Now here is the hazardous weather outlook for portions of central and southern Minnesota and west central Wisconsin. For this afternoon and tonight,
Scattered thunderstorms are expected to develop across western Minnesota this afternoon and travel eastwards along the front through the evening. Main hazards are lightning and brief heavy rain. And now the extended outlook.

Northwest winds 5 to 15 miles an hour. Sunday night, clear. Lows in the mid-50s. Northwest winds up to 10 miles an hour in the evening, becoming light. Monday, sunny. Highs in the lower 80s. Southwest winds up to 10 miles an hour. Monday night, mostly cloudy. Chance of showers in the evening. Lows in the lower 60s. Southwest winds up to 10 miles an hour. Chance of showers 50%. Tuesday and Tuesday night, mostly cloudy. Chance of rain showers. Highs in the upper 70s. Lows in the mid 50s. Chance of showers 50%. Wednesday through Thursday, mostly clear. Highs in the upper 70s. Lows in the mid 50s. Thursday night, partly cloudy. Chance of rain showers overnight. Lows in the upper 50s. Chance of showers 30%. Friday, mostly sunny. Highs in the lower 80s. Friday night and Saturday, mostly clear. Lows around 60. Highs in the lower 80s. Again, the forecast for central Minnesota, from St. Cloud to the northwest Twin Cities suburbs for tonight, mostly cloudy with chance of thunderstorms early in the evening, then mostly cloudy with slight chance of thunderstorms late in the evening. Partly cloudy overnight. Lows in the lower 60s. Southwest winds up to 10 miles an hour, shifting to the northwest overnight. Chance of thunderstorms 50%. At 9 p.m., in Buffalo, it was mostly cloudy. The temperature was 75 degrees, the dew point was 73, and the relative humidity was 94%. The wind was southwest at 5 miles an hour. The pressure was 29.96 inches and steady. In Maple Lake, it was mostly cloudy. The temperature was 78 degrees, the dew point was 72, and the relative humidity was 81%. The wind was calm. The pressure was 29.98 inches and steady. Elsewhere across central Minnesota, temperatures were between 73 and 77 degrees. At Little Falls, it was clear. It was partly cloudy at St. Cloud, Anoka, Crystal, and Litchfield. It was mostly cloudy at the Twin Cities, Princeton, and Wilmer. Around the state, skies ranged from mostly cloudy to cloudy. It was 72 at Rochester, 75 at Mankato, 75 at Brainerd, 60 at Duluth, and 67 at International Falls. Once again at 9 p.m., in Buffalo, it was 75 degrees under mostly cloudy skies. And in Maple Lake, it was 78 degrees under mostly cloudy skies. The St. Cloud, Minnesota climate summary for this evening, as of 7 p.m., August 15, 2026. Today's high temperature was 83 degrees and the low 67 degrees. 0.07 inches of precipitation fell today. No snow fell today. The normal high temperature for tomorrow is 79 degrees, and the normal low is 57. The record high for tomorrow is 100, which occurred in 1950, and the record low is 42, which occurred in 1992. Sunset tonight is at 8:24 p.m. Sunrise tomorrow is at 6:18 a.m. This is Weather Radio Station WNG676 Clearwater, broadcasting on a frequency of 162.50 MHz. 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The current time is 9:21 p.m. Central Daylight Time. Now here is the hazardous weather outlook for portions of central and southern Minnesota and west central Wisconsin. For this afternoon and tonight, scattered thunderstorms are expected to develop across western Minnesota this afternoon and travel eastwards along the front through the evening. Main hazards are lightning and brief heavy rain. And now the extended outlook for the period Sunday through Friday. No hazardous weather is expected at this time. Spotter information statement, Skywarn spotter activation will not be needed.

Now the forecast for central Minnesota, from St. Cloud to the northwest Twin Cities suburbs. Tonight, mostly cloudy with chance of thunderstorms early in the evening, then mostly cloudy with slight chance of thunderstorms late in the evening. Partly cloudy overnight. Lows in the lower 60s. Southwest winds up to 10 miles an hour shifting to the northwest overnight. Chance of thunderstorms 50%. Sunday, partly sunny in the morning then clearing. Highs in the upper 70s. Northwest winds 5 to 15 miles an hour. Sunday night, clear. Lows in the mid-50s. Northwest winds up to 10 miles an hour in the evening becoming light. Monday, sunny. Highs in the lower 80s. Southwest winds up to 10 miles an hour. Monday night, mostly cloudy. Chance of showers in the evening. Lows in the lower 60s. Southwest winds up to 10 miles an hour. Chance of showers 50%. Tuesday and Tuesday night, mostly cloudy. Chance of rain showers. Highs in the upper 70s. Lows in the mid-50s. Chance of showers 50%. Wednesday through Thursday, mostly clear. Highs in the upper 70s. Lows in the mid-50s. Thursday night, partly cloudy. Chance of rain showers overnight. Lows in the upper 50s. Chance of showers 30%. Friday, mostly sunny. Highs in the lower 80s. Friday night and Saturday, mostly clear. Lows around 60. Highs in the lower 80s. Again, the forecast for central Minnesota, from St. Cloud to the northwest Twin Cities suburbs for tonight, mostly cloudy with chance of thunderstorms early in the evening, then mostly cloudy with slight chance of thunderstorms late in the evening. Partly cloudy overnight. Lows in the lower 60s. Southwest winds up to 10 miles an hour shifting to the northwest overnight. Chance of thunderstorms 50%. At 9 p.m. in Buffalo, it was mostly cloudy. The temperature was 75 degrees, the dew point was 73, and the relative humidity was 94%. The wind was southwest at 5 miles an hour. The pressure was 29.96 inches and steady. In Maple Lake, it was mostly cloudy. The temperature was 78 degrees, the dew point was 72, and the relative humidity was 81%. The wind was calm. The pressure was 29.98 inches and steady. Elsewhere across central Minnesota, temperatures were between 73 and 77 degrees. At Little Falls, it was clear. It was partly cloudy at St. Cloud, Anoka, Crystal, and Litchfield. It was mostly cloudy at the Twin Cities, Princeton, and Willmar. Around the state, skies ranged from mostly cloudy to cloudy. It was 72 at Rochester, 75 at Mankato, 75 at Brainerd, 60 at Duluth, and 67 at International Falls. Once again at 9 p.m., in Buffalo, it was 75 degrees under mostly cloudy skies. And in Maple Lake, it was 78 degrees under mostly cloudy skies. 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The current time is 9:26 p.m. Central Daylight Time. Now here is the hazardous weather outlook for portions of central and southern Minnesota and west central Wisconsin. For this afternoon and tonight, scattered thunderstorms are expected to develop across western Minnesota this afternoon and travel eastwards along the front through the evening. Main hazards are lightning and brief heavy rain. And now the extended outlook for the period Sunday through Friday. No hazardous weather is expected at this time. Spotter information statement, Skywarn spotter activation will not be needed. Now the forecast for central Minnesota, from St. Cloud to the northwest Twin Cities suburbs.
Tonight, mostly cloudy with chance of thunderstorms early in the evening, then mostly cloudy with slight chance of thunderstorms late in the evening. Partly cloudy overnight. Lows in the lower 60s. Southwest winds up to 10 miles an hour shifting to the northwest overnight. Chance of thunderstorms 50%. Sunday, partly sunny in the morning then clearing. Highs in the upper 70s. Northwest winds 5 to 15 miles an hour. Sunday night, clear. Lows in the mid 50s. Northwest winds up to 10 miles an hour in the evening becoming light. Monday, sunny. Highs in the lower 80s. Southwest winds up to 10 miles an hour. Monday night, mostly cloudy. Chance of showers in the evening. Lows in the lower 60s. Southwest winds up to 10 miles an hour. Chance of showers 50%. Tuesday and Tuesday night, mostly cloudy. Chance of rain showers. Highs in the upper 70s. Lows in the mid 50s. Chance of showers 50%. Wednesday through Thursday, mostly clear. Highs in the upper 70s. Lows in the mid 50s. Thursday night, partly cloudy. Chance of rain showers overnight. Lows in the upper 50s. Chance of showers 30%. Friday, mostly sunny. Highs in the lower 80s. Friday night and Saturday, mostly clear. Lows around 60. Highs in the lower 80s. Again, the forecast for central Minnesota, from St. Cloud to the northwest Twin Cities suburbs for tonight, mostly cloudy with chance of thunderstorms early in the evening, then mostly cloudy with slight chance of thunderstorms late in the evening. Partly cloudy overnight. Lows in the lower 60s. Southwest winds up to 10 miles an hour shifting to the northwest overnight. Chance of thunderstorms 50%. At 9 p.m. in Buffalo, it was mostly cloudy. The temperature was 75 degrees, the dew point was 73, and the relative humidity was 94%. The wind was southwest at 5 miles an hour. The pressure was 29.96 inches and steady. In Maple Lake, it was mostly cloudy. The temperature was 78 degrees, the dew point was 72, and the relative humidity was 81%. The wind was calm. The pressure was 29.98 inches and steady. Elsewhere across central Minnesota, temperatures were between 73 and 77 degrees. At Little Falls, it was clear. It was partly cloudy at St. Cloud, Anoka, Crystal, and Litchfield. It was mostly cloudy at the Twin Cities, Princeton, and Wilmer. Around the state, skies ranged from mostly cloudy to cloudy. It was 72 at Rochester, 75 at Mankato, 75 at Brainerd, 60 at Duluth, and 67 at International Falls. Once again at 9 p.m., in Buffalo, it was 75 degrees under mostly cloudy skies. And in Maple Lake, it was 78 degrees under mostly cloudy skies. The St. Cloud, Minnesota climate summary for this evening, as of 7 p.m., August 15, 2026. Today's high temperature was 83 degrees and the low 67 degrees. 0.07 inches of precipitation fell today. No snow fell today. The normal high temperature for tomorrow is 79 degrees, and the normal low is 57. The record high for tomorrow is 100, which occurred in 1950, and the record low is 42, which occurred in 1992. Sunset tonight is at 8:24 p.m. Sunrise tomorrow is at 6:18 a.m. This is Weather Radio Station WNG676 Clearwater, broadcasting on a frequency of 162.50 MHz. 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The current time is 9:32 p.m. Central Daylight Time. Now here is the hazardous weather outlook for portions of central and southern Minnesota and west central Wisconsin.
For this afternoon and tonight, scattered thunderstorms are expected to develop across western Minnesota this afternoon and travel eastwards along the front through the evening. Main hazards are lightning and brief heavy rain. And now the extended outlook for the period Sunday through Friday. No hazardous weather is expected at this time. Spotter information statement. Skywarn spotter activation will not be needed. Now the forecast for central Minnesota, from St. Cloud to the northwest Twin Cities suburbs. Tonight, mostly cloudy with chance of thunderstorms early in the evening, then mostly cloudy with slight chance of thunderstorms late in the evening. Partly cloudy overnight. Lows in the lower 60s. Southwest winds up to 10 miles an hour. Southwest winds up to 10 miles an hour shifting to the northwest overnight. Chance of thunderstorms 50%. Sunday, partly sunny in the morning then clearing. Highs in the upper 70s. Northwest winds 5 to 15 miles an hour. Sunday night, clear. Lows in the mid-50s. Northwest winds up to 10 miles an hour in the evening becoming light. Monday, sunny. Highs in the lower 80s. Southwest winds up to 10 miles an hour. Monday night, mostly cloudy. Chance of showers in the evening. Lows in the lower 60s. Southwest winds up to 10 miles an hour. Chance of showers 50%. Tuesday and Tuesday night, mostly cloudy. Chance of rain showers. Highs in the upper 70s. Lows in the mid-50s. Chance of showers 50%. Wednesday through Thursday, mostly clear. Highs in the upper 70s. Lows in the mid-50s. Thursday night, partly cloudy. Chance of rain showers overnight. Lows in the upper 50s. Chance of showers 30%. Friday, mostly sunny. Highs in the lower 80s. Friday night and Saturday, mostly clear. Lows around 60. Highs in the lower 80s. Again, the forecast for central Minnesota, from St. Cloud to the northwest Twin Cities suburbs for tonight, mostly cloudy with chance of thunderstorms early in the evening, then mostly cloudy with slight chance of thunderstorms late in the evening. Partly cloudy overnight. Lows in the lower 60s. Southwest winds up to 10 miles an hour shifting to the northwest overnight. Chance of thunderstorms 50%. At 9 p.m., in Buffalo, it was mostly cloudy. The temperature was 75 degrees, the dew point was 73, and the relative humidity was 94%. The wind was southwest at 5 miles an hour. The pressure was 29.96 inches and steady. In Maple Lake, it was mostly cloudy. The temperature was 78 degrees, the dew point was 72, and the relative humidity was 81%. The wind was calm. The pressure was 29.98 inches and steady. Elsewhere across central Minnesota, temperatures were between 73 and 77 degrees. At Little Falls, it was clear. It was partly cloudy at St. Cloud, Anoka, Crystal, and Litchfield. It was mostly cloudy at the Twin Cities, Princeton, and Wilmer. Around the state, skies ranged from mostly cloudy to cloudy. It was 72 at Rochester, 75 at Mankato, 75 at Brainerd, 60 at Duluth, and 67 at International Falls. Once again at 9 p.m., in Buffalo, it was 75 degrees under mostly cloudy skies. And in Maple Lake, it was 78 degrees under mostly cloudy skies. 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The current time is 9:37 p.m. Central Daylight Time. Now here is the hazardous weather outlook for portions of central and southern Minnesota and west central Wisconsin. For this afternoon and tonight,

Scattered thunderstorms are expected to develop across western Minnesota this afternoon and travel eastwards along the front through the evening. Main hazards are lightning and brief heavy rain. And now the extended outlook for the period Sunday through Friday. No hazardous weather is expected at this time. Spotter information statement. Skywarn spotter activation will not be needed. Now the forecast for central Minnesota, from St. Cloud to the northwest Twin Cities suburbs. Tonight, mostly cloudy with chance of thunderstorms early in the evening, then mostly cloudy with slight chance of thunderstorms late in the evening. Partly cloudy overnight. Lows in the lower 60s. Southwest winds up to 10 miles an hour shifting to the northwest overnight. Chance of thunderstorms 50%. Sunday, partly sunny in the morning then clearing. Highs in the upper 70s. Northwest winds 5 to 15 miles an hour. Sunday night, clear. Lows in the mid 50s. Northwest winds up to 10 miles an hour in the evening becoming light. Monday, sunny. Highs in the lower 80s. Southwest winds up to 10 miles an hour. Monday night, mostly cloudy. Chance of showers in the evening. Lows in the lower 60s. Southwest winds up to 10 miles an hour. Chance of showers 50%. Tuesday and Tuesday night, mostly cloudy. Chance of rain showers. Highs in the upper 70s. Lows in the mid 50s. Chance of showers 50%. Wednesday through Thursday, mostly clear. Highs in the upper 70s. Lows in the mid 50s. Thursday night, partly cloudy. Chance of rain showers overnight. Lows in the upper 50s. Chance of showers 30%. Friday, mostly sunny. Highs in the lower 80s. Night and Saturday, mostly clear. Lows around 60. Highs in the lower 80s. Again, the forecast for central Minnesota, from St. Cloud to the northwest Twin Cities suburbs for tonight, mostly cloudy with chance of thunderstorms early in the evening, then mostly cloudy with slight chance of thunderstorms late in the evening. Partly cloudy overnight. Lows in the lower 60s. Southwest winds up to 10 miles an hour shifting to the northwest overnight. Chance of thunderstorms 50%. The St. Cloud, Minnesota climate summary for this evening, as of 7 p.m., August 15, 2026. Today's high temperature was 83 degrees and the low 67 degrees. 0.07 inches of precipitation fell today. No snow fell today. The normal high temperature for tomorrow is 79 degrees, and the normal low is 57. The record high for tomorrow is 100, which occurred in 1950, and the record low is 42, which occurred in 1992. Sunset tonight is at 8:24 p.m. Sunrise tomorrow is at 6:18 a.m. At 9 p.m., in Buffalo, it was mostly cloudy. The temperature was 75 degrees, the dew point was 73, and the relative humidity was 94%. The wind was southwest at 5 miles an hour. The pressure was 29.96 inches and steady. In Maple Lake, it was mostly cloudy. The temperature was 78 degrees, the dew point was 72, and the relative humidity was 81%. The wind was calm. The pressure was 29.98 inches and steady. Elsewhere across central Minnesota, temperatures were between 73 and 77 degrees. At Little Falls, it was clear. It was partly cloudy at St. Cloud, Anoka, Crystal, and Litchfield. It was mostly cloudy at the Twin Cities, Princeton, and Wilmer. Around the state, skies ranged from mostly cloudy to cloudy. It was 72 at Rochester, 75 at Mankato, 75 at Brainerd, 60 at Duluth, and 67 at International Falls. Once again at 9 p.m., in Buffalo, it was 75 degrees under mostly cloudy skies. And in Maple Lake, it was 78 degrees under mostly cloudy skies.

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The current time is 9:42 p.m. Central Daylight Time. Now here is the hazardous weather outlook for portions of central and southern Minnesota and west central Wisconsin. For this afternoon and tonight, scattered thunderstorms are expected to develop across western Minnesota this afternoon and travel eastwards along the front through the evening. Main hazards are lightning and brief heavy rain. And now the extended outlook for the period Sunday through Friday. No hazardous weather is expected at this time. Spotter information statement, Skywarn spotter activation will not be needed. Now the forecast for central Minnesota, from St. Cloud to the northwest Twin Cities suburbs. Tonight, mostly cloudy with chance of thunderstorms early in the evening, then mostly cloudy with slight chance of thunderstorms late in the evening. Partly cloudy overnight. Lows in the lower 60s. Southwest winds up to 10 miles an hour shifting to the northwest overnight. Chance of thunderstorms 50%. Sunday, partly sunny in the morning then clearing. Highs in the upper 70s. Northwest winds 5 to 15 miles an hour. Sunday night, clear. Lows in the mid 50s. Northwest winds up to 10 miles an hour in the evening becoming light. Monday, sunny. Highs in the lower 80s. Southwest winds up to 10 miles an hour. Monday night, mostly cloudy. Chance of showers in the evening. Lows in the lower 60s. Southwest winds up to 10 miles an hour. Chance of showers 50%. Tuesday and Tuesday night, mostly cloudy. Chance of rain showers. Highs in the upper 70s. Lows in the mid 50s. Chance of showers 50%. Wednesday through Thursday, mostly clear. Highs in the upper 70s. Lows in the mid 50s. Thursday night, partly cloudy. Chance of rain showers overnight. Lows in the upper 50s. Chance of showers 30%. Friday, mostly sunny. Highs in the lower 80s. Friday night and Saturday, mostly clear. Lows around 60. Highs in the lower 80s. Again, the forecast for central Minnesota, from St. Cloud to the northwest Twin Cities suburbs for tonight, mostly cloudy with chance of thunderstorms early in the evening, then mostly cloudy with slight chance of thunderstorms late in the evening. Partly cloudy overnight. Lows in the lower 60s. Southwest winds up to 10 miles an hour shifting to the northwest overnight. Chance of thunderstorms 50%. At 9 p.m. in Buffalo, it was mostly cloudy. The temperature was 75 degrees, the dew point was 73, and the relative humidity was 94%. The wind was southwest at 5 miles an hour. The pressure was 29.96 inches and steady. In Maple Lake, it was mostly cloudy. The temperature was 78 degrees, the dew point was 72, and the relative humidity was 81%. The wind was calm. The pressure was 29.98 inches and steady. Elsewhere across central Minnesota, temperatures were between 73 and 77 degrees. At Little Falls, it was clear. It was partly cloudy at St. Cloud, Anoka, Crystal, and Litchfield. It was mostly cloudy at the Twin Cities, Princeton, and Willmar. Around the state, skies ranged from mostly cloudy to cloudy. It was 72 at Rochester, 75 at Mankato, 75 at Brainerd, 60 at Duluth, and 67 at International Falls. Once again at 9 p.m., in Buffalo, it was 75 degrees under mostly cloudy skies. And in Maple Lake, it was 78 degrees under mostly cloudy skies. 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
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The current time is 9:47 p.m. Central Daylight Time. Now here is the hazardous weather outlook for portions of central and southern Minnesota and west central Wisconsin. For this afternoon and tonight, scattered thunderstorms are expected to develop across western Minnesota this afternoon and travel eastwards along the front through the evening. Main hazards are lightning and brief heavy rain. And now the extended outlook for the period Sunday through Friday. No hazardous weather is expected at this time. Spotter information statement. Sky warns spotter activation will not be needed. Now the forecast for central Minnesota, from St. Cloud to the northwest Twin Cities suburbs. Tonight, mostly cloudy with chance of thunderstorms early in the evening, then mostly cloudy with slight chance of thunderstorms late in the evening. Partly cloudy overnight. Lows in the lower 60s. Southwest winds up to 10 miles an hour shifting to the northwest overnight. Chance of thunderstorms 50%. Sunday, partly sunny in the morning then clearing. Highs in the upper 70s. Northwest winds 5 to 15 miles an hour. Sunday night, clear. Lows in the mid 50s. Northwest winds up to 10 miles an hour in the evening becoming light. Monday, sunny. Highs in the lower 80s. Southwest winds up to 10 miles an hour. Monday night, mostly cloudy. Chance of showers in the evening. Lows in the lower 60s. Southwest winds up to 10 miles an hour. Chance of showers 50%. Tuesday and Tuesday night, mostly cloudy. Chance of rain showers. Highs in the upper 70s. Lows in the mid 50s. Chance of showers 50%. Wednesday through Thursday, mostly clear. Highs in the upper 70s. Lows in the mid 50s. Thursday night, partly cloudy. Chance of rain showers overnight. Lows in the upper 50s. Chance of showers 30%. Friday, mostly sunny. Highs in the lower 80s. Friday night and Saturday, mostly clear. Lows around 60. Highs in the lower 80s. Again, the forecast for central Minnesota, from St. Cloud to the northwest Twin Cities suburbs for tonight, mostly cloudy with chance of thunderstorms early in the evening, then mostly cloudy with slight chance of thunderstorms late in the evening. Partly cloudy overnight. Lows in the lower 60s. Southwest winds up to 10 miles an hour shifting to the northwest overnight. Chance of thunderstorms 50%. The St. Cloud, Minnesota climate summary for this evening, as of 7 p.m., August 15, 2026. Today's high temperature was 83 degrees and the low 67 degrees. 0.07 inches of precipitation fell today. No snow fell today. The normal high temperature for tomorrow is 79 degrees, and the normal low is 57. The record high for tomorrow is 100, which occurred in 1950, and the record low is 42, which occurred in 1992. Sunset tonight is at 8:24 p.m. Sunrise tomorrow is at 6:18 a.m. At 9 p.m., in Buffalo, it was mostly cloudy. The temperature was 75 degrees, the dew point was 73, and the relative humidity was 94%. The wind was southwest at 5 miles an hour. The pressure was 29.96 inches and steady. In Maple Lake, it was mostly cloudy. The temperature was 78 degrees, the dew point was 72, and the relative humidity was 81%. The wind was calm. The pressure was 29.98 inches and steady. Elsewhere across central Minnesota, temperatures were between 73 and 77 degrees. At Little Falls, it was clear. It was partly cloudy at St. Cloud, Anoka, Crystal, and Litchfield.
It was mostly cloudy at the Twin Cities, Princeton, and Willmar. Around the state, skies ranged from mostly cloudy to cloudy. It was 72 at Rochester, 75 at Mankato, 75 at Brainerd, 60 at Duluth, and 67 at International Falls. Once again at 9 p.m., in Buffalo, it was 75 degrees under mostly cloudy skies. And in Maple Lake, it was 78 degrees under mostly cloudy skies. 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The current time is 9:53 p.m. Central Daylight Time. Now here is the hazardous weather outlook for portions of central and southern Minnesota and west central Wisconsin. For this afternoon and tonight, scattered thunderstorms are expected to develop across western Minnesota this afternoon and travel eastwards along the front through the evening. Main hazards are lightning and brief heavy rain. And now the extended outlook for the period Sunday through Friday. No hazardous weather is expected at this time. Spotter information statement, Skywarn spotter activation will not be needed. Now the forecast for central Minnesota, from St. Cloud to the northwest Twin Cities suburbs. Tonight, mostly cloudy with chance of thunderstorms early in the evening, then mostly cloudy with slight chance of thunderstorms late in the evening. Partly cloudy overnight. Lows in the lower 60s. Southwest winds up to 10 miles an hour shifting to the northwest overnight. Chance of thunderstorms 50%. Sunday, partly sunny in the morning then clearing. Highs in the upper 70s. Northwest winds 5 to 15 miles an hour. Sunday night, clear. Lows in the mid 50s. Northwest winds up to 10 miles an hour in the evening becoming light. Monday, sunny. Highs in the lower 80s. Southwest winds up to 10 miles an hour. Monday night, mostly cloudy. Chance of showers in the evening. Lows in the lower 60s. Southwest winds up to 10 miles an hour. Chance of showers 50%. Tuesday and Tuesday night, mostly cloudy. Chance of rain showers. Highs in the upper 70s. Lows in the mid-50s. Chance of showers 50%. Wednesday through Thursday, mostly clear. Highs in the upper 70s. Lows in the mid-50s. Thursday night, partly cloudy. Chance of rain showers overnight. Lows in the upper 50s. Chance of showers 30%. Friday, mostly sunny. Highs in the lower 80s. Friday night and Saturday, mostly clear. Lows around 60. Highs in the lower 80s. Again, the forecast for central Minnesota, from St. Cloud to the northwest Twin Cities suburbs for tonight, mostly cloudy with chance of thunderstorms early in the evening, then mostly cloudy with slight chance of thunderstorms late in the evening. Partly cloudy overnight. Lows in the lower 60s. Southwest winds up to 10 miles an hour shifting to the northwest overnight. Chance of thunderstorms 50%. At 9 p.m., in Buffalo, it was mostly cloudy. The temperature was 75 degrees, the dew point was 73, and the relative humidity was 94%. The wind was southwest at 5 miles an hour. The pressure was 29.96 inches and steady. In Maple Lake, it was mostly cloudy. The temperature was 78 degrees, the dew point was 72, and the relative humidity was 81%. The wind was calm. The pressure was 29.98 inches and steady. Elsewhere across central Minnesota, temperatures were between 73 and 77 degrees. At Little Falls, it was clear. It was partly cloudy at St. Cloud, Anoka, Crystal, and Litchfield. It was mostly cloudy at the Twin Cities, Princeton, and Willmar. Around the state,
skies ranged from mostly cloudy to cloudy. It was 72 at Rochester, 75 at Mankato, 75 at Brainerd, 60 at Duluth, and 67 at International Falls. Once again at 9 p.m., in Buffalo, it was 75 degrees under mostly cloudy skies. And in Maple Lake, it was 78 degrees under mostly cloudy skies. 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The current time is 9:58 p.m. Central Daylight Time. Now the forecast for central Minnesota, from St. Cloud to the northwest Twin Cities suburbs. Tonight, mostly cloudy with chance of thunderstorms early in the evening, then mostly cloudy with slight chance of thunderstorms late in the evening. Partly cloudy overnight. Lows in the lower 60s. Southwest winds up to 10 miles an hour shifting to the northwest overnight. Chance of thunderstorms 50%. Sunday, partly sunny in the morning then clearing. Highs in the upper 70s. Northwest winds 5 to 15 miles an hour. Sunday night, clear. Lows in the mid-50s. Northwest winds up to 10 miles an hour in the evening becoming light. Monday, sunny. Highs in the lower 80s. Southwest winds up to 10 miles an hour. Monday night, mostly cloudy. Chance of showers in the evening. Lows in the lower 60s. Southwest winds up to 10 miles an hour. Chance of showers 50%. Tuesday and Tuesday night, mostly cloudy. Chance of rain showers. Highs in the upper 70s. Lows in the mid-50s. Chance of showers 50%. Wednesday through Thursday, mostly clear. Highs in the upper 70s. Lows in the mid-50s. Thursday night, partly cloudy. Chance of rain showers overnight. Lows in the upper 50s. Chance of showers 30%. Friday, mostly sunny. Highs in the lower 80s. Friday night and Saturday, mostly clear. Lows around 60. Highs in the lower 80s. Again, the forecast for central Minnesota, from St. Cloud to the northwest Twin Cities suburbs for tonight, mostly cloudy with chance of thunderstorms early in the evening, then mostly cloudy with slight chance of thunderstorms late in the evening. Partly cloudy overnight. Lows in the lower 60s. Southwest winds up to 10 miles an hour shifting to the northwest overnight. Chance of thunderstorms 50%. The St. Cloud, Minnesota climate summary for this evening, as of 7 p.m., August 15, 2026. Today's high temperature was 83 degrees and the low 67 degrees. 0.07 inches of precipitation fell today. No snow fell today. The normal high temperature for tomorrow is 79 degrees, and the normal low is 57. The record high for tomorrow is 100, which occurred in 1950, and the record low is 42, which occurred in 1992. Sunset tonight is at 8:24 p.m. Sunrise tomorrow is at 6:18 a.m. This is weather radio station WNG676 Clearwater, broadcasting on a frequency of 162.50 MHz. 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The current time is 10:01 p.m. Central Daylight Time. Now the forecast for central Minnesota, from St. Cloud to the northwest Twin Cities suburbs. Overnight, decreasing clouds. Lows in the lower 60s. Northwest winds 5 to 10 miles an hour. Sunday, partly sunny in the morning then clearing. Highs in the upper 70s. Northwest winds 5 to 15 miles an hour. Sunday night, clear. Lows in the mid-50s.
Northwest winds up to 10 miles an hour in the evening, becoming light. Monday, sunny. Highs in the lower 80s. Southwest winds up to 10 miles an hour. Monday night, mostly cloudy. Chance of showers in the evening. Lows in the lower 60s. Southwest winds up to 10 miles an hour. Chance of showers 50%. Tuesday and Tuesday night, mostly cloudy. Chance of rain showers. Highs in the upper 70s. Lows in the mid 50s. Chance of showers 50%. Wednesday through Thursday, mostly clear. Highs in the upper 70s. Lows in the mid 50s. Thursday night, partly cloudy. Chance of rain showers overnight. Lows in the upper 50s. Chance of showers 30%. Friday, mostly sunny. Highs in the lower 80s. Friday night and Saturday, mostly clear. Lows around 60. Highs in the lower 80s. Again, the forecast for central Minnesota, from St. Cloud to the northwest Twin Cities suburbs for overnight, decreasing clouds. Lows in the lower 60s. Northwest winds 5 to 10 miles an hour. 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The current time is 10:04 p.m. Central Daylight Time. Now the forecast for central Minnesota, from St. Cloud to the northwest Twin Cities suburbs. Overnight, decreasing clouds. Lows in the lower 60s. Northwest winds 5 to 10 miles an hour. Sunday, partly sunny in the morning then clearing. Highs in the upper 70s. Northwest winds 5 to 15 miles an hour. Sunday night, clear. Lows in the mid 50s. Northwest winds up to 10 miles an hour in the evening, becoming light. Monday, sunny. Highs in the lower 80s. Southwest winds up to 10 miles an hour. Monday night, mostly cloudy. Chance of showers in the evening. Lows in the lower 60s. Southwest winds up to 10 miles an hour. Chance of showers 50%. Tuesday and Tuesday night, mostly cloudy. Chance of rain showers. Highs in the upper 70s. Lows in the mid 50s. Chance of showers 50%. Wednesday through Thursday, mostly clear. Highs in the upper 70s. Lows in the mid 50s. Thursday night, partly cloudy. Chance of rain showers overnight. Lows in the upper 50s. Chance of showers 30%. Friday, mostly sunny. Highs in the lower 80s. Friday night and Saturday, mostly clear. Lows around 60. Highs in the lower 80s. Again, the forecast for central Minnesota, from St. Cloud to the northwest Twin Cities suburbs for overnight, decreasing clouds. Lows in the lower 60s. Northwest winds 5 to 10 miles an hour. 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The current time is 10:06 p.m. Central Daylight Time. Now the forecast for central Minnesota, from St. Cloud to the northwest Twin Cities suburbs. Overnight, decreasing clouds. Lows in the lower 60s. Northwest winds 5 to 10 miles an hour. Sunday, partly sunny in the morning then clearing. Highs in the upper 70s. Northwest winds 5 to 15 miles an hour. Sunday night, clear. Lows in the mid 50s. Northwest winds up to 10 miles an hour in the evening, becoming light. Monday, sunny. Highs in the lower 80s.
southwest winds up to 10 miles an hour. Monday night, mostly cloudy. Chance of showers in the evening. Lows in the lower 60s. Southwest winds up to 10 miles an hour. Chance of showers 50%. Tuesday and Tuesday night, mostly cloudy. Chance of rain showers. Highs in the upper 70s. Lows in the mid 50s. Chance of showers 50%. Wednesday through Thursday, mostly clear. Highs in the upper 70s. Lows in the mid 50s. Thursday night, partly cloudy. Chance of rain showers overnight. Lows in the upper 50s. Chance of showers 30%. Friday, mostly sunny. Highs in the lower 80s. Friday night and Saturday, mostly clear. Lows around 60. Highs in the lower 80s. Again, the forecast for central Minnesota, from St. Cloud to the northwest Twin Cities suburbs for overnight, decreasing clouds. Lows in the lower 60s. Northwest winds 5 to 10 miles an hour. 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The current time is 10:08 p.m. Central Daylight Time. Now the forecast for central Minnesota, from St. Cloud to the northwest Twin Cities suburbs. Overnight, decreasing clouds. Lows in the lower 60s. Northwest winds 5 to 10 miles an hour. Sunday, partly sunny in the morning then clearing. Highs in the upper 70s. Northwest winds 5 to 15 miles an hour. Sunday night, clear. Lows in the mid 50s. Northwest winds up to 10 miles an hour in the evening becoming light. Monday, sunny. Highs in the lower 80s. Southwest winds up to 10 miles an hour. Monday night, mostly cloudy. Chance of showers in the evening. Lows in the lower 60s. Southwest winds up to 10 miles an hour. Chance of showers 50%. Tuesday and Tuesday night, mostly cloudy. Chance of rain showers. Highs in the upper 70s. Lows in the mid 50s. Chance of showers 50%. Wednesday through Thursday, mostly clear. Highs in the upper 70s. Lows in the mid 50s. Thursday night, partly cloudy. Chance of rain showers overnight. Lows in the upper 50s. Chance of showers 30%. Friday, mostly sunny. Highs in the lower 80s. Friday night and Saturday, mostly clear. Lows around 60. Highs in the lower 80s. Again, the forecast for central Minnesota, from St. Cloud to the northwest Twin Cities suburbs for overnight, decreasing clouds. Lows in the lower 60s. Northwest winds 5 to 10 miles an hour. The St. Cloud, Minnesota climate summary for this evening, as of 7 p.m., August 15, 2026. Today's high temperature was 83 degrees and the low 67 degrees. 0.07 inches of precipitation fell today. No snow fell today. The normal high temperature for tomorrow is 79 degrees, and the normal low is 57. The record high for tomorrow is 100, which occurred in 1950, and the record low is 42, which occurred in 1992. Sunset tonight is at 8:24 p.m. Sunrise tomorrow is at 6:18 a.m. This is Weather Radio Station WNG676 Clearwater, broadcasting on a frequency of 162.50 MHz. 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The current time is 10:12 p.m. Central Daylight Time. Now the forecast for central Minnesota, from St. Cloud to the northwest Twin Cities suburbs.
Overnight, decreasing clouds. Lows in the lower 60s. Northwest winds 5 to 10 miles an hour. Sunday, partly sunny in the morning then clearing. Highs in the upper 70s. Northwest winds 5 to 15 miles an hour. Sunday night, clear. Lows in the mid 50s. Northwest winds up to 10 miles an hour in the evening becoming light. Monday, sunny. Highs in the lower 80s. Southwest winds up to 10 miles an hour. Monday night, mostly cloudy. Chance of showers in the evening. Lows in the lower 60s. Southwest winds up to 10 miles an hour. Chance of showers 50%. Tuesday and Tuesday night, mostly cloudy. Chance of rain showers. Highs in the upper 70s. Lows in the mid 50s. Chance of showers 50%. Wednesday through Thursday, mostly clear. Highs in the upper 70s. Lows in the mid 50s. Thursday night, partly cloudy. Chance of rain showers overnight. Lows in the upper 50s. Chance of showers 30%. Friday, mostly sunny. Highs in the lower 80s. Friday night and Saturday, mostly clear. Lows around 60. Highs in the lower 80s. Again, the forecast for central Minnesota, from St. Cloud to the northwest Twin Cities suburbs for overnight, decreasing clouds. Lows in the lower 60s. Northwest winds 5 to 10 miles an hour. 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The current time is 10:14 p.m. Central Daylight Time. Now the forecast for central Minnesota, from St. Cloud to the northwest Twin Cities suburbs. Overnight, decreasing clouds. Lows in the lower 60s. Northwest winds 5 to 10 miles an hour. Sunday, partly sunny in the morning then clearing. Highs in the upper 70s. Northwest winds 5 to 15 miles an hour. Sunday night, clear. Lows in the mid 50s. Northwest winds up to 10 miles an hour in the evening becoming light. Monday, sunny. Highs in the lower 80s. Southwest winds up to 10 miles an hour. Monday night, mostly cloudy. Chance of showers in the evening. Lows in the lower 60s. Southwest winds up to 10 miles an hour. Chance of showers 50%. Tuesday and Tuesday night, mostly cloudy. Chance of rain showers. Highs in the upper 70s. Lows in the mid 50s. Chance of showers 50%. Wednesday through Thursday, mostly clear. Highs in the upper 70s. Lows in the mid 50s. Thursday night, partly cloudy. Chance of rain showers overnight. Lows in the upper 50s. Chance of showers 30%. Friday, mostly sunny. Highs in the lower 80s. Friday night and Saturday, mostly clear. Lows around 60. Highs in the lower 80s. Again, the forecast for central Minnesota, from St. Cloud to the northwest Twin Cities suburbs for overnight, decreasing clouds. Lows in the lower 60s. Northwest winds 5 to 10 miles an hour. At 10 p.m. in Buffalo, it was cloudy. The temperature was 75 degrees, the dew point was 73, and the relative humidity was 94%. The wind was southwest at 6 miles an hour. The pressure was 29.97 inches and rising. In Maple Lake, it was partly cloudy. The temperature was 77 degrees. The dew point was 72, and the relative humidity was 83%. The wind was west at 3 miles an hour. The pressure was 30.00 inches and rising. Elsewhere across central Minnesota,
temperatures were between 72 and 76 degrees. It was clear at St. Cloud and Little Falls. It was partly cloudy.

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The current time is 10:18 p.m. Central Daylight Time. Now the forecast for central Minnesota, from St. Cloud to the northwest Twin Cities suburbs. Overnight, decreasing clouds. Lows in the lower 60s. Northwest winds 5 to 10 miles an hour. Sunday, partly sunny in the morning then clearing. Highs in the upper 70s. Northwest winds 5 to 15 miles an hour. Sunday night, clear. Lows in the mid 50s. Northwest winds up to 10 miles an hour in the evening becoming light. Monday, sunny. Highs in the lower 80s. Southwest winds up to 10 miles an hour. Monday night, mostly cloudy. Chance of showers in the evening. Lows in the lower 60s. Southwest winds up to 10 miles an hour. Chance of showers 50%. Tuesday and Tuesday night, mostly cloudy. Chance of rain showers. Highs in the upper 70s. Lows in the mid 50s. Chance of showers 50%. Wednesday through Thursday, mostly clear. Highs in the upper 70s. Lows in the mid 50s. Thursday night, partly cloudy. Chance of rain showers overnight. Lows in the upper 50s. Chance of showers 30%. Friday, mostly sunny. Highs in the lower 80s. Friday night and Saturday, mostly clear. Lows around 60. Highs in the lower 80s. Again, the forecast for central Minnesota, from St. Cloud to the northwest Twin Cities suburbs for overnight, decreasing clouds. Lows in the lower 60s. Northwest winds 5 to 10 miles an hour. The St. Cloud, Minnesota climate summary for this evening, as of 7 p.m., August 15, 2026. Today's high temperature was 83 degrees and the low 67 degrees. 0.07 inches of precipitation fell today. No snow fell today. The normal high temperature for tomorrow is 79 degrees, and the normal low is 57. The record high for tomorrow is 100, which occurred in 1950, and the record low is 42, which occurred in 1992. Sunset tonight is at 8:24 p.m. Sunrise tomorrow is at 6:18 a.m. At 10 p.m., in Buffalo, it was cloudy. The temperature was 75 degrees, the dew point was 73, and the relative humidity was 94%. The wind was southwest at 6 miles an hour. The pressure was 29.97 inches and rising. In Maple Lake, it was partly cloudy. The temperature was 77 degrees, the dew point was 72, and the relative humidity was 83%. The wind was west at 3 miles an hour. The pressure was 30.00 inches and rising. Elsewhere across central Minnesota, temperatures were between 72 and 76 degrees. It was clear at St. Cloud and Little Falls. It was partly cloudy at the Twin Cities, Anoka, Crystal, Litchfield, and Wilmer. At Princeton, it was mostly cloudy. Around the state, at Rochester, fog was reported, with a temperature of 72. At Mankato, it was partly cloudy, with a temperature of 73. At Brainerd, it was mostly cloudy, with a temperature of 72. It was cloudy, with a temperature of 59 at Duluth, and 66 at International Falls. Once again at 10 p.m., in Buffalo, it was 75 degrees under cloudy skies. And in Maple Lake, it was 77 degrees under partly cloudy skies. 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The current time is 10:23 p.m. Central Daylight Time. Now the forecast for central Minnesota,
from St. Cloud to the northwest.

in cities, suburbs. Overnight, decreasing clouds. Lows in the lower 60s. Northwest winds 5 to 10 miles an hour. Sunday, partly sunny in the morning then clearing. Highs in the upper 70s. Northwest winds 5 to 15 miles an hour. Sunday night, clear. Lows in the mid-50s. Northwest winds up to 10 miles an hour in the evening becoming light. Monday, sunny. Highs in the lower 80s. Southwest winds up to 10 miles an hour. Monday night, mostly cloudy. Chance of showers in the evening. Lows in the lower 60s. Southwest winds up to 10 miles an hour. Chance of showers 50%. Tuesday and Tuesday night, mostly cloudy. Chance of rain showers. Highs in the upper 70s. Lows in the mid-50s. Chance of showers 50%. Wednesday through Thursday, mostly clear. Highs in the upper 70s. Lows in the mid-50s. Thursday night, partly cloudy. Chance of rain showers overnight. Lows in the upper 50s. Chance of showers 30%. Friday, mostly sunny. Highs in the lower 80s. Friday night and Saturday, mostly clear. Lows around 60. Highs in the lower 80s. Again, the forecast for central Minnesota, from St. Cloud to the northwest Twin Cities suburbs for overnight, decreasing clouds. Lows in the lower 60s. Northwest winds 5 to 10 miles an hour. At 10 p.m. in Buffalo, it was cloudy. The temperature was 75 degrees, the dew point was 73, and the relative humidity was 94%. The wind was southwest at 6 miles an hour. The pressure was 29.97 inches and rising. In Maple Lake, it was partly cloudy. The temperature was 77 degrees. The dew point was 72, and the relative humidity was 83%. The wind was west at 3 miles an hour. The pressure was 30.00 inches and rising. Elsewhere across central Minnesota, temperatures were between 72 and 76 degrees. It was clear at St. Cloud and Little Falls. It was partly cloudy at the Twin Cities, Anoka, Crystal, Litchfield, and Wilmer. At Princeton, it was mostly cloudy. Around the state, at Rochester, fog was reported, with a temperature of 72. At Mankato, it was partly cloudy, with a temperature of 73. At Brainerd, it was mostly cloudy, with a temperature of 72. It was cloudy, with a temperature of 59 at Duluth, and 66 at International Falls. Once again at 10 p.m., in Buffalo, it was 75 degrees under cloudy skies. And in Maple Lake, it was 77 degrees under partly cloudy skies. 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The current time is 10:27 p.m. Central Daylight Time. Now the forecast for central Minnesota, from St. Cloud to the northwest Twin Cities suburbs. Overnight, decreasing clouds. Lows in the lower 60s. Northwest winds 5 to 10 miles an hour. Sunday, partly sunny in the morning then clearing. Highs in the upper 70s. Northwest winds 5 to 15 miles an hour. Sunday night, clear. Lows in the mid-50s. Northwest winds up to 10 miles an hour in the evening becoming light. Monday, sunny. Highs in the lower 80s. Southwest winds up to 10 miles an hour. Monday night, mostly cloudy. Chance of showers in the evening. Lows in the lower 60s. Southwest winds up to 10 miles an hour. Chance of showers 50%. Tuesday and Tuesday night, mostly cloudy. Chance of rain showers. Highs in the upper 70s.

Lows in the mid-50s. Chance of showers 50%. Wednesday through Thursday, mostly clear. Highs in the upper 70s. Lows in the mid-50s. Thursday night, partly cloudy. Chance of rain showers overnight. Lows in the upper 50s. Chance of showers 30%. Friday, mostly sunny. Highs in the lower 80s. Friday night and Saturday, mostly clear. Lows around 60. Highs in the lower 80s. Again, the forecast for central Minnesota, from St. Cloud to the northwest Twin Cities suburbs for overnight, decreasing clouds. Lows in the lower 60s. Northwest winds 5 to 10 miles an hour. 10 p.m. in Buffalo, it was cloudy. The temperature was 75 degrees, the dew point was 73, and the relative humidity was 94%. The wind was southwest at 6 miles an hour. The pressure was 29.97 inches and rising. In Maple Lake, it was partly cloudy. The temperature was 77 degrees, the dew point was 72, and the relative humidity was 83%. The wind was west at 3 miles an hour. The pressure was 30.00 inches and rising. Elsewhere across central Minnesota, temperatures were between 72 and 76 degrees. It was clear at St. Cloud and Little Falls. It was partly cloudy at the Twin Cities, Anoka, Crystal, Litchfield, and Wilmer. At Princeton, it was mostly cloudy. Around the state, at Rochester, fog was reported with a temperature of 72. At Mankato, it was partly cloudy, with a temperature of 73. At Brainerd, it was mostly cloudy, with a temperature of 72. It was cloudy, with a temperature of 59 at Duluth, and 66 at International Falls. Once again at 10 p.m., in Buffalo, it was 75 degrees under cloudy skies. And in Maple Lake, it was 77 degrees under partly cloudy skies. 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The current time is 10:31 p.m. Central Daylight Time. Now the forecast for central Minnesota, from St. Cloud to the northwest Twin Cities suburbs. Overnight, decreasing clouds. Lows in the lower 60s. Northwest winds 5 to 10 miles an hour. Sunday, partly sunny in the morning then clearing. Highs in the upper 70s. Northwest winds 5 to 15 miles an hour. Sunday night, clear. Lows in the mid-50s. Northwest winds up to 10 miles an hour in the evening becoming light. Monday, sunny. Highs in the lower 80s. Southwest winds up to 10 miles an hour. Monday night, mostly cloudy. Chance of showers in the evening. Lows in the lower 60s. Southwest winds up to 10 miles an hour. Chance of showers 50%. Tuesday and Tuesday night, mostly cloudy. Chance of rain showers. Highs in the upper 70s. Lows in the mid-50s. Chance of showers 50%. Wednesday through Thursday, mostly clear. Highs in the upper 70s. Lows in the mid-50s. Thursday night, partly cloudy. Chance of rain showers overnight. Lows in the upper 50s. Chance of showers 30%. Friday, mostly sunny. Highs in the lower 80s. Friday night and Saturday, mostly clear. Lows around 60. Highs in the lower 80s. Again, the forecast for central Minnesota, from St. Cloud to the northwest Twin Cities suburbs for overnight, decreasing clouds. Lows in the lower 60s. Northwest winds 5 to 10 miles an hour. At 10 p.m., in Buffalo, it was cloudy. The temperature was 75 degrees,
The dew point was 73, temperature was 75 degrees, the dew point was 73, and the relative humidity was 94%. The wind was southwest at 6 miles an hour. The pressure was 29.97 inches and rising. In Maple Lake, it was partly cloudy. The temperature was 77 degrees, the dew point was 72, and the relative humidity was 83%. The wind was west at 3 miles an hour. The pressure was 30.00 inches and rising. Elsewhere across central Minnesota, temperatures were between 72 and 76 degrees. It was clear at St. Cloud and Little Falls. It was partly cloudy at the Twin Cities, Anoka, Crystal, Litchfield, and Wilmer. At Princeton, it was mostly cloudy. Around the state, at Rochester, fog was reported, with a temperature of 72. At Mankato, it was partly cloudy, with a temperature of 73. At Brainerd, it was mostly cloudy, with a temperature of 72. It was cloudy, with a temperature of 59 at Duluth, and 66 at International Falls. Once again at 10 p.m., in Buffalo, it was 75 degrees under cloudy skies. And in Maple Lake, it was 77 degrees under partly cloudy skies. 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The current time is 10:35 p.m. Central Daylight Time. Now the forecast for central Minnesota, from St. Cloud to the northwest Twin Cities suburbs. Overnight, decreasing clouds. Lows in the lower 60s. Northwest winds 5 to 10 miles an hour. Sunday, partly sunny in the morning then clearing. Highs in the upper 70s. Northwest winds 5 to 15 miles an hour. Sunday night, clear. Lows in the mid 50s. Northwest winds up to 10 miles an hour in the evening becoming light. Monday, sunny. Highs in the lower 80s. Southwest winds up to 10 miles an hour. Monday night, mostly cloudy. Chance of showers in the evening. Lows in the lower 60s. Southwest winds up to 10 miles an hour. Chance of showers 50%. Tuesday and Tuesday night, mostly cloudy. Chance of rain showers. Highs in the upper 70s. Lows in the mid 50s. Chance of showers 50%. Wednesday through Thursday, mostly clear. Highs in the upper 70s. Lows in the mid 50s. Thursday night, partly cloudy. Chance of rain showers overnight. Lows in the upper 50s. Chance of showers 30%. Friday, mostly sunny. Highs in the lower 80s. Friday night and Saturday, mostly clear. Lows around 60. Highs in the lower 80s. Again, the forecast for central Minnesota, from St. Cloud to the northwest Twin Cities suburbs for overnight, decreasing clouds. Lows in the lower 60s. Northwest winds 5 to 10 miles an hour. 10 p.m. in Buffalo, it was cloudy. The temperature was 75 degrees, the dew point was 73, and the relative humidity was 94%. The wind was southwest at 6 miles an hour. The pressure was 29.97 inches and rising. In Maple Lake, it was partly cloudy. The temperature was 77 degrees. The dew point was 72, and the relative humidity was 83%. The wind was west at 3 miles an hour. The pressure was 30.00 inches and rising. Elsewhere across central Minnesota, temperatures were between 72 and 76 degrees. It was clear at St. Cloud and Little Falls. It was partly cloudy at the Twin Cities, Anoka, Crystal, Litchfield, and Wilmer. At Princeton, it was mostly cloudy. Around the state, at Rochester, fog was reported, with a temperature of 72.
Hitman.

60s. Chance of showers 50%. Wednesday through Thursday, mostly clear. Highs in the upper 70s. Lows in the mid 50s. Thursday night, partly cloudy. Chance of rain showers overnight. Lows in the upper 50s. Chance of showers 30%. Friday, mostly sunny. Highs in the lower 80s. Friday night and Saturday, mostly clear. Lows around 60. Highs in the lower 80s. Again, the forecast for central Minnesota, from St. Cloud to the northwest Twin Cities suburbs for overnight, decreasing clouds. Lows in the lower 60s. Northwest winds 5 to 10 miles an hour. At 10 p.m., in Buffalo, it was cloudy. The temperature was 75 degrees, the dew point was 73, and the relative humidity was 94%. The wind was southwest at 6 miles an hour. The pressure was 29.97 inches and rising. In Maple Lake, it was partly cloudy. The temperature was 77 degrees. The dew point was 72, and the relative humidity was 83%. The wind was west at 3 miles an hour. The pressure was 30.00 inches and rising. Elsewhere across central Minnesota, temperatures were between 72 and 76 degrees. It was clear at St. Cloud and Little Falls. It was partly cloudy at the Twin Cities, Anoka, Crystal, Litchfield, and Wilmer. At Princeton, it was mostly cloudy. Around the state, at Rochester, fog was reported with a temperature of 72. At Mankato, it was partly cloudy with a temperature of 73. At Brainerd, it was mostly cloudy with a temperature of 72. It was cloudy with a temperature of 59 at Duluth and 66 at International Falls. Once again at 10 p.m., in Buffalo, it was 75 degrees under cloudy skies. And in Maple Lake, it was 77 degrees under partly cloudy skies. 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The current time is 10:51 p.m. Central Daylight Time. Now the forecast for central Minnesota, from St. Cloud to the northwest Twin Cities suburbs. Overnight, decreasing clouds. Lows in the lower 60s. Northwest winds 5 to 10 miles an hour. Sunday, partly sunny in the morning then clearing. Highs in the upper 70s. Northwest winds 5 to 15 miles an hour. Sunday night, clear. Lows in the mid 50s. Northwest winds up to 10 miles an hour in the evening becoming light. Monday, sunny. Highs in the lower 80s. Southwest winds up to 10 miles an hour. Monday night, mostly cloudy. Chance of showers in the evening. Lows in the lower 60s. Southwest winds up to 10 miles an hour. Chance of showers 50%. Tuesday and Tuesday night, mostly cloudy. Chance of rain showers. Highs in the upper 70s. Lows in the mid-50s. Chance of showers 50%. Wednesday through Thursday, mostly clear. Highs in the upper 70s. Lows in the mid-50s. Thursday night, partly cloudy. Chance of rain showers overnight. Lows in the upper 50s. Chance of showers 30%. Friday, mostly sunny. Highs in the lower 80s. Friday night and Saturday, mostly clear. Lows around 60. Highs in the lower 80s. Again, the forecast for central Minnesota, from St. Cloud to the northwest Twin Cities suburbs for overnight, decreasing clouds. Lows in the lower 60s. Northwest winds 5 to 10 miles an hour. 10 p.m. in Buffalo, it was cloudy. The temperature was 75 degrees, the dew point was 73,
and the relative humidity was 94%. The wind was southwest at 6 miles an hour. The pressure was 29.97 inches and rising. In Maple Lake, it was partly cloudy. The temperature was 77 degrees, the dew point was 72, and the relative humidity was 83%. The wind was west at 3 miles an hour. The pressure was 30.00 inches and rising. Elsewhere across central Minnesota, temperatures were between 72 and 76 degrees. It was clear at St. Cloud and Little Falls. It was partly cloudy at the Twin Cities, Anoka, Crystal, Litchfield, and Wilmer. At Princeton, it was mostly cloudy. Around the state, at Rochester, fog was reported with a temperature of 72. At Mankato, it was partly cloudy with a temperature of 73. At Brainerd, it was mostly cloudy with a temperature of 72. It was cloudy with a temperature of 59 at Duluth and 66 at International Falls. Once again at 10 p.m. in Buffalo, it was 75 degrees under cloudy skies. And in Maple Lake, it was 77 degrees under partly cloudy skies. 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The current time is 10:54 p.m. Central Daylight Time. Now the forecast for central Minnesota, from St. Cloud to the northwest Twin Cities suburbs. Overnight, decreasing clouds. Lows in the lower 60s. Northwest winds 5 to 10 miles an hour. Sunday, partly sunny in the morning then clearing. Highs in the upper 70s. Northwest winds 5 to 15 miles an hour. Sunday night, clear. Lows in the mid 50s. Northwest winds up to 10 miles an hour in the evening becoming light. Monday, sunny. Highs in the lower 80s. Southwest winds up to 10 miles an hour. Monday night, mostly cloudy. Chance of showers in the evening. Lows in the lower 60s. Southwest winds up to 10 miles an hour. Chance of showers 50%. Tuesday and Tuesday night, mostly cloudy. Chance of rain showers. Highs in the upper 70s. Lows in the mid 50s. Chance of showers 50%. Wednesday through Thursday, mostly clear. Highs in the upper 70s. Lows in the mid 50s. Thursday night, partly cloudy. Chance of rain showers overnight. Lows in the upper 50s. Chance of showers 30%. Friday, mostly sunny. Highs in the lower 80s. Friday night and Saturday, mostly clear. Lows around 60. Highs in the lower 80s. Again, the forecast for central Minnesota, from St. Cloud to the northwest Twin Cities suburbs for overnight, decreasing clouds. Lows in the lower 60s. Northwest winds 5 to 10 miles an hour. 10 p.m. in Buffalo, it was cloudy. The temperature was 75 degrees, the dew point was 73, and the relative humidity was 94%. The wind was southwest at 6 miles an hour. The pressure was 29.97 inches and rising. In Maple Lake, it was partly cloudy. The temperature was 77 degrees. The dew point was 72, and the relative humidity was 83%. The wind was west at 3 miles an hour. The pressure was 30.00 inches and rising. Elsewhere across central Minnesota, temperatures were between 72 and 76 degrees. It was clear at St. Cloud and Little Falls. It was partly cloudy at the Twin Cities, Anoka, Crystal, Litchfield, and Wilmer. At Princeton, it was mostly cloudy. Around the state, at Rochester, fog was reported with a temperature of 72. At Mankato, it was partly cloudy with a temperature of 73.
Ed Brainerd, it was mostly cloudy, with a temperature of 72. It was cloudy, with a temperature of 59 at Duluth, and 66 at International Falls. Once again at 10 p.m., in Buffalo, it was 75 degrees under cloudy skies. And in Maple Lake, it was 77 degrees under partly cloudy skies. 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The current time is 10:58 p.m. Central Daylight Time. Now the forecast for central Minnesota, from St. Cloud to the northwest Twin Cities suburbs. Overnight, decreasing clouds. Lows in the lower 60s. Northwest winds 5 to 10 miles an hour. Sunday, partly sunny in the morning then clearing. Highs in the upper 70s. Northwest winds 5 to 15 miles an hour. Sunday night, clear. Lows in the mid 50s. Northwest winds up to 10 miles an hour in the evening becoming light. Monday, sunny. Highs in the lower 80s. Southwest winds up to 10 miles an hour. Monday night, mostly cloudy. Chance of showers in the evening. Lows in the lower 60s. Southwest winds up to 10 miles an hour. Chance of showers 50%. Tuesday and Tuesday night, mostly cloudy. Chance of rain showers. Highs in the upper 70s. Lows in the mid 50s. Chance of showers 50%. Wednesday through Thursday, mostly clear. Highs in the upper 70s. Lows in the mid 50s. Thursday night, partly cloudy. Chance of rain showers overnight. Lows in the upper 50s. Chance of showers 30%. Friday, mostly sunny. Highs in the lower 80s. Friday night and Saturday, mostly clear. Lows around 60. Highs in the lower 80s. Again, the forecast for central Minnesota, from St. Cloud to the northwest Twin Cities suburbs for overnight, decreasing clouds. Lows in the lower 60s. Northwest winds 5 to 10 miles an hour. 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The current time is 11:01 p.m. Central Daylight Time. Now the forecast for central Minnesota, from St. Cloud to the northwest Twin Cities suburbs. Overnight, decreasing clouds. Lows in the lower 60s. Northwest winds 5 to 10 miles an hour. Sunday, partly sunny in the morning then clearing. Highs in the upper 70s. Northwest winds 5 to 15 miles an hour. Sunday night, clear. Lows in the mid 50s. Northwest winds up to 10 miles an hour in the evening becoming light. Monday, sunny. Highs in the lower 80s. Southwest winds up to 10 miles an hour. Monday night, mostly cloudy. Chance of showers in the evening. Lows in the lower 60s. Southwest winds up to 10 miles an hour. Chance of showers 50%. Tuesday and Tuesday night, mostly cloudy. Chance of rain showers. Highs in the upper 70s. Lows in the mid 50s. Chance of showers 50%. Wednesday through Thursday, mostly clear. Highs in the upper 70s. Lows in the mid 50s. Thursday night, partly cloudy. Chance of rain showers overnight. Lows in the upper 50s. Chance of showers 30%. Friday, mostly sunny. Highs in the lower 80s. Friday night and Saturday, mostly clear. Lows around 60. Highs in the lower 80s.
Again, the forecast for central Minnesota, from St. Cloud to the northwest Twin Cities suburbs for overnight, decreasing clouds. Lows in the lower 60s. Northwest winds 5 to 10 miles an hour. 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The current time is 11:03 p.m. Central Daylight Time. Now the forecast for central Minnesota, from St. Cloud to the northwest Twin Cities suburbs. Overnight, decreasing clouds. Lows in the lower 60s. Northwest winds 5 to 10 miles an hour. Sunday, partly sunny in the morning then clearing. Highs in the upper 70s. Northwest winds 5 to 15 miles an hour. Sunday night, clear. Lows in the mid 50s. Northwest winds up to 10 miles an hour in the evening becoming light. Monday, sunny. Highs in the lower 80s. Southwest winds up to 10 miles an hour. Monday night, mostly cloudy. Chance of showers in the evening. Lows in the lower 60s. Southwest winds up to 10 miles an hour. Chance of showers 50%. Tuesday and Tuesday night, mostly cloudy. Chance of rain showers. Highs in the upper 70s. Lows in the mid 50s. Chance of showers 50%. Wednesday through Thursday, mostly clear. Highs in the upper 70s. Lows in the mid 50s. Thursday night, partly cloudy. Chance of rain showers overnight. Lows in the upper 50s. Chance of showers 30%. Friday, mostly sunny. Highs in the lower 80s. Friday night and Saturday, mostly clear. Lows around 60. Highs in the lower 80s. Again, the forecast for central Minnesota, from St. Cloud to the northwest Twin Cities suburbs for overnight, decreasing clouds. Lows in the lower 60s. Northwest winds 5 to 10 miles an hour. 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The current time is 11:06 p.m. Central Daylight Time. Now the forecast for central Minnesota, from St. Cloud to the northwest Twin Cities suburbs. Overnight, decreasing clouds. Lows in the lower 60s. Northwest winds 5 to 10 miles an hour. Sunday, partly sunny in the morning then clearing. Highs in the upper 70s. Northwest winds 5 to 15 miles an hour. Sunday night, clear. Lows in the mid 50s. Northwest winds up to 10 miles an hour in the evening becoming light. Monday, sunny. Highs in the lower 80s. Southwest winds up to 10 miles an hour. Monday night, mostly cloudy. Chance of showers in the evening. Lows in the lower 60s. Southwest winds up to 10 miles an hour. Chance of showers 50%. Tuesday and Tuesday night, mostly cloudy. Chance of rain showers. Highs in the upper 70s. Lows in the mid 50s. Chance of showers 50%. Wednesday through Thursday, mostly clear. Highs in the upper 70s. Lows in the mid 50s. Thursday night, partly cloudy. Chance of rain showers overnight. Lows in the upper 50s. Chance of showers 30%. Friday, mostly sunny. Highs in the lower 80s. Friday night and Saturday, mostly clear. Lows around 60. Highs in the lower 80s. Again, the forecast for central Minnesota, from St. Cloud to the northwest Twin Cities suburbs for overnight, decreasing clouds.
lows in the lower 60s. Northwest winds 5 to 10 miles an hour. 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The current time is 11:08 p.m. Central Daylight Time. Now the forecast for central Minnesota, from St. Cloud to the northwest Twin Cities suburbs. Overnight, decreasing clouds. Lows in the lower 60s. Northwest winds 5 to 10 miles an hour. Sunday, partly sunny in the morning then clearing. Highs in the upper 70s. Northwest winds 5 to 15 miles an hour. Sunday night, clear. Lows in the mid-50s. Northwest winds up to 10 miles an hour in the evening becoming light. Monday, sunny. Highs in the lower 80s. Southwest winds up to 10 miles an hour. Monday night, mostly cloudy. Chance of showers in the evening. Lows in the lower 60s. Southwest winds up to 10 miles an hour. Chance of showers 50%. Tuesday and Tuesday night, mostly cloudy. Chance of rain showers. Highs in the upper 70s. Lows in the mid-50s. Chance of showers 50%. Wednesday through Thursday, mostly clear. Highs in the upper 70s. Lows in the mid-50s. Thursday night, partly cloudy. Chance of rain showers overnight. Lows in the upper 50s. Chance of showers 30%. Friday, mostly sunny. Highs in the lower 80s. Friday night and Saturday, mostly clear. Lows around 60. Highs in the lower 80s. Again, the forecast for central Minnesota, from St. Cloud to the northwest Twin Cities suburbs for overnight, decreasing clouds. Lows in the lower 60s. Northwest winds 5 to 10 miles an hour. 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The current time is 11:11 p.m. Central Daylight Time. Now the forecast for central Minnesota, from St. Cloud to the northwest Twin Cities suburbs. Overnight, decreasing clouds. Lows in the lower 60s. Northwest winds 5 to 10 miles an hour. Sunday, partly sunny in the morning then clearing. Highs in the upper 70s. Northwest winds 5 to 15 miles an hour. Sunday night, clear. Lows in the mid-50s. Northwest winds up to 10 miles an hour in the evening becoming light. Monday, sunny. Highs in the lower 80s. Southwest winds up to 10 miles an hour. Monday night, mostly cloudy. Chance of showers in the evening. Lows in the lower 60s. Southwest winds up to 10 miles an hour. Chance of showers 50%. Tuesday and Tuesday night, mostly cloudy. Chance of rain showers. Highs in the upper 70s. Lows in the mid-50s. Chance of showers 50%. Wednesday through Thursday, mostly clear. Highs in the upper 70s. Lows in the mid-50s. Thursday night, partly cloudy. Chance of rain showers overnight. Lows in the upper 50s. Chance of showers 30%. Friday, mostly sunny. Highs in the lower 80s. Friday night and Saturday, mostly clear. Lows around 60. Highs in the lower 80s. Again, the forecast for central Minnesota, from St. Cloud to the northwest Twin Cities suburbs for overnight, decreasing clouds. Lows in the lower 60s. Northwest winds 5 to 10 miles an hour.
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The current time is 11:13 p.m. Central Daylight Time. Now the forecast for central Minnesota, from St. Cloud to the northwest Twin Cities suburbs. Overnight, decreasing clouds. Lows in the lower 60s. Northwest winds 5 to 10 miles an hour. Sunday, partly sunny in the morning then clearing. Highs in the upper 70s. Northwest winds 5 to 15 miles an hour. Sunday night, clear. Lows in the mid-50s. Northwest winds up to 10 miles an hour in the evening becoming light. Monday, sunny. Highs in the lower 80s. Southwest winds up to 10 miles an hour. Monday night, mostly cloudy. Chance of showers in the evening. Lows in the lower 60s. Southwest winds up to 10 miles an hour. Chance of showers 50%. Tuesday and Tuesday night, mostly cloudy. Chance of rain showers. Highs in the upper 70s. Lows in the mid-50s. Chance of showers 50%. Wednesday through Thursday, mostly clear. Highs in the upper 70s. Lows in the mid-50s. Thursday night, partly cloudy. Chance of rain showers overnight. Lows in the upper 50s. Chance of showers 30%. Friday, mostly sunny. Highs in the lower 80s. Friday night and Saturday, mostly clear. Lows around 60. Highs in the lower 80s. Again, the forecast for central Minnesota, from St. Cloud to the northwest Twin Cities suburbs for overnight, decreasing clouds. Lows in the lower 60s. Northwest winds 5 to 10 miles an hour. At 11 p.m. in Buffalo, it was cloudy. The temperature was 75 degrees, the dew point was 72, and the relative humidity was 88%. The wind was northwest at 8 miles an hour. The pressure was 29.99 inches and rising. In Maple Lake, it was partly cloudy. The temperature was 76 degrees. The dew point was 68, and the relative humidity was 77%. The wind was northwest at 6 miles an hour. The pressure was 30.01 inches and rising. Elsewhere across central Minnesota, it was clear, with a temperature of 72 at St. Cloud and 70 at Little Falls. It was partly cloudy, with a temperature of 76 at Crystal, 72 at Princeton, 72 at Litchfield, and 68 at Wilmer. It was mostly cloudy, with a temperature of 76 at the Twin Cities, and 75 at Anoka. Around the state, fog was reported, with a temperature of 71 at Rochester, and 73 at Mankato. It was cloudy, with a temperature of 71 at Brainerd, 58 at Duluth, and 64 at International Falls. Once again at 11 p.m., in Buffalo, it was 75 degrees under cloudy skies. And in Maple Lake, it was 76 degrees under partly cloudy skies. 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The current time is 11:17 p.m. Central Daylight Time. Now the forecast for central Minnesota, from St. Cloud to the northwest Twin Cities suburbs. Overnight, decreasing clouds. Lows in the lower 60s. Northwest winds 5 to 10 miles an hour. Sunday, partly sunny in the morning then clearing. Highs in the upper 70s. Northwest winds 5 to 15 miles an hour. Sunday night, clear. Lows in the mid-50s. Northwest winds up to 10 miles an hour in the evening becoming light. Monday, sunny.
Highs in the lower 80s. Southwest winds up

Highs in the lower 80s. Friday night and Saturday, mostly clear. Lows around 60. Highs in the lower 80s. Again, the forecast for central Minnesota, from St. Cloud to the northwest Twin Cities suburbs for overnight, decreasing clouds. Lows in the lower 60s. Northwest winds 5 to 10 miles an hour. At 11 p.m., in Buffalo, it was cloudy. The temperature was 75 degrees, the dew point was 72, and the relative humidity was 88%. The wind was northwest at 8 miles an hour. The pressure was 29.99 inches and rising. In Maple Lake, it was partly cloudy. The temperature was 76 degrees, the dew point was 68, and the relative humidity was 77%. The wind was northwest at 6 miles an hour. The pressure was 30.01 inches and rising. Elsewhere across central Minnesota, it was clear, with a temperature of 72 at St. Cloud and 70 at Little Falls. It was partly cloudy, with a temperature of 76 at Crystal, 72 at Princeton, 72 at Litchfield, and 68 at Wilmer. It was mostly cloudy, with a temperature of 76 at the Twin Cities, and 75 at Anoka. Around the state, fog was reported, with a temperature of 71 at Rochester, and 73 at Mankato. It was cloudy, with a temperature of 71 at Brainerd, 58 at Duluth, and 64 at International Falls. Once again at 11 p.m., in Buffalo, it was 75 degrees under cloudy skies. And in Maple Lake, it was 76 degrees under partly cloudy skies. 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The current time is 11:21 p.m. Central Daylight Time. Now the forecast for central Minnesota, from St. Cloud to the northwest Twin Cities suburbs. Overnight, decreasing clouds. Lows in the lower 60s. Northwest winds 5 to 10 miles an hour. Sunday, partly sunny in the morning then clearing. Highs in the upper 70s. Northwest winds 5 to 15 miles an hour. Sunday night, clear. Lows in the mid 50s. Northwest winds up to 10 miles an hour in the evening becoming light. Monday, sunny. Highs in the lower 80s. Southwest winds up to 10 miles an hour. Monday night, mostly cloudy. Chance of showers in the evening. Lows in the lower 60s. Southwest winds up to 10 miles an hour. Chance of showers 50%. Tuesday and Tuesday night, mostly cloudy. Chance of rain showers. Highs in the upper 70s. Lows in the mid 50s. Chance of showers 50%. Wednesday through Thursday, mostly clear. Highs in the upper 70s. Lows in the mid 50s. Thursday night, partly cloudy. Chance of rain showers overnight. Lows in the upper 50s. Chance of showers 30%. Friday, mostly sunny. Highs in the lower 80s. Friday night and Saturday, mostly clear. Lows around 60. Highs in the lower 80s. Again, the forecast for central Minnesota, from St. Cloud to the northwest Twin Cities suburbs for overnight, decreasing clouds. Lows in the lower 60s. Northwest winds 5 to 10 miles an hour. At 11 p.m., in Buffalo, it was cloudy. The temperature was 75 degrees, the dew point was 72, and the relative humidity was 88%. The wind was northwest at 8 miles an hour. The pressure was 29.99 inches and rising. In Maple Lake, it was partly cloudy. The temperature was 76 degrees. The dew point was 68, and the relative humidity was 77%. The wind was northwest at 6 miles an hour. The pressure was 30.01 inches.

up to 10 miles an hour. Monday night, mostly cloudy. Chance of showers in the evening. Lows in the lower 60s. Southwest winds up to 10 miles an hour. Chance of showers 50%. Tuesday and Tuesday night, mostly cloudy. Chance of rain showers. Highs in the upper 70s. Lows in the mid 50s. Chance of showers 50%. Wednesday through Thursday, mostly clear. Highs in the upper 70s. Lows in the mid 50s. Thursday night, partly cloudy. Chance of rain showers overnight. Lows in the upper 50s. Chance of showers 30%. Friday, mostly sunny. Highs in the lower 80s. Friday night and Saturday, mostly clear. Lows around 60. Highs in the lower 80s. Again, the forecast for central Minnesota, from St. Cloud to the northwest Twin Cities suburbs for overnight, decreasing clouds. Lows in the lower 60s. Northwest winds 5 to 10 miles an hour. At 11 p.m., in Buffalo, it was cloudy. The temperature was 75 degrees, the dew point was 72, and the relative humidity was 88%. The wind was northwest at 8 miles an hour. The pressure was 29.99 inches and rising. In Maple Lake, it was partly cloudy. The temperature was 76 degrees, the dew point was 68, and the relative humidity was 77%. The wind was northwest at 6 miles an hour. The pressure was 30.01 inches and rising. Elsewhere across central Minnesota, it was clear, with a temperature of 72 at St. Cloud and 70 at Little Falls. It was partly cloudy, with a temperature of 76 at Crystal, 72 at Princeton, 72 at Litchfield, and 68 at Wilmer. It was mostly cloudy, with a temperature of 76 at the Twin Cities and 75 at Anoka. Around the state, fog was reported, with a temperature of 71 at Rochester and 73 at Mankato. It was cloudy, with a temperature of 71 at Brainerd, 58 at Duluth, and 64 at International Falls. Once again at 11 p.m., in Buffalo, it was 75 degrees under cloudy skies. And in Maple Lake, it was 76 degrees under partly cloudy skies. 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The current time is 11:37 p.m. Central Daylight Time. Now the forecast for central Minnesota, from St. Cloud to the northwest Twin Cities suburbs. Overnight, decreasing clouds. Lows in the lower 60s. Northwest winds 5 to 10 miles an hour. Sunday, partly sunny in the morning then clearing. Highs in the upper 70s. Northwest winds 5 to 15 miles an hour. Sunday night, clear. Lows in the mid 50s. Northwest winds up to 10 miles an hour in the evening becoming light. Monday, sunny. Highs in the lower 80s. Southwest winds up to 10 miles an hour. Monday night, mostly cloudy. Chance of showers in the evening. Lows in the lower 60s. Southwest winds up to 10 miles an hour. Chance of showers 50%. Tuesday and Tuesday night, mostly cloudy. Chance of rain showers. Highs in the upper 70s. Lows in the mid 50s. Chance of showers 50%. Wednesday through Thursday, mostly clear. Highs in the upper 70s. Lows in the mid 50s. Thursday night, partly cloudy. Chance of rain showers overnight. Lows in the upper 50s. Chance of showers 30%. Friday, mostly sunny. Highs in the lower 80s. Friday night and Saturday, mostly clear. Lows around 60. Highs in the lower 80s.
Again, the forecast for central Minnesota, from St. Cloud to the northwest Twin Cities suburbs for overnight, decreasing clouds. Lows in the lower 60s. Northwest winds 5 to 10 miles an hour. At 11 p.m., in Buffalo, it was cloudy. The temperature was 75 degrees, the dew point was 72, and the relative humidity was 88%. The wind was northwest at 8 miles an hour. The pressure was 29.99 inches and rising. In Maple Lake, it was partly cloudy. The temperature was 76 degrees, the dew point was 68, and the relative humidity was 77%. The wind was northwest at 6 miles an hour. The pressure was 30.01 inches and rising. Elsewhere across central Minnesota, it was clear, with a temperature of 72 at St. Cloud and 70 at Little Falls. It was partly cloudy, with a temperature of 76 at Crystal, 72 at Princeton, 72 at Litchfield, and 68 at Wilmer. It was mostly cloudy, with a temperature of 76 at the Twin Cities and 75 at Anoka. Around the state, fog was reported, with a temperature of 71 at Rochester and 73 at Mankato. It was cloudy, with a temperature of 71 at Brainerd, 58 at Duluth, and 64 at International Falls. Once again at 11 p.m., in Buffalo, it was 75 degrees under cloudy skies. And in Maple Lake, it was 76 degrees under partly cloudy skies. 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The current time is 11:41 p.m. Central Daylight Time. Now the forecast for central Minnesota, from St. Cloud to the northwest Twin Cities suburbs. Overnight, decreasing clouds. Lows in the lower 60s. Northwest winds 5 to 10 miles an hour. Sunday, partly sunny in the morning then clearing. Highs in the upper 70s. Northwest winds 5 to 15 miles an hour. Sunday night, clear. Lows in the mid 50s. Northwest winds up to 10 miles an hour in the evening becoming light. Monday, sunny. Highs in the lower 80s. Southwest winds up to 10 miles an hour. Monday night, mostly cloudy. Chance of showers in the evening. Lows in the lower 60s. Southwest winds up to 10 miles an hour. Chance of showers 50%. Tuesday and Tuesday night, mostly cloudy. Chance of rain showers. Highs in the upper 70s. Lows in the mid 50s. Chance of showers 50%. Wednesday through Thursday, mostly clear. Highs in the upper 70s. Lows in the mid 50s. Thursday night, partly cloudy. Chance of rain showers overnight. Lows in the upper 50s. Chance of showers 30%. Friday, mostly sunny. Highs in the lower 80s. Friday night and Saturday, mostly clear. Lows around 60. Highs in the lower 80s. Again, the forecast for central Minnesota, from St. Cloud to the northwest Twin Cities suburbs for overnight, decreasing clouds. Lows in the lower 60s. Northwest winds 5 to 10 miles an hour. At 11 p.m., in Buffalo, it was cloudy. The temperature was 75 degrees, the dew point was 72, and the relative humidity was 88%. The wind was northwest at 8 miles an hour. The pressure was 29.99 inches and rising. In Maple Lake, it was partly cloudy. The temperature was 76 degrees. The dew point was 68, and the relative humidity was 77%. The wind was northwest at 6 miles an hour. The pressure was 30.01 inches and rising. Elsewhere across central Minnesota, it was clear, with a temperature of 72 at St. Cloud and 70 at Little Falls.
It was partly cloudy, with a temperature of 76 at Crystal, 72 at Princeton, 72 at Litchfield, and 68 at Willmar. It was mostly cloudy, with a temperature of 76 at the Twin Cities, and 75 at Anoka. Around the state, fog was reported, with a temperature of 71 at Rochester, and 73 at Mankato. It was cloudy, with a temperature of 71 at Brainerd, 58 at Duluth, and 64 at International Falls. Once again at 11 p.m., in Buffalo, it was 75 degrees under cloudy skies. And in Maple Lake, it was 76 degrees under partly cloudy skies. 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The current time is 11:45 p.m. Central Daylight Time. Now the forecast for central Minnesota, from St. Cloud to the northwest Twin Cities suburbs. Overnight, decreasing clouds. Lows in the lower 60s. Northwest winds 5 to 10 miles an hour. Sunday, partly sunny in the morning then clearing. Highs in the upper 70s. Northwest winds 5 to 15 miles an hour. Sunday night, clear. Lows in the mid 50s. Northwest winds up to 10 miles an hour in the evening becoming light. Monday, sunny. Highs in the lower 80s. Southwest winds up to 10 miles an hour. Monday night, mostly cloudy. Chance of showers in the evening. Lows in the lower 60s. Southwest winds up to 10 miles an hour. Chance of showers 50%. Tuesday and Tuesday night, mostly cloudy. Chance of rain showers. Highs in the upper 70s. Lows in the mid 50s. Chance of showers 50%. Wednesday through Thursday, mostly clear. Highs in the upper 70s. Lows in the mid 50s. Thursday night, partly cloudy. Chance of rain showers overnight. Lows in the upper 50s. Chance of showers 30%. Friday, mostly sunny. Highs in the lower 80s. Friday night and Saturday, mostly clear. Lows around 60. Highs in the lower 80s. Again, the forecast for central Minnesota, from St. Cloud to the northwest Twin Cities suburbs for overnight, decreasing clouds. Lows in the lower 60s. Northwest winds 5 to 10 miles an hour. At 11 p.m., in Buffalo, it was cloudy. The temperature was 75 degrees, the dew point was 72, and the relative humidity was 88%. The wind was northwest at 8 miles an hour. The pressure was 29.99 inches and rising. In Maple Lake, it was partly cloudy. The temperature was 76 degrees. The dew point was 68, and the relative humidity was 77%. The wind was northwest at 6 miles an hour. The pressure was 30.01 inches and rising. Elsewhere across central Minnesota, it was clear, with a temperature of 72 at St. Cloud, and 70 at Little Falls. It was partly cloudy, with a temperature of 76 at Crystal, 72 at Princeton, 72 at Litchfield, and 68 at Willmar. It was mostly cloudy, with a temperature of 76 at the Twin Cities, and 75 at Anoka. Around the state, fog was reported, with a temperature of 71 at Rochester, and 73 at Mankato. It was cloudy, with a temperature of 71 at Brainerd, 58 at Duluth, and 64 at International Falls. Once again at 11 p.m., in Buffalo, it was 75 degrees under cloudy skies. And in Maple Lake, it was 76 degrees under partly cloudy skies. This is weather radio station WNG676 Clearwater, broadcasting on a frequency of 162.50 MHz.
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The current time is 11:49 p.m. Central Daylight Time. Now the forecast for central Minnesota, from St. Cloud to the northwest Twin Cities suburbs. Overnight, decreasing clouds. Lows in the lower 60s. Northwest winds 5 to 10 miles an hour. Sunday, partly sunny in the morning then clearing. Highs in the upper 70s. Northwest winds 5 to 15 miles an hour. Sunday night, clear. Lows in the mid 50s. Northwest winds up to 10 miles an hour in the evening becoming light. Monday, sunny. Highs in the lower 80s. Southwest winds up to 10 miles an hour. Monday night, mostly cloudy. Chance of showers in the evening. Lows in the lower 60s. Southwest winds up to 10 miles an hour. Chance of showers 50%. Tuesday and Tuesday night, mostly cloudy. Chance of rain showers. Highs in the upper 70s. Lows in the mid 50s. Chance of showers 50%. Wednesday through Thursday, mostly clear. Highs in the upper 70s. Lows in the mid 50s. Thursday night, partly cloudy. Chance of rain showers overnight. Lows in the upper 50s. Chance of showers 30%. Friday, mostly sunny. Highs in the lower 80s. Friday night and Saturday, mostly clear. Lows around 60. Highs in the lower 80s. Again, the forecast for central Minnesota, from St. Cloud to the northwest Twin Cities suburbs for overnight, decreasing clouds. Lows in the lower 60s. Northwest winds 5 to 10 miles an hour. At 11 p.m., in Buffalo, it was cloudy. The temperature was 75 degrees, the dew point was 72, and the relative humidity was 88%. The wind was northwest at 8 miles an hour. The pressure was 29.99 inches and rising. In Maple Lake, it was partly cloudy. The temperature was 76 degrees, the dew point was 68, and the relative humidity was 77%. The wind was northwest at 6 miles an hour. The pressure was 30.01 inches and rising. Elsewhere across central Minnesota, it was clear, with a temperature of 72 at St. Cloud and 70 at Little Falls. It was partly cloudy, with a temperature of 76 at Crystal, 72 at Princeton, 72 at Litchfield, and 68 at Wilmer. It was mostly cloudy, with a temperature of 76 at the Twin Cities and 75 at Anoka. Around the state, fog was reported, with a temperature of 71 at Rochester and 73 at Mankato. It was cloudy, with a temperature of 71 at Brainerd, 58 at Duluth, and 64 at International Falls. Once again at 11 p.m., in Buffalo, it was 75 degrees under cloudy skies. And in Maple Lake, it was 76 degrees under partly cloudy skies. 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The current time is 11:53 p.m. Central Daylight Time. Now the forecast for central Minnesota, from St. Cloud to the northwest Twin Cities suburbs. Overnight, decreasing clouds. Lows in the lower 60s. Northwest winds 5 to 10 miles an hour. Sunday, partly sunny in the morning then clearing. Highs in the upper 70s. Northwest winds 5 to 15 miles an hour. Sunday night, clear. Lows in the mid 50s. Northwest winds up to 10 miles an hour in the evening becoming light. Monday, sunny. Highs in the lower 80s. Southwest winds up to 10 miles an hour. Monday night, mostly cloudy.
Chance of showers in the evening. Lows in the lower 60s. Southwest winds up to 10 miles an hour. Chance of showers 50%. Tuesday and Tuesday night, mostly cloudy. Chance of rain showers. Highs in the upper 70s. Lows in the mid 50s. Chance of showers 50%. Wednesday through Thursday, mostly clear. Highs in the upper 70s. Lows in the mid 50s. Thursday night, partly cloudy. Chance of rain showers overnight. Lows in the upper 50s. Chance of showers 30%. Friday, mostly sunny. Highs in the lower 80s. Friday night and Saturday, mostly clear. Lows around 60. Highs in the lower 80s. Again, the forecast for central Minnesota, from St. Cloud to the northwest Twin Cities suburbs for overnight, decreasing clouds. Lows in the lower 60s. Northwest winds 5 to 10 miles an hour. At 11 p.m., in Buffalo, it was cloudy. The temperature was 75 degrees, the dew point was 72, and the relative humidity was 88%. The wind was northwest at 8 miles an hour. The pressure was 29.99 inches and rising. In Maple Lake, it was partly cloudy. The temperature was 76 degrees. The dew point was 68, and the relative humidity was 77%. The wind was northwest at 6 miles an hour. The pressure was 30.01 inches and rising. Elsewhere across central Minnesota, it was clear, with a temperature of 72 at St. Cloud and 70 at Little Falls. It was partly cloudy, with a temperature of 76 at Crystal, 72 at Princeton, 72 at Litchfield, and 68 at Wilmer. It was mostly cloudy, with a temperature of 76 at the Twin Cities, and 75 at Anoka. Around the state, fog was reported, with a temperature of 71 at Rochester, and 73 at Mankato. It was cloudy, with a temperature of 71 at Brainerd, 58 at Duluth, and 64 at International Falls. Once again at 11 p.m., in Buffalo, it was 75 degrees under cloudy skies. And in Maple Lake, it was 76 degrees under partly cloudy skies. 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The current time is 11:56 p.m. Central Daylight Time. Now the forecast for central Minnesota, from St. Cloud to the northwest Twin Cities suburbs. Overnight, decreasing clouds. Lows in the lower 60s. Northwest winds 5 to 10 miles an hour. Sunday, partly sunny in the morning then clearing. Highs in the upper 70s. Northwest winds 5 to 15 miles an hour. Sunday night, clear. Lows in the mid-50s. Northwest winds up to 10 miles an hour in the evening becoming light. Monday, sunny. Highs in the lower 80s. Southwest winds up to 10 miles an hour. Monday night, mostly cloudy. Chance of showers in the evening. Lows in the lower 60s. Southwest winds up to 10 miles an hour. Chance of showers 50%. Tuesday and Tuesday night, mostly cloudy. Chance of rain showers. Highs in the upper 70s. Lows in the mid-50s. Chance of showers 50%. Wednesday through Thursday, mostly clear. Highs in the upper 70s. Lows in the mid-50s. Thursday night, partly cloudy. Chance of rain showers overnight. Lows in the upper 50s. Chance of showers 30%. Friday, mostly sunny. Highs in the lower 80s. Friday night and Saturday, mostly clear. Lows around 60. Highs in the lower 80s. Again, the forecast for central Minnesota,
from St. Cloud to the northwest Twin Cities suburbs for overnight, decreasing clouds. Lows in the lower 60s. Northwest winds 5 to 10 miles an hour. At 11 p.m., in Buffalo, it was cloudy. The temperature was 75 degrees, the dew point was 72, and the relative humidity was 88%. The wind was northwest at 8 miles an hour. The pressure was 29.99 inches and rising. In Maple Lake, it was partly cloudy. The temperature was 76 degrees, the dew point was 68, and the relative humidity was 77%. The wind was northwest at 6 miles an hour. The pressure was 30.01 inches and rising. Elsewhere across central Minnesota, it was clear, with a temperature of 72 at St. Cloud and 70 at Little Falls. It was partly cloudy, with a temperature of 76 at Crystal, 72 at Princeton, 72 at Litchfield, and 68 at Wilmer. It was mostly cloudy, with a temperature of 76 at the Twin Cities and 75 at Anoka. Around the state, fog was reported, with a temperature of 71 at Rochester and 73 at Mankato. It was cloudy, with a temperature of 71 at Brainerd, 58 at Duluth, and 64 at International Falls. Once again at 11 p.m., in Buffalo, it was 75 degrees under cloudy skies. And in Maple Lake, it was 76 degrees under partly cloudy skies. 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The current time is 12 a.m. Central Daylight Time. Now the forecast for central Minnesota, from St. Cloud to the northwest Twin Cities suburbs. Overnight, decreasing clouds. Lows in the lower 60s. Northwest winds 5 to 10 miles an hour. Sunday, partly sunny in the morning then clearing. Highs in the upper 70s. Northwest winds 5 to 15 miles an hour. Sunday night, clear. Lows in the mid 50s. Northwest winds up to 10 miles an hour in the evening becoming light. Monday, sunny. Highs in the lower 80s. Southwest winds up to 10 miles an hour. Monday night, mostly cloudy. Chance of showers in the evening. Lows in the lower 60s. Southwest winds up to 10 miles an hour. Chance of showers 50%. Tuesday and Tuesday night, mostly cloudy. Chance of rain showers. Highs in the upper 70s. Lows in the mid 50s. Chance of showers 50%. Wednesday through Thursday, mostly clear. Highs in the upper 70s. Lows in the mid 50s. Thursday night, partly cloudy. Chance of rain showers overnight. Lows in the upper 50s. Chance of showers 30%. Friday, mostly sunny. Highs in the lower 80s. Friday night and Saturday, mostly clear. Lows around 60. Highs in the lower 80s. Again, the forecast for central Minnesota, from St. Cloud to the northwest Twin Cities suburbs for overnight, decreasing clouds. Lows in the lower 60s. Northwest winds 5 to 10 miles an hour. 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The current time is 12:03 a.m. Central Daylight Time. Now the forecast for central Minnesota, from St. Cloud to the northwest Twin Cities suburbs. Overnight, decreasing clouds. Lows in the lower 60s. Northwest winds 5 to 10 miles an hour. Sunday, partly sunny in the morning then clearing. Highs in the upper 70s. Northwest winds 5 to 15 miles an hour.
Sunday night, clear. Lows in the mid-50s. Northwest winds up to 10 miles an hour in the evening, becoming light. Monday, sunny. Highs in the lower 80s. Southwest winds up to 10 miles an hour. Monday night, mostly cloudy. Chance of showers in the evening. Lows in the lower 60s. Southwest winds up to 10 miles an hour. Chance of showers 50%. Tuesday and Tuesday night, mostly cloudy. Chance of rain showers. Highs in the upper 70s. Lows in the mid-50s. Chance of showers 50%. Wednesday through Thursday, mostly clear. Highs in the upper 70s. Lows in the mid-50s. Thursday night, partly cloudy. Chance of rain showers overnight. Lows in the upper 50s. Chance of showers 30%. Friday, mostly sunny. Highs in the lower 80s. Friday night and Saturday, mostly clear. Lows around 60. Highs in the lower 80s. Again, the forecast for central Minnesota, from St. Cloud to the northwest Twin Cities suburbs for overnight, decreasing clouds. Lows in the lower 60s. Northwest winds 5 to 10 miles an hour. 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The current time is 12:05 a.m. Central Daylight Time. Now the forecast for central Minnesota, from St. Cloud to the northwest Twin Cities suburbs. Overnight, decreasing clouds. Lows in the lower 60s. Northwest winds 5 to 10 miles an hour. Sunday, partly sunny in the morning then clearing. Highs in the upper 70s. Northwest winds 5 to 15 miles an hour. Sunday night, clear. Lows in the mid-50s. Northwest winds up to 10 miles an hour in the evening, becoming light. Monday, sunny. Highs in the lower 80s. Southwest winds up to 10 miles an hour. Monday night, mostly cloudy. Chance of showers in the evening. Lows in the lower 60s. Southwest winds up to 10 miles an hour. Chance of showers 50%. Tuesday and Tuesday night, mostly cloudy. Chance of rain showers. Highs in the upper 70s. Lows in the mid-50s. Chance of showers 50%. Wednesday through Thursday, mostly clear. Highs in the upper 70s. Lows in the mid-50s. Thursday night, partly cloudy. Chance of rain showers overnight. Lows in the upper 50s. Chance of showers 30%. Friday, mostly sunny. Highs in the lower 80s. Friday night and Saturday, mostly clear. Lows around 60. Highs in the lower 80s. Again, the forecast for central Minnesota, from St. Cloud to the northwest Twin Cities suburbs for overnight, decreasing clouds. Lows in the lower 60s. Northwest winds 5 to 10 miles an hour. 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The current time is 12:08 a.m. Central Daylight Time. Now the forecast for central Minnesota, from St. Cloud to the northwest Twin Cities suburbs. Overnight, decreasing clouds. Lows in the lower 60s. Northwest winds 5 to 10 miles an hour. Sunday, partly sunny in the morning then clearing. Highs in the upper 70s. Northwest winds 5 to 15 miles an hour. Sunday night, clear. Lows in the mid-50s. Northwest winds up to 10 miles an hour in the evening, becoming light.
Monday, sunny. Highs in the lower 80s. Southwest winds up to 10 miles an hour. Monday night, mostly cloudy. Chance of showers in the evening. Lows in the lower 60s. Southwest winds up to 10 miles an hour. Chance of showers 50%. Tuesday and Tuesday night, mostly cloudy. Chance of rain showers. Highs in the upper 70s. Lows in the mid 50s. Chance of showers 50%. Wednesday through Thursday, mostly clear. Highs in the upper 70s. Lows in the mid 50s. Thursday night, partly cloudy. Chance of rain showers overnight. Lows in the upper 50s. Chance of showers 30%. Friday, mostly sunny. Highs in the lower 80s. Friday night and Saturday, mostly clear. Lows around 60. Highs in the lower 80s. Again, the forecast for central Minnesota, from St. Cloud to the northwest Twin Cities suburbs for overnight, decreasing clouds. Lows in the lower 60s. Northwest winds 5 to 10 miles an hour. 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The current time is 12:10 a.m. Central Daylight Time. Now the forecast for central Minnesota, from St. Cloud to the northwest Twin Cities suburbs. Overnight, decreasing clouds. Lows in the lower 60s. Northwest winds 5 to 10 miles an hour. Sunday, partly sunny in the morning then clearing. Highs in the upper 70s. Northwest winds 5 to 15 miles an hour. Sunday night, clear. Lows in the mid 50s. Northwest winds up to 10 miles an hour in the evening becoming light. Monday, sunny. Highs in the lower 80s. Southwest winds up to 10 miles an hour. Monday night, mostly cloudy. Chance of showers in the evening. Lows in the lower 60s. Southwest winds up to 10 miles an hour. Chance of showers 50%. Tuesday and Tuesday night, mostly cloudy. Chance of rain showers. Highs in the upper 70s. Lows in the mid 50s. Chance of showers 50%. Wednesday through Thursday, mostly clear. Highs in the upper 70s. Lows in the mid 50s. Thursday night, partly cloudy. Chance of rain showers overnight. Lows in the upper 50s. Chance of showers 30%. Friday, mostly sunny. Highs in the lower 80s. Friday night and Saturday, mostly clear. Lows around 60. Highs in the lower 80s. Again, the forecast for central Minnesota, from St. Cloud to the northwest Twin Cities suburbs for overnight, decreasing clouds. Lows in the lower 60s. Northwest winds 5 to 10 miles an hour. 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The current time is 12:12 a.m. Central Daylight Time. Now the forecast for central Minnesota, from St. Cloud to the northwest Twin Cities suburbs. Overnight, decreasing clouds. Lows in the lower 60s. Northwest winds 5 to 10 miles an hour. Sunday, partly sunny in the morning then clearing. Highs in the upper 70s. Northwest winds 5 to 15 miles an hour. Sunday night, clear. Lows in the mid 50s. Northwest winds up to 10 miles an hour in the evening becoming light. Monday, sunny. Highs in the lower 80s. Southwest winds up to 10 miles an hour.
Monday night, mostly cloudy. Chance of showers in the evening. Lows in the lower 60s. Southwest winds up to 10 miles an hour. Chance of showers 50%. Tuesday and Tuesday night, mostly cloudy. Chance of rain showers. Highs in the upper 70s. Lows in the mid 50s. Chance of showers 50%. Wednesday through Thursday, mostly clear. Highs in the upper 70s. Lows in the mid 50s. Thursday night, partly cloudy. Chance of rain showers overnight. Lows in the upper 50s. Chance of showers 30%. Friday, mostly sunny. Highs in the lower 80s. Friday night and Saturday, mostly clear. Lows around 60. Highs in the lower 80s. Again, the forecast for central Minnesota, from St. Cloud to the northwest Twin Cities suburbs for overnight, decreasing clouds. Lows in the lower 60s. Northwest winds 5 to 10 miles an hour. At midnight, in Buffalo, it was cloudy. The temperature was 73 degrees, the dew point was 68, and the relative humidity was 83%. The wind was northwest at 9 miles an hour. The pressure was 30.00 inches and rising. In Maple Lake, it was clear, the temperature was 73 degrees, the dew point was 67, and the relative humidity was 80%. The wind was northwest at 6 miles an hour. The pressure was 30.02 inches and rising. Elsewhere across central Minnesota, it was clear, with a temperature of 70 at Litchfield and 68 at Wilmer. It was partly cloudy, with a temperature of 70 at St. Cloud, 75 at Crystal, and 70 at Princeton. At the Twin Cities, it was mostly cloudy, with a temperature of 76. It was cloudy, with a temperature of 73 at Anoka, and 70 at Little Falls. Around the state, at Rochester, fog was reported, with a temperature of 71. It was cloudy, with a temperature of 74 at Mankato, 69 at Brainerd, and 63 at International Falls. At Duluth, rain and fog were reported, with a temperature of 59. Once again at midnight, in Buffalo, it was 73 degrees under cloudy skies. And in Maple Lake, it was 73 degrees under clear skies. 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The current time is 12:16 a.m. Central Daylight Time. Now the forecast for central Minnesota, from St. Cloud to the northwest Twin Cities suburbs. Overnight, decreasing clouds. Lows in the lower 60s. Northwest winds 5 to 10 miles an hour. Sunday, partly sunny in the morning then clearing. Highs in the upper 70s. Northwest winds 5 to 15 miles an hour. Sunday night, clear. Lows in the mid 50s. Northwest winds up to 10 miles an hour in the evening becoming light. Monday, sunny. Highs in the lower 80s. Southwest winds up to 10 miles an hour. Monday night, mostly cloudy. Chance of showers in the evening. Lows in the lower 60s. Southwest winds up to 10 miles an hour. Chance of showers 50%. Tuesday and Tuesday night, mostly cloudy. Chance of rain showers. Highs in the upper 70s. Lows in the mid 50s. Chance of showers 50%. Wednesday through Thursday, mostly clear. Highs in the upper 70s. Lows in the mid 50s. Thursday night, partly cloudy. Chance of rain showers overnight. Lows in the upper 50s. Chance of showers 30%. Friday, mostly sunny. Highs in the lower 80s. Friday night and Saturday, mostly clear. Lows around 60. Highs in the lower 80s.
Again, the forecast for central Minnesota, from St. Cloud to the northwest Twin Cities suburbs for overnight, decreasing clouds. Lows in the lower 60s. Northwest winds 5 to 10 miles.

St. Cloud, 75 at Crystal, and 70 at Princeton. At the Twin Cities, it was mostly cloudy, with a temperature of 76. It was cloudy, with a temperature of 73 at Anoka, and 70 at Little Falls. Around the state, at Rochester, fog was reported, with a temperature of 71. It was cloudy, with a temperature of 74 at Mankato, 69 at Brainerd, and 63 at International Falls. At Duluth, rain and fog were reported, with a temperature of 59. Once again at midnight, in Buffalo, it was 73 degrees under cloudy skies. And in Maple Lake, it was 73 degrees under clear skies. 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The current time is 12:20 a.m. Central Daylight Time. Now the forecast for central Minnesota, from St. Cloud to the northwest Twin Cities suburbs. Overnight, decreasing clouds. Lows in the lower 60s. Northwest winds 5 to 10 miles an hour. Sunday, partly sunny in the morning then clearing. Highs in the upper 70s. Northwest winds 5 to 15 miles an hour. Sunday night, clear. Lows in the mid-50s. Northwest winds up to 10 miles an hour in the evening becoming light. Monday, sunny. Highs in the lower 80s. Southwest winds up to 10 miles an hour. Monday night, mostly cloudy. Chance of showers in the evening. Lows in the lower 60s. Southwest winds up to 10 miles an hour. Chance of showers 50%. Tuesday and Tuesday night, mostly cloudy. Chance of rain showers. Highs in the upper 70s. Lows in the mid 50s. Chance of showers 50%. Wednesday through Thursday, mostly clear. Highs in the upper 70s. Lows in the mid 50s. Thursday night, partly cloudy. Chance of rain showers overnight. Lows in the upper 50s. Chance of showers 30%. Friday, mostly sunny. Highs in the lower 80s. Friday night and Saturday, mostly clear. Lows around 60. Highs in the lower 80s. Again, the forecast for central Minnesota, from St. Cloud to the northwest Twin Cities suburbs for overnight, decreasing clouds. Lows in the lower 60s. Northwest winds 5 to 10 miles an hour. At midnight, in Buffalo, it was cloudy. The temperature was 73 degrees, the dew point was 68, and the relative humidity was 83%. The wind was northwest at 9 miles an hour. The pressure was 30.00 inches and rising. In Maple Lake, it was clear, the temperature was 73 degrees. The dew point was 67, and the relative humidity was 80%. The wind was northwest at 6 miles an hour. The pressure was 30.02 inches and rising. Elsewhere across central Minnesota, it was clear, with a temperature of 70 at Litchfield and 68 at Wilmer. It was partly cloudy, with a temperature of 70 at St. Cloud, 75 at Crystal, and 70 at Princeton. At the Twin Cities, it was mostly cloudy, with a temperature of 76. It was cloudy, with a temperature of 73 at Anoka, and 70 at Little Falls. Around the state, at Rochester, fog was reported, with a temperature of 71. It was cloudy, with a temperature of 74 at Mankato, 69 at Brainerd, and 63 at International Falls. At Duluth, rain and fog were reported, with a temperature of 59. Once again at midnight, in Buffalo, it was 73 degrees under cloudy skies. And in Maple Lake, it was 73 degrees under clear skies. 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

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The current time is 12:24 a.m. Central Daylight Time. Now the forecast for central Minnesota, from St. Cloud to the northwest Twin Cities suburbs. Overnight, decreasing clouds. Lows in the lower 60s. Northwest winds 5 to 10 miles an hour. Sunday, partly sunny in the morning then clearing. Highs in the upper 70s. Northwest winds 5 to 15 miles an hour. Sunday night, clear. Lows in the mid-50s. Northwest winds up to 10 miles an hour in the evening becoming light. Monday, sunny. Highs in the lower 80s. Southwest winds up to 10 miles an hour. Monday night, mostly cloudy. Chance of showers in the evening. Lows in the lower 60s. Southwest winds up to 10 miles an hour. Chance of showers 50%. Tuesday and Tuesday night, mostly cloudy. Chance of rain showers. Highs in the upper 70s. Lows in the mid 50s. Chance of showers 50%. Wednesday through Thursday, mostly clear. Highs in the upper 70s. Lows in the mid 50s. Thursday night, partly cloudy. Chance of rain showers overnight. Lows in the upper 50s. Chance of showers 30%. Friday, mostly sunny. Highs in the lower 80s. Friday night and Saturday, mostly clear. Lows around 60. Highs in the lower 80s. Again, the forecast for central Minnesota, from St. Cloud to the northwest Twin Cities suburbs for overnight, decreasing clouds. Lows in the lower 60s. Northwest winds 5 to 10 miles an hour. At midnight, in Buffalo, it was cloudy. The temperature was 73 degrees, the dew point was 68, and the relative humidity was 83%. The wind was northwest at 9 miles an hour. The pressure was 30.00 inches and rising. In Maple Lake, it was clear, the temperature was 73 degrees, the dew point was 67, and the relative humidity was 80%. The wind was northwest at 6 miles an hour. The pressure was 30.02 inches and rising. Elsewhere across central Minnesota, it was clear, with a temperature of 70 at Litchfield and 68 at Wilmer. It was partly cloudy, with a temperature of 70 at St. Cloud, 75 at Crystal, and 70 at Princeton. At the Twin Cities, it was mostly cloudy, with a temperature of 76. It was cloudy, with a temperature of 73 at Anoka, and 70 at Little Falls. Around the state, at Rochester, fog was reported, with a temperature of 71. It was cloudy, with a temperature of 74 at Mankato, 69 at Brainerd, and 63 at International Falls. At Duluth, rain and fog were reported, with a temperature of 59. Once again at midnight, in Buffalo, it was 73 degrees under cloudy skies. And in Maple Lake, it was 73 degrees under clear skies. 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The current time is 12:29 a.m. Central Daylight Time. Now the forecast for central Minnesota, from St. Cloud to the northwest Twin Cities suburbs. Overnight, decreasing clouds. Lows in the lower 60s. Northwest winds 5 to 10 miles an hour. Sunday, partly sunny in the morning then clearing. Highs in the upper 70s. Northwest winds 5 to 15 miles an hour. Sunday night, clear. Lows in the mid-50s. Northwest winds up to 10 miles an hour in the evening becoming light. Monday, sunny. Highs in the lower 80s. Southwest winds up to 10 miles an hour. Monday night, mostly cloudy,
chance of showers in the evening. Lows in the lower 60s. Southwest winds up to 10 miles an hour. Chance of showers 50%. Tuesday and Tuesday night, mostly cloudy. Chance of rain showers. Highs in the upper 70s. Lows in the mid 50s. Chance of showers 50%. Wednesday through Thursday, mostly clear. Highs in the upper 70s. Lows in the mid 50s. Thursday night, partly cloudy. Chance of rain showers overnight. Lows in the upper 50s. Chance of showers 30%. Friday, mostly sunny. Highs in the lower 80s. Friday night and Saturday, mostly clear. Lows around 60. Highs in the lower 80s. Again, the forecast for central Minnesota, from St. Cloud to the northwest Twin Cities suburbs for overnight, decreasing clouds. Lows in the lower 60s. Northwest winds 5 to 10 miles an hour. At midnight, in Buffalo, it was cloudy. The temperature was 73 degrees, the dew point was 68, and the relative humidity was 83%. The wind was northwest at 9 miles an hour. The pressure was 30.00 inches and rising. In Maple Lake, it was clear, the temperature was 73 degrees. The dew point was 67, and the relative humidity was 80%. The wind was northwest at 6 miles an hour. The pressure was 30.02 inches and rising. Elsewhere across central Minnesota, it was clear, with a temperature of 70 at Litchfield and 68 at Wilmer. It was partly cloudy, with a temperature of 70 at St. Cloud, 75 at Crystal, and 70 at Princeton. At the Twin Cities, it was mostly cloudy, with a temperature of 76. It was cloudy, with a temperature of 73 at Anoka, and 70 at Little Falls. Around the state, at Rochester, fog was reported, with a temperature of 71. It was cloudy, with a temperature of 74 at Mankato, 69 at Brainerd, and 63 at International Falls. At Duluth, rain and fog were reported, with a temperature of 59. Once again at midnight, in Buffalo, it was 73 degrees under cloudy skies. And in Maple Lake, it was 73 degrees under clear skies. 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The current time is 12:33 a.m. Central Daylight Time. Now the forecast for central Minnesota, from St. Cloud to the northwest Twin Cities suburbs. Overnight, decreasing clouds. Lows in the lower 60s. Northwest winds 5 to 10 miles an hour. Sunday, partly sunny in the morning then clearing. Highs in the upper 70s. Northwest winds 5 to 15 miles an hour. Sunday night, clear. Lows in the mid 50s. Northwest winds up to 10 miles an hour in the evening, becoming light. Monday, sunny. Highs in the lower 80s. Southwest winds up to 10 miles an hour. Monday night, mostly cloudy. Chance of showers in the evening. Lows in the lower 60s. Southwest winds up to 10 miles an hour. Chance of showers 50%. Tuesday and Tuesday night, mostly cloudy. Chance of rain showers. Highs in the upper 70s. Lows in the mid 50s. Chance of showers 50%. Wednesday through Thursday, mostly clear. Highs in the upper 70s. Lows in the mid 50s. Thursday night, partly cloudy. Chance of rain showers overnight. Lows in the upper 50s. Chance of showers 30%. Friday, mostly sunny. Highs in the lower 80s. Friday night and Saturday, mostly clear. Lows around 60.

highs in the lower 80s. Again, the forecast for central Minnesota, from St. Cloud to the northwest Twin Cities suburbs for overnight, decreasing clouds. Lows in the lower 60s. Northwest winds 5 to 10 miles an hour. At midnight, in Buffalo, it was cloudy. The temperature was 73 degrees, the dew point was 68, and the relative humidity was 83%. The wind was northwest at 9 miles an hour. The pressure was 30.00 inches and rising. In Maple Lake, it was clear, the temperature was 73 degrees, the dew point was 67, and the relative humidity was 80%. The wind was northwest at 6 miles an hour. The pressure was 30.02 inches and rising. Elsewhere across central Minnesota, it was clear, with a temperature of 70 at Litchfield and 68 at Wilmer. It was partly cloudy, with a temperature of 70 at St. Cloud, 75 at Crystal, and 70 at Princeton. At the Twin Cities, it was mostly cloudy, with a temperature of 76. It was cloudy, with a temperature of 73 at Anoka, and 70 at Little Falls. Around the state, at Rochester, fog was reported, with a temperature of 71. It was cloudy, with a temperature of 74 at Mankato, 69 at Brainerd, and 63 at International Falls. At Duluth, rain and fog were reported, with a temperature of 59. Once again at midnight, in Buffalo, it was 73 degrees under cloudy skies. And in Maple Lake, it was 73 degrees under clear skies. 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The current time is 12:37 a.m. Central Daylight Time. Now the forecast for central Minnesota, from St. Cloud to the northwest Twin Cities suburbs. Overnight, decreasing clouds. Lows in the lower 60s. Northwest winds 5 to 10 miles an hour. Sunday, partly sunny in the morning then clearing. Highs in the upper 70s. Northwest winds 5 to 15 miles an hour. Sunday night, clear. Lows in the mid 50s. Northwest winds up to 10 miles an hour in the evening becoming light. Monday, sunny. Highs in the lower 80s. Southwest winds up to 10 miles an hour. Monday night, mostly cloudy. Chance of showers in the evening. Lows in the lower 60s. Southwest winds up to 10 miles an hour. Chance of showers 50%. Tuesday and Tuesday night, mostly cloudy. Chance of rain showers. Highs in the upper 70s. Lows in the mid 50s. Chance of showers 50%. Wednesday through Thursday, mostly clear. Highs in the upper 70s. Lows in the mid 50s. Thursday night, partly cloudy. Chance of rain showers overnight. Lows in the upper 50s. Chance of showers 30%. Friday, mostly sunny. Highs in the lower 80s. Friday night and Saturday, mostly clear. Lows around 60. Highs in the lower 80s. Again, the forecast for central Minnesota, from St. Cloud to the northwest Twin Cities suburbs for overnight, decreasing clouds. Lows in the lower 60s. Northwest winds 5 to 10 miles an hour. At midnight, in Buffalo, it was cloudy. The temperature was 73 degrees, the dew point was 68, and the relative humidity was 83%. The wind was northwest at 9 miles an hour. The pressure was 30.00 inches and rising. In Maple Lake, it was clear, the temperature was 73 degrees, the dew point was 67, and the relative humidity was 80%. The wind was northwest at 6 miles an hour. The pressure was 30.02 inches and rising. Elsewhere across central Minnesota, it was clear,
with a temperature of 70 at Litchfield and 68 at Wilmer. It was partly cloudy, with a temperature of 70 at St. Cloud, 75 at Crystal, and 70 at Princeton. At the Twin Cities, it was mostly cloudy, with a temperature of 76. It was cloudy, with a temperature of 73 at Anoka, and 70 at Little Falls. Around the state, at Rochester, fog was reported, with a temperature of 71. It was cloudy, with a temperature of 74 at Mankato, 69 at Brainerd, and 63 at International Falls. At Duluth, rain and fog were reported, with a temperature of 59. Once again at midnight, in Buffalo, it was 73 degrees under cloudy skies. And in Maple Lake, it was 73 degrees under clear skies. 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The current time is 12:41 a.m. Central Daylight Time. Now the forecast for central Minnesota, from St. Cloud to the northwest Twin Cities suburbs. Overnight, decreasing clouds. Lows in the lower 60s. Northwest winds 5 to 10 miles an hour. Sunday, partly sunny in the morning then clearing. Highs in the upper 70s. Northwest winds 5 to 15 miles an hour. Sunday night, clear. Lows in the mid 50s. Northwest winds up to 10 miles an hour in the evening becoming light. Monday, sunny. Highs in the lower 80s. Southwest winds up to 10 miles an hour. Monday night, mostly cloudy. Chance of showers in the evening. Lows in the lower 60s. Southwest winds up to 10 miles an hour. Chance of showers 50%. Tuesday and Tuesday night, mostly cloudy. Chance of rain showers. Highs in the upper 70s. Lows in the mid 50s. Chance of showers 50%. Wednesday through Thursday, mostly clear. Highs in the upper 70s. Lows in the mid 50s. Thursday night, partly cloudy. Chance of rain showers overnight. Lows in the upper 50s. Chance of showers 30%. Friday, mostly sunny. Highs in the lower 80s. Friday night and Saturday, mostly clear. Lows around 60. Highs in the lower 80s. Again, the forecast for central Minnesota, from St. Cloud to the northwest Twin Cities suburbs for overnight, decreasing clouds. Lows in the lower 60s. Northwest winds 5 to 10 miles an hour. At midnight, in Buffalo, it was cloudy. The temperature was 73 degrees, the dew point was 68, and the relative humidity was 83%. The wind was northwest at 9 miles an hour. The pressure was 30.00 inches and rising. In Maple Lake, it was clear, the temperature was 73 degrees. The dew point was 67, and the relative humidity was 80%. The wind was northwest at 6 miles an hour. The pressure was 30.02 inches and rising. Elsewhere across central Minnesota, it was clear, with a temperature of 70 at Litchfield and 68 at Wilmer. It was partly cloudy, with a temperature of 70 at St. Cloud, 75 at Crystal, and 70 at Princeton. At the Twin Cities, it was mostly cloudy, with a temperature of 76. It was cloudy, with a temperature of 73 at Anoka, and 70 at Little Falls. Around the state, at Rochester, fog was reported, with a temperature of 71. It was cloudy, with a temperature of 74 at Mankato, 69 at Brainerd, and 63 at International Falls. At Duluth, rain and fog were reported, with a temperature of 59. Once again at midnight, in Buffalo, it was 73 degrees under cloudy skies. And in Maple Lake, it was 73 degrees under clear skies.
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The current time is 12:45 a.m. Central Daylight Time. Now the forecast for central Minnesota, from St. Cloud to the northwest Twin Cities suburbs. Overnight, decreasing clouds. Lows in the lower 60s. Northwest winds 5 to 10 miles an hour. Sunday, partly sunny in the morning then clearing. Highs in the upper 70s. Northwest winds 5 to 15 miles an hour. Sunday night, clear. Lows in the mid-50s. Northwest winds up to 10 miles an hour in the evening becoming light. Monday, sunny. Highs in the lower 80s. Southwest winds up to 10 miles an hour. Monday night, mostly cloudy. Chance of showers in the evening. Lows in the lower 60s. Southwest winds up to 10 miles an hour. Chance of showers 50%. Tuesday and Tuesday night, mostly cloudy. Chance of rain showers. Highs in the upper 70s. Lows in the mid 50s. Chance of showers 50%. Wednesday through Thursday, mostly clear. Highs in the upper 70s. Lows in the mid 50s. Thursday night, partly cloudy. Chance of rain showers overnight. Lows in the upper 50s. Chance of showers 30%. Friday, mostly sunny. Highs in the lower 80s. Friday night and Saturday, mostly clear. Lows around 60. Highs in the lower 80s. Again, the forecast for central Minnesota, from St. Cloud to the northwest Twin Cities suburbs for overnight, decreasing clouds. Lows in the lower 60s. Northwest winds 5 to 10 miles an hour. At midnight, in Buffalo, it was cloudy. The temperature was 73 degrees, the dew point was 68, and the relative humidity was 83%. The wind was northwest at 9 miles an hour. The pressure was 30.00 inches and rising. In Maple Lake, it was clear. The temperature was 73 degrees. The dew point was 67, and the relative humidity was 80%. The wind was northwest at 6 miles an hour. The pressure was 30.02 inches and rising. Elsewhere across central Minnesota, it was clear, with a temperature of 70 at Litchfield and 68 at Wilmer. It was partly cloudy, with a temperature of 70 at St. Cloud, 75 at Crystal, and 70 at Princeton. At the Twin Cities, it was mostly cloudy, with a temperature of 76. It was cloudy, with a temperature of 73 at Anoka, and 70 at Little Falls. Around the state, at Rochester, fog was reported, with a temperature of 71. It was cloudy, with a temperature of 74 at Mankato, 69 at Brainerd, and 63 at International Falls. At Duluth, rain and fog were reported, with a temperature of 59. Once again at midnight, in Buffalo, it was 73 degrees under cloudy skies. And in Maple Lake, it was 73 degrees under clear skies. 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The current time is 12:49 a.m. Central Daylight Time. Now the forecast for central Minnesota, from St. Cloud to the northwest Twin Cities suburbs. Overnight, decreasing clouds. Lows in the lower 60s. Northwest winds 5 to 10 miles an hour. Sunday, partly sunny in the morning then clearing. Highs in the upper 70s. Northwest winds 5 to 15 miles an hour. Sunday night, clear. Lows in the mid-50s.
Northwest winds up to 10 miles an hour in the evening, becoming light. Monday, sunny. Highs in the lower 80s. Southwest winds up to 10 miles an hour. Monday night, mostly cloudy. Chance of showers in the evening. Lows in the lower 60s. Southwest winds up to 10 miles an hour. Chance of showers 50%. Tuesday and Tuesday night, mostly cloudy. Chance of rain showers. Highs in the upper 70s. Lows in the mid 50s. Chance of showers 50%. Wednesday through Thursday, mostly clear. Highs in the upper 70s. Lows in the mid 50s. Thursday night, partly cloudy. Chance of rain showers overnight. Lows in the upper 50s. Chance of showers 30%. Friday, mostly sunny. Highs in the lower 80s. Friday night and Saturday, mostly clear. Lows around 60. Highs in the lower 80s. Again, the forecast for central Minnesota, from St. Cloud to the northwest Twin Cities suburbs for overnight, decreasing clouds. Lows in the lower 60s. Northwest winds 5 to 10 miles an hour. At midnight, in Buffalo, it was cloudy. The temperature was 73 degrees, the dew point was 68, and the relative humidity was 83%. The wind was northwest at 9 miles an hour. The pressure was 30.00 inches and rising. In Maple Lake, it was clear, the temperature was 73 degrees. The dew point was 67, and the relative humidity was 80%. The wind was northwest at 6 miles an hour. The pressure was 30.02 inches and rising. Elsewhere across central Minnesota, it was clear, with a temperature of 70 at Litchfield and 68 at Wilmer. It was partly cloudy, with a temperature of 70 at St. Cloud, 75 at Crystal, and 70 at Princeton. At the Twin Cities, it was mostly cloudy, with a temperature of 76. It was cloudy, with a temperature of 73 at Anoka, and 70 at Little Falls. Around the state, at Rochester, fog was reported, with a temperature of 71. It was cloudy, with a temperature of 74 at Mankato, 69 at Brainerd, and 63 at International Falls. At Duluth, rain and fog were reported, with a temperature of 59. Once again at midnight, in Buffalo, it was 73 degrees under cloudy skies. And in Maple Lake, it was 73 degrees under clear skies. 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The current time is 12:53 a.m. Central Daylight Time. Now the forecast for central Minnesota, from St. Cloud to the northwest Twin Cities suburbs. Overnight, decreasing clouds. Lows in the lower 60s. Northwest winds 5 to 10 miles an hour. Sunday, partly sunny in the morning then clearing. Highs in the upper 70s. Northwest winds 5 to 15 miles an hour. Sunday night, clear. Lows in the mid-50s. Northwest winds up to 10 miles an hour in the evening, becoming light. Monday, sunny. Highs in the lower 80s. Southwest winds up to 10 miles an hour. Monday night, mostly cloudy. Chance of showers in the evening. Lows in the lower 60s. Southwest winds up to 10 miles an hour. Chance of showers 50%. Tuesday and Tuesday night, mostly cloudy. Chance of rain showers. Highs in the upper 70s. Lows in the mid 50s. Chance of showers 50%. Wednesday through Thursday, mostly clear. Highs in the upper 70s. Lows in the mid 50s. Thursday night, partly cloudy. Chance of rain showers overnight. Lows in the upper 50s.
Chance of showers 30%. Friday, mostly sunny. Highs in the lower 80s. Friday night and Saturday, mostly clear. Lows around 60. Highs in the lower 80s. Again, the forecast for central Minnesota, from St. Cloud to the northwest Twin Cities suburbs for overnight, decreasing clouds. Lows in the lower 60s. Northwest winds 5 to 10 miles an hour. At midnight, in Buffalo, it was cloudy. The temperature was 73 degrees, the dew point was 68, and the relative humidity was 83%. The wind was northwest at 9 miles an hour. The pressure was 30.00 inches and rising. In Maple Lake, it was clear, the temperature was 73 degrees, the dew point was 67, and the relative humidity was 80%. The wind was northwest at 6 miles an hour. The pressure was 30.02 inches and rising. Elsewhere across central Minnesota, it was clear, with a temperature of 70 at Litchfield and 68 at Wilmer. It was partly cloudy, with a temperature of 70 at St. Cloud, 75 at Crystal, and 70 at Princeton. At the Twin Cities, it was mostly cloudy, with a temperature of 76. It was cloudy, with a temperature of 73 at Anoka, and 70 at Little Falls. Around the state, at Rochester, fog was reported, with a temperature of 71. It was cloudy, with a temperature of 74 at Mankato, 69 at Brainerd, and 63 at International Falls. At Duluth, rain and fog were reported, with a temperature of 59. Once again at midnight, in Buffalo, it was 73 degrees under cloudy skies. And in Maple Lake, it was 73 degrees under clear skies. 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The current time is 12:57 a.m. Central Daylight Time. Now the forecast for central Minnesota, from St. Cloud to the northwest Twin Cities suburbs. Overnight, decreasing clouds. Lows in the lower 60s. Northwest winds 5 to 10 miles an hour. Sunday, partly sunny in the morning then clearing. Highs in the upper 70s. Northwest winds 5 to 15 miles an hour. Sunday night, clear. Lows in the mid-50s. Northwest winds up to 10 miles an hour in the evening becoming light. Monday, sunny. Highs in the lower 80s. Southwest winds up to 10 miles an hour. Monday night, mostly cloudy. Chance of showers in the evening. Lows in the lower 60s. Southwest winds up to 10 miles an hour. Chance of showers 50%. Tuesday and Tuesday night, mostly cloudy. Chance of rain showers. Highs in the upper 70s. Lows in the mid-50s. Chance of showers 50%. Wednesday through Thursday, mostly clear. Highs in the upper 70s. Lows in the mid-50s. Thursday night, partly cloudy. Chance of rain showers overnight. Lows in the upper 50s. Chance of showers 30%. Friday, mostly sunny. Highs in the lower 80s. Friday night and Saturday, mostly clear. Lows around 60. Highs in the lower 80s. Again, the forecast for central Minnesota, from St. Cloud to the northwest Twin Cities suburbs for overnight, decreasing clouds. Lows in the lower 60s. Northwest winds 5 to 10 miles an hour. At midnight, in Buffalo, it was cloudy. The temperature was 73 degrees, the dew point was 68, and the relative humidity was 83%. The wind was northwest at 9 miles an hour. The pressure was 30.00 inches and rising. In Maple Lake, it was clear, the temperature was 73 degrees, the dew point was 67, and the relative humidity was 80%.
The wind was northwest at 6 miles an hour. The pressure was 30.02 inches and rising. Elsewhere across central Minnesota, it was clear, with a temperature of 70 at Litchfield and 68 at Wilmer. It was partly cloudy, with a temperature of 70 at St. Cloud, 75 at Crystal, and 70 at Princeton. At the Twin Cities, it was mostly cloudy, with a temperature of 76. It was cloudy, with a temperature of 73 at Anoka, and 70 at Little Falls. Around the state, at Rochester, fog was reported, with a temperature of 71. It was cloudy, with a temperature of 74 at Mankato, 69 at Brainerd, and 63 at International Falls. At Duluth, rain and fog were reported, with a temperature of 59. Once again at midnight, in Buffalo, it was 73 degrees under cloudy skies. And in Maple Lake, it was 73 degrees under clear skies. This is weather radio station WNG676 Clearwater, broadcasting on a frequency of 162.50 MHz. 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The current time is 1:01 a.m. Central Daylight Time. Now the forecast for central Minnesota, from St. Cloud to the northwest Twin Cities suburbs. Overnight, partly cloudy. Lows in the lower 60s. Northwest winds 5 to 10 miles an hour. Sunday, mostly sunny. Highs in the upper 70s. Northwest winds 5 to 15 miles an hour. Sunday night, mostly clear. Lows in the mid-50s. Northwest winds up to 10 miles an hour. Monday, sunny. Highs in the lower 80s. Southwest winds up to 10 miles an hour. Monday night, mostly cloudy. Chance of showers in the evening. Lows in the lower 60s. Southwest winds up to 10 miles an hour. Chance of showers 50%. Tuesday and Tuesday night, mostly cloudy. Chance of rain showers. Highs in the upper 70s. Lows in the mid 50s. Chance of showers 50%. Wednesday through Thursday, mostly clear. Highs in the upper 70s. Lows in the mid 50s. Thursday night, cloudy. Chance of rain showers overnight. Lows in the upper 50s. Chance of showers 30%. Friday, mostly sunny. Highs in the lower 80s. Friday night and Saturday, mostly clear. Lows around 60. Highs in the lower 80s. Again, the forecast for central Minnesota, from St. Cloud to the northwest Twin Cities suburbs for overnight, partly cloudy. Lows in the lower 60s. Northwest winds 5 to 10 miles an hour. 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The current time is 1:03 a.m. Central Daylight Time. Now the forecast for central Minnesota, from St. Cloud to the northwest Twin Cities suburbs. Overnight, partly cloudy. Lows in the lower 60s. Northwest winds 5 to 10 miles an hour. Sunday, mostly sunny. Highs in the upper 70s. Northwest winds 5 to 15 miles an hour. Sunday night, mostly clear. Lows in the mid-50s. Northwest winds up to 10 miles an hour. Monday, sunny. Highs in the lower 80s. Southwest winds up to 10 miles an hour. Monday night, mostly cloudy. Chance of showers in the evening. Lows in the lower 60s. Southwest winds up to 10 miles an hour. Chance of showers 50%. Tuesday and Tuesday night, mostly cloudy. Chance of rain showers. Highs in the upper 70s.
Lows in the mid-50s. Chance of showers 50%. Wednesday through Thursday, mostly clear. Highs in the upper 70s. Lows in the mid-50s. Thursday night, partly cloudy. Chance of rain showers overnight. Lows in the upper 50s. Chance of showers 30%. Friday, mostly sunny. Highs in the lower 80s. Friday night and Saturday, mostly clear. Lows around 60. Highs in the lower 80s. Again, the forecast for central Minnesota, from St. Cloud to the northwest Twin Cities suburbs for overnight, partly cloudy. Lows in the lower 60s. Northwest winds 5 to 10 miles an hour. 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The current time is 1:05 a.m. Central Daylight Time. Now the forecast for central Minnesota, from St. Cloud to the northwest Twin Cities suburbs. Overnight, partly cloudy. Lows in the lower 60s. Northwest winds 5 to 10 miles an hour. Sunday, mostly sunny. Highs in the upper 70s. Northwest winds 5 to 15 miles an hour. Sunday night, mostly clear. Lows in the mid-50s. Northwest winds up to 10 miles an hour. Monday, sunny. Highs in the lower 80s. Southwest winds up to 10 miles an hour. Monday night, mostly cloudy. Chance of showers in the evening. Lows in the lower 60s. Southwest winds up to 10 miles an hour. Chance of showers 50%. Tuesday and Tuesday night, mostly cloudy. Chance of rain showers. Highs in the upper 70s. Lows in the mid-50s. Chance of showers 50%. Wednesday through Thursday, mostly clear. Highs in the upper 70s. Lows in the mid-50s. Thursday night, partly cloudy. Chance of rain showers overnight. Lows in the upper 50s. Chance of showers 30%. Friday, mostly sunny. Highs in the lower 80s. Friday night and Saturday, mostly clear. Lows around 60. Highs in the lower 80s. Again, the forecast for central Minnesota, from St. Cloud to the northwest Twin Cities suburbs for overnight, partly cloudy. Lows in the lower 60s. Northwest winds 5 to 10 miles an hour. 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The current time is 1:08 a.m. Central Daylight Time. Now the forecast for central Minnesota, from St. Cloud to the northwest Twin Cities suburbs. Overnight, partly cloudy. Lows in the lower 60s. Northwest winds 5 to 10 miles an hour. Sunday, mostly sunny. Highs in the upper 70s. Northwest winds 5 to 15 miles an hour. Sunday night, mostly clear. Lows in the mid-50s. Northwest winds up to 10 miles an hour. Monday, sunny. Highs in the lower 80s. Southwest winds up to 10 miles an hour. Monday night, mostly cloudy. Chance of showers in the evening. Lows in the lower 60s. Southwest winds up to 10 miles an hour. Chance of showers 50%. Tuesday and Tuesday night, mostly cloudy. Chance of rain showers. Highs in the upper 70s. Lows in the mid-50s. Chance of showers 50%. Wednesday through Thursday, mostly clear. Highs in the upper 70s. Lows in the mid-50s.
Thursday night, partly cloudy. Chance of rain showers overnight. Lows in the upper 50s. Chance of showers 30%. Friday, mostly sunny. Highs in the lower 80s. Friday night and Saturday, mostly clear. Lows around 60. Highs in the lower 80s. Again, the forecast for central Minnesota, from St. Cloud to the northwest Twin Cities suburbs for overnight, partly cloudy. Lows in the lower 60s. Northwest winds 5 to 10 miles an hour. 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The current time is 1:10 a.m. Central Daylight Time. Now the forecast for central Minnesota, from St. Cloud to the northwest Twin Cities suburbs. Overnight, partly cloudy. Lows in the lower 60s. Northwest winds 5 to 10 miles an hour. Sunday, mostly sunny. Highs in the upper 70s. Northwest winds 5 to 15 miles an hour. Sunday night, mostly clear. Lows in the mid-50s. Northwest winds up to 10 miles an hour. Monday, sunny. Highs in the lower 80s. Southwest winds up to 10 miles an hour. Monday night, mostly cloudy. Chance of showers in the evening. Lows in the lower 60s. Southwest winds up to 10 miles an hour. Chance of showers 50%. Tuesday and Tuesday night, mostly cloudy. Chance of rain showers. Highs in the upper 70s. Lows in the mid-50s. Chance of showers 50%. Wednesday through Thursday, mostly clear. Highs in the upper 70s. Lows in the mid-50s. Thursday night, partly cloudy. Chance of rain showers overnight. Lows in the upper 50s. Chance of showers 30%. Friday, mostly sunny. Highs in the lower 80s. Friday night and Saturday, mostly clear. Lows around 60. Highs in the lower 80s. Again, the forecast for central Minnesota, from St. Cloud to the northwest Twin Cities suburbs for overnight, partly cloudy. Lows in the lower 60s. Northwest winds 5 to 10 miles an hour. 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The current time is 1:12 a.m. Central Daylight Time. Now the forecast for central Minnesota, from St. Cloud to the northwest Twin Cities suburbs. Overnight, partly cloudy. Lows in the lower 60s. Northwest winds 5 to 10 miles an hour. Sunday, mostly sunny. Highs in the upper 70s. Northwest winds 5 to 15 miles an hour. Sunday night, mostly clear. Lows in the mid-50s. Northwest winds up to 10 miles an hour. Monday, sunny. Highs in the lower 80s. Southwest winds up to 10 miles an hour. Monday night, mostly cloudy. Chance of showers in the evening. Lows in the lower 60s. Southwest winds up to 10 miles an hour. Chance of showers 50%. Tuesday and Tuesday night, mostly cloudy. Chance of rain showers. Highs in the upper 70s. Lows in the mid-50s. Chance of showers 50%. Wednesday through Thursday, mostly clear. Highs in the upper 70s. Lows in the mid-50s. Thursday night, partly cloudy. Chance of rain showers overnight. Lows in the upper 50s. Chance of showers 30%. Friday, mostly sunny.
Highs in the lower 80s. Friday night and Saturday, mostly clear. Lows around 60. Highs in the lower 80s. Again, the forecast for central Minnesota, from St. Cloud to the northwest Twin Cities suburbs for overnight, partly cloudy. Lows in the lower 60s. Northwest winds 5 to 10 miles an hour. At 1 a.m., in Buffalo, it was cloudy. The temperature was 72 degrees, the dew point was 68, and the relative humidity was 88%. The wind was west at 6 miles an hour. The pressure was 30.00 inches and steady. In Maple Lake, it was clear, the temperature was 72 degrees, the dew point was 66, and the relative humidity was 82%. The wind was northwest at 5 miles an hour. The pressure was 30.02 inches and steady. Elsewhere across central Minnesota, at Willmar, it was clear, with a temperature of 66. It was partly cloudy, with a temperature of 75 at the Twin Cities, 73 at Anoka, and 74 at Crystal. Under partly cloudy skies, Princeton reported 68, Litchfield reported 68, and Little Falls reported 68. At St. Cloud, it was cloudy, with a temperature of 71. Around the state, fog was reported, with a temperature of 70 at Rochester, and 62 at Duluth. At Brainerd, it was mostly cloudy, with a temperature of 67. It was cloudy, with a temperature of 73 at Mankato, and 63 at International Falls. Once again at 1 a.m., in Buffalo, it was 72 degrees under cloudy skies. And in Maple Lake, it was 72 degrees under clear skies. 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The current time is 1:16 a.m. Central Daylight Time. Now the forecast for central Minnesota, from St. Cloud to the northwest Twin Cities suburbs. Overnight, partly cloudy. Lows in the lower 60s. Northwest winds 5 to 10 miles an hour. Sunday, mostly sunny. Highs in the upper 70s. Northwest winds 5 to 15 miles an hour. Sunday night, mostly clear. Lows in the mid 50s. Northwest winds up to 10 miles an hour. Monday, sunny. Highs in the lower 80s. Southwest winds up to 10 miles an hour. Monday night, mostly cloudy. Chance of showers in the evening. Lows in the lower 60s. Southwest winds up to 10 miles an hour. Chance of showers 50%. Tuesday and Tuesday night, mostly cloudy. Chance of rain showers. Highs in the upper 70s. Lows in the mid 50s. Chance of showers 50%. Wednesday through Thursday, mostly clear. Highs in the upper 70s. Lows in the mid 50s. Thursday night, partly cloudy. Chance of rain showers overnight. Lows in the upper 50s. Chance of showers 30%. Friday, mostly sunny. Highs in the lower 80s. Friday night and Saturday, mostly clear. Lows around 60. Highs in the lower 80s. Again, the forecast for central Minnesota, from St. Cloud to the northwest Twin Cities suburbs for overnight, partly cloudy. Lows in the lower 60s. Northwest winds 5 to 10 miles an hour. At 1 a.m., in Buffalo, it was cloudy. The temperature was 72 degrees, the dew point was 68, and the relative humidity was 88%. The wind was west at 6 miles an hour. The pressure was 30.00 inches and steady. In Maple Lake, it was clear, the temperature was 72 degrees, the dew point was 66, and the relative humidity was 82%. The wind was northwest at 5 miles an hour.
the pressure was 30.02 inches and steady. Elsewhere across central Minnesota, at Willmar, it was clear, with a temperature of 66. It was partly cloudy, with a temperature of 75 at the Twin Cities, 73 at Anoka, and 74.

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The current time is 1:20 a.m. Central Daylight Time. Now the forecast for central Minnesota, from St. Cloud to the northwest Twin Cities suburbs. Overnight, partly cloudy. Lows in the lower 60s. Northwest winds 5 to 10 miles an hour. Sunday, mostly sunny. Highs in the upper 70s. Northwest winds 5 to 15 miles an hour. Sunday night, mostly clear. Lows in the mid-50s. Northwest winds up to 10 miles an hour. Monday, sunny. Highs in the lower 80s. Southwest winds up to 10 miles an hour. Monday night, mostly cloudy. Chance of showers in the evening. Lows in the lower 60s. Southwest winds up to 10 miles an hour. Chance of showers 50%. Tuesday and Tuesday night, mostly cloudy. Chance of rain showers. Highs in the upper 70s. Lows in the mid 50s. Chance of showers 50%. Wednesday through Thursday, mostly clear. Highs in the upper 70s. Lows in the mid 50s. Thursday night, partly cloudy. Chance of rain showers overnight. Lows in the upper 50s. Chance of showers 30%. Friday, mostly sunny. Highs in the lower 80s. Friday night and Saturday, mostly clear. Lows around 60. Highs in the lower 80s. Again, the forecast for central Minnesota, from St. Cloud to the northwest Twin Cities suburbs for overnight, partly cloudy. Lows in the lower 60s. Northwest winds 5 to 10 miles an hour. At 1 a.m., in Buffalo, it was cloudy. The temperature was 72 degrees, the dew point was 68, and the relative humidity was 88%. The wind was west at 6 miles an hour. The pressure was 30.00 inches and steady. In Maple Lake, it was clear. The temperature was 72 degrees, the dew point was 66, and the relative humidity was 82%. The wind was northwest at 5 miles an hour. The pressure was 30.02 inches and steady. Elsewhere across central Minnesota, at Willmar, it was clear, with a temperature of 66. It was partly cloudy, with a temperature of 75 at the Twin Cities, 73 at Anoka, and 74 at Crystal. Under partly cloudy skies, Princeton reported 68, Litchfield reported 68, and Little Falls reported 68. At St. Cloud, it was cloudy, with a temperature of 71. Around the state, fog was reported, with a temperature of 70 at Rochester, and 62 at Duluth. At Brainerd, it was mostly cloudy, with a temperature of 67. It was cloudy, with a temperature of 73 at Mankato, and 63 at International Falls. Once again at 1 a.m., in Buffalo, it was 72 degrees under cloudy skies. And in Maple Lake, it was 72 degrees under clear skies. 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The current time is 1:24 a.m. Central Daylight Time. Now the forecast for central Minnesota, from St. Cloud to the northwest Twin Cities suburbs. Overnight, partly cloudy. Lows in the lower 60s. Northwest winds 5 to 10 miles an hour. Sunday, mostly sunny. Highs in the upper 70s. Northwest winds 5 to 15 miles an hour. Sunday night, mostly clear. Lows in the mid-50s. Northwest winds up to 10 miles an hour. Monday, sunny. Highs in the lower 80s.

West winds up to 10 miles an hour. Monday night, mostly cloudy. Chance of showers in the evening. Lows in the lower 60s. Southwest winds up to 10 miles an hour. Chance of showers 50%. Tuesday and Tuesday night, mostly cloudy. Chance of rain showers. Highs in the upper 70s. Lows in the mid 50s. Chance of showers 50%. Wednesday through Thursday, mostly clear. Highs in the upper 70s. Lows in the mid 50s. Thursday night, partly cloudy. Chance of rain showers overnight. Lows in the upper 50s. Chance of showers 30%. Friday, mostly sunny. Highs in the lower 80s. Friday night and Saturday, mostly clear. Lows around 60. Highs in the lower 80s. Again, the forecast for central Minnesota, from St. Cloud to the northwest Twin Cities suburbs for overnight, partly cloudy. Lows in the lower 60s. Northwest winds 5 to 10 miles an hour. At 1 a.m., in Buffalo, it was cloudy. The temperature was 72 degrees, the dew point was 68, and the relative humidity was 88%. The wind was west at 6 miles an hour. The pressure was 30.00 inches and steady. In Maple Lake, it was clear, the temperature was 72 degrees, the dew point was 66, and the relative humidity was 82%. The wind was northwest at 5 miles an hour. The pressure was 30.02 inches and steady. Elsewhere across central Minnesota, at Willmar, it was clear, with a temperature of 66. It was partly cloudy, with a temperature of 75 at the Twin Cities, 73 at Anoka, and 74 at Crystal. Under partly cloudy skies, Princeton reported 68, Litchfield reported 68, and Little Falls reported 68. At St. Cloud, it was cloudy, with a temperature of 71. Around the state, fog was reported, with a temperature of 70 at Rochester, and 62 at Duluth. At Brainerd, it was mostly cloudy, with a temperature of 67. It was cloudy, with a temperature of 73 at Mankato, and 63 at International Falls. Once again at 1 a.m., in Buffalo, it was 72 degrees under cloudy skies. And in Maple Lake, it was 72 degrees under clear skies. 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The current time is 1:28 a.m. Central Daylight Time. Now the forecast for central Minnesota, from St. Cloud to the northwest Twin Cities suburbs. Overnight, partly cloudy. Lows in the lower 60s. Northwest winds 5 to 10 miles an hour. Sunday, mostly sunny. Highs in the upper 70s. Northwest winds 5 to 15 miles an hour. Sunday night, mostly clear. Lows in the mid 50s. Northwest winds up to 10 miles an hour. Monday, sunny. Highs in the lower 80s. Southwest winds up to 10 miles an hour. Monday night, mostly cloudy. Chance of showers in the evening. Lows in the lower 60s. Southwest winds up to 10 miles an hour. Chance of showers 50%. Tuesday and Tuesday night, mostly cloudy. Chance of rain showers. Highs in the upper 70s. Lows in the mid 50s. Chance of showers 50%. Wednesday through Thursday, mostly clear. Highs in the upper 70s. Lows in the mid 50s. Thursday night, partly cloudy. Chance of rain showers overnight. Lows in the upper 50s. Chance of showers 30%. Friday, mostly sunny. Highs in the lower 80s. Friday night and Saturday, mostly clear. Lows around 60.
highs in the lower 80s. Again, the forecast for central Minnesota, from St. Cloud to the northwest Twin Cities suburbs for overnight, partly cloudy. Lows in the lower 60s. Northwest winds 5 to 10 miles an hour. At 1 a.m., in Buffalo, it was cloudy. The temperature was 72 degrees, the dew point was 68, and the relative humidity was 88%. The wind was west at 6 miles an hour. The pressure was 30.00 inches and steady. In Maple Lake, it was clear, the temperature was 72 degrees, the dew point was 66, and the relative humidity was 82%. The wind was northwest at 5 miles an hour. The pressure was 30.02 inches and steady. Elsewhere across central Minnesota, at Willmar, it was clear, with a temperature of 66. It was partly cloudy, with a temperature of 75 at the Twin Cities, 73 at Anoka, and 74 at Crystal. Under partly cloudy skies, Princeton reported 68, Litchfield reported 68, and Little Falls reported 68. At St. Cloud, it was cloudy, with a temperature of 71. Around the state, fog was reported, with a temperature of 70 at Rochester, and 62 at Duluth. At Brainerd, it was mostly cloudy, with a temperature of 67. It was cloudy, with a temperature of 73 at Mankato, and 63 at International Falls. Once again at 1 a.m., in Buffalo, it was 72 degrees under cloudy skies. And in Maple Lake, it was 72 degrees under clear skies. 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The current time is 1:32 a.m. Central Daylight Time. Now the forecast for central Minnesota, from St. Cloud to the northwest Twin Cities suburbs. Overnight, partly cloudy. Lows in the lower 60s. Northwest winds 5 to 10 miles an hour. Sunday, mostly sunny. Highs in the upper 70s. Northwest winds 5 in the upper 70s. Northwest winds 5 to 15 miles an hour. Sunday night, mostly clear. Lows in the mid-50s. Northwest winds up to 10 miles an hour. Monday, sunny. Highs in the lower 80s. Southwest winds up to 10 miles an hour. Monday night, mostly cloudy. Chance of showers in the evening. Lows in the lower 60s. Southwest winds up to 10 miles an hour. Chance of showers 50%. Tuesday and Tuesday night, mostly cloudy. Chance of rain showers. Highs in the upper 70s. Lows in the mid-50s. Chance of showers 50%. Wednesday through Thursday, mostly clear. Highs in the upper 70s. Lows in the mid-50s. Thursday night, partly cloudy. Chance of rain showers overnight. Lows in the upper 50s. Chance of showers 30%. Friday, mostly sunny. Highs in the lower 80s. Friday night and Saturday, mostly clear. Lows around 60. Highs in the lower 80s. Again, the forecast for central Minnesota, from St. Cloud to the northwest Twin Cities suburbs for overnight, partly cloudy. Lows in the lower 60s. Northwest winds 5 to 10 miles an hour. At 1 a.m., in Buffalo, it was cloudy. The temperature was 72 degrees, the dew point was 68, and the relative humidity was 88%. The wind was west at 6 miles an hour. The pressure was 30.00 inches and steady. In Maple Lake, it was clear, the temperature was 72 degrees, the dew point was 66, and the relative humidity was 82%. The wind was northwest at 5 miles an hour. The pressure was 30.02 inches and steady. Elsewhere across central Minnesota, at Willmar,

It was partly cloudy, with a temperature of 75 at the Twin Cities, 73 at Anoka, and 74 at Crystal. Under partly cloudy skies, Princeton reported 68, Litchfield reported 68, and Little Falls reported 68. At St. Cloud, it was cloudy, with a temperature of 71. Around the state, fog was reported, with a temperature of 70 at Rochester, and 62 at Duluth. At Brainerd, it was mostly cloudy, with a temperature of 67. It was cloudy, with a temperature of 73 at Mankato, and 63 at International Falls. Once again at 1 a.m., in Buffalo, it was 72 degrees under cloudy skies. And in Maple Lake, it was 72 degrees under clear skies. 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The current time is 1:56 a.m. Central Daylight Time. Now the forecast for central Minnesota, from St. Cloud to the northwest Twin Cities suburbs. Overnight, partly cloudy. Lows in the lower 60s. Northwest winds 5 to 10 miles an hour. Sunday, mostly sunny. Highs in the upper 70s. Northwest winds 5 to 15 miles an hour. Sunday night, mostly clear. Lows in the mid-50s. Northwest winds up to 10 miles an hour. Monday, sunny. Highs in the lower 80s. Southwest winds up to 10 miles an hour. Monday night, mostly cloudy. Chance of showers in the evening. Lows in the lower 60s. Southwest winds up to 10 miles an hour. Chance of showers 50%. Tuesday and Tuesday night, mostly cloudy. Chance of rain showers. Highs in the upper 70s. Lows in the mid 50s. Chance of showers 50%. Wednesday through Thursday, mostly clear. Highs in the upper 70s. Lows in the mid 50s. Thursday night, partly cloudy. Chance of rain showers overnight. Lows in the upper 50s. Chance of showers 30%. Friday, mostly sunny. Highs in the lower 80s. Friday night and Saturday, mostly clear. Lows around 60. Highs in the lower 80s. Again, the forecast for central Minnesota, from St. Cloud to the northwest Twin Cities suburbs for overnight, partly cloudy. Lows in the lower 60s. Northwest winds 5 to 10 miles an hour. At 1 a.m., in Buffalo, it was cloudy. The temperature was 72 degrees, the dew point was 68, and the relative humidity was 88%. The wind was west at 6 miles an hour. The pressure was 30.00 inches and steady. In Maple Lake, it was clear. The temperature was 72 degrees, the dew point was 66, and the relative humidity was 82%. The wind was northwest at 5 miles an hour. The pressure was 30.02 inches and steady. Elsewhere across central Minnesota, at Wilmer, it was clear, with a temperature of 66. It was partly cloudy, with a temperature of 75 at the Twin Cities, 73 at Anoka, and 74 at Crystal. Under partly cloudy skies, Princeton reported 68, Litchfield reported 68, and Little Falls reported 68. At St. Cloud, it was cloudy, with a temperature of 71. Around the state, fog was reported, with a temperature of 70 at Rochester, and 62 at Duluth. At Brainerd, it was mostly cloudy, with a temperature of 67. It was cloudy, with a temperature of 73 at Mankato, and 63 at International Falls. Once again at 1 a.m., in Buffalo, it was 72 degrees under cloudy skies. And in Maple Lake, it was 72 degrees under clear skies. 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
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The current time is 2 a.m. Central Daylight Time. Now the forecast for central Minnesota, from St. Cloud to the northwest Twin Cities suburbs. Overnight, partly cloudy. Lows in the lower 60s. Northwest winds 5 to 10 miles an hour. Sunday, mostly sunny. Highs in the upper 70s. Northwest winds 5 to 15 miles an hour. Sunday night, mostly clear. Lows in the mid-50s. Northwest winds up to 10 miles an hour. Monday, sunny. Highs in the lower 80s. Southwest winds up to 10 miles an hour. Monday night, mostly cloudy. Chance of showers in the evening. Lows in the lower 60s. Southwest winds up to 10 miles an hour. Chance of showers 50%. Tuesday and Tuesday night, mostly cloudy. Chance of rain showers. Highs in the upper 70s. Lows in the mid-50s. Chance of showers 50%. Wednesday through Thursday, mostly clear. Highs in the upper 70s. Lows in the mid-50s. Thursday night, partly cloudy. Chance of rain showers overnight. Lows in the upper 50s. Chance of showers 30%. Friday, mostly sunny. Highs in the lower 80s. Friday night and Saturday, mostly clear. Lows around 60. Highs in the lower 80s. Again, the forecast for central Minnesota, from St. Cloud to the northwest Twin Cities suburbs for overnight, partly cloudy. Lows in the lower 60s. Northwest winds 5 to 10 miles an hour. 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The current time is 2:03 a.m. Central Daylight Time. Now the forecast for central Minnesota, from St. Cloud to the northwest Twin Cities suburbs. Overnight, partly cloudy. Lows in the lower 60s. Northwest winds 5 to 10 miles an hour. Sunday, mostly sunny. Highs in the upper 70s. Northwest winds 5 to 15 miles an hour. Sunday night, mostly clear. Lows in the mid-50s. Northwest winds up to 10 miles an hour. Monday, sunny. Highs in the lower 80s. Southwest winds up to 10 miles an hour. Monday night, mostly cloudy. Chance of showers in the evening. Lows in the lower 60s. Southwest winds up to 10 miles an hour. Chance of showers 50%. Tuesday and Tuesday night, mostly cloudy. Chance of rain showers. Highs in the upper 70s. Lows in the mid-50s. Chance of showers 50%. Wednesday through Thursday, mostly clear. Highs in the upper 70s. Lows in the mid-50s. Thursday night, partly cloudy. Chance of rain showers overnight. Lows in the upper 50s. Chance of showers 30%. Friday, mostly sunny. Highs in the lower 80s. Friday night and Saturday, mostly clear. Lows around 60. Highs in the lower 80s. Again, the forecast for central Minnesota, from St. Cloud to the northwest Twin Cities suburbs for overnight, partly cloudy. Lows in the lower 60s. Northwest winds 5 to 10 miles an hour. 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
The current time is 2:05 a.m. Central Daylight Time. Now the forecast for central Minnesota, from St. Cloud to the northwest Twin Cities suburbs. Overnight, partly cloudy. Lows in the lower 60s. Northwest winds 5 to 10 miles an hour. Sunday, mostly sunny. Highs in the upper 70s. Northwest winds 5 to 15 miles an hour. Sunday night, mostly clear. Lows in the mid-50s. Northwest winds up to 10 miles an hour. Monday, sunny. Highs in the lower 80s. Southwest winds up to 10 miles an hour. Monday night, mostly cloudy. Chance of showers in the evening. Lows in the lower 60s. Southwest winds up to 10 miles an hour. Chance of showers 50%. Tuesday and Tuesday night, mostly cloudy. Chance of rain showers. Highs in the upper 70s. Lows in the mid-50s. Chance of showers 50%. Wednesday through Thursday, mostly clear. Highs in the upper 70s. Lows in the mid-50s. Thursday night, partly cloudy. Chance of rain showers overnight. Lows in the upper 50s. Chance of showers 30%. Friday, mostly sunny. Highs in the lower 80s. Friday night and Saturday, mostly clear. Lows around 60. Highs in the lower 80s. Again, the forecast for central Minnesota, from St. Cloud to the northwest Twin Cities suburbs for overnight, partly cloudy. Lows in the lower 60s. Northwest winds 5 to 10 miles an hour. 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The current time is 2:07 a.m. Central Daylight Time. Now the forecast for central Minnesota, from St. Cloud to the northwest Twin Cities suburbs. Overnight, partly cloudy. Lows in the lower 60s. Northwest winds 5 to 10 miles an hour. Sunday, mostly sunny. Highs in the upper 70s. Northwest winds 5 to 15 miles an hour. Sunday night, mostly clear. Lows in the mid-50s. Northwest winds up to 10 miles an hour. Monday, sunny. Highs in the lower 80s. Southwest winds up to 10 miles an hour. Monday night, mostly cloudy. Chance of showers in the evening. Lows in the lower 60s. Southwest winds up to 10 miles an hour. Chance of showers 50%. Tuesday and Tuesday night, mostly cloudy. Chance of rain showers. Highs in the upper 70s. Lows in the mid-50s. Chance of showers 50%. Wednesday through Thursday, mostly clear. Highs in the upper 70s. Lows in the mid-50s. Thursday night, partly cloudy. Chance of rain showers overnight. Lows in the upper 50s. Chance of showers 30%. Friday, mostly sunny. Highs in the lower 80s. Friday night and Saturday, mostly clear. Lows around 60. Highs in the lower 80s. Again, the forecast for central Minnesota, from St. Cloud to the northwest Twin Cities suburbs for overnight, partly cloudy. Lows in the lower 60s. Northwest winds 5 to 10 miles an hour. 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The current time is 2:10 a.m. Central Daylight Time. Now the forecast for central Minnesota, from St. Cloud to the northwest Twin Cities suburbs. Overnight, partly cloudy.
lows in the lower 60s. Northwest winds 5 to 10 miles an hour. Sunday, mostly sunny. Highs in the upper 70s. Northwest winds 5 to 15 miles an hour. Sunday night, mostly clear. Lows in the mid 50s. Northwest winds up to 10 miles an hour. Monday, sunny. Highs in the lower 80s. Southwest winds up to 10 miles an hour. Monday night, mostly cloudy. Chance of showers in the evening. Lows in the lower 60s. Southwest winds up to 10 miles an hour. Chance of showers 50%. Tuesday and Tuesday night, mostly cloudy. Chance of rain showers. Highs in the upper 70s. Lows in the mid 50s. Chance of showers 50%. Wednesday through Thursday, mostly clear. Highs in the upper 70s. Lows in the mid 50s. Thursday night, partly cloudy. Chance of rain showers overnight. Lows in the upper 50s. Chance of showers 30%. Friday, mostly sunny. Highs in the lower 80s. Friday night and Saturday, mostly clear. Lows around 60. Highs in the lower 80s. Again, the forecast for central Minnesota, from St. Cloud to the northwest Twin Cities suburbs for overnight, partly cloudy. Lows in the lower 60s. Northwest winds 5 to 10 miles an hour. 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The current time is 2:12 a.m. Central Daylight Time. Now the forecast for central Minnesota, from St. Cloud to the northwest Twin Cities suburbs. Overnight, partly cloudy. Lows in the lower 60s. Northwest winds 5 to 10 miles an hour. Sunday, mostly sunny. Highs in the upper 70s. Northwest winds 5 to 15 miles an hour. Sunday night, mostly clear. Lows in the mid 50s. Northwest winds up to 10 miles an hour. Monday, sunny. Highs in the lower 80s. Southwest winds up to 10 miles an hour. Monday night, mostly cloudy. Chance of showers in the evening. Lows in the lower 60s. Southwest winds up to 10 miles an hour. Chance of showers 50%. Tuesday and Tuesday night, mostly cloudy. Chance of rain showers. Highs in the upper 70s. Lows in the mid 50s. Chance of showers 50%. Wednesday through Thursday, mostly clear. Highs in the upper 70s. Lows in the mid 50s. Thursday night, partly cloudy. Chance of rain showers overnight. Lows in the upper 50s. Chance of showers 30%. Friday, mostly sunny. Highs in the lower 80s. Friday night and Saturday, mostly clear. Lows around 60. Highs in the lower 80s. Again, the forecast for central Minnesota, from St. Cloud to the northwest Twin Cities suburbs for overnight, partly cloudy. Lows in the lower 60s. Northwest winds 5 to 10 miles an hour. At 2 a.m., in Buffalo, it was cloudy. The temperature was 70 degrees, the dew point was 68, and the relative humidity was 94%. The wind was west at 7 miles an hour. The pressure was 30.02 inches and rising. In Maple Lake, it was cloudy. The temperature was 72 degrees, the dew point was 66, and the relative humidity was 80%. The wind was northwest at 7 miles an hour. The pressure was 30.04 inches and rising. Elsewhere across central Minnesota, it was clear, with a temperature of 72 at Crystal and 64 at Wilmer. It was partly cloudy, with a temperature of 71 at Anoka and 68 at Litchfield.
It was mostly cloudy, with a temperature of 75 at the Twin Cities, 69 at St. Cloud, and 68 at Little Falls. At Princeton, it was cloudy, with a temperature of 69. Around the state, at Duluth, drizzle was falling, with a temperature of 64. At Rochester, fog was reported, with a temperature of 70. At Brainerd, it was clear, with a temperature of 66. It was cloudy, with a temperature of 71 at Mankato, and 63 at International Falls. Once again at 2 a.m., in Buffalo, it was 70 degrees under cloudy skies. And in Maple Lake, it was 72 degrees under cloudy skies. 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The current time is 2:16 a.m. Central Daylight Time. Now the forecast for central Minnesota, from St. Cloud to the northwest Twin Cities suburbs. Overnight, partly cloudy. Lows in the lower 60s. Northwest winds 5 to 10 miles an hour. Sunday, mostly sunny. Highs in the upper 70s. Northwest winds 5 to 15 miles an hour. Sunday night, mostly clear. Lows in the mid-50s. Northwest winds up to 10 miles an hour. Monday, sunny. Highs in the lower 80s. Southwest winds up to 10 miles an hour. Monday night, mostly cloudy. Chance of showers in the evening. Lows in the lower 60s. Southwest winds up to 10 miles an hour. Chance of showers 50%. Tuesday and Tuesday night, mostly cloudy. Chance of rain showers. Highs in the upper 70s. Lows in the mid-50s. Chance of showers 50%. Wednesday through Thursday, mostly clear. Highs in the upper 70s. Lows in the mid-50s. Thursday night, partly cloudy. Chance of rain showers overnight. Lows in the upper 50s. Chance of showers 30%. Friday, mostly sunny. Highs in the lower 80s. Friday night and Saturday, mostly clear. Lows around 60. Highs in the lower 80s. Again, the forecast for central Minnesota, from St. Cloud to the northwest Twin Cities suburbs for overnight, partly cloudy. Lows in the lower 60s. Northwest winds 5 to 10 miles an hour. At 2 a.m., in Buffalo, it was cloudy. The temperature was 70 degrees, the dew point was 68, and the relative humidity was 94%. The wind was west at 7 miles an hour. The pressure was 30.02 inches and rising. In Maple Lake, it was cloudy. The temperature was 72 degrees, the dew point was 66, and the relative humidity was 80%. The wind was northwest at 7 miles an hour. The pressure was 30.04 inches and rising. Elsewhere across central Minnesota, it was clear, with a temperature of 72 at Crystal and 64 at Wilmer. It was partly cloudy, with a temperature of 71 at Anoka and 68 at Litchfield. It was mostly cloudy, with a temperature of 75 at the Twin Cities, 69 at St. Cloud, and 68 at Little Falls. At Princeton, it was cloudy, with a temperature of 69. Around the state, at Duluth, drizzle was falling, with a temperature of 64. At Rochester, fog was reported, with a temperature of 70. At Brainerd, it was clear, with a temperature of 66. It was cloudy, with a temperature of 71 at Mankato, and 63 at International Falls. Once again at 2 a.m., in Buffalo, it was 70 degrees under cloudy skies. And in Maple Lake, it was 72 degrees under cloudy skies. 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

Highs in the lower 80s. Southwest winds up to 10 miles an hour. Monday night, mostly cloudy. Chance of showers in the evening. Lows in the lower 60s. Southwest winds up to 10 miles an hour. Chance of showers 50%. Tuesday and Tuesday night, mostly cloudy. Chance of rain showers. Highs in the upper 70s. Lows in the mid 50s. Chance of showers 50%. Wednesday through Thursday, mostly clear. Highs in the upper 70s. Lows in the mid 50s. Thursday night, partly cloudy. Chance of rain showers overnight. Lows in the upper 50s. Chance of showers 30%. Friday, mostly sunny. Highs in the lower 80s. Friday night and Saturday, mostly clear. Lows around 60. Highs in the lower 80s. Again, the forecast for central Minnesota, from St. Cloud to the northwest Twin Cities suburbs for overnight, partly cloudy. Lows in the lower 60s. Northwest winds 5 to 10 miles an hour. At 2 a.m., in Buffalo, it was cloudy. The temperature was 70 degrees, the dew point was 68, and the relative humidity was 94%. The wind was west at 7 miles an hour. The pressure was 30.02 inches and rising. In Maple Lake, it was cloudy. The temperature was 72 degrees, the dew point was 66, and the relative humidity was 80%. The wind was northwest at 7 miles an hour. The pressure was 30.04 inches and rising. Elsewhere across central Minnesota, it was clear, with a temperature of 72 at Crystal and 64 at Wilmer. It was partly cloudy, with a temperature of 71 at Anoka and 68 at Litchfield. It was mostly cloudy, with a temperature of 75 at the Twin Cities, 69 at St. Cloud, and 68 at Little Falls. At Princeton, it was cloudy, with a temperature of 69. Around the state, at Duluth, drizzle was falling, with a temperature of 64. At Rochester, fog was reported, with a temperature of 70. At Brainerd, it was clear, with a temperature of 66. It was cloudy, with a temperature of 71 at Mankato, and 63 at International Falls. Once again at 2 a.m., in Buffalo, it was 70 degrees under cloudy skies. And in Maple Lake, it was 72 degrees under cloudy skies. 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The current time is 2:24 a.m. Central Daylight Time. Now the forecast for central Minnesota, from St. Cloud to the northwest Twin Cities suburbs. Overnight, partly cloudy. Lows in the lower 60s. Northwest winds 5 to 10 miles an hour. Sunday, mostly sunny. Highs in the upper 70s. Northwest winds 5 to 15 miles an hour. Sunday night, mostly clear. Lows in the mid-50s. Northwest winds up to 10 miles an hour. Monday, sunny. Highs in the lower 80s. Southwest winds up to 10 miles an hour. Monday night, mostly cloudy. Chance of showers in the evening. Lows in the lower 60s. Southwest winds up to 10 miles an hour. Chance of showers 50%. Tuesday and Tuesday night, mostly cloudy. Chance of rain showers. Highs in the upper 70s. Lows in the mid 50s. Chance of showers 50%. Wednesday through Thursday, mostly clear. Highs in the upper 70s. Lows in the mid 50s. Thursday night, partly cloudy. Chance of rain showers overnight. Lows in the upper 50s. Chance of showers 30%. Friday, mostly sunny. Highs in the lower 80s. Friday

Night and Saturday, mostly clear. Lows around 60. Highs in the lower 80s. Again, the forecast for central Minnesota, from St. Cloud to the northwest Twin Cities suburbs for overnight, partly cloudy. Lows in the lower 60s. Northwest winds 5 to 10 miles an hour. At 2 a.m., in Buffalo, it was cloudy. The temperature was 70 degrees, the dew point was 68, and the relative humidity was 94%. The wind was west at 7 miles an hour. The pressure was 30.02 inches and rising. In Maple Lake, it was cloudy. The temperature was 72 degrees, the dew point was 66, and the relative humidity was 80%. The wind was northwest at 7 miles an hour. The pressure was 30.04 inches and rising. Elsewhere across central Minnesota, it was clear, with a temperature of 72 at Crystal and 64 at Wilmer. It was partly cloudy, with a temperature of 71 at Anoka and 68 at Litchfield. It was mostly cloudy, with a temperature of 75 at the Twin Cities, 69 at St. Cloud, and 68 at Little Falls. At Princeton, it was cloudy, with a temperature of 69. Around the state, at Duluth, drizzle was falling, with a temperature of 64. At Rochester, fog was reported, with a temperature of 70. At Brainerd, it was clear, with a temperature of 66. It was cloudy, with a temperature of 71 at Mankato, and 63 at International Falls. Once again at 2 a.m., in Buffalo, it was 70 degrees under cloudy skies. And in Maple Lake, it was 72 degrees under cloudy skies. 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The current time is 2:28 a.m. Central Daylight Time. Now the forecast for central Minnesota, from St. Cloud to the northwest Twin Cities suburbs. Overnight, partly cloudy. Lows in the lower 60s. Northwest winds 5 to 10 miles an hour. Sunday, mostly sunny. Highs in the upper 70s. Northwest winds 5 to 15 miles an hour. Sunday night, mostly clear. Lows in the mid-50s. Northwest winds up to 10 miles an hour. Monday, sunny. Highs in the lower 80s. Southwest winds up to 10 miles an hour. Monday night, mostly cloudy. Chance of showers in the evening. Lows in the lower 60s. Southwest winds up to 10 miles an hour. Chance of showers 50%. Tuesday and Tuesday night, mostly cloudy. Chance of rain showers. Highs in the upper 70s. Lows in the mid-50s. Chance of showers 50%. Wednesday through Thursday, mostly clear. Highs in the upper 70s. Lows in the mid-50s. Thursday night, partly cloudy. Chance of rain showers overnight. Lows in the upper 50s. Chance of showers 30%. Friday, mostly sunny. Highs in the lower 80s. Friday night and Saturday, mostly clear. Lows around 60. Highs in the lower 80s. Again, the forecast for central Minnesota, from St. Cloud to the northwest Twin Cities suburbs for overnight, partly cloudy. Lows in the lower 60s. Northwest winds 5 to 10 miles an hour. At 2 a.m., in Buffalo, it was cloudy. The temperature was 70 degrees, the dew point was 68, and the relative humidity was 94%. The wind was west at 7 miles an hour. The pressure was 30.02 inches and rising. In Maple Lake, it was cloudy. The temperature was 72 degrees, the dew point was 66, and the relative humidity was 80%. The wind was northwest at 7 miles an hour. The pressure was 30.04 inches and rising.
Elsewhere across central Minnesota, it was clear, with a temperature of 72 at Crystal and 64 at Willmar. It was partly cloudy, with a temperature of 71 at Anoka and 68 at Litchfield. It was mostly cloudy, with a temperature of 75 at the Twin Cities, 69 at St. Cloud, and 68 at Little Falls. At Princeton, it was cloudy, with a temperature of 69. Around the state, at Duluth, drizzle was falling, with a temperature of 64. At Rochester, fog was reported, with a temperature of 70. At Brainerd, it was clear, with a temperature of 66. It was cloudy, with a temperature of 71 at Mankato, and 63 at International Falls. Once again at 2 a.m., in Buffalo, it was 70 degrees under cloudy skies. And in Maple Lake, it was 72 degrees under cloudy skies. 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The current time is 2:32 a.m. Central Daylight Time. Now the forecast for central Minnesota, from St. Cloud to the northwest Twin Cities suburbs. Overnight, partly cloudy. Lows in the lower 60s. Northwest winds 5 to 10 miles an hour. Sunday, mostly sunny. Highs in the upper 70s. Northwest winds 5 to 15 miles an hour. Sunday night, mostly clear. Lows in the mid 50s. Northwest winds up to 10 miles an hour. Monday, sunny. Highs in the lower 80s. Southwest winds up to 10 miles an hour. Monday night, mostly cloudy. Chance of showers in the evening. Lows in the lower 60s. Southwest winds up to 10 miles an hour. Chance of showers 50%. Tuesday and Tuesday night, mostly cloudy. Chance of rain showers. Highs in the upper 70s. Lows in the mid 50s. Chance of showers 50%. Wednesday through Thursday, mostly clear. Highs in the upper 70s. Lows in the mid 50s. Thursday night, partly cloudy. Chance of rain showers overnight. Lows in the upper 50s. Chance of showers 30%. Friday, mostly sunny. Highs in the lower 80s. Friday night and Saturday, mostly clear. Lows around 60. Highs in the lower 80s. Again, the forecast for central Minnesota, from St. Cloud to the northwest Twin Cities suburbs for overnight, partly cloudy. Lows in the lower 60s. Northwest winds 5 to 10 miles an hour. At 2 a.m., in Buffalo, it was cloudy. The temperature was 70 degrees, the dew point was 68, and the relative humidity was 94%. The wind was west at 7 miles an hour. The pressure was 30.02 inches and rising. In Maple Lake, it was cloudy. The temperature was 72 degrees, the dew point was 66, and the relative humidity was 80%. The wind was northwest at 7 miles an hour. The pressure was 30.04 inches and rising. Elsewhere across central Minnesota, it was clear, with a temperature of 72 at Crystal and 64 at Willmar. It was partly cloudy, with a temperature of 71 at Anoka and 68 at Litchfield. It was mostly cloudy, with a temperature of 75 at the Twin Cities, 69 at St. Cloud, and 68 at Little Falls. At Princeton, it was cloudy, with a temperature of 69. Around the state, at Duluth, drizzle was falling, with a temperature of 64. At Rochester, fog was reported, with a temperature of 70. At Brainerd, it was clear, with a temperature of 66. It was cloudy, with a temperature of 71 at Mankato, and 63 at International Falls. Once again at 2 a.m., in Buffalo, it was 70 degrees under cloudy skies.
And in Maple Lake, it was

mostly sunny. Highs in the lower 80s. Friday night and Saturday, mostly clear. Lows around 60. Highs in the lower 80s. Again, the forecast for central Minnesota, from St. Cloud to the northwest Twin Cities suburbs for overnight, partly cloudy. Lows in the lower 60s. Northwest winds 5 to 10 miles an hour. At 2 a.m., in Buffalo, it was cloudy. The temperature was 70 degrees, the dew point was 68, and the relative humidity was 94%. The wind was west at 7 miles an hour. The pressure was 30.02 inches and rising. In Maple Lake, it was cloudy. The temperature was 72 degrees, the dew point was 66, and the relative humidity was 80%. The wind was northwest at 7 miles an hour. The pressure was 30.04 inches and rising. Elsewhere across central Minnesota, it was clear, with a temperature of 72 at Crystal and 64 at Wilmer. It was partly cloudy, with a temperature of 71 at Anoka and 68 at Litchfield. It was mostly cloudy, with a temperature of 75 at the Twin Cities, 69 at St. Cloud, and 68 at Little Falls. At Princeton, it was cloudy, with a temperature of 69. Around the state, at Duluth, drizzle was falling, with a temperature of 64. At Rochester, fog was reported, with a temperature of 70. At Brainerd, it was clear, with a temperature of 66. It was cloudy, with a temperature of 71 at Mankato, and 63 at International Falls. Once again at 2 a.m., in Buffalo, it was 70 degrees under cloudy skies. And in Maple Lake, it was 72 degrees under cloudy skies. 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The current time is 2:48 a.m. Central Daylight Time. Now the forecast for central Minnesota, from St. Cloud to the northwest Twin Cities suburbs. Overnight, partly cloudy. Lows in the lower 60s. Northwest winds 5 to 10 miles an hour. Sunday, mostly sunny. Highs in the upper 70s. Northwest winds 5 to 15 miles an hour. Sunday night, mostly clear. Lows in the mid-50s. Northwest winds up to 10 miles an hour. Monday, sunny. Highs in the lower 80s. Southwest winds up to 10 miles an hour. Monday night, mostly cloudy. Chance of showers in the evening. Lows in the lower 60s. Southwest winds up to 10 miles an hour. Chance of showers 50%. Tuesday and Tuesday night, mostly cloudy. Chance of rain showers. Highs in the upper 70s. Lows in the mid-50s. Chance of showers 50%. Wednesday through Thursday, mostly clear. Highs in the upper 70s. Lows in the mid-50s. Thursday night, partly cloudy. Chance of rain showers overnight. Lows in the upper 50s. Chance of showers 30%. Friday, mostly sunny. Highs in the lower 80s. Friday night and Saturday, mostly clear. Lows around 60. Highs in the lower 80s. Again, the forecast for central Minnesota, from St. Cloud to the northwest Twin Cities suburbs for overnight, partly cloudy. Lows in the lower 60s. Northwest winds 5 to 10 miles an hour. At 2 a.m., in Buffalo, it was cloudy. The temperature was 70 degrees, the dew point was 68, and the relative humidity was 94%. The wind was west at 7 miles an hour. The pressure was 30.02 inches and rising. In Maple Lake, it was cloudy. The temperature was 72 degrees, the dew point was 66, and the relative humidity was 80%. The wind was northwest at 7 miles an hour.
the pressure was 30.04 inches and rising. Elsewhere across central Minnesota, it was clear, with a temperature of 72 at Crystal and 64 at Willmar. It was partly cloudy, with a temperature of 71 at Anoka and 68 at Litchfield. It was mostly cloudy, with a temperature of 75 at the Twin Cities, 69 at St. Cloud, and 68 at Little Falls. At Princeton, it was cloudy, with a temperature of 69. Around the state, at Duluth, drizzle was falling, with a temperature of 64. At Rochester, fog was reported, with a temperature of 70. At Brainerd, it was clear, with a temperature of 66. It was cloudy, with a temperature of 71 at Mankato, and 63 at International Falls. Once again at 2 a.m., in Buffalo, it was 70 degrees under cloudy skies. And in Maple Lake, it was 72 degrees under cloudy skies. 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The current time is 2:52 a.m. Central Daylight Time. Now the forecast for central Minnesota, from St. Cloud to the northwest Twin Cities suburbs. Overnight, partly cloudy. Lows in the lower 60s. Northwest winds 5 to 10 miles an hour. Sunday, mostly sunny. Highs in the upper 70s. Northwest winds 5 to 15 miles an hour. Sunday night, mostly clear. Lows in the mid-50s. Northwest winds up to 10 miles an hour. Monday, sunny. Highs in the lower 80s. Southwest winds up to 10 miles an hour. Monday night, mostly cloudy. Chance of showers in the evening. Lows in the lower 60s. Southwest winds up to 10 miles an hour. Chance of showers 50%. Tuesday and Tuesday night, mostly cloudy. Chance of rain showers. Highs in the upper 70s. Lows in the mid 50s. Chance of showers 50%. Wednesday through Thursday, mostly clear. Highs in the upper 70s. Lows in the mid 50s. Thursday night, partly cloudy. Chance of rain showers overnight. Lows in the upper 50s. Chance of showers 30%. Friday, mostly sunny. Highs in the lower 80s. Friday night and Saturday, mostly clear. Lows around 60. Highs in the lower 80s. Again, the forecast for central Minnesota, from St. Cloud to the northwest Twin Cities suburbs for overnight, partly cloudy. Lows in the lower 60s. Northwest winds 5 to 10 miles an hour. At 2 a.m., in Buffalo, it was cloudy. The temperature was 70 degrees, the dew point was 68, and the relative humidity was 94%. The wind was west at 7 miles an hour. The pressure was 30.02 inches and rising. In Maple Lake, it was cloudy. The temperature was 72 degrees, the dew point was 66, and the relative humidity was 80%. The wind was northwest at 7 miles an hour. The pressure was 30.04 inches and rising. Elsewhere across central Minnesota, it was clear, with a temperature of 72 at Crystal and 64 at Willmar. It was partly cloudy, with a temperature of 71 at Anoka and 68 at Litchfield. It was mostly cloudy, with a temperature of 75 at the Twin Cities, 69 at St. Cloud, and 68 at Little Falls. At Princeton, it was cloudy, with a temperature of 69. Around the state, at Duluth, drizzle was falling, with a temperature of 64. At Rochester, fog was reported, with a temperature of 70. At Brainerd, it was clear, with a temperature of 66. It was cloudy, with a temperature of 71 at Mankato, and 63 at International Falls. Once again at 2 a.m., in Buffalo,
it was 70 degrees under cloudy skies. And in Maple Lake, it was 72 degrees under cloudy skies. 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The current time is 2:56 a.m. Central Daylight Time. Now the forecast for central Minnesota, from St. Cloud to the northwest Twin Cities suburbs. Overnight, partly cloudy. Lows in the lower 60s. Northwest winds 5 to 10 miles an hour. Sunday, mostly sunny. Highs in the upper 70s. Northwest winds 5 to 15 miles an hour. Sunday night, mostly clear. Lows in the mid 50s. Northwest winds up to 10 miles an hour. Monday, sunny. Highs in the lower 80s. Southwest winds up to 10 miles an hour. Monday night, mostly cloudy. Chance of showers in the evening. Lows in the lower 60s. Southwest winds up to 10 miles an hour. Chance of showers 50%. Tuesday and Tuesday night, mostly cloudy. Chance of rain showers. Highs in the upper 70s. Lows in the mid 50s. Chance of showers 50%. Wednesday through Thursday, mostly clear. Highs in the upper 70s. Lows in the mid 50s. Thursday night, partly cloudy. Chance of rain showers overnight. Lows in the upper 50s. Chance of showers 30%. Friday, mostly sunny. Highs in the lower 80s. Friday night and Saturday, mostly clear. Lows around 60. Highs in the lower 80s. Again, the forecast for central Minnesota, from St. Cloud to the northwest Twin Cities suburbs for overnight, partly cloudy. Lows in the lower 60s. Northwest winds 5 to 10 miles an hour. At 2 a.m., in Buffalo, it was cloudy. The temperature was 70 degrees, the dew point was 68, and the relative humidity was 94%. The wind was west at 7 miles an hour. The pressure was 30.02 inches and rising. In Maple Lake, it was cloudy. The temperature was 72 degrees, the dew point was 66, and the relative humidity was 80%. The wind was northwest at 7 miles an hour. The pressure was 30.04 inches and rising. Elsewhere across central Minnesota, it was clear, with a temperature of 72 at Crystal and 64 at Wilmer. It was partly cloudy, with a temperature of 71 at Anoka and 68 at Litchfield. It was mostly cloudy, with a temperature of 75 at the Twin Cities, 69 at St. Cloud, and 68 at Little Falls. At Princeton, it was cloudy, with a temperature of 69. Around the state, at Duluth, drizzle was falling, with a temperature of 64. At Rochester, fog was reported, with a temperature of 70. At Brainerd, it was clear, with a temperature of 66. It was cloudy, with a temperature of 71 at Mankato, and 63 at International Falls. Once again at 2 a.m., in Buffalo, it was 70 degrees under cloudy skies. And in Maple Lake, it was 72 degrees under cloudy skies. 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The current time is 3 a.m. Central Daylight Time. Now the forecast for central Minnesota, from St. Cloud to the northwest Twin Cities suburbs. Overnight, partly cloudy. Lows in the lower 60s. Northwest winds 5 to 10 miles an hour. Sunday, mostly sunny. Highs in the upper 70s. Northwest winds 5 to 15 miles an hour. Sunday night,
mostly clear. Lows in the mid-50s. Northwest winds up to 10 miles an hour. Monday, sunny. Highs in the lower 80s. Southwest winds up to 10 miles an hour. Monday night, mostly cloudy. Chance of showers in the evening. Lows in the lower 60s. Southwest winds up to 10 miles an hour. Chance of showers 50%. Tuesday and Tuesday night, mostly cloudy. Chance of rain showers. Highs in the upper 70s. Lows in the mid-50s. Chance of showers 50%. Wednesday through Thursday, mostly clear. Highs in the upper 70s. Lows in the mid-50s. Thursday night, partly cloudy. Chance of rain showers overnight. Lows in the upper 50s. Chance of showers 30%. Friday, mostly sunny. Highs in the lower 80s. Friday night and Saturday, mostly clear. Lows around 60. Highs in the lower 80s. Again, the forecast for central Minnesota, from St. Cloud to the northwest Twin Cities suburbs for overnight, partly cloudy. Lows in the lower 60s. Northwest winds 5 to 10 miles an hour. 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The current time is 3:03 a.m. Central Daylight Time. Now the forecast for central Minnesota, from St. Cloud to the northwest Twin Cities suburbs. Overnight, partly cloudy. Lows in the lower 60s. Northwest winds 5 to 10 miles an hour. Sunday, mostly sunny. Highs in the upper 70s. Northwest winds 5 to 15 miles an hour. Sunday night, mostly clear. Lows in the mid-50s. Northwest winds up to 10 miles an hour. Monday, sunny. Highs in the lower 80s. Southwest winds up to 10 miles an hour. Monday night, mostly cloudy. Chance of showers in the evening. Lows in the lower 60s. Southwest winds up to 10 miles an hour. Chance of showers 50%. Tuesday and Tuesday night, mostly cloudy. Chance of rain showers. Highs in the upper 70s. Lows in the mid-50s. Chance of showers 50%. Wednesday through Thursday, mostly clear. Highs in the upper 70s. Lows in the mid-50s. Thursday night, partly cloudy. Chance of rain showers overnight. Lows in the upper 50s. Chance of showers 30%. Friday, mostly sunny. Highs in the lower 80s. Friday night and Saturday, mostly clear. Lows around 60. Highs in the lower 80s. Again, the forecast for central Minnesota, from St. Cloud to the northwest Twin Cities suburbs for overnight, partly cloudy. Lows in the lower 60s. Northwest winds 5 to 10 miles an hour. 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The current time is 3:05 a.m. Central Daylight Time. Now the forecast for central Minnesota, from St. Cloud to the northwest Twin Cities suburbs. Overnight, partly cloudy. Lows in the lower 60s. Northwest winds 5 to 10 miles an hour. Sunday, mostly sunny. Highs in the upper 70s. Northwest winds 5 to 15 miles an hour. Sunday night, mostly clear. Lows in the mid-50s. Northwest winds up to 10 miles an hour. Monday, sunny. Highs in the lower 80s.
southwest winds up to 10 miles an hour. Monday night, mostly cloudy. Chance of showers in the evening. Lows in the lower 60s. Southwest winds up to 10 miles an hour. Chance of showers 50%. Tuesday and Tuesday night, mostly cloudy. Chance of rain showers. Highs in the upper 70s. Lows in the mid 50s. Chance of showers 50%. Wednesday through Thursday, mostly clear. Highs in the upper 70s. Lows in the mid 50s. Thursday night, partly cloudy. Chance of rain showers overnight. Lows in the upper 50s. Chance of showers 30%. Friday, mostly sunny. Highs in the lower 80s. Friday night and Saturday, mostly clear. Lows around 60. Highs in the lower 80s. Again, the forecast for central Minnesota, from St. Cloud to the northwest Twin Cities suburbs for overnight, partly cloudy. Lows in the lower 60s. Northwest winds 5 to 10 miles an hour. 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The current time is 3:07 a.m. Central Daylight Time. Now the forecast for central Minnesota, from St. Cloud to the northwest Twin Cities suburbs. Overnight, partly cloudy. Lows in the lower 60s. Northwest winds 5 to 10 miles an hour. Sunday, mostly sunny. Highs in the upper 70s. Northwest winds 5 to 15 miles an hour. Sunday night, mostly clear. Lows in the mid-50s. Northwest winds up to 10 miles an hour. Monday, sunny. Highs in the lower 80s. Southwest winds up to 10 miles an hour. Monday night, mostly cloudy. Chance of showers in the evening. Lows in the lower 60s. Southwest winds up to 10 miles an hour. Chance of showers 50%. Tuesday and Tuesday night, mostly cloudy. Chance of rain showers. Highs in the upper 70s. Lows in the mid 50s. Chance of showers 50%. Wednesday through Thursday, mostly clear. Highs in the upper 70s. Lows in the mid 50s. Thursday night, partly cloudy. Chance of rain showers overnight. Lows in the upper 50s. Chance of showers 30%. Friday, mostly sunny. Highs in the lower 80s. Friday night and Saturday, mostly clear. Lows around 60. Highs in the lower 80s. Again, the forecast for central Minnesota, from St. Cloud to the northwest Twin Cities suburbs for overnight, partly cloudy. Lows in the lower 60s. Northwest winds 5 to 10 miles an hour. 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The current time is 3:10 a.m. Central Daylight Time. Now the forecast for central Minnesota, from St. Cloud to the northwest Twin Cities suburbs. Overnight, partly cloudy. Lows in the lower 60s. Northwest winds 5 to 10 miles an hour. Sunday, mostly sunny. Highs in the upper 70s. Northwest winds 5 to 15 miles an hour. Sunday night, mostly clear. Lows in the mid-50s. Northwest winds up to 10 miles an hour. Monday, sunny. Highs in the lower 80s. Southwest winds up to 10 miles an hour. Monday night, mostly cloudy. Chance of showers in the evening. Lows in the lower 60s. Southwest winds up to 10 miles an hour.
chance of showers 50%. Tuesday and Tuesday night, mostly cloudy. Chance of rain showers. Highs in the upper 70s. Lows in the mid 50s. Chance of showers 50%. Wednesday through Thursday, mostly clear. Highs in the upper 70s. Lows in the mid 50s. Thursday night, partly cloudy. Chance of rain showers overnight. Lows in the upper 50s. Chance of showers 30%. Friday, mostly sunny. Highs in the lower 80s. Friday night and Saturday, mostly clear. Lows around 60. Highs in the lower 80s. Again, the forecast for central Minnesota, from St. Cloud to the northwest Twin Cities suburbs for overnight, partly cloudy. Lows in the lower 60s. Northwest winds 5 to 10 miles an hour. 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The current time is 3:12 a.m. Central Daylight Time. Now the forecast for central Minnesota, from St. Cloud to the northwest Twin Cities suburbs. Overnight, partly cloudy. Lows in the lower 60s. Northwest winds 5 to 10 miles an hour. Sunday, mostly sunny. Highs in the upper 70s. Northwest winds 5 to 15 miles an hour. Sunday night, mostly clear. Lows in the mid-50s. Northwest winds up to 10 miles an hour. Monday, sunny. Highs in the lower 80s. Southwest winds up to 10 miles an hour. Monday night, mostly cloudy. Chance of showers in the evening. Lows in the lower 60s. Southwest winds up to 10 miles an hour. Chance of showers 50%. Tuesday and Tuesday night, mostly cloudy. Chance of rain showers. Highs in the upper 70s. Lows in the mid 50s. Chance of showers 50%. Wednesday through Thursday, mostly clear. Highs in the upper 70s. Lows in the mid 50s. Thursday night, partly cloudy. Chance of rain showers overnight. Lows in the upper 50s. Chance of showers 30%. Friday, mostly sunny. Highs in the lower 80s. Friday night and Saturday, mostly clear. Lows around 60. Highs in the lower 80s. Again, the forecast for central Minnesota, from St. Cloud to the northwest Twin Cities suburbs for overnight, partly cloudy. Lows in the lower 60s. Northwest winds 5 to 10 miles an hour. At 3 a.m., in Buffalo, it was cloudy. The temperature was 70 degrees, the dew point was 66, and the relative humidity was 88%. The wind was northwest at 8 miles an hour. The pressure was 30.02 inches and steady. In Maple Lake, it was partly cloudy. The temperature was 69 degrees, the dew point was 63. And the relative humidity was 80%. The wind was northwest at 5 miles an hour. The pressure was 30.05 inches and rising. Elsewhere across central Minnesota, it was clear, with a temperature of 64 at St. Cloud and 66 at Litchfield. At the Twin Cities, it was partly cloudy, with a temperature of 72. It was mostly cloudy, with a temperature of 71 at Crystal and 64 at Wilmer. It was cloudy, with a temperature of 71 at Anoka, 67 at Princeton, and 66 at Little Falls. Around the state, at Rochester, fog was reported, with a temperature of 71. At Brainerd, it was partly cloudy, with a temperature of 66. It was cloudy, with a temperature of 70 at Mankato, 63 at Duluth, and 63 at International Falls. Once again at 3 a.m., in Buffalo, it was 70 degrees under cloudy skies. And in Maple Lake,
It was 69 degrees under partly cloudy skies. 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The current time is 3:16 a.m. Central Daylight Time. Now the forecast for central Minnesota, from St. Cloud to the northwest Twin Cities suburbs. Overnight, partly cloudy. Lows in the lower 60s. Northwest winds 5 to 10 miles an hour. Sunday, mostly sunny. Highs in the upper 70s. Northwest winds 5 to 15 miles an hour. Sunday night, mostly clear. Lows in the mid-50s. Northwest winds up to 10 miles an hour. Monday, sunny. Highs in the lower 80s. Southwest winds up to 10 miles an hour. Monday night, mostly cloudy. Chance of showers in the evening. Lows in the lower 60s. Southwest winds up to 10 miles an hour. Chance of showers 50%. Tuesday and Tuesday night, mostly cloudy. Chance of rain showers. Highs in the upper 70s. Lows in the mid-50s. Chance of showers 50%. Wednesday through Thursday, mostly clear. Highs in the upper 70s. Lows in the mid-50s. Thursday night, partly cloudy. Chance of rain showers overnight. Lows in the upper 50s. Chance of showers 30%. Friday, mostly sunny. Highs in the lower 80s. Friday night and Saturday, mostly clear. Lows around 60. Highs in the lower 80s. Again, the forecast for central Minnesota, from St. Cloud to the northwest Twin Cities suburbs for overnight, partly cloudy. Lows in the lower 60s. Northwest winds 5 to 10 miles an hour. At 3 a.m., in Buffalo, it was cloudy. The temperature was 70 degrees, the dew point was 66, and the relative humidity was 88%. The wind was northwest at 8 miles an hour. The pressure was 30.02 inches and steady. In Maple Lake, it was partly cloudy. The temperature was 69 degrees, the dew point was 63. And the relative humidity was 80%. The wind was northwest at 5 miles an hour. The pressure was 30.05 inches and rising. Elsewhere across central Minnesota, it was clear, with a temperature of 64 at St. Cloud and 66 at Litchfield. At the Twin Cities, it was partly cloudy, with a temperature of 72. It was mostly cloudy, with a temperature of 71 at Crystal and 64 at Wilmer. It was cloudy, with a temperature of 71 at Anoka, 67 at Princeton, and 66 at Little Falls. Around the state, at Rochester, fog was reported, with a temperature of 71. At Brainerd, it was partly cloudy, with a temperature of 66. It was cloudy, with a temperature of 70 at Mankato, 63 at Duluth, and 63 at International Falls. Once again at 3 a.m., in Buffalo, it was 70 degrees under cloudy skies. And in Maple Lake, it was 69 degrees under partly cloudy skies. 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The current time is 3:20 a.m. Central Daylight Time. Now here is the hazardous weather outlook for portions of central and southern Minnesota and west central Wisconsin. For today and tonight, no hazardous weather is expected at this time. And now the extended outlook for the period Monday through Saturday. No hazardous weather is expected at this time. Spotter information statement. Skywarn spotter activation will not be needed.
Now the forecast for central Minnesota, from St. Cloud to the northwest Twin Cities suburbs.

upper 70s. Northwest winds 5 to 15 miles an hour. Tonight, mostly clear. Lows in the mid-50s. Northwest winds up to 10 miles an hour. Monday, sunny. Highs in the lower 80s. Southwest winds up to 10 miles an hour. Monday night, partly cloudy. A 50% chance of thunderstorms in the evening. Lows around 60. Southwest winds up to 10 miles an hour. Tuesday and Tuesday night, partly cloudy. Highs in the upper 70s. Lows in the mid-50s. Wednesday and Wednesday night, mostly clear. Highs in the upper 70s. Lows in the mid-50s. Thursday and Thursday night, partly cloudy. Highs in the lower 80s. Lows in the lower 60s. Friday, sunny. Highs in the lower 80s. Friday night, partly cloudy. Lows around 60. Saturday, sunny. Highs in the lower 80s. Again, the forecast for central Minnesota, from St. Cloud to the northwest Twin Cities suburbs for today, mostly sunny. Highs in the upper 70s. Northwest winds 5 to 15 miles an hour. At 4 a.m., in Buffalo, it was cloudy. The temperature was 66 degrees, the dew point was 63, and the relative humidity was 88%. The wind was northwest at 7 miles an hour. The pressure was 30.03 inches and rising. In Maple Lake, it was clear, the temperature was 68 degrees, the dew point was 62, and the relative humidity was 81%. The wind was northwest at 3 miles an hour. The pressure was 30.05 inches and steady. Elsewhere across central Minnesota, it was clear, with a temperature of 64 at Princeton and 66 at Litchfield. It was partly cloudy, with a temperature of 64 at Little Falls and 64 at Wilmer. It was mostly cloudy, of 63 at St. Cloud and 70 at Crystal. It was cloudy, with a temperature of 71 at the Twin Cities and 69 at Anoka. Around the state, at Rochester, fog was reported, with a temperature of 72. At Mankato, it was clear, with a temperature of 67. It was cloudy, with a temperature of 66 at Brainerd, 63 at Duluth, and 63 at International Falls. Once again at 4 a.m., in Buffalo, it was 66 degrees under cloudy skies. And in Maple Lake, it was 68 degrees under clear skies. 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The current time is 4:26 a.m. Central Daylight Time. Now here is the hazardous weather outlook for portions of central and southern Minnesota and west central Wisconsin. For today and tonight, no hazardous weather is expected at this time. And now the extended outlook for the period Monday through Saturday. No hazardous weather is expected at this time. Spotter information statement. Skywarn spotter activation will not be needed. Now the forecast for central Minnesota, from St. Cloud to the northwest Twin Cities suburbs. Today, mostly sunny. Highs in the upper 70s. Northwest winds 5 to 15 miles an hour. Tonight, mostly clear. Lows in the mid-50s. Northwest winds up to 10 miles an hour. Monday, sunny. Highs in the lower 80s. Southwest winds up to 10 miles an hour. Monday night, partly cloudy. A 50% chance of thunderstorms in the evening. Lows around 60. Southwest winds up to 10 miles an hour. Tuesday and Tuesday night, partly cloudy. Highs in the upper 70s. Lows in the mid-50s. Wednesday and Wednesday night, mostly clear. Highs in the upper 70s. Lows in the mid-50s.
Thursday and

Thursday night, partly cloudy. Highs in the lower 80s. Lows in the lower 60s. Friday, sunny. Highs in the lower 80s. Friday night, partly cloudy. Lows around 60. Saturday, sunny. Highs in the lower 80s. Again, the forecast for central Minnesota, from St. Cloud to the northwest Twin Cities suburbs for today, mostly sunny. Highs in the upper 70s. Northwest winds 5 to 15 miles an hour. At 4 a.m., in Buffalo, it was cloudy. The temperature was 66 degrees, the dew point was 63, and the relative humidity was 88%. The wind was northwest at 7 miles an hour. The pressure was 30.03 inches and rising. In Maple Lake, it was clear, the temperature was 68 degrees, the dew point was 62, and the relative humidity was 81%. The wind was northwest at 3 miles an hour. The pressure was 30.05 inches and steady. Elsewhere across central Minnesota, it was clear, with a temperature of 64 at Princeton and 66 at Litchfield. It was partly cloudy, with a temperature of 64 at Little Falls and 64 at Wilmer. It was mostly cloudy, with a temperature of 63 at St. Cloud and 70 at Crystal. It was cloudy, with a temperature of 71 at the Twin Cities and 69 at Anoka. Around the state, at Rochester, fog was reported, with a temperature of 72. At Mankato, it was clear, with a temperature of 67. It was cloudy, with a temperature of 66 at Brainerd, 63 at Duluth, and 63 at International Falls. Once again at 4 a.m., in Buffalo, it was 66 degrees under cloudy skies. And in Maple Lake, it was 68 degrees under clear skies. The St. Cloud, Minnesota climate summary for yesterday, August 15, 2026. Yesterday's high temperature of 83 degrees occurred at 4:23 p.m. The record high is 105 degrees, which was set in 1936. Yesterday's low temperature of 67 degrees occurred at 7:31 a.m. The record low is 39 degrees, which was set in 1979. 0.07 inches of precipitation fell yesterday. No snow fell yesterday. The normal high temperature for today is 79 degrees, and the normal low is 57. The record high for today is 100, which occurred in 1950. And the record low is 42, which occurred in 1992. Sunrise today is at 6:18 a.m. And sunset is at 8:22 p.m. This is Weather Radio Station WNG676 Clearwater, broadcasting on a frequency of 162.50 MHz. 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The current time is 4:31 a.m. Central Daylight Time. Now here is the hazardous weather outlook for portions of central and southern Minnesota and west central Wisconsin for today and tonight. No hazardous weather is expected at this time. And now the extended outlook for the period Monday through Saturday. No hazardous weather is expected at this time. Spotter information statement. Skywarn spotter activation will not be needed. Now the forecast for central Minnesota, from St. Cloud to the northwest Twin Cities suburbs. Today, mostly sunny. Highs in the upper 70s. Northwest winds 5 to 15 miles an hour. Tonight, mostly clear. Lows in the mid-50s. Northwest winds up to 10 miles an hour. Monday, sunny. Highs in the lower 80s. Southwest winds up to 10 miles an hour. Monday night, partly cloudy. A 50% chance of thunderstorms in the evening. Lows around 60. Southwest winds up to 10 miles an hour. Tuesday and Tuesday night, partly cloudy. Highs in the upper 70s. Lows in the mid-50s. Wednesday and Wednesday night, mostly clear,

highs in the upper 70s, lows in the mid 50s. Thursday and Thursday night, partly cloudy. Highs in the lower 80s, lows in the lower 60s. Friday, sunny. Highs in the lower 80s. Friday night, partly cloudy. Lows around 60. Saturday, sunny. Around 60. Saturday, sunny. Highs in the lower 80s. Again, the forecast for central Minnesota, from St. Cloud to the northwest Twin Cities suburbs for today, mostly sunny. Highs in the upper 70s. Northwest winds 5 to 15 miles an hour. At 4 a.m., in Buffalo, it was cloudy. The temperature was 66 degrees, the dew point was 63, and the relative humidity was 88%. The wind was northwest at 7 miles an hour. The pressure was 30.03 inches and rising. In Maple Lake, it was clear, the temperature was 68 degrees, the dew point was 62, and the relative humidity was 81%. The wind was northwest at 3 miles an hour. The pressure was 30.05 inches and steady. Elsewhere across central Minnesota, it was clear, with a temperature of 64 at Princeton and 66 at Litchfield. It was partly cloudy, with a temperature of 64 at Little Falls and 64 at Wilmer. It was mostly cloudy, with a temperature of 63 at St. Cloud and 70 at Crystal. It was cloudy, with a temperature of 71 at the Twin Cities and 69 at Anoka. Around the state, at Rochester, fog was reported, with a temperature of 72. At Mankato, it was clear, with a temperature of 67. It was cloudy, with a temperature of 66 at Brainerd, 63 at Duluth, and 63 at International Falls. Once again at 4 a.m., in Buffalo, it was 66 degrees under cloudy skies. And in Maple Lake, it was 68 degrees under clear skies. 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The current time is 4:35 a.m. Central Daylight Time. Now here is the hazardous weather outlook for portions of central and southern Minnesota and west central Wisconsin for today and tonight. No hazardous weather is expected at this time. And now the extended outlook for the period Monday through Saturday. No hazardous weather is expected at this time. Spotter information statement. Skywarn spotter activation will not be needed. Now the forecast for central Minnesota, from St. Cloud to the northwest Twin Cities suburbs. Today, mostly sunny. Highs in the upper 70s. Northwest winds 5 to 15 miles an hour. Tonight, mostly clear. Lows in the mid 50s. Northwest winds up to 10 miles an hour. Monday, sunny. Highs in the lower 80s. Southwest winds up to 10 miles an hour. Monday night, partly cloudy. A 50% chance of thunderstorms in the evening. Lows around 60. Southwest winds up to 10 miles an hour. Tuesday and Tuesday night, partly cloudy. Highs in the upper 70s. Lows in the mid 50s. Wednesday and Wednesday night, mostly clear. Highs in the upper 70s. Lows in the mid 50s. Thursday and Thursday night, partly cloudy. Highs in the lower 80s. Lows in the lower 60s. Friday, sunny. Highs in the lower 80s. Friday night, partly cloudy. Lows around 60. Saturday, sunny. Highs in the lower 80s. Again, the forecast for central Minnesota, from St. Cloud to the northwest Twin Cities suburbs for today, mostly sunny. Highs in the upper 70s. Northwest winds 5 to 15 miles an hour. At 4 a.m., in Buffalo, it was cloudy. The temperature was 66.

6 degrees, the dew point was 63, and the relative humidity was 88%. The wind was northwest at 7 miles an hour. The pressure was 30.03 inches and rising. In Maple Lake, it was clear, the temperature was 68 degrees, the dew point was 62, and the relative humidity was 81%. The wind was northwest at 3 miles an hour. The pressure was 30.05 inches and steady. Elsewhere across central Minnesota, it was clear, with a temperature of 64 at Princeton and 66 at Litchfield. It was partly cloudy, with a temperature of 64 at Little Falls and 64 at Wilmer. It was mostly cloudy, with a temperature of 63 at St. Cloud and 70 at Crystal. It was cloudy, with a temperature of 71 at the Twin Cities and 69 at Anoka. Around the state, at Rochester, fog was reported, with a temperature of 72. At Mankato, it was clear, with a temperature of 67. It was cloudy, with a temperature of 66 at Brainerd, 63 at Duluth, and 63 at International Falls. Once again at 4 a.m., in Buffalo, it was 66 degrees under cloudy skies. And in Maple Lake, it was 68 degrees under clear skies. 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The current time is 4:39 a.m. Central Daylight Time. Now here is the hazardous weather outlook for portions of central and southern Minnesota and west central Wisconsin for today and tonight. No hazardous weather is expected at this time. And now the extended outlook for the period Monday through Saturday. No hazardous weather is expected at this time. Spotter information statement, Skywarn spotter activation will not be needed. The St. Cloud, Minnesota climate summary for yesterday, August 15, 2026. Yesterday's high temperature of 83 degrees occurred at 4:23 p.m. The record high is 105 degrees, which was set in 1936. Yesterday's low temperature of 67 degrees occurred at 7:31 a.m. The record low is 39 degrees, which was set in 1979. 0.07 inches of precipitation fell yesterday. No snow fell yesterday. The normal high temperature for today is 79 degrees, and the normal low is 57. The record high for today is 100, which occurred in 1950, and the record low is 42, which occurred in 1992. Sunrise today is at 6:18 a.m., and sunset is at 8:22 p.m. Now the forecast for central Minnesota, from St. Cloud to the northwest Twin Cities suburbs. Today, mostly sunny. Highs in the upper 70s. Northwest winds 5 to 15 miles an hour. Tonight, mostly clear. Lows in the mid-50s. Northwest winds up to 10 miles an hour. Monday, sunny. Highs in the lower 80s. Southwest winds up to 10 miles an hour. Monday night, partly cloudy. 50% chance of thunderstorms in the evening. Lows around 60. Southwest winds up to 10 miles an hour. Tuesday and Tuesday night, partly cloudy. Highs in the upper 70s. Lows in the mid-50s. Wednesday and Wednesday night, mostly clear. Highs in the upper 70s. Lows in the mid-50s. Thursday and Thursday night, partly cloudy. Highs in the lower 80s. Lows in the lower 60s. Friday, sunny. Highs in the lower 80s. Friday night, partly cloudy. Lows around 60. Saturday, sunny. Highs in the lower 80s. Again, the forecast for central Minnesota, from St. Cloud to the northwest Twin Cities suburbs for today, mostly sunny. Highs in the upper 70s. Northwest winds 5 to 15 miles an hour.
At 4 a.m., in Buffalo, it was cloudy. The temperature was 66 degrees, the dew point was 63, and the relative humidity was 88%. The wind was northwest at 7 miles an hour. The pressure was 30.03 inches and rising. In Maple Lake, it was clear, the temperature was 68 degrees, the dew point was 62, and the relative humidity was 81%. The wind was northwest at 3 miles an hour. The pressure was 30.05 inches and steady. Elsewhere across central Minnesota, it was clear, with a temperature of 64 at Princeton and 66 at Litchfield. It was partly cloudy, with a temperature of 64 at Little Falls and 64 at Wilmer. It was mostly cloudy, with a temperature of 63 at St. Cloud and 70 at Crystal. It was cloudy, with a temperature of 71 at the Twin Cities and 69 at Anoka. Around the state, at Rochester, fog was reported, with a temperature of 72. At Mankato, it was clear, with a temperature of 67. It was cloudy, with a temperature of 66 at Brainerd, 63 at Duluth, and 63 at International Falls. Once again at 4 a.m., in Buffalo, it was 66 degrees under cloudy skies. And in Maple Lake, it was 68 degrees under clear skies. 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The current time is 4:44 a.m. Central Daylight Time. Now here is the hazardous weather outlook for portions of central and southern Minnesota and west central Wisconsin for today and tonight. No hazardous weather is expected at this time. And now the extended outlook for the period Monday through Saturday. No hazardous weather is expected at this time. Spotter information statement. Skywarn spotter activation will not be needed. Now the forecast for central Minnesota, from St. Cloud to the northwest Twin Cities suburbs. Today, mostly sunny. Highs in the upper 70s. Northwest winds 5 to 15 miles an hour. Tonight, mostly clear. Lows in the mid-50s. Northwest winds up to 10 miles an hour. Monday, sunny. Highs in the lower 80s. Southwest winds up to 10 miles an hour. Monday night, partly cloudy. A 50% chance of thunderstorms in the evening. Lows around 60. Southwest winds up to 10 miles an hour. Tuesday and Tuesday night, partly cloudy. Highs in the upper 70s. Lows in the mid-50s. Wednesday and Wednesday night, mostly clear. Highs in the upper 70s. Lows in the mid-50s. Thursday and Thursday night, partly cloudy. Highs in the lower 80s. Lows in the lower 60s. Friday, sunny. Highs in the lower 80s. Friday night, partly cloudy. Lows around 60. Saturday, sunny. Highs in the lower 80s. Again, the forecast for central Minnesota, from St. Cloud to the northwest Twin Cities suburbs for today, mostly sunny. Highs in the upper 70s. Northwest winds 5 to 15 miles an hour. At 4 a.m., in Buffalo, it was cloudy. The temperature was 66 degrees, the dew point was 63, and the relative humidity was 88%. The wind was northwest at 7 miles an hour. The pressure was 30.03 inches and rising. In Maple Lake, it was clear, the temperature was 68 degrees, the dew point was 62, and the relative humidity was 81%. The wind was northwest at 3 miles an hour. The pressure was 30.05 inches and steady. Elsewhere across central Minnesota, it was clear, with a temperature of 64 at Princeton and 66 at Litchfield. It was partly cloudy, with a temperature of 64 at Little Falls and 64 at Wilmer.
It was mostly cloudy, with a temperature of 63 at St. Cloud and 70 at Crystal. It was cloudy, with a temperature of 71 at the Twin Cities and 69 at Anoka. Around the state, at Rochester, fog was reported, with a temperature of 72. At Mankato, it was clear, with a temperature of 67. It was cloudy, with a temperature of 66 at Brainerd, 63 at Duluth, and 63 at International Falls. Once again at 4 a.m., in Buffalo, it was 66 degrees under cloudy skies. And in Maple Lake, it was 68 degrees under clear skies. 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The current time is 4:48 a.m. Central Daylight Time. Now here is the hazardous weather outlook for portions of central and southern Minnesota and west central Wisconsin for today and tonight. No hazardous weather is expected at this time. And now the extended outlook for the period Monday through Saturday. No hazardous weather is expected at this time. Spotter information statement. Skywarn spotter activation will not be needed. Now the forecast for central Minnesota, from St. Cloud to the northwest Twin Cities suburbs. Today, mostly sunny. Highs in the upper 70s. Northwest winds 5 to 15 miles an hour. Tonight, mostly clear. Lows in the mid-50s. Northwest winds up to 10 miles an hour. Monday, sunny. Highs in the lower 80s. Southwest winds up to 10 miles an hour. Monday night, partly cloudy. 50% chance of thunderstorms in the evening. Lows around 60. Southwest winds up to 10 miles an hour. Tuesday and Tuesday night, partly cloudy. Highs in the upper 70s. Lows in the mid-50s. Wednesday and Wednesday night, mostly clear. Highs in the upper 70s. Lows in the mid-50s. Thursday and Thursday night, partly cloudy. Highs in the lower 80s. Lows in the lower 60s. Friday, sunny. Highs in the lower 80s. Friday night, partly cloudy. Lows around 60. Saturday, sunny. Highs in the lower 80s. Again, the forecast for central Minnesota, from St. Cloud to the northwest Twin Cities suburbs for today, mostly sunny. Highs in the upper 70s. Northwest winds 5 to 15 miles an hour. The St. Cloud, Minnesota climate summary for yesterday, August 15, 2026. Yesterday's high temperature of 83 degrees occurred at 4:23 p.m. The record high is 105 degrees, which was set in 1936. Yesterday's low temperature of 67 degrees occurred at 7:31 a.m. The record low is 39 degrees, which was set in 1979. 0.07 inches of precipitation fell yesterday. No snow fell yesterday. The normal high temperature for today is 79 degrees, and the normal low is 57. The record high for today is 100, which occurred in 1950, and the record low is 42, which occurred in 1992. Sunrise today is at 6:18 a.m., and sunset is at 8:22 p.m. At 4 a.m., in Buffalo, it was cloudy. The temperature was 66 degrees, the dew point was 63, and the relative humidity was 88%. The wind was northwest at 7 miles an hour. The pressure was 30.03 inches and rising. In Maple Lake, it was clear, the temperature was 68 degrees, the dew point was 62, and the relative humidity was 81%. The wind was northwest at 3 miles an hour. The pressure was 30.05 inches and steady. Elsewhere across central Minnesota, it was clear, with a temperature of 64 at Princeton and 66 at Litchfield.
It was partly cloudy, with a temperature of 64 at Little Falls and 64 at Willmar. It was mostly cloudy, with a temperature of 63 at St. Cloud and 70 at Crystal. It was cloudy, with a temperature of 71 at the Twin Cities and 69 at Anoka. Around the state, at Rochester, fog was reported, with a temperature of 72. At Mankato, it was clear, with a temperature of 67. It was cloudy, with a temperature of 66 at Brainerd, 63 at Duluth, and 63 at International Falls. Once again at 4 a.m., in Buffalo, it was 66 degrees under cloudy skies. And in Maple Lake, it was 68 degrees under clear skies. 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The current time is 4:54 a.m. Central Daylight Time. Now here is the hazardous weather outlook for portions of central and southern Minnesota and west central Wisconsin for today and tonight. No hazardous weather is expected at this time. And now the extended outlook for the period Monday through Saturday. No hazardous weather is expected at this time. Spotter information statement. Skywarn spotter activation will not be needed. Now the forecast for central Minnesota, from St. Cloud to the northwest Twin Cities suburbs. Today, mostly sunny. Highs in the upper 70s. Northwest winds 5 to 15 miles an hour. Tonight, mostly clear. Lows in the mid-50s. Northwest winds up to 10 miles an hour. Monday, sunny. Highs in the lower 80s. Southwest winds up to 10 miles an hour. Monday night, partly cloudy. A 50% chance of thunderstorms in the evening. Lows around 60. Southwest winds up to 10 miles an hour. Tuesday and Tuesday night, partly cloudy. Highs in the upper 70s. Lows in the mid-50s. Wednesday and Wednesday night, mostly clear. Highs in the upper 70s. Lows in the mid-50s. Thursday and Thursday night, partly cloudy. Highs in the lower 80s. Lows in the lower 60s. Friday, sunny. Highs in the lower 80s. Friday night, partly cloudy. Lows around 60. Saturday, sunny. Highs in the lower 80s. Again, the forecast for central Minnesota, from St. Cloud to the northwest Twin Cities suburbs for today, mostly sunny. Highs in the upper 70s. Northwest winds 5 to 15 miles an hour. At 4 a.m., in Buffalo, it was cloudy. The temperature was 66 degrees, the dew point was 63, and the relative humidity was 88%. The wind was northwest at 7 miles an hour. The pressure was 30.03 inches and rising. In Maple Lake, it was clear. The temperature was 68 degrees, the dew point was 62, and the relative humidity was 81%. The wind was northwest at 3 miles an hour. The pressure was 30.05 inches and steady. Elsewhere across central Minnesota, it was clear, with a temperature of 64 at Princeton and 66 at Litchfield. It was partly cloudy, with a temperature of 64 at Little Falls and 64 at Willmar. It was mostly cloudy, with a temperature of 63 at St. Cloud and 70 at Crystal. It was cloudy, with a temperature of 71 at the Twin Cities and 69 at Anoka. Around the state, at Rochester, fog was reported, with a temperature of 72. At Mankato, it was clear, with a temperature of 67. It was cloudy, with a temperature of 66 at Brainerd, 63 at Duluth, and 63 at International Falls. Once again at 4 a.m., in Buffalo, it was 66 degrees under cloudy skies. And in Maple Lake, it was 68 degrees under clear skies.
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The current time is 4:58 a.m. Central Daylight Time. Now here is the hazardous weather outlook for portions of central and southern Minnesota and west central Wisconsin for today and tonight. No hazardous weather is expected at this time. And now the extended outlook for the period Monday through Saturday. No hazardous weather is expected at this time. Spotter information statement. Skywarn spotter activation will not be needed. Now the forecast for central Minnesota, from St. Cloud to the northwest Twin Cities suburbs. Today, mostly sunny. Highs in the upper 70s. Northwest winds 5 to 15 miles an hour. Tonight, mostly clear. Lows in the mid-50s. Northwest winds up to 10 miles an hour. Monday, sunny. Highs in the lower 80s. Southwest winds up to 10 miles an hour. Monday night, partly cloudy. A 50% chance of thunderstorms in the evening. Lows around 60. Southwest winds up to 10 miles an hour. Tuesday and Tuesday night, partly cloudy. Highs in the upper 70s. Lows in the mid-50s. Wednesday and Wednesday night, mostly clear. Highs in the upper 70s. Lows in the mid-50s. Thursday and Thursday night, partly cloudy. Highs in the lower 80s. Lows in the lower 60s. Friday, sunny. Highs in the lower 80s. Friday night, partly cloudy. Lows around 60. Saturday, sunny. Highs in the lower 80s. Again, the forecast for central Minnesota, from St. Cloud to the northwest Twin Cities suburbs for today, mostly sunny. Highs in the upper 70s. Northwest winds 5 to 15 miles an hour. The St. Cloud, Minnesota climate summary for yesterday, August 15, 2026. Yesterday's high temperature of 83 degrees occurred at 4:23 p.m. The record high is 105 degrees, which was set in 1936. Yesterday's low temperature of 67 degrees occurred at 7:31 a.m. The record low is 39 degrees, which was set in 1979. 0.07 inches of precipitation fell yesterday. No snow fell yesterday. The normal high temperature for today is 79 degrees, and the normal low is 57. The record high for today is 100, which occurred in 1950. And the record low is 42, which occurred in 1992. Sunrise today is at 6:18 a.m. And sunset is at 8:22 p.m. This is weather radio station WMG676 Clearwater, broadcasting on a frequency of 162.50 MHz. 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The current time is 5:01 a.m. Central Daylight Time. Now here is the hazardous weather outlook for portions of central and southern Minnesota and west central Wisconsin for today and tonight. No hazardous weather is expected at this time. And now the extended outlook for the period Monday through Saturday. No hazardous weather is expected at this time. Spotter information statement. Skywarn spotter activation will not be needed. Now the forecast for central Minnesota, from St. Cloud to the northwest Twin Cities suburbs. Today, mostly sunny. Highs in the upper 70s. Northwest winds 5 to 15 miles an hour. Tonight, mostly clear. Lows in the mid-50s. Northwest winds up to 10 miles an hour. Monday, sunny. Highs in the lower 80s. Southwest winds up to 10 miles an hour. Monday night, partly cloudy.
a 50% chance of thunderstorms in the evening. Lows around 60. Southwest winds up to 10 miles an hour. Tuesday and Tuesday night, partly cloudy. Highs in the upper 70s. Lows in the mid 50s. Wednesday and Wednesday night, mostly clear. Highs in the upper 70s. Lows in the mid 50s. Thursday and Thursday night, partly cloudy. Highs in the lower 80s. Lows in the lower 60s. Friday, sunny. Highs in the lower 80s. Friday night, partly cloudy. Lows around 60. Saturday, sunny. Highs in the lower 80s. Again, the forecast for central Minnesota, from St. Cloud to the northwest Twin Cities suburbs for today, mostly sunny. Highs in the upper 70s. Northwest winds 5 to 15 miles an hour. 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The current time is 5:04 a.m. Central Daylight Time. Now here is the hazardous weather outlook for portions of central and southern Minnesota and west central Wisconsin for today and tonight. No hazardous weather is expected at this time. And now the extended outlook for the period Monday through Saturday. No hazardous weather is expected at this time. Spotter information statement. Skywarn spotter activation will not be needed. Now the forecast for central Minnesota, from St. Cloud to the northwest Twin Cities suburbs. Today, mostly sunny. Highs in the upper 70s. Northwest winds 5 to 15 miles an hour. Tonight, mostly clear. Lows in the mid-50s. Northwest winds up to 10 miles an hour. Monday, sunny. Highs in the lower 80s. Southwest winds up to 10 miles an hour. Monday night, partly cloudy. A 50% chance of thunderstorms in the evening. Lows around 60. Southwest winds up to 10 miles an hour. Tuesday and Tuesday night, partly cloudy. Highs in the upper 70s. Lows in the mid 50s. Wednesday and Wednesday night, mostly clear. Highs in the upper 70s. Lows in the mid-50s. Thursday and Thursday night, partly cloudy. Highs in the lower 80s. Lows in the lower 60s. Friday, sunny. Highs in the lower 80s. Friday night, partly cloudy. Lows around 60. Saturday, sunny. Highs in the lower 80s. Again, the forecast for central Minnesota, from St. Cloud to the northwest Twin Cities suburbs for today, mostly sunny. Highs in the upper 70s. Northwest winds 5 to 15 miles an hour. 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The current time is 5:06 a.m. Central Daylight Time. Now here is the hazardous weather outlook for portions of central and southern Minnesota and west central Wisconsin for today and tonight. No hazardous weather is expected at this time. And now the extended outlook for the period Monday through Saturday. No hazardous weather is expected at this time. Spotter information statement. Skywarn spotter activation will not be needed. Now the forecast for central Minnesota, from St. Cloud to the northwest Twin Cities suburbs. Today, mostly sunny. Highs in the upper 70s. Northwest winds 5 to 15 miles an hour. Tonight, mostly clear. Lows in the mid-50s. Northwest winds up to 10 miles an hour. Monday, sunny. Highs in the lower 80s.
Southwest winds up to 10 miles an hour. Monday night, partly cloudy. A 50% chance of thunderstorms in the evening. Lows around 60. Southwest winds up to 10 miles an hour. Tuesday and Tuesday night, partly cloudy. Highs in the upper 70s. Lows in the mid 50s. Wednesday and Wednesday night, mostly clear. Highs in the upper 70s. Lows in the mid 50s. Thursday and Thursday night, partly cloudy. Highs in the lower 80s. Lows in the lower 60s. Friday, sunny. Highs in the lower 80s. Friday night, partly cloudy. Lows around 60. Saturday, sunny. Highs in the lower 80s. Again, the forecast for central Minnesota, from St. Cloud to the northwest Twin Cities suburbs for today, mostly sunny. Highs in the upper 70s. Northwest winds 5 to 15 miles an hour. 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The current time is 5:09 a.m. Central Daylight Time. Now here is the hazardous weather outlook for portions of central and southern Minnesota and west central Wisconsin. For today and tonight, no hazardous weather is expected at this time. And now the extended outlook for the period Monday through Saturday. No hazardous weather is expected at this time. Spotter information statement. Skywarn spotter activation will not be needed. Now the forecast for central Minnesota, from St. Cloud to the northwest Twin Cities suburbs. Today, mostly sunny. Highs in the upper 70s. Northwest winds 5 to 15 miles an hour. Tonight, mostly clear. Lows in the mid-50s. Northwest winds up to 10 miles an hour. Monday, sunny. Highs in the lower 80s. Southwest winds up to 10 miles an hour. Monday night, partly cloudy. A 50% chance of thunderstorms in the evening. Lows around 60. Southwest winds up to 10 miles an hour. Tuesday and Tuesday night, partly cloudy. Highs in the upper 70s. Lows in the mid 50s. Wednesday and Wednesday night, mostly clear. Highs in the upper 70s. Lows in the mid 50s. Thursday and Thursday night, partly cloudy. Highs in the lower 80s. Lows in the lower 60s. Friday, sunny. Highs in the lower 80s. Friday night, partly cloudy. Lows around 60. Saturday, sunny. Highs in the lower 80s. Again, the forecast for central Minnesota, from St. Cloud to the northwest Twin Cities suburbs for today, mostly sunny. Highs in the upper 70s. Northwest winds 5 to 15 miles an hour. The St. Cloud, Minnesota climate summary for yesterday, August 15, 2026. Yesterday's high temperature of 83 degrees occurred at 4:23 p.m. The record high is 105 degrees, which was set in 1936. Yesterday's low temperature of 67 degrees occurred at 7:31 a.m. The record low is 39 degrees, which was set in 1979. 0.07 inches of precipitation fell yesterday. No snow fell yesterday. The normal high temperature for today is 79 degrees, and the normal low is 57. The record high for today is 100, which occurred in 1950, and the record low is 42, which occurred in 1992. Sunrise today is at 6:18 a.m., and sunset is at 8:22 p.m. This is weather radio station WNG676 Clearwater, broadcasting on a frequency of 162.50 MHz. 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
The current time is 5:12 a.m. Central Daylight Time. Now here is the hazardous weather outlook for portions of central and southern Minnesota and west central Wisconsin for today and tonight. No hazardous weather is expected at this time. And now the extended outlook for the period Monday through Saturday. No hazardous weather is expected at this time. Spotter information statement. Skywarn spotter activation will not be needed. Now the forecast for central Minnesota, from St. Cloud to the northwest Twin Cities suburbs. Today, mostly sunny. Highs in the upper 70s. Northwest winds 5 to 15 miles an hour. Tonight, mostly clear. Lows in the mid-50s. Northwest winds up to 10 miles an hour. Monday, sunny. Highs in the lower 80s. Southwest winds up to 10 miles an hour. Monday night, partly cloudy. A 50% chance of thunderstorms in the evening. Lows around 60. Southwest winds up to 10 miles an hour. Tuesday and Tuesday night, partly cloudy. Highs in the upper 70s. Lows in the mid-50s. Wednesday and Wednesday night, mostly clear. Highs in the upper 70s. Lows in the mid-50s. Thursday and Thursday night, partly cloudy. Highs in the lower 80s. Lows in the lower 60s. Friday, sunny. Highs in the lower 80s. Friday night, partly cloudy. Lows around 60. Saturday, sunny. Highs in the lower 80s. Again, the forecast for central Minnesota, from St. Cloud to the northwest Twin Cities suburbs for today, mostly sunny. Highs in the upper 70s. Northwest winds 5 to 15 miles an hour. At 5 a.m., in Buffalo, it was mostly cloudy. The temperature was 64 degrees, the dew point was 63, and the relative humidity was 94%. The wind was northwest at 5 miles an hour. The pressure was 30.03 inches and steady. In Maple Lake, it was clear, the temperature was 66 degrees, the dew point was 61, and the relative humidity was 83%. The wind was northwest at 3 miles an hour. The pressure was 30.05 inches and steady. Elsewhere across central Minnesota, at Litchfield, it was clear, with a temperature of 64. It was partly cloudy, with a temperature of 65 at St. Cloud, 68 at Crystal, 63 at Princeton, 63 at Little Falls, and 63 at Wilmer. At Anoka, it was mostly cloudy, with a temperature of 67. At the Twin Cities, it was cloudy, with a temperature of 71. Around the state, at Mankato, it was clear, with a temperature of 66. At Brainerd, it was partly cloudy, with a temperature of 64. It was cloudy, with a temperature of 71 at Rochester, 63 at Duluth, and 62 at International Falls. Once again at 5 a.m., in Buffalo, it was 64 degrees under mostly cloudy skies. And in Maple Lake, it was 66 degrees under clear skies. 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The current time is 5:17 a.m. Central Daylight Time. Now here is the hazardous weather outlook for portions of central and southern Minnesota and west central Wisconsin for today and tonight. No hazardous weather is expected at this time. And now the extended outlook for the period Monday through Saturday. No hazardous weather is expected at this time. Spotter information statement. Skywarn spotter activation will not be needed. Now the forecast for central Minnesota, from St. Cloud to the northwest Twin Cities suburbs. Today, mostly sunny. Highs in the upper 70s. Northwest winds 5 to 15 miles an hour. Tonight,
mostly clear. Lows in the mid-50s. Northwest winds up to 10 miles an hour. Monday, sunny. Highs in the lower 80s. Southwest winds up to 10 miles an hour. Monday night, partly cloudy. 50% chance of thunderstorms in the evening. Lows around 60. Southwest winds up to 10 miles an hour. Tuesday and Tuesday night, partly cloudy. Highs in the upper 70s. Lows in the mid 50s. Wednesday and Wednesday night, mostly clear. Highs in the upper 70s. Lows in the mid 50s. Thursday and Thursday night, partly cloudy. Highs in the lower 80s. Lows in the lower 60s. Friday, sunny. Highs in the lower 80s. Friday night, partly cloudy. Lows around 60. Saturday, sunny. Highs in the lower 80s. Again, the forecast for central Minnesota, from St. Cloud to the northwest Twin Cities suburbs for today, mostly sunny. Highs in the upper 70s. Northwest winds 5 to 15 miles an hour. At 5 a.m., in Buffalo, it was mostly cloudy. The temperature was 64 degrees, the dew point was 63, and the relative humidity was 94%. The wind was northwest at 5 miles an hour. The pressure was 30.03 inches and steady. In Maple Lake, it was clear, the temperature was 66 degrees, the dew point was 61, and the relative humidity was 83%. The wind was northwest at 3 miles an hour. The pressure was 30.05 inches and steady. Elsewhere across central Minnesota, at Litchfield, it was clear, with a temperature of 64. It was partly cloudy, with a temperature of 65 at St. Cloud, 68 at Crystal, 63 at Princeton, 63 at Little Falls, and 63 at Wilmer. At Anoka, it was mostly cloudy, with a temperature of 67. At the Twin Cities, it was cloudy, with a temperature of 71. Around the state, at Mankato, it was clear, with a temperature of 66. At Brainerd, it was partly cloudy, with a temperature of 64. It was cloudy, with a temperature of 71 at Rochester, 63 at Duluth, and 62 at International Falls. Once again at 5 a.m., in Buffalo, it was 64 degrees under mostly cloudy skies. And in Maple Lake, it was 66 degrees under clear skies. The St. Cloud, Minnesota climate summary for yesterday, August 15, 2026. Yesterday's high temperature of 83 degrees occurred at 4:23 p.m. The record high is 105 degrees, which was set in 1936. Yesterday's low temperature of 67 degrees occurred at 7:31 a.m. The record low is 39 degrees, which was set in 1979. 0.07 inches of precipitation fell yesterday. No snow fell yesterday. The normal high temperature for today is 79 degrees, and the normal low is 57. The record high for today is 100, which occurred in 1950, and the record low is 42, which occurred in 1992. Sunrise today is at 6:18 a.m. and sunset is at 8:22 p.m. This is Weather Radio Station WNG676 Clearwater, broadcasting on a frequency of 162.50 MHz. 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The current time is 5:22 a.m. Central Daylight Time. Now here is the hazardous weather outlook for portions of central and southern Minnesota and west central Wisconsin for today and tonight. No hazardous weather is expected at this time. And now the extended outlook for the period Monday through Saturday. No hazardous weather is expected at this time. Spotter information statement. Skywarn spotter activation will not be needed. Now the forecast for central Minnesota, from St. Cloud to the northwest Twin Cities suburbs. Today, mostly sunny.
Highs in the upper 70s. Northwest.

Thursday and Thursday night, partly cloudy. Highs in the lower 80s. Lows in the lower 60s. Friday, sunny. Highs in the lower 80s. Friday night, partly cloudy. Lows around 60. Saturday, sunny. Highs in the lower 80s. Again, the forecast for central Minnesota, from St. Cloud to the northwest Twin Cities suburbs for today, mostly sunny. Highs in the upper 70s. Northwest winds 5 to 15 miles an hour. At 5 a.m., in Buffalo, it was mostly cloudy. The temperature was 64 degrees, the dew point was 63, and the relative humidity was 94%. The wind was northwest at 5 miles an hour. The pressure was 30.03 inches and steady. In Maple Lake, it was clear, the temperature was 66 degrees, the dew point was 61, and the relative humidity was 83%. The wind was northwest at 3 miles an hour. The pressure was 30.05 inches and steady. Elsewhere across central Minnesota, at Litchfield, it was clear, with a temperature of 64. It was partly cloudy, with a temperature of 65 at St. Cloud, 68 at Crystal, 63 at Princeton, 63 at Little Falls, and 63 at Wilmer. At Anoka, it was mostly cloudy, with a temperature of 67. At the Twin Cities, it was cloudy, with a temperature of 71. Around the state, at Mankato, it was clear, with a temperature of 66. At Brainerd, it was partly cloudy, with a temperature of 64. It was cloudy, with a temperature of 71 at Rochester, 63 at Duluth, and 62 at International Falls. Once again at 5 a.m., in Buffalo, it was 64 degrees under mostly cloudy skies. And in Maple Lake, it was 66 degrees under clear skies. 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The current time is 5:26 a.m. Central Daylight Time. Now here is the hazardous weather outlook for portions of central and southern Minnesota and west central Wisconsin. For today and tonight, no hazardous weather is expected at this time. And now the extended outlook for the period Monday through Saturday. No hazardous weather is expected at this time. Spotter information statement, Skywarn spotter activation will not be needed. Now the forecast for central Minnesota, from St. Cloud to the northwest Twin Cities suburbs. Today, mostly sunny. Highs in the upper 70s. Northwest winds 5 to 15 miles an hour. Tonight, mostly clear. Lows in the mid-50s. Northwest winds up to 10 miles an hour. Monday, sunny. Highs in the lower 80s. Southwest winds up to 10 miles an hour. Monday night, partly cloudy. A 50% chance of thunderstorms in the evening. Lows around 60. Southwest winds up to 10 miles an hour. Tuesday and Tuesday night, partly cloudy. Highs in the upper 70s. Lows in the mid-50s. Wednesday and Wednesday night, mostly clear. Highs in the upper 70s. Lows in the mid-50s. Thursday and Thursday night, partly cloudy. Highs in the lower 80s. Lows in the lower 60s. Friday, sunny. Highs in the lower 80s. Friday night, partly cloudy. Lows around 60. Saturday, sunny. Highs in the lower 80s. Again, the forecast for central Minnesota, from St. Cloud to the northwest Twin Cities suburbs for today, mostly sunny. Highs in the upper 70s. Northwest winds 5 to 15 miles an hour. At 5 a.m., in Buffalo, it was mostly cloudy. The temperature was 64 degrees, the dew point was 63, and the relative humidity was 94%.

2%. The wind was northwest at 5 miles an hour. The pressure was 30.03 inches and steady. In Maple Lake, it was clear the temperature was 66 degrees, the dew point was 61, and the relative humidity was 83%. The wind was northwest at 3 miles an hour. The pressure was 30.05 inches and steady. Elsewhere across central Minnesota, at Litchfield, it was clear, with a temperature of 64. It was partly cloudy, with a temperature of 65 at St. Cloud, 68 at Crystal, 63 at Princeton, 63 at Little Falls, and 63 at Wilmer. At Anoka, it was mostly cloudy, with a temperature of 67. At the Twin Cities, it was cloudy, with a temperature of 71. Around the state, at Mankato, it was clear, with a temperature of 66. At Brainerd, it was partly cloudy, with a temperature of 64. It was cloudy, with a temperature of 71 at Rochester, 63 at Duluth, and 62 at International Falls. Once again at 5 a.m., in Buffalo, it was 64 degrees under mostly cloudy skies. And in Maple Lake, it was 66 degrees under clear skies. The St. Cloud, Minnesota climate summary for yesterday, August 15, 2026. Yesterday's high temperature of 83 degrees occurred at 4:23 p.m. The record high is 105 degrees, which was set in 1936. Yesterday's low temperature of 67 degrees occurred at 7:31 a.m. The record low is 39 degrees, which was set in 1979. 0.07 inches of precipitation fell yesterday. No snow fell yesterday. The normal high temperature for today is 79 degrees, and the normal low is 57. The record high for today is 100, which occurred in 1950, and the record low is 42, which occurred in 1992. Sunrise today is at 6:18 a.m. and sunset is at 8:22 p.m. This is Weather Radio Station WMG676 Clearwater, broadcasting on a frequency of 162.50 MHz. 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The current time is 5:31 a.m. Central Daylight Time. Now here is the hazardous weather outlook for portions of central and southern Minnesota and west central Wisconsin for today and tonight. No hazardous weather is expected at this time. And now the extended outlook for the period Monday through Saturday. No hazardous weather is expected at this time. Spotter information statement. Skywarn spotter activation will not be needed. Now the forecast for central Minnesota, from St. Cloud to the northwest Twin Cities suburbs. Today, mostly sunny. Highs in the upper 70s. Northwest winds 5 to 15 miles an hour. Tonight, mostly clear. Lows in the mid-50s. Northwest winds up to 10 miles an hour. Monday, sunny. Highs in the lower 80s. Southwest winds up to 10 miles an hour. Monday night, partly cloudy. A 50% chance of thunderstorms in the evening. Lows around 60. Southwest winds up to 10 miles an hour. Tuesday and Tuesday night, partly cloudy. Highs in the upper 70s. Lows in the mid-50s. Wednesday and Wednesday night, mostly clear. Highs in the upper 70s. Lows in the mid-50s. Thursday and Thursday night, partly cloudy. Highs in the lower 80s. Lows in the lower 60s. Friday, sunny. Highs in the lower 80s. Friday night, partly cloudy. Lows around 60. Saturday, sunny. Lows around 60. Saturday, sunny. Highs in the lower 80s. Again, the forecast for central Minnesota, from St. Cloud to the northwest Twin Cities suburbs for today, mostly sunny. Highs in the upper 70s. Northwest winds 5 to 15 miles an hour.

at 5 a.m. in Buffalo, it was mostly cloudy. The temperature was 64 degrees, the dew point was 63, and the relative humidity was 94%. The wind was northwest at 5 miles an hour. The pressure was 30.03 inches and steady. In Maple Lake, it was clear, the temperature was 66 degrees, the dew point was 61, and the relative humidity was 83%. The wind was northwest at 3 miles an hour. The pressure was 30.05 inches and steady. Elsewhere across central Minnesota, at Litchfield, it was clear, with a temperature of 64. It was partly cloudy, with a temperature of 65 at St. Cloud, 68 at Crystal, 63 at Princeton, 63 at Little Falls, and 63 at Wilmer. At Anoka, it was mostly cloudy, with a temperature of 67. At the Twin Cities, it was cloudy, with a temperature of 71. Around the state, at Mankato, it was clear, with a temperature of 66. At Brainerd, it was partly cloudy, with a temperature of 64. It was cloudy, with a temperature of 71 at Rochester, 63 at Duluth, and 62 at International Falls. Once again at 5 a.m., in Buffalo, it was 64 degrees under mostly cloudy skies. And in Maple Lake, it was 66 degrees under clear skies. 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The current time is 5:35 a.m. Central Daylight Time. Now here is the hazardous weather outlook for portions of central and southern Minnesota and west central Wisconsin. For today and tonight, no hazardous weather is expected at this time. And now the extended outlook for the period Monday through Saturday. No hazardous weather is expected at this time. Spotter information statement, Skywarn spotter activation will not be needed. Now the forecast for central Minnesota, from St. Cloud to the northwest Twin Cities suburbs. Today, mostly sunny. Highs in the upper 70s. Northwest winds 5 to 15 miles an hour. Tonight, mostly clear. Lows in the mid-50s. Northwest winds up to 10 miles an hour. Monday, sunny. Highs in the lower 80s. Southwest winds up to 10 miles an hour. Monday night, partly cloudy. A 50% chance of thunderstorms in the evening. Lows around 60. Southwest winds up to 10 miles an hour. Tuesday and Tuesday night, partly cloudy. Highs in the upper 70s. Lows in the mid-50s. Wednesday and Wednesday night, mostly clear. Highs in the upper 70s. Lows in the mid-50s. Thursday and Thursday night, partly cloudy. Highs in the lower 80s. Lows in the lower 60s. Friday, sunny. Highs in the lower 80s. Friday night, partly cloudy. Lows around 60. Saturday, sunny. Highs in the lower 80s. Again, the forecast for central Minnesota, from St. Cloud to the northwest Twin Cities suburbs for today, mostly sunny. Highs in the upper 70s. Northwest winds 5 to 15 miles an hour. At 5 a.m., in Buffalo, it was mostly cloudy. The temperature was 64 degrees, the dew point was 63, and the relative humidity was 94%. The wind was northwest at 5 miles an hour. The pressure was 30.03 inches and steady. In Maple Lake, it was clear, the temperature was 66 degrees, the dew point was 61, and the relative humidity was 83%. The wind was northwest at 3 miles an hour. The pressure was 30.05 inches and steady. Elsewhere across central Minnesota, at Litchfield, it was clear, with a temperature of 64. It was partly cloudy, with a temperature of 65 at St. Cloud,
68 at Crystal, 63 at Princeton, 63 at Little Falls, and 63 at Willmar. At Anoka, it was mostly cloudy, with a temperature of 67. At the Twin Cities, it was cloudy, with a temperature of 71. Around the state, at Mankato, it was clear, with a temperature of 66. At Brainerd, it was partly cloudy, with a temperature of 64. It was cloudy, with a temperature of 71 at Rochester, 63 at Duluth, and 62 at International Falls. Once again at 5 a.m., in Buffalo, it was 64 degrees under mostly cloudy skies. And in Maple Lake, it was 66 degrees under clear skies. 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The current time is 5:39 a.m. Central Daylight Time. Now here is the hazardous weather outlook for portions of central and southern Minnesota and west central Wisconsin for today and tonight. No hazardous weather is expected at this time. And now the extended outlook for the period Monday through Saturday. No hazardous weather is expected at this time. Spotter information statement, Skywarn spotter activation will not be needed. The St. Cloud, Minnesota climate summary for yesterday, August 15, 2026. Yesterday's high temperature of 83 degrees occurred at 4:23 p.m. The record high is 105 degrees, which was set in 1936. Yesterday's low temperature of 67 degrees occurred at 7:31 a.m. The record low is 39 degrees, which was set in 1979. 0.07 inches of precipitation fell yesterday. No snow fell yesterday. The normal high temperature for today is 79 degrees, and the normal low is 57. The record high for today is 100, which occurred in 1950, and the record low is 42, which occurred in 1992. Sunrise today is at 6:18 a.m., and sunset is at 8:22 p.m. Now the forecast for central Minnesota, from St. Cloud to the northwest Twin Cities suburbs. Today, mostly sunny. Highs in the upper 70s. Northwest winds 5 to 15 miles an hour. Tonight, mostly clear. Lows in the mid-50s. Northwest winds up to 10 miles an hour. Monday, sunny. Highs in the lower 80s. Southwest winds up to 10 miles an hour. Monday night, partly cloudy. 50% chance of thunderstorms in the evening. Lows around 60. Southwest winds up to 10 miles an hour. Tuesday and Tuesday night, partly cloudy. Highs in the upper 70s. Lows in the mid 50s. Wednesday and Wednesday night, mostly clear. Highs in the upper 70s. Lows in the mid-50s. Thursday and Thursday night, partly cloudy. Highs in the lower 80s. Lows in the lower 60s. Friday, sunny. Highs in the lower 80s. Friday night, partly cloudy. Lows around 60. Saturday, sunny. Highs in the lower 80s. Again, the forecast for central Minnesota. From St. Cloud to the northwest Twin Cities suburbs for today, mostly sunny. Highs in the upper 70s. Northwest winds 5 to 15 miles an hour. At 5 a.m., in Buffalo, it was mostly cloudy. The temperature was 64 degrees, the dew point was 63, and the relative humidity was 94%. The wind was northwest at 5 miles an hour. The pressure was 30.03 inches and steady. In Maple Lake, it was clear the temperature was 66 degrees, the dew point was 61, and the relative humidity was 83%. The wind was northwest at 3 miles an hour. The pressure was 30.05 inches and steady. Elsewhere across central Minnesota, at Litchfield,
It was clear, with a temperature of

64. It was partly cloudy, with a temperature of 65 at St. Cloud, 68 at Crystal, 63 at Princeton, 63 at Little Falls, and 63 at Willmar. At Anoka, it was mostly cloudy, with a temperature of 67. At the Twin Cities, it was cloudy, with a temperature of 71. Around the state, at Mankato, it was clear, with a temperature of 66. At Brainerd, it was partly cloudy, with a temperature of 64. It was cloudy, with a temperature of 71 at Rochester, 63 at Duluth, and 62 at International Falls. Once again at 5 a.m., in Buffalo, it was 64 degrees under mostly cloudy skies. And in Maple Lake, it was 66 degrees under clear skies. 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Current time is 5:44 a.m. Central Daylight Time. Now here is the hazardous weather outlook for portions of central and southern Minnesota and west central Wisconsin for today and tonight. No hazardous weather is expected at this time. And now the extended outlook for the period Monday through Saturday. No hazardous weather is expected at this time. Spotter information statement. Skywarn spotter activation will not be needed. Now the forecast for central Minnesota, from St. Cloud to the northwest Twin Cities suburbs. Today, mostly sunny. Highs in the upper 70s. Northwest winds 5 to 15 miles an hour. Tonight, mostly clear. Lows in the mid-50s. Northwest winds up to 10 miles an hour. Monday, sunny. Highs in the lower 80s. Southwest winds up to 10 miles an hour. Monday night, partly cloudy. 50% chance of thunderstorms in the evening. Lows around 60. Southwest winds up to 10 miles an hour. Tuesday and Tuesday night, partly cloudy. Highs in the upper 70s. Lows in the mid-50s. Wednesday and Wednesday night, mostly clear. Highs in the upper 70s. Lows in the mid-50s. Thursday and Thursday night, partly cloudy. Highs in the lower 80s. Lows in the lower 60s. Friday, sunny. Highs in the lower 80s. Friday night, partly cloudy. Lows around 60. Saturday, sunny. Highs in the lower 80s. Again, the forecast for central Minnesota, from St. Cloud to the northwest Twin Cities suburbs for today, mostly sunny. Highs in the upper 70s. Northwest winds 5 to 15 miles an hour. At 5 a.m., in Buffalo, it was mostly cloudy. The temperature was 64 degrees, the dew point was 63, and the relative humidity was 94%. The wind was northwest at 5 miles an hour. The pressure was 30.03 inches and steady. In Maple Lake, it was clear the temperature was 66 degrees, the dew point was 61, and the relative humidity was 83%. The wind was northwest at 3 miles an hour. The pressure was 30.05 inches and steady. Elsewhere across central Minnesota, at Litchfield, it was clear, with a temperature of 64. It was partly cloudy, with a temperature of 65 at St. Cloud, 68 at Crystal, 63 at Princeton, 63 at Little Falls, and 63 at Willmar. At Anoka, it was mostly cloudy, with a temperature of 67. At the Twin Cities, it was cloudy, with a temperature of 71. Around the state, at Mankato, it was clear, with a temperature of 66. At Brainerd, it was partly cloudy, with a temperature of 64. It was cloudy, with a temperature of 71 at Rochester, 63 at Duluth, and 62 at International Falls. Once again at 5 a.m., in Buffalo, it was 64 degrees under mostly cloudy skies.
and in Maple Lake, it was 66 degrees under clear skies. 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The current time is 5:49 a.m. Central Daylight Time. Now here is the hazardous weather outlook for portions of central and southern Minnesota and west central Wisconsin for today and tonight. No hazardous weather is expected at this time. And now the extended outlook for the period Monday through Saturday. No hazardous weather is expected at this time. Spotter information statement. Skywarn spotter activation will not be needed. Now the forecast for central Minnesota, from St. Cloud to the northwest Twin Cities suburbs. Today, mostly sunny. Highs in the upper 70s. Northwest winds 5 to 15 miles an hour. Tonight, mostly clear. Lows in the mid-50s. Northwest winds up to 10 miles an hour. Monday, sunny. Highs in the lower 80s. Southwest winds up to 10 miles an hour. Monday night, partly cloudy. 50% chance of thunderstorms in the evening. Lows around 60. Southwest winds up to 10 miles an hour. Tuesday and Tuesday night, partly cloudy. Highs in the upper 70s. Lows in the mid-50s. Wednesday and Wednesday night, mostly clear. Highs in the upper 70s. Lows in the mid-50s. Thursday and Thursday night, partly cloudy. Highs in the lower 80s. Lows in the lower 60s. Friday, sunny. Highs in the lower 80s. Friday night, partly cloudy. Lows around 60. Saturday, sunny. Highs in the lower 80s. Again, the forecast for central Minnesota, from St. Cloud to the northwest Twin Cities suburbs for today, mostly sunny. Highs in the upper 70s. Northwest winds 5 to 15 miles an hour. The St. Cloud, Minnesota climate summary for yesterday, August 15, 2026. Yesterday's high temperature of 83 degrees occurred at 4:23 p.m. The record high is 105 degrees, which was set in 1936. Yesterday's low temperature of 67 degrees occurred at 7:31 a.m. The record low is 39 degrees, which was set in 1979. 0.07 inches of precipitation fell yesterday. No snow fell yesterday. The normal high temperature for today is 79 degrees, and the normal low is 57. The record high for today is 100, which occurred in 1950, and the record low is 42, which occurred in 1992. Sunrise today is at 6:18 a.m., and sunset is at 8:22 p.m. At 5 a.m., in Buffalo, it was mostly cloudy. The temperature was 64 degrees, the dew point was 63, and the relative humidity was 94%. The wind was northwest at 5 miles an hour. The pressure was 30.03 inches and steady. In Maple Lake, it was clear, the temperature was 66 degrees, the dew point was 61, and the relative humidity was 83%. The wind was northwest at 3 miles an hour. The pressure was 30.05 inches and steady. Elsewhere across central Minnesota, at Litchfield, it was clear, with a temperature of 64. It was partly cloudy, with a temperature of 65 at St. Cloud, 68 at Crystal, 63 at Princeton, 63 at Little Falls, and 63 at Wilmer. At Anoka, it was mostly cloudy, with a temperature of 67. At the Twin Cities, it was cloudy, with a temperature of 71. Around the state, at Mankato, it was clear, with a temperature of 66. At Brainerd, it was partly cloudy, with a temperature of 64. It was cloudy, with a temperature of 71 at Rochester, 63 at Duluth, and 62 at International Falls.
Once again at 5 a.m. in Buffalo, it was 64 degrees under mostly cloudy skies. And in Maple Lake, it was 66 degrees under clear skies. 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The current time is 5:54 a.m. Central Daylight Time. Now here is the hazardous weather outlook for portions of central and southern Minnesota and west central Wisconsin for today and tonight. No hazardous weather is expected at this time. And now the extended outlook for the period Monday through Saturday. No hazardous weather is expected at this time. Spotter information statement. Skywarn spotter activation will not be needed. Now the forecast for central Minnesota, from St. Cloud to the northwest Twin Cities suburbs. Today, mostly sunny. Highs in the upper 70s. Northwest winds 5 to 15 miles an hour. Tonight, mostly clear. Lows in the mid-50s. Northwest winds up to 10 miles an hour. Monday, sunny. Highs in the lower 80s. Southwest winds up to 10 miles an hour. Monday night, partly cloudy. A 50% chance of thunderstorms in the evening. Lows around 60. Southwest winds up to 10 miles an hour. Tuesday and Tuesday night, partly cloudy. Highs in the upper 70s. Lows in the mid 50s. Wednesday and Wednesday night, mostly clear. Highs in the upper 70s. Lows in the mid-50s. Thursday and Thursday night, partly cloudy. Highs in the lower 80s. Lows in the lower 60s. Friday, sunny. Highs in the lower 80s. Friday night, partly cloudy. Lows around 60. Saturday, sunny. Highs in the lower 80s. Again, the forecast for central Minnesota. From St. Cloud to the northwest Twin Cities suburbs for today, mostly sunny. Highs in the upper 70s. Northwest winds 5 to 15 miles an hour. At 5 a.m., in Buffalo, it was mostly cloudy. The temperature was 64 degrees, the dew point was 63, and the relative humidity was 94%. The wind was northwest at 5 miles an hour. The pressure was 30.03 inches and steady. In Maple Lake, it was clear, the temperature was 66 degrees, the dew point was 61, and the relative humidity was 83%. The wind was northwest at 3 miles an hour. The pressure was 30.05 inches and steady. Elsewhere across central Minnesota, at Litchfield, it was clear, with a temperature of 64. It was partly cloudy, with a temperature of 65 at St. Cloud, 68 at Crystal, 63 at Princeton, 63 at Little Falls, and 63 at Wilmer. At Anoka, it was mostly cloudy, with a temperature of 67. At the Twin Cities, it was cloudy, with a temperature of 71. Around the state, at Mankato, it was clear, with a temperature of 66. At Brainerd, it was partly cloudy, with a temperature of 64. It was cloudy, with a temperature of 71 at Rochester, 63 at Duluth, and 62 at International Falls. Once again at 5 a.m., in Buffalo, it was 64 degrees under mostly cloudy skies. And in Maple Lake, it was 66 degrees under clear skies. This is weather radio station WNG676 Clearwater. 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The current time is 5:58 a.m. Central Daylight Time. Now here is the hazardous weather outlook for portions of central and southern Minnesota and west central Wisconsin for today and tonight. No hazardous weather is expected at this time.
and now the extended outlook for the period Monday through Saturday. No hazardous weather is expected at this time. Spotter information statement, Skywarn spotter activation will not be needed. Now the forecast for central Minnesota, from St. Cloud to the northwest Twin Cities suburbs. Today, mostly sunny. Highs in the upper 70s. Northwest winds 5 to 15 miles an hour. Tonight, mostly clear. Lows in the mid-50s. Northwest winds up to 10 miles an hour. Monday, sunny. Highs in the lower 80s. Southwest winds up to 10 miles an hour. Monday night, partly cloudy. A 50% chance of thunderstorms in the evening. Lows around 60. Southwest winds up to 10 miles an hour. Tuesday and Tuesday night, partly cloudy. Highs in the upper 70s. Lows in the mid-50s. Wednesday and Wednesday night, mostly clear. Highs in the upper 70s. Lows in the mid-50s. Thursday and Thursday night, partly cloudy. Highs in the lower 80s. Lows in the lower 60s. Friday, sunny. Highs in the lower 80s. Friday night, partly cloudy. Lows around 60. Saturday, sunny. Highs in the lower 80s. Again, the forecast for central Minnesota, from St. Cloud to the northwest Twin Cities suburbs for today, mostly sunny. Highs in the upper 70s. Northwest winds 5 to 15 miles an hour. The St. Cloud, Minnesota climate summary for yesterday, August 15, 2026. Yesterday's high temperature of 83 degrees occurred at 4:23 p.m. The record high is 105 degrees, which was set in 1936. Yesterday's low temperature of 67 degrees occurred at 7:31 a.m. The record low is 39 degrees, which was set in 1979. 0.07 inches of precipitation fell yesterday. No snow fell yesterday. The normal high temperature for today is 79 degrees, and the normal low is 57. The record high for today is 100, which occurred in 1950, and the record low is 42, which occurred in 1992. Sunrise today is at 6:18 a.m., and sunset is at 8:22 p.m. This is Weather Radio Station WMG676 Clearwater, broadcasting on a frequency of 162.50 MHz. 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The current time is 6:01 a.m. Central Daylight Time. Now here is the hazardous weather outlook for portions of central and southern Minnesota and west central Wisconsin. For today and tonight, no hazardous weather is expected at this time. And now the extended outlook for the period Monday through Saturday. No hazardous weather is expected at this time. Spotter information statement, Skywarn spotter activation will not be needed. Now the forecast for central Minnesota, from St. Cloud to the northwest Twin Cities suburbs. Today, mostly sunny. Highs in the upper 70s. Northwest winds 5 to 15 miles an hour. Tonight, mostly clear. Lows in the mid-50s. Northwest winds up to 10 miles an hour. Monday, sunny. Highs in the lower 80s. Southwest winds up to 10 miles an hour. Monday night, partly cloudy. A 50% chance of thunderstorms in the evening. Lows around 60. Southwest winds up to 10 miles an hour. Tuesday and Tuesday night, partly cloudy. Highs in the upper 70s. Lows in the mid-50s. Wednesday and Wednesday night, mostly clear. Highs in the upper 70s. Lows in the mid-50s. Thursday and Thursday night, partly cloudy. Highs in the lower 80s. Lows in the lower 60s. Friday, sunny. Highs in the lower 80s.
Friday night, partly cloudy. Lows around 60. Saturday, sunny. Highs in the lower 80s. Again, the forecast for central Minnesota, from St. Cloud to the northwest Twin Cities suburbs for today, mostly sunny. Highs in the upper 70s. Northwest winds 5 to 15 miles an hour. 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The current time is 6:04 a.m. Central Daylight Time. Now here is the hazardous weather outlook for portions of central and southern Minnesota and west central Wisconsin for today and tonight. No hazardous weather is expected at this time. And now the extended outlook for the period Monday through Saturday. No hazardous weather is expected at this time. Spotter information statement. Skywarn spotter activation will not be needed. Now the forecast for central Minnesota, from St. Cloud to the northwest Twin Cities suburbs. Today, mostly sunny. Highs in the upper 70s. Northwest winds 5 to 15 miles an hour. Tonight, mostly clear. Lows in the mid-50s. Northwest winds up to 10 miles an hour. Monday, sunny. Highs in the lower 80s. Southwest winds up to 10 miles an hour. Monday night, partly cloudy. 50% chance of thunderstorms in the evening. Lows around 60. Southwest winds up to 10 miles an hour. Tuesday and Tuesday night, partly cloudy. Highs in the upper 70s. Lows in the mid-50s. Wednesday and Wednesday night, mostly clear. Highs in the upper 70s. Lows in the mid-50s. Thursday and Thursday night, partly cloudy. Highs in the lower 80s. Lows in the lower 60s. Friday, sunny. Highs in the lower 80s. Friday night, partly cloudy. Lows around 60. Saturday, sunny. Highs in the lower 80s. Again, the forecast for central Minnesota, from St. Cloud to the northwest Twin Cities suburbs for today, mostly sunny. Highs in the upper 70s. Northwest winds 5 to 15 miles an hour. 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The current time is 6:06 a.m. Central Daylight Time. Now here is the hazardous weather outlook for portions of central and southern Minnesota and west central Wisconsin for today and tonight. No hazardous weather is expected at this time. And now the extended outlook for the period Monday through Saturday. No hazardous weather is expected at this time. Spotter information statement. Skywarn spotter activation will not be needed. Now the forecast for central Minnesota, from St. Cloud to the northwest Twin Cities suburbs. Today, mostly sunny. Highs in the upper 70s. Northwest winds 5 to 15 miles an hour. Tonight, mostly clear. Lows in the mid-50s. Northwest winds up to 10 miles an hour. Monday, sunny. Highs in the lower 80s. Southwest winds up to 10 miles an hour. Monday night, partly cloudy. A 50% chance of thunderstorms in the evening. Lows around 60. Southwest winds up to 10 miles an hour. Tuesday and Tuesday night, partly cloudy. Highs in the upper 70s. Lows in the mid-50s. Wednesday and Wednesday night, mostly clear. Highs in the upper 70s. Lows in the mid-50s. Thursday and Thursday night, partly cloudy. Highs in the lower 80s.
lows in the lower 60s. Friday, sunny. Highs in the lower 80s. Friday night, partly cloudy. Lows around 60. Saturday, sunny. Highs in the lower 80s. Again, the forecast for central Minnesota, from St. Cloud to the northwest Twin Cities suburbs for today, mostly sunny. Highs in the upper 70s. Northwest winds 5 to 15 miles an hour. 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The current time is 6:09 a.m. Central Daylight Time. Now here is the hazardous weather outlook for portions of central and southern Minnesota and west central Wisconsin for today and tonight. No hazardous weather is expected at this time. And now the extended outlook for the period Monday through Saturday. No hazardous weather is expected at this time. Spotter information statement. Skywarn spotter activation will not be needed. The St. Cloud, Minnesota climate summary for yesterday, August 15, 2026. Yesterday's high temperature of 83 degrees occurred at 4:23 p.m. The record high is 105 degrees, which was set in 1936. Yesterday's low temperature of 67 degrees occurred at 7:31 a.m. The record low is 39 degrees, which was set in 1979. 0.07 inches of precipitation fell yesterday. No snow fell yesterday. The normal high temperature for today is 79 degrees, and the normal low is 57. The record high for today is 100, which occurred in 1950, and the record low is 42, which occurred in 1992. Sunrise today is at 6:18 a.m. and sunset is at 8:22 p.m. Now the forecast for central Minnesota, from St. Cloud to the northwest Twin Cities suburbs. Today, mostly sunny. Highs in the upper 70s. Northwest winds 5 to 15 miles an hour. Tonight, mostly clear. Lows in the mid-50s. Northwest winds up to 10 miles an hour. Monday, sunny. Highs in the lower 80s. Southwest winds up to 10 miles an hour. Monday night, partly cloudy. A 50% chance of thunderstorms in the evening. Lows around 60. Southwest winds up to 10 miles an hour. Tuesday and Tuesday night, partly cloudy. Highs in the upper 70s. Lows in the mid-50s. Wednesday and Wednesday night, mostly clear. Highs in the upper 70s. Lows in the mid-50s. Thursday and Thursday night, partly cloudy. Highs in the lower 80s. Lows in the lower 60s. Friday, sunny. Highs in the lower 80s. Friday night, partly cloudy. Lows around 60. Saturday, sunny. Highs in the lower 80s. Again, the forecast for central Minnesota, from St. Cloud to the northwest Twin Cities suburbs for today, mostly sunny. Highs in the upper 70s. Northwest winds 5 to 15 miles an hour. 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The current time is 6:13 a.m. Central Daylight Time. Now here is the hazardous weather outlook for portions of central and southern Minnesota and west central Wisconsin for today and tonight. No hazardous weather is expected at this time. And now the extended outlook for the period Monday through Saturday. No hazardous weather is expected at this time. Spotter information statement. Skywarn spotter activation will not be needed. Now the forecast for central Minnesota,
from St. Cloud to the northwest Twin Cities suburbs. Today, mostly sunny. Highs in the upper 70s. Northwest winds 5 to 15 miles an hour. Tonight, mostly clear. Lows in the mid-50s. Northwest winds up to 10 miles an hour. Monday, sunny. Highs in the lower 80s. Southwest winds up to 10 miles an hour. Monday night, partly cloudy. A 50% chance of thunderstorms in the evening. Lows around 60. Southwest winds up to 10 miles an hour. Tuesday and Tuesday night, partly cloudy. Highs in the upper 70s. Lows in the mid-50s. Wednesday and Wednesday night, mostly clear. Highs in the upper 70s. Lows in the mid-50s. Thursday and Thursday night, partly cloudy. Highs in the lower 80s. Lows in the lower 60s. Friday, sunny. Highs in the lower 80s. Friday night, partly cloudy. Lows around 60. Saturday, sunny. Highs in the lower 80s. Again, the forecast for central Minnesota, from St. Cloud to the northwest Twin Cities suburbs for today, mostly sunny. Highs in the upper 70s. Northwest winds 5 to 15 miles an hour. At 6 a.m., in Buffalo, it was clear. The temperature was 64 degrees, the dew point was 63, and the relative humidity was 94%. The wind was northwest at 6 miles an hour. The pressure was 30.04 inches and rising. In Maple Lake, it was partly cloudy. The temperature was 66 degrees, the dew point was 61, and the relative humidity was 82%. The wind was northwest at 7 miles an hour. The pressure was 30.06 inches and rising. Elsewhere across central Minnesota, it was partly cloudy, with a temperature of 64 at St. Cloud, 65 at Anoka, 66 at Crystal, and 62 at Princeton. Under partly cloudy skies, Litchfield reported 64, Little Falls reported 61, and Wilmer reported 63. At the Twin Cities, it was cloudy, with a temperature of 69. Around the state, it was clear, with a temperature of 65 at Mankato, and 63 at Brainerd. It was cloudy, with a temperature of 70 at Rochester, 62 at Duluth, and 62 at International Falls. Once again at 6 a.m., in Buffalo, it was 64 degrees under clear skies. And in Maple Lake, it was 66 degrees under partly cloudy skies. 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The current time is 6:17 a.m. Central Daylight Time. Now here is the hazardous weather outlook for portions of central and southern Minnesota and west central Wisconsin for today and tonight. No hazardous weather is expected at this time. And now the extended outlook for the period Monday through Saturday. No hazardous weather is expected at this time. Spotter information statement, Skywarn spotter activation will not be needed. Now the forecast for central Minnesota, from St. Cloud to the northwest Twin Cities suburbs. Today, mostly sunny. Highs in the upper 70s. Northwest winds 5 to 15 miles an hour. Tonight, mostly clear. Lows in the mid-50s. Northwest winds up to 10 miles an hour. Monday, sunny. Highs in the lower 80s. Southwest winds up to 10 miles an hour. Monday night, partly cloudy. A 50% chance of thunderstorms in the evening. Lows around 60. Southwest winds up to 10 miles an hour. Tuesday and Tuesday night, partly cloudy. Highs in the upper 70s. Lows in the mid-50s. Wednesday and Wednesday night, mostly clear. Highs in the upper 70s.
lows in the mid-50s. Thursday and Thursday night, partly cloudy. Highs in the lower 80s. Lows in the lower 60s. Friday, sunny. Highs in the lower 80s. Friday night, partly cloudy. Lows around 60. Saturday, sunny. Highs in the lower 80s. Again, the forecast for central Minnesota, from St. Cloud to the northwest Twin Cities suburbs for today, mostly sunny. Highs in the upper 70s. Northwest winds 5 to 15 miles an hour. At 6 a.m., in Buffalo, it was clear. The temperature was 64 degrees, the dew point was 63, and the relative humidity was 94%. The wind was northwest at 6 miles an hour. The pressure was 30.04 inches and rising. In Maple Lake, it was partly cloudy. The temperature was 66 degrees, the dew point was 61, and the relative humidity was 82%. The wind was northwest at 7 miles an hour. The pressure was 30.06 inches and rising. Elsewhere across central Minnesota, it was partly cloudy, with a temperature of 64 at St. Cloud, 65 at Anoka, 66 at Crystal, and 62 at Princeton. Under partly cloudy skies, Litchfield reported 64, Little Falls reported 61, and Wilmer reported 63. At the Twin Cities, it was cloudy, with a temperature of 69. Around the state, it was clear, with a temperature of 65 at Mankato, and 63 at Brainerd. It was cloudy, with a temperature of 70 at Rochester, 62 at Duluth, and 62 at International Falls. Once again at 6 a.m., in Buffalo, it was 64 degrees under clear skies. And in Maple Lake, it was 66 degrees under partly cloudy skies. The St. Cloud, Minnesota climate summary for yesterday, August 15, 2026. Yesterday's high temperature of 83 degrees occurred at 4:23 p.m. The record high is 105 degrees, which was set in 1936. Yesterday's low temperature of 67 degrees occurred at 7:31 a.m. The record low is 39 degrees, which was set in 1979. 0.07 inches of precipitation fell yesterday. No snow fell yesterday. The normal high temperature for today is 79 degrees, and the normal low is 57. The record high for today is 100, which occurred in 1950, and the record low is 42, which occurred in 1992. Sunrise today is at 6:18 a.m. and sunset is at 8:22 p.m. This is Weather Radio Station WNG676 Clearwater, broadcasting on a frequency of 162.50 MHz. 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The current time is 6:22 a.m. Central Daylight Time. Now here is the hazardous weather outlook for portions of central and southern Minnesota and west central Wisconsin for today and tonight. No hazardous weather is expected at this time. And now the extended outlook for the period Monday through Saturday. No hazardous weather is expected at this time. Spotter information statement. Skywarn spotter activation will not be needed. Now the forecast for central Minnesota, from St. Cloud to the northwest Twin Cities suburbs. Today, mostly sunny. Highs in the upper 70s. Northwest winds 5 to 15 miles an hour. Tonight, mostly clear. Lows in the mid-50s. Northwest winds up to 10 miles an hour. Monday, sunny. Highs in the lower 80s. Southwest winds up to 10 miles an hour. Monday night, partly cloudy. A 50% chance of thunderstorms in the evening. Lows around 60. Southwest winds up to 10 miles an hour. Tuesday and Tuesday night, partly cloudy. Highs in the upper 70s. Lows in the mid-50s. Wednesday and Wednesday night, mostly clear. Highs in the upper 70s.
Lows in the mid-50s.

4 inches and rising. In Maple Lake, it was partly cloudy. The temperature was 66 degrees, the dew point was 61, and the relative humidity was 82%. The wind was northwest at 7 miles an hour. The pressure was 30.06 inches and rising. Elsewhere across central Minnesota, it was partly cloudy, with a temperature of 64 at St. Cloud, 65 at Anoka, 66 at Crystal, and 62 at Princeton. Under partly cloudy skies, Litchfield reported 64, Little Falls reported 61, and Wilmer reported 63. At the Twin Cities, it was cloudy, with a temperature of 69. Around the state, it was clear, with a temperature of 65 at Mankato, and 63 at Brainerd. It was cloudy, with a temperature of 70 at Rochester, 62 at Duluth, and 62 at International Falls. Once again at 6 a.m., in Buffalo, it was 64 degrees under clear skies. And in Maple Lake, it was 66 degrees under partly cloudy skies. 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The current time is 6:26 a.m. Central Daylight Time. Now here is the hazardous weather outlook for portions of central and southern Minnesota and west central Wisconsin for today and tonight. No hazardous weather is expected at this time. And now the extended outlook for the period Monday through Saturday. No hazardous weather is expected at this time. Spotter information statement. Skywarn spotter activation will not be needed. Now the forecast for central Minnesota, from St. Cloud to the northwest Twin Cities suburbs. Today, mostly sunny. Highs in the upper 70s. Northwest winds 5 to 15 miles an hour. Tonight, mostly clear. Lows in the mid-50s. Northwest winds up to 10 miles an hour. Monday, sunny. Highs in the lower 80s. Southwest winds up to 10 miles an hour. Monday night, partly cloudy. A 50% chance of thunderstorms in the evening. Lows around 60. Southwest winds up to 10 miles an hour. Tuesday and Tuesday night, partly cloudy. Highs in the upper 70s. Lows in the mid-50s. Wednesday and Wednesday night, mostly clear. Highs in the upper 70s. Lows in the mid-50s. Thursday and Thursday night, partly cloudy. Highs in the lower 80s. Lows in the lower 60s. Friday, sunny. Highs in the lower 80s. Friday night, partly cloudy. Lows around 60. Saturday, sunny. Highs in the lower 80s. Again, the forecast for central Minnesota, from St. Cloud to the northwest Twin Cities suburbs for today, mostly sunny. Highs in the upper 70s. Northwest winds 5 to 15 miles an hour. At 6 a.m., in Buffalo, it was clear. The temperature was 64 degrees, the dew point was 63, and the relative humidity was 94%. The wind was northwest at 6 miles an hour. The pressure was 30.04 inches and rising. In Maple Lake, it was partly cloudy. The temperature was 66 degrees, the dew point was 61, and the relative humidity was 82%. The wind was northwest at 7 miles an hour. The pressure was 30.06 inches and rising. Elsewhere across central Minnesota, it was partly cloudy, with a temperature of 64 at St. Cloud, 65 at Anoka, 66 at Crystal, and 62 at Princeton. Under partly cloudy skies, Litchfield reported 64, Little Falls reported 61, and Wilmer reported 63. At the Twin Cities, it was cloudy, with a temperature of 69. Around the state, it was clear, with a temperature of 65 at Mankato, and 63 at Brainerd. It was cloudy, with a temperature of 70 at Rochester, 60.

62 at Duluth, and 62 at International Falls. Once again at 6 a.m., in Buffalo, it was 64 degrees under clear skies. And in Maple Lake, it was 66 degrees under partly cloudy skies. 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The St. Cloud, Minnesota Climate Summary for yesterday, August 15, 2026. Yesterday's high temperature of 83 degrees occurred at 4:23 p.m. The record high is 105 degrees, which was set in 1936. Yesterday's low temperature of 67 degrees occurred at 7:31 a.m. The record low is 39 degrees, which was set in 1979. 0.07 inches of precipitation fell yesterday. No snow fell yesterday. The normal high temperature for today is 79 degrees, and the normal low is 57. The record high for today is 100, which occurred in 1950, and the record low is 42, which occurred in 1992. Sunrise today is at 6:18 a.m., and sunset is at 8:22 p.m. The current time is 6:31 a.m. Central Daylight Time. Now here is the hazardous weather outlook for portions of central and southern Minnesota and west central Wisconsin for today and tonight. No hazardous weather is expected at this time. And now the extended outlook for the period Monday through Saturday. No hazardous weather is expected at this time. Spotter information statement. Skywarn spotter activation will not be needed. Now the forecast for central Minnesota, from St. Cloud to the northwest Twin Cities suburbs. Today, mostly sunny. Highs in the upper 70s. Northwest winds 5 to 15 miles an hour. Tonight, mostly clear. Lows in the mid 50s. Northwest winds up to 10 miles an hour. Monday, sunny. Highs in the lower 80s. Southwest winds up to 10 miles an hour. Monday night, partly cloudy. A 50% chance of thunderstorms in the evening. Lows around 60. Southwest winds up to 10 miles an hour. Tuesday and Tuesday night, partly cloudy. Highs in the upper 70s. Lows in the mid 50s. Wednesday and Wednesday night, mostly clear. Highs in the upper 70s. Lows in the mid-50s. Thursday and Thursday night, partly cloudy. Highs in the lower 80s. Lows in the lower 60s. Friday, sunny. Highs in the lower 80s. Friday night, partly cloudy. Lows around 60. Saturday, sunny. Highs in the lower 80s. Again, the forecast for central Minnesota. From St. Cloud to the northwest Twin Cities suburbs for today, mostly sunny. Highs in the upper 70s. Northwest winds 5 to 15 miles an hour. Northwest winds 5 to 15 miles an hour. At 6 a.m., in Buffalo, it was clear. The temperature was 64 degrees, the dew point was 63, and the relative humidity was 94%. The wind was northwest at 6 miles an hour. The pressure was 30.04 inches and rising. In Maple Lake, it was partly cloudy. The temperature was 66 degrees, the dew point was 61, and the relative humidity was 82%. The wind was northwest at 7 miles an hour. The pressure was 30.06 inches and rising. Elsewhere across central Minnesota, it was partly cloudy, with a temperature of 64 at St. Cloud, 65 at Anoka, 66 at Crystal, and 62 at Princeton. Under partly cloudy skies, Litchfield reported 64, Little Falls reported 61, and Wilma reported 63. At the Twin Cities, it was cloudy, with a temperature of 69. Around the state, it was clear, with a temperature of 65 at Mankato, and 63 at Brainerd.

It was cloudy, with a temperature of 70 at Rochester, 62 at Duluth, and 62 at International Falls. Once again at 6 a.m., in Buffalo, it was 64 degrees under clear skies. And in Maple Lake, it was 66 degrees under partly cloudy skies. 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The current time is 6:35 a.m. Central Daylight Time. Now here is the hazardous weather outlook for portions of central and southern Minnesota and west central Wisconsin for today and tonight. No hazardous weather is expected at this time. And now the extended outlook for the period Monday through Saturday. No hazardous weather is expected at this time. Spotter information statement. Skywarn spotter activation will not be needed. Now the forecast for central Minnesota, from St. Cloud to the northwest Twin Cities suburbs. Today, mostly sunny. Highs in the upper 70s. Northwest winds 5 to 15 miles an hour. Tonight, mostly clear. Lows in the mid-50s. Northwest winds up to 10 miles an hour. Monday, sunny. Highs in the lower 80s. Southwest winds up to 10 miles an hour. Monday night, partly cloudy. A 50% chance of thunderstorms in the evening. Lows around 60. Southwest winds up to 10 miles an hour. Tuesday and Tuesday night, partly cloudy. Highs in the upper 70s. Lows in the mid 50s. Wednesday and Wednesday night, mostly clear. Highs in the upper 70s. Lows in the mid-50s. Thursday and Thursday night, partly cloudy. Highs in the lower 80s. Lows in the lower 60s. Friday, sunny. Highs in the lower 80s. Friday night, partly cloudy. Lows around 60. Saturday, sunny. Highs in the lower 80s. Again, the forecast for central Minnesota. From St. Cloud to the northwest Twin Cities suburbs for today, mostly sunny. Highs in the upper 70s. Northwest winds 5 to 15 miles an hour. At 6 a.m., in Buffalo, it was clear. The temperature was 64 degrees, the dew point was 63, and the relative humidity was 94%. The wind was northwest at 6 miles an hour. The pressure was 30.04 inches and rising. In Maple Lake, it was partly cloudy. The temperature was 66 degrees, the dew point was 61, and the relative humidity was 82%. The wind was northwest at 7 miles an hour. The pressure was 30.06 inches and rising. Elsewhere across central Minnesota, it was partly cloudy, with a temperature of 64 at St. Cloud, 65 at Anoka, 66 at Crystal, and 62 at Princeton. Under partly cloudy skies, Litchfield reported 64, Little Falls reported 61, and Wilma reported 63. At the Twin Cities, it was cloudy, with a temperature of 69. Around the state, it was clear, with a temperature of 65 at Mankato, and 63 at Brainerd. It was cloudy, with a temperature of 70 at Rochester, 62 at Duluth, and 62 at International Falls. Once again at 6 a.m., in Buffalo, it was 64 degrees under clear skies. And in Maple Lake, it was 66 degrees under partly cloudy skies. 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The current time is 6:39 a.m. Central Daylight Time. Now here is the hazardous weather outlook for portions of central and southern Minnesota and west central Wisconsin for today and tonight.
No hazardous weather is expected at this time. And now the extended outlook for the period Monday through Saturday. No hazardous weather is expected at this time. Spotter information statement. Sky warns spotter activation will not be needed. Now the forecast for central Minnesota, from St. Cloud to the northwest Twin Cities suburbs. Today, mostly sunny. Highs in the upper 70s. Northwest winds 5 to 15 miles an hour. Tonight, mostly clear. Lows in the mid-50s. Northwest winds up to 10 miles an hour. Monday, sunny. Highs in the lower 80s. Southwest winds up to 10 miles an hour. Monday night, partly cloudy. A 50% chance of thunderstorms in the evening. Lows around 60. Southwest winds up to 10 miles an hour. Tuesday and Tuesday night, partly cloudy. Highs in the upper 70s. Lows in the mid-50s. Wednesday and Wednesday night, mostly clear. Highs in the upper 70s. Lows in the mid-50s. Thursday and Thursday night, partly cloudy. Highs in the lower 80s. Lows in the lower 60s. Friday, sunny. Highs in the lower 80s. Friday night, partly cloudy. Lows around 60. Saturday, sunny. Highs in the lower 80s. Again, the forecast for central Minnesota, from St. Cloud to the northwest Twin Cities suburbs for today, mostly sunny. Highs in the upper 70s. Northwest winds 5 to 15 miles an hour. The St. Cloud, Minnesota climate summary for yesterday, August 15, 2026. Yesterday's high temperature of 83 degrees occurred at 4:23 p.m. The record high is 105 degrees, which was set in 1936. Yesterday's low temperature of 67 degrees occurred at 7:31 a.m. The record low is 39 degrees, which was set in 1979. 0.07 inches of precipitation fell yesterday. No snow fell yesterday. The normal high temperature for today is 79 degrees, and the normal low is 57. The record high for today is 100, which occurred in 1950, and the record low is 42, which occurred in 1992. Sunrise today is at 6:18 a.m., and sunset is at 8:22 p.m. At 6 a.m., in Buffalo, it was clear. The temperature was 64 degrees, the dew point was 63, and the relative humidity was 94%. The wind was northwest at 6 miles an hour. The pressure was 30.04 inches and rising. In Maple Lake, it was partly cloudy. The temperature was 66 degrees, the dew point was 61, and the relative humidity was 82%. The wind was northwest at 7 miles an hour. The pressure was 30.06 inches and rising. Elsewhere across central Minnesota, it was partly cloudy, with a temperature of 64 at St. Cloud, 65 at Anoka, 66 at Crystal, and 62 at Princeton. Under partly cloudy skies, Litchfield reported 64, Little Falls reported 61, and Wilmer reported 63. At the Twin Cities, it was cloudy, with a temperature of 69. Around the state, it was clear, with a temperature of 65 at Mankato, and 63 at Brainerd. It was cloudy, with a temperature of 70 at Rochester, 62 at Duluth, and 62 at International Falls. Once again at 6 a.m., in Buffalo, it was 64 degrees under clear skies. And in Maple Lake, it was 66 degrees under partly cloudy skies. 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The current time is 6:44 a.m. Central Daylight Time. Now here is the hazardous weather outlook for portions of central and southern Minnesota and west central Wisconsin. For today and tonight,
No hazardous weather is expected at this time. And now the extended outlook for the period Monday through Saturday. No hazardous weather is expected at this time. Spotter information statement. Sky warns spotter activation will not be needed. Now the forecast for central Minnesota, from St. Cloud to the northwest Twin Cities suburbs. Today, mostly sunny. Highs in the upper 70s. Northwest winds 5 to 15 miles an hour. Tonight, mostly clear. Lows in the mid-50s. Northwest winds up to 10 miles an hour. Monday, sunny. Highs in the lower 80s. Southwest winds up to 10 miles an hour. Monday night, partly cloudy. A 50% chance of thunderstorms in the evening. Lows around 60. Southwest winds up to 10 miles an hour. Tuesday and Tuesday night, partly cloudy. Highs in the upper 70s. Lows in the mid-50s. Wednesday and Wednesday night, mostly clear. Highs in the upper 70s. Lows in the mid-50s. Thursday and Thursday night, partly cloudy. Highs in the lower 80s. Lows in the lower 60s. Friday, sunny. Highs in the lower 80s. Friday night, partly cloudy. Lows around 60. Saturday, sunny. Highs in the lower 80s. Again, the forecast for central Minnesota, from St. Cloud to the northwest Twin Cities suburbs for today, mostly sunny. Highs in the upper 70s. Northwest winds 5 to 15 miles an hour. At 6 a.m., in Buffalo, it was clear. The temperature was 64 degrees, the dew point was 63, and the relative humidity was 94%. The wind was northwest at 6 miles an hour. The pressure was 30.04 inches and rising. In Maple Lake, it was partly cloudy. The temperature was 66 degrees, the dew point was 61, and the relative humidity was 82%. The wind was northwest at 7 miles an hour. The pressure was 30.06 inches and rising. Elsewhere across central Minnesota, it was partly cloudy, with a temperature of 64 at St. Cloud, 65 at Anoka, 66 at Crystal, and 62 at Princeton. Under partly cloudy skies, Litchfield reported 64, Little Falls reported 61, and Wilmer reported 63. At the Twin Cities, it was cloudy, with a temperature of 69. Around the state, it was clear, with a temperature of 65 at Mankato, and 63 at Brainerd. It was cloudy, with a temperature of 70 at Rochester, 62 at Duluth, and 62 at International Falls. Once again at 6 a.m., in Buffalo, it was 64 degrees under clear skies. And in Maple Lake, it was 66 degrees under partly cloudy skies. 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The current time is 6:48 a.m. Central Daylight Time. Now here is the hazardous weather outlook for portions of central and southern Minnesota and west central Wisconsin for today and tonight. No hazardous weather is expected at this time. And now the extended outlook for the period Monday through Saturday. No hazardous weather is expected at this time. Spotter information statement. Sky warns spotter activation will not be needed. Now the forecast for central Minnesota, from St. Cloud to the northwest Twin Cities suburbs. Today, mostly sunny. Highs in the upper 70s. Northwest winds 5 to 15 miles an hour. Tonight, mostly clear. Lows in the mid-50s. Northwest winds up to 10 miles an hour. Monday, sunny. Highs in the lower 80s. Southwest winds up to 10 miles an hour. Monday night, partly cloudy. A 50% chance of thunderstorms in the evening.
Lows around 60. Southwest winds up to 10 miles an hour. Tuesday and Tuesday night, partly cloudy. Highs in the upper 70s. Lows in the mid 50s. Wednesday and Wednesday night, mostly clear. Highs in the upper 70s. Lows in the mid 50s. Thursday and Thursday night, partly cloudy. Highs in the lower 80s. Lows in the lower 60s. Friday, sunny. Highs in the lower 80s. Friday night, partly cloudy. Lows around 60. Saturday, sunny. Highs in the lower 80s. Again, the forecast for central Minnesota, from St. Cloud to the northwest Twin Cities suburbs for today, mostly sunny. Highs in the upper 70s. Northwest winds 5 to 15 miles an hour. The St. Cloud, Minnesota climate summary for yesterday, August 15, 2026. Yesterday's high temperature of 83 degrees occurred at 4:23 p.m. The record high is 105 degrees, which was set in 1936. Yesterday's low temperature of 67 degrees occurred at 7:31 a.m. The record low is 39 degrees, which was set in 1979. 0.07 inches of precipitation fell yesterday. No snow fell yesterday. The normal high temperature for today is 79 degrees, and the normal low is 57. The record high for today is 100, which occurred in 1950, and the record low is 42, which occurred in 1992. Sunrise today is at 6:18 a.m., and sunset is at 8:22 p.m. At 6 a.m., in Buffalo, it was clear. The temperature was 64 degrees, the dew point was 63, and the relative humidity was 94%. The wind was northwest at 6 miles an hour. The pressure was 30.04 inches and rising. In Maple Lake, it was partly cloudy. The temperature was 66 degrees, the dew point was 61, and the relative humidity was 82%. The wind was northwest at 7 miles an hour. The pressure was 30.06 inches and rising. Elsewhere across central Minnesota, it was partly cloudy, with a temperature of 64 at St. Cloud, 65 at Anoka, 66 at Crystal, and 62 at Princeton. Under partly cloudy skies, Litchfield reported 64, Little Falls reported 61, and Wilmer reported 63. At the Twin Cities, it was cloudy, with a temperature of 69. Around the state, it was clear, with a temperature of 65 at Mankato, and 63 at Brainerd. It was cloudy, with a temperature of 70 at Rochester, 62 at Duluth, and 62 at International Falls. Once again at 6 a.m., in Buffalo, it was 64 degrees under clear skies. And in Maple Lake, it was 66 degrees under partly cloudy skies. 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The current time is 6:53 a.m. Central Daylight Time. Now here is the hazardous weather outlook for portions of central and southern Minnesota and west central Wisconsin for today and tonight. No hazardous weather is expected at this time. And now the extended outlook for the period Monday through Saturday. No hazardous weather is expected at this time. Spotter information statement, Skywarn spotter activation will not be needed. Now the forecast for central Minnesota, from St. Cloud to the northwest Twin Cities suburbs. Today, mostly sunny. Highs in the upper 70s. Northwest winds 5 to 15 miles an hour. Tonight, mostly clear. Lows in the mid-50s. Northwest winds up to 10 miles an hour. Monday, sunny. Highs in the lower 80s. Southwest winds up to 10 miles an hour. Monday night, partly cloudy. A 50% chance of thunderstorms in the evening.
Lows around 60. Southwest winds up to 10 miles an hour. Tuesday and Tuesday night, partly cloudy. Highs in the upper 70s. Lows in the mid 50s. Wednesday and Wednesday night, mostly clear. Highs in the upper 70s. Lows in the mid 50s. Thursday and Thursday night, partly cloudy. Highs in the lower 80s. Lows in the lower 60s. Friday, sunny. Highs in the lower 80s. Friday night, partly cloudy. Lows around 60. Saturday, sunny. Highs in the lower 80s. Again, the forecast for central Minnesota, from St. Cloud to the northwest Twin Cities suburbs for today, mostly sunny. Highs in the upper 70s. Northwest winds 5 to 15 miles an hour. At 6 a.m., in Buffalo, it was clear. The temperature was 64 degrees, the dew point was 63, and the relative humidity was 94%. The wind was northwest at 6 miles an hour. The pressure was 30.04 inches and rising. In Maple Lake, it was partly cloudy. The temperature was 66 degrees, the dew point was 61, and the relative humidity was 82%. The wind was northwest at 7 miles an hour. The pressure was 30.06 inches and rising. Elsewhere across central Minnesota, it was partly cloudy, with a temperature of 64 at St. Cloud, 65 at Anoka, 66 at Crystal, and 62 at Princeton. Under partly cloudy skies, Litchfield reported 64, Little Falls reported 61, and Wilmer reported 63. At the Twin Cities, it was cloudy, with a temperature of 69. Around the state, it was clear, with a temperature of 65 at Mankato, and 63 at Brainerd. It was cloudy, with a temperature of 70 at Rochester, 62 at Duluth, and 62 at International Falls. Once again at 6 a.m., in Buffalo, it was 64 degrees under clear skies. And in Maple Lake, it was 66 degrees under partly cloudy skies. 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The current time is 6:57 a.m. Central Daylight Time. Now here is the hazardous weather outlook for portions of central and southern Minnesota and west central Wisconsin for today and tonight. No hazardous weather is expected at this time. And now the extended outlook for the period Monday through Saturday. No hazardous weather is expected at this time. Spotter information statement. Skywarn spotter activation will not be needed. Now the forecast for central Minnesota, from St. Cloud to the northwest Twin Cities suburbs. Today, mostly sunny. Highs in the upper 70s. Northwest winds 5 to 15 miles an hour. Tonight, mostly clear. Lows in the mid-50s. Northwest winds up to 10 miles an hour. Monday, sunny. Highs in the lower 80s. Southwest winds up to 10 miles an hour. Monday night, partly cloudy. A 50% chance of thunderstorms in the evening. Lows around 60. Southwest winds up to 10 miles an hour. Tuesday and Tuesday night, partly cloudy. Highs in the upper 70s. Lows in the mid 50s. Wednesday and Wednesday night, mostly clear. Highs in the upper 70s. Lows in the mid-50s. Thursday and Thursday night, partly cloudy. Highs in the lower 80s. Lows in the lower 60s. Friday, sunny. Highs in the lower 80s. Friday night, partly cloudy. Lows around 60. Saturday, sunny. Highs in the lower 80s. Again, the forecast for central Minnesota, from St. Cloud to the northwest Twin Cities suburbs for today, mostly sunny. Highs in the upper 70s.
Northwest winds 5 to 15 miles an hour. At 6 a.m. in Buffalo, it was clear. The temperature was 64 degrees, the dew point was 63, and the relative humidity was 94%. The wind was northwest at 6 miles an hour. The pressure was 30.04 inches and rising. In Maple Lake, it was partly cloudy. The temperature was 66 degrees, the dew point was 61, and the relative humidity was 82%. The wind was northwest at 7 miles an hour. The pressure was 30.06 inches and rising. Elsewhere across central Minnesota, it was partly cloudy, with a temperature of 64 at St. Cloud, 65 at Anoka, 66 at Crystal, and 62 at Princeton. Under partly cloudy skies, Litchfield reported 64, Little Falls reported 61, and Wilmer reported 63. At the Twin Cities, it was cloudy, with a temperature of 69. Around the state, it was clear, with a temperature of 65 at Mankato, and 63 at Brainerd. It was cloudy, with a temperature of 70 at Rochester, 62 at Duluth, and 62 at International Falls. Once again at 6 a.m., in Buffalo, it was 64 degrees under clear skies. And in Maple Lake, it was 66 degrees under partly cloudy skies. The St. Cloud, Minnesota climate summary for yesterday, August 15, 2026. Yesterday's high temperature of 83 degrees occurred at 4:23 p.m. The record high is 105 degrees, which was set in 1936. Yesterday's low temperature of 67 degrees occurred at 7:31 a.m. The record low is 39 degrees, which was set in 1979. 0.07 inches of precipitation fell yesterday. No snow fell yesterday. The normal high temperature for today is 79 degrees, and the normal low is 57. The record high for today is 100, which occurred in 1950. And the record low is 42, which occurred in 1992. Sunrise today is at 6:18 a.m. and sunset is at 8:22 p.m. Now the forecast for central Minnesota, from St. Cloud to the northwest Twin Cities suburbs. Today, mostly sunny. Highs in the upper 70s. Northwest winds 5 to 15 miles an hour. Tonight, mostly clear. Lows in the mid-50s. Northwest winds up to 10 miles an hour. Monday, sunny. Highs in the lower 80s. Southwest winds up to 10 miles an hour. Monday night, partly cloudy. A 50% chance of thunderstorms in the evening. Lows around 60. Southwest winds up to 10 miles an hour. Tuesday and Tuesday night, partly cloudy. Highs in the upper 70s. Lows in the mid-50s. Wednesday and Wednesday night, mostly clear. Highs in the upper 70s. Lows in the mid-50s. Thursday and Thursday night, partly cloudy. Highs in the lower 80s. Lows in the lower 60s. Friday, sunny. Highs in the lower 80s. Friday night, partly cloudy. Lows around 60. Saturday, sunny. Highs in the lower 80s. Again, the forecast for central Minnesota, from St. Cloud to the northwest Twin Cities suburbs for today, mostly sunny. Highs in the upper 70s. Northwest winds 5 to 15 miles an hour. 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The current time is 7:04 a.m. Central Daylight Time. Now here is the hazardous weather outlook for portions of central and southern Minnesota and west central Wisconsin. For today and tonight, no hazardous weather is expected at this time. And now the extended outlook for the period Monday through Saturday. No hazardous weather is expected at this time. Spotter Information Statement,
Skywarn spotter activation will not be needed. Now the forecast for central Minnesota, from St. Cloud to the northwest Twin Cities suburbs. Today, mostly sunny. Highs in the upper 70s. Northwest winds 5 to 15 miles an hour. Tonight, mostly clear. Lows in the mid-50s. Northwest winds up to 10 miles an hour. Monday, sunny. Highs in the lower 80s. Southwest winds up to 10 miles an hour. Monday night, partly cloudy. A 50% chance of thunderstorms in the evening. Lows around 60. Southwest winds up to 10 miles an hour. Tuesday and Tuesday night, partly cloudy. Highs in the upper 70s. Lows in the mid-50s. Wednesday and Wednesday night, mostly clear. Highs in the upper 70s. Lows in the mid-50s. Thursday and Thursday night, partly cloudy. Highs in the lower 80s. Lows in the lower 60s. Friday, sunny. Highs in the lower 80s. Friday night, partly cloudy. Lows around 60. Saturday, sunny. Highs in the lower 80s. Again, the forecast for central Minnesota, from St. Cloud to the northwest Twin Cities suburbs for today, mostly sunny. Highs in the upper 70s. Northwest winds 5 to 15 miles an hour. 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The current time is 7:06 a.m. Central Daylight Time. Now here is the hazardous weather outlook for portions of central and southern Minnesota and west central Wisconsin for today and tonight. No hazardous weather is expected at this time. And now the extended outlook for the period Monday through Saturday. No hazardous weather is expected at this time. Spotter information statement. Skywarn spotter activation will not be needed. Now the forecast for central Minnesota, from St. Cloud to the northwest Twin Cities suburbs. Today, mostly sunny. Highs in the upper 70s. Northwest winds 5 to 15 miles an hour. Tonight, mostly clear. Lows in the mid-50s. Northwest winds up to 10 miles an hour. Monday, sunny. Highs in the lower 80s. Southwest winds up to 10 miles an hour. Monday night, partly cloudy. A 50% chance of thunderstorms in the evening. Lows around 60. Southwest winds up to 10 miles an hour. Tuesday and Tuesday night, partly cloudy. Highs in the upper 70s. Lows in the mid-50s. Wednesday and Wednesday night, mostly clear. Highs in the upper 70s. Lows in the mid-50s. Thursday and Thursday night, partly cloudy. Highs in the lower 80s. Lows in the lower 60s. Friday, sunny. Highs in the lower 80s. Friday night, partly cloudy. Lows around 60. Saturday, sunny. Highs in the lower 80s. Again, the forecast for central Minnesota, from St. Cloud to the northwest Twin Cities suburbs for today, mostly sunny. Highs in the upper 70s. Northwest winds 5 to 15 miles an hour. 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The current time is 7:09 a.m. Central Daylight Time. Now here is the hazardous weather outlook for portions of central and southern Minnesota and west central Wisconsin for today and tonight. No hazardous weather is expected at this time. And now the extended outlook for the period Monday through Saturday.
No hazardous weather is expected at this time. Spotter information statement. Skywarn spotter activation will not be needed. Now the forecast for central Minnesota, from St. Cloud to the northwest Twin Cities suburbs. Today, mostly sunny. Highs in the upper 70s. Northwest winds 5 to 15 miles an hour. Tonight, mostly clear. Lows in the mid-50s. Northwest winds up to 10 miles an hour. Monday, sunny. Highs in the lower 80s. Southwest winds up to 10 miles an hour. Monday night, partly cloudy. A 50% chance of thunderstorms in the evening. Lows around 60. Southwest winds up to 10 miles an hour. Tuesday and Tuesday night, partly cloudy. Highs in the upper 70s. Lows in the mid-50s. Wednesday and Wednesday night, mostly clear. Highs in the upper 70s. Lows in the mid-50s. Thursday and Thursday night, partly cloudy. Highs in the lower 80s. Lows in the lower 60s. Friday, sunny. Highs in the lower 80s. Friday night, partly cloudy. Lows around 60. Saturday, sunny. Highs in the lower 80s. Again, the forecast for central Minnesota, from St. Cloud to the northwest Twin Cities suburbs for today, mostly sunny. Highs in the upper 70s. Northwest winds 5 to 15 miles an hour. The St. Cloud, Minnesota climate summary for yesterday, August 15, 2026. Yesterday's high temperature of 83 degrees occurred at 4:23 p.m. The record high is 105 degrees, which was set in 1936. Yesterday's low temperature of 67 degrees occurred at 7:31 a.m. The record low is 39 degrees, which was set in 1979. 0.07 inches of precipitation fell yesterday. No snow fell yesterday. The normal high temperature for today is 79 degrees, and the normal low is 57. The record high for today is 100, which occurred in 1950, and the record low is 42, which occurred in 1992. Sunrise today is at 6:18 a.m., and sunset is at 8:22 p.m. This is Weather Radio Station WNG676 Clearwater, broadcasting on a frequency of 162.50 MHz. 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The current time is 7:12 a.m. Central Daylight Time. Now here is the hazardous weather outlook for portions of central and southern Minnesota and west central Wisconsin. For today and tonight, no hazardous weather is expected at this time. And now the extended outlook for the period Monday through Saturday. No hazardous weather is expected at this time. Spotter information statement. Skywarn spotter activation will not be needed. Now the forecast for central Minnesota, from St. Cloud to the northwest Twin Cities suburbs. Today, mostly sunny. Highs in the upper 70s. Northwest winds 5 to 15 miles an hour. Tonight, mostly clear. Lows in the mid-50s. Northwest winds up to 10 miles an hour. Monday, sunny. Highs in the lower 80s. Southwest winds up to 10 miles an hour. Monday night, partly cloudy. A 50% chance of thunderstorms in the evening. Lows around 60. Southwest winds up to 10 miles an hour. Tuesday and Tuesday night, partly cloudy. Highs in the upper 70s. Lows in the mid-50s. Wednesday and Wednesday night, mostly clear. Highs in the upper 70s. Lows in the mid-50s. Thursday and Thursday night, partly cloudy. Highs in the lower 80s. Lows in the lower 60s. Friday, sunny. Highs in the lower 80s. Friday night, partly cloudy. Lows around 60.

Saturday, sunny. Highs in the lower 80s. Again, the forecast for central Minnesota, from St. Cloud to the northwest Twin Cities suburbs for today, mostly sunny. Highs in the upper 70s. Northwest winds 5 to 15 miles an hour. 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The current time is 7:15 a.m. Central Daylight Time. Now here is the hazardous weather outlook for portions of central and southern Minnesota and west central Wisconsin for today and tonight. No hazardous weather is expected at this time. And now the extended outlook for the period Monday through Saturday. No hazardous weather is expected at this time. Spotter information statement. Skywarn spotter activation will not be needed. Now the forecast for central Minnesota, from St. Cloud to the northwest Twin Cities suburbs. Today, mostly sunny. Highs in the upper 70s. Northwest winds 5 to 15 miles an hour. Tonight, mostly clear. Lows in the mid-50s. Northwest winds up to 10 miles an hour. Monday, sunny. Highs in the lower 80s. Southwest winds up to 10 miles an hour. Monday night, partly cloudy. A 50% chance of thunderstorms in the evening. Lows around 60. Southwest winds up to 10 miles an hour. Tuesday and Tuesday night, partly cloudy. Highs in the upper 70s. Lows in the mid-50s. Wednesday and Wednesday night, mostly clear. Highs in the upper 70s. Lows in the mid-50s. Thursday and Thursday night, partly cloudy. Highs in the lower 80s. Lows in the lower 60s. Friday, sunny. Highs in the lower 80s. Friday night, partly cloudy. Lows around 60. Saturday, sunny. Highs in the lower 80s. Again, the forecast for central Minnesota, from St. Cloud to the northwest Twin Cities suburbs for today, mostly sunny. Highs in the upper 70s. Northwest winds 5 to 15 miles an hour. At 7 a.m., in Buffalo, it was clear. The temperature was 64 degrees, the dew point was 63, and the relative humidity was 94%. The wind was northwest at 7 miles an hour. The pressure was 30.06 inches and rising. In Maple Lake, it was clear. The temperature was 66 degrees, the dew point was 61, and the relative humidity was 84%. The wind was northwest at 6 miles an hour. The pressure was 30.08 inches and rising. Elsewhere across central Minnesota, skies ranged from clear to partly cloudy. It was 68 at the Twin Cities, 62 at St. Cloud, 65 at Anoka, and 67 at Crystal. Princeton reported 63, Litchfield reported 63, Little Falls reported 61, and Wilma reported 61. Around the state, at Rochester, fog was reported, with a temperature of 69. At Mankato, it was clear, with a temperature of 66. At Brainerd, it was mostly cloudy, with a temperature of 64. It was cloudy, with a temperature of 63 at Duluth, and 61 at International Falls. Once again at 7 a.m., in Buffalo, it was 64 degrees under clear skies. And in Maple Lake, it was 66 degrees under clear skies. 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The current time is 7:19 a.m. Central Daylight Time. Now here is the hazardous weather outlook for portions of central and southern Minnesota and west central Wisconsin
for today and tonight. No hazardous weather is expected at this time. And now the extended outlook for the period Monday through Saturday. No hazardous weather is expected at this time. Spotter information statement. Sky warns spotter activation will not be needed. Now the forecast for central Minnesota, from St. Cloud to the northwest Twin Cities suburbs. Today, mostly sunny. Highs in the upper 70s. Northwest winds 5 to 15 miles an hour. Tonight, mostly clear. Lows in the mid-50s. Northwest winds up to 10 miles an hour. Monday, sunny. Highs in the lower 80s. Southwest winds up to 10 miles an hour. Monday night, partly cloudy. A 50% chance of thunderstorms in the evening. Lows around 60. Southwest winds up to 10 miles an hour. Tuesday and Tuesday night, partly cloudy. Highs in the upper 70s. Lows in the mid-50s. Wednesday and Wednesday night, mostly clear. Highs in the upper 70s. Lows in the mid-50s. Thursday and Thursday night, partly cloudy. Highs in the lower 80s. Lows in the lower 60s. Friday, sunny. Highs in the lower 80s. Friday night, partly cloudy. Lows around 60. Saturday, sunny. Highs in the lower 80s. Again, the forecast for central Minnesota, from St. Cloud to the northwest Twin Cities suburbs for today, mostly sunny. Highs in the upper 70s. Northwest winds 5 to 15 miles an hour. The St. Cloud, Minnesota climate summary for yesterday, August 15, 2026. Yesterday's high temperature of 83 degrees occurred at 4:23 p.m. The record high is 105 degrees, which was set in 1936. Yesterday's low temperature of 67 degrees occurred at 7:31 a.m. The record low is 39 degrees, which was set in 1979. 0.07 inches of precipitation fell yesterday. No snow fell yesterday. The normal high temperature for today is 79 degrees, and the normal low is 57. The record high for today is 100, which occurred in 1950, and the record low is 42, which occurred in 1992. Sunrise today is at 6:18 a.m. and sunset is at 8:22 p.m. At 7 a.m., in Buffalo, it was clear. The temperature was 64 degrees, the dew point was 63, and the relative humidity was 94%. The wind was northwest at 7 miles an hour. The pressure was 30.06 inches and rising. In Maple Lake, it was clear. The temperature was 66 degrees, the dew point was 61, and the relative humidity was 84%. The wind was northwest at 6 miles an hour. The pressure was 30.08 inches and rising. Elsewhere across central Minnesota, skies ranged from clear to partly cloudy. It was 68 at the Twin Cities, 62 at St. Cloud, 65 at Anoka, and 67 at Crystal. Princeton reported 63, Litchfield reported 63, Little Falls reported 61, and Wilmer reported 61. Around the state, at Rochester, fog was reported, with a temperature of 69. At Mankato, it was clear, with a temperature of 66. At Brainerd, it was mostly cloudy, with a temperature of 64. It was cloudy, with a temperature of 63 at Duluth, and 61 at International Falls. Once again at 7 a.m., in Buffalo, it was 64 degrees under clear skies. And in Maple Lake, it was 66 degrees under clear skies. 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The current time is 7:24 a.m. Central Daylight Time.
Now here is the hazardous weather outlook for portions of central and southern Minnesota.

highs in the lower 80s. Southwest winds up to 10 miles an hour. Monday night, partly cloudy. A 50% chance of thunderstorms in the evening. Lows around 60. Southwest winds up to 10 miles an hour. Tuesday and Tuesday night, partly cloudy. Highs in the upper 70s. Lows in the mid 50s. Wednesday and Wednesday night, mostly clear. Highs in the upper 70s. Lows in the mid 50s. Thursday and Thursday night, partly cloudy. Highs in the lower 80s. Lows in the lower 60s. Friday, sunny. Highs in the lower 80s. Friday night, partly cloudy. Lows around 60. Saturday, sunny. Highs in the lower 80s. Again, the forecast for central Minnesota, from St. Cloud to the northwest Twin Cities suburbs for today, mostly sunny. Highs in the upper 70s. Northwest winds 5 to 15 miles an hour. At 7 a.m., in Buffalo, it was clear. The temperature was 64 degrees, the dew point was 63, and the relative humidity was 94%. The wind was northwest at 7 miles an hour. The pressure was 30.06 inches and rising. In Maple Lake, it was clear the temperature was 66 degrees, the dew point was 61, and the relative humidity was 84%. The wind was northwest at 6 miles an hour. The pressure was 30.08 inches and rising. Elsewhere across central Minnesota, skies ranged from clear to partly cloudy. It was 68 at the Twin Cities, 62 at St. Cloud, 65 at Anoka, and 67 at Crystal. Princeton reported 63, Litchfield reported 63, Little Falls reported 61, and Wilma reported 61. Around the state, at Rochester, fog was reported, with a temperature of 69. At Mankato, it was clear, with a temperature of 66. At Brainerd, it was mostly cloudy, with a temperature of 64. It was cloudy, with a temperature of 63 at Duluth, and 61 at International Falls. Once again at 7 a.m., in Buffalo, it was 64 degrees under clear skies. And in Maple Lake, it was 66 degrees under clear skies. 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The current time is 7:28 a.m. Central Daylight Time. Now here is the hazardous weather outlook for portions of central and southern Minnesota and west central Wisconsin for today and tonight. No hazardous weather is expected at this time. And now the extended outlook for the period Monday through Saturday. No hazardous weather is expected at this time. Spotter information statement, Skywarn spotter activation will not be needed. Now the forecast for central Minnesota, from St. Cloud to the northwest Twin Cities suburbs. Today, mostly sunny. Highs in the upper 70s. Northwest winds 5 to 15 miles an hour. Tonight, mostly clear. Lows in the mid-50s. Northwest winds up to 10 miles an hour. Monday, sunny. Highs in the lower 80s. Southwest winds up to 10 miles an hour. Monday night, partly cloudy. A 50% chance of thunderstorms in the evening. Lows around 60. Southwest winds up to 10 miles an hour. Tuesday and Tuesday night, partly cloudy. Highs in the upper 70s. Lows in the mid 50s. Wednesday and Wednesday night, mostly clear. Highs in the upper 70s. Lows in the mid 50s. Thursday and Thursday night, partly cloudy. Highs in the lower 80s. Lows in the lower 60s. Friday, sunny. Highs in the lower 80s. Friday night, partly cloudy. Lows around 60.

Saturday, sunny. Highs in the lower 80s. Again, the forecast for central Minnesota, from St. Cloud to the northwest Twin Cities suburbs for today, mostly sunny. Highs in the upper 70s. Northwest winds 5 to 15 miles an hour. The St. Cloud, Minnesota climate summary for yesterday, August 15, 2026. Yesterday's high temperature of 83 degrees occurred at 4:23 p.m. The record high is 105 degrees, which was set in 1936. Yesterday's low temperature of 67 degrees occurred at 7:31 a.m. The record low is 39 degrees, which was set in 1979. 0.07 inches of precipitation fell yesterday. No snow fell yesterday. The normal high temperature for today is 79 degrees, and the normal low is 57. The record high for today is 100, which occurred in 1950, and the record low is 42, which occurred in 1992. Sunrise today is at 6:18 a.m., and sunset is at 8:22 p.m. At 7 a.m., in Buffalo, it was clear. The temperature was 64 degrees, the dew point was 63, and the relative humidity was 94%. The wind was northwest at 7 miles an hour. The pressure was 30.06 inches and rising. In Maple Lake, it was clear. The temperature was 66 degrees, the dew point was 61, and the relative humidity was 84%. The wind was northwest at 6 miles an hour. The pressure was 30.08 inches and rising. Elsewhere across central Minnesota, skies ranged from clear to partly cloudy. It was 68 at the Twin Cities, 62 at St. Cloud, 65 at Anoka, and 67 at Crystal. Princeton reported 63, Litchfield reported 63, Little Falls reported 61, and Wilmer reported 61. Around the state, at Rochester, fog was reported, with a temperature of 69. At Mankato, it was clear, with a temperature of 66. At Brainerd, it was mostly cloudy, with a temperature of 64. It was cloudy, with a temperature of 63 at Duluth, and 61 at International Falls. Once again at 7 a.m., in Buffalo, it was 64 degrees under clear skies. And in Maple Lake, it was 66 degrees under clear skies. 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The current time is 7:33 a.m. Central Daylight Time. Now here is the hazardous weather outlook for portions of central and southern Minnesota and west central Wisconsin for today and tonight. No hazardous weather is expected at this time. And now the extended outlook for the period Monday through Saturday. No hazardous weather is expected at this time. Spotter information statement. Skywarn spotter activation will not be needed. Now the forecast for central Minnesota, from St. Cloud to the northwest Twin Cities suburbs. Today, mostly sunny. Highs in the upper 70s. Northwest winds 5 to 15 miles an hour. Tonight, mostly clear. Lows in the mid-50s. Northwest winds up to 10 miles an hour. Monday, sunny. Highs in the lower 80s. Southwest winds up to 10 miles an hour. Monday night, partly cloudy. A 50% chance of thunderstorms in the evening. Lows around 60. Southwest winds up to 10 miles an hour. Tuesday and Tuesday night, partly cloudy. Highs in the upper 70s. Lows in the mid-50s. Wednesday and Wednesday night, mostly clear. Highs in the upper 70s. Lows in the mid-50s. Thursday and Thursday night, partly cloudy. Highs in the lower 80s. Lows in the lower 60s. Friday, sunny. Highs in the lower 80s.

Friday night, partly cloudy. Lows around 60. Saturday, sunny. Highs in the lower 80s. Again, the forecast for central Minnesota, from St. Cloud to the northwest Twin Cities suburbs for today, mostly sunny. Highs in the upper 70s. Northwest winds 5 to 15 miles an hour. At 7 a.m., in Buffalo, it was clear. The temperature was 64 degrees, the dew point was 63, and the relative humidity was 94%. The wind was northwest at 7 miles an hour. The pressure was 30.06 inches and rising. In Maple Lake, it was clear the temperature was 66 degrees, the dew point was 61, and the relative humidity was 84%. The wind was northwest at 6 miles an hour. The pressure was 30.08 inches and rising. Elsewhere across central Minnesota, skies ranged from clear to partly cloudy. It was 68 at the Twin Cities, 62 at St. Cloud, 65 at Anoka, and 67 at Crystal. Princeton reported 63, Litchfield reported 63, Little Falls reported 61, and Wilmer reported 61. Around the state, at Rochester, fog was reported, with a temperature of 69. At Mankato, it was clear, with a temperature of 66. At Brainerd, it was mostly cloudy, with a temperature of 64. It was cloudy, with a temperature of 63 at Duluth, and 61 at International Falls. Once again at 7 a.m., in Buffalo, it was 64 degrees under clear skies. And in Maple Lake, it was 66 degrees under clear skies. 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The current time is 7:37 a.m. Central Daylight Time. Now here is the hazardous weather outlook for portions of central and southern Minnesota and west central Wisconsin for today and tonight. No hazardous weather is expected at this time. And now the extended outlook for the period Monday through Saturday. No hazardous weather is expected at this time. Spotter information statement, Skywarn spotter activation will not be needed. Now the forecast for central Minnesota, from St. Cloud to the northwest Twin Cities suburbs. Today, mostly sunny. Highs in the upper 70s. Northwest winds 5 to 15 miles an hour. Tonight, mostly clear. Lows in the mid-50s. Northwest winds up to 10 miles an hour. Monday, sunny. Highs in the lower 80s. Southwest winds up to 10 miles an hour. Monday night, partly cloudy. 50% chance of thunderstorms in the evening. Lows around 60. Southwest winds up to 10 miles an hour. Tuesday and Tuesday night, partly cloudy. Highs in the upper 70s. Lows in the mid-50s. Wednesday and Wednesday night, mostly clear. Highs in the upper 70s. Lows in the mid-50s. Thursday and Thursday night, partly cloudy. Highs in the lower 80s. Lows in the lower 60s. Friday, sunny. Highs in the lower 80s. Friday night, partly cloudy. Lows around 60. Saturday, sunny. Highs in the lower 80s. Again, the forecast for central Minnesota, from St. Cloud to the northwest Twin Cities suburbs for today, mostly sunny. Highs in the upper 70s. Northwest winds 5 to 15 miles an hour. At 7 a.m., in Buffalo, it was clear. The temperature was 64 degrees, the dew point was 63, and the relative humidity was 94%. The wind was northwest at 7 miles an hour. The pressure was 30.06 inches and rising. In Maple Lake, it was clear the temperature was 66 degrees, the dew point was 61, and the relative humidity was 84%. The wind
wind was northwest at 6 miles an hour. The pressure was 30.08 inches and rising. Elsewhere across central Minnesota, skies ranged from clear to partly cloudy. It was 68 at the Twin Cities, 62 at St. Cloud, 65 at Anoka, and 67 at Crystal. Princeton reported 63, Litchfield reported 63, Little Falls reported 61, and Wilmer reported 61. Around the state, at Rochester, fog was reported, with a temperature of 69. At Mankato, it was clear, with a temperature of 66. At Brainerd, it was mostly cloudy, with a temperature of 64. It was cloudy, with a temperature of 63 at Duluth, and 61 at International Falls. Once again at 7 a.m., in Buffalo, it was 64 degrees under clear skies. And in Maple Lake, it was 66 degrees under clear skies. The St. Cloud, Minnesota climate summary for yesterday, August 15, 2026. Yesterday's high temperature of 83 degrees occurred at 4:23 p.m. The record high is 105 degrees, which was set in 1936. Yesterday's low temperature of 67 degrees occurred at 7:31 a.m. The record low is 39 degrees, which was set in 1979. 0.07 inches of precipitation fell yesterday. No snow fell yesterday. The normal high temperature for today is 79 degrees, and the normal low is 57. The record high for today is 100, which occurred in 1950, and the record low is 42, which occurred in 1992. Sunrise today is at 6:18 a.m., and sunset is at 8:22 p.m. This is Weather Radio Station WNG676 Clearwater, broadcasting on a frequency of 162.50 MHz. 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The current time is 7:42 a.m. Central Daylight Time. Now here is the hazardous weather outlook for portions of central and southern Minnesota and west central Wisconsin for today and tonight. No hazardous weather is expected at this time. And now the extended outlook for the period Monday through Saturday. No hazardous weather is expected at this time. Spotter information statement. Skywarn spotter activation will not be needed. Now the forecast for central Minnesota, from St. Cloud to the northwest Twin Cities suburbs. Today, mostly sunny. Highs in the upper 70s. Northwest winds 5 to 15 miles an hour. Tonight, mostly clear. Lows in the mid-50s. Northwest winds up to 10 miles an hour. Monday, sunny. Highs in the lower 80s. Southwest winds up to 10 miles an hour. Monday night, partly cloudy. A 50% chance of thunderstorms in the evening. Lows around 60. Southwest winds up to 10 miles an hour. Tuesday and Tuesday night, partly cloudy. Highs in the upper 70s. Lows in the mid-50s. Wednesday and Wednesday night, mostly clear. Highs in the upper 70s. Lows in the mid-50s. Thursday and Thursday night, partly cloudy. Highs in the lower 80s. Lows in the lower 60s. Friday, sunny. Highs in the lower 80s. Friday night, partly cloudy. Lows around 60. Saturday, sunny. Highs in the lower 80s. Again, the forecast for central Minnesota, from St. Cloud to the northwest Twin Cities suburbs for today, mostly sunny. Highs in the upper 70s. Northwest winds 5 to 15 miles an hour. At 7 a.m., in Buffalo, it was clear. The temperature was 64 degrees, the dew point was 63, and the relative humidity was 94%. The wind was northwest at 7 miles an hour. The pressure was 30.06 inches and rising. In Maple Lake, it was clear. The temperature was 66 degrees,
The dew point was 61, and the relative humidity was 84%. The wind was northwest at 6 miles an hour. The pressure was 30.08 inches and rising. Elsewhere across central Minnesota, skies ranged from clear to partly cloudy. It was 68 at the Twin Cities, 62 at St. Cloud, 65 at Anoka, and 67 at Crystal. Princeton reported 63, Litchfield reported 63, Little Falls reported 61, and Wilmer reported 61. Around the state, at Rochester, fog was reported, with a temperature of 69. At Mankato, it was clear, with a temperature of 66. At Brainerd, it was mostly cloudy, with a temperature of 64. It was cloudy, with a temperature of 63 at Duluth, and 61 at International Falls. Once again at 7 a.m., in Buffalo, it was 64 degrees under clear skies. And in Maple Lake, it was 66 degrees under clear skies. 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The current time is 7:46 a.m. Central Daylight Time. Now here is the hazardous weather outlook for portions of central and southern Minnesota and west central Wisconsin for today and tonight. No hazardous weather is expected at this time. And now the extended outlook for the period Monday through Saturday. No hazardous weather is expected at this time. Spotter information statement. Skywarn spotter activation will not be needed. Now the forecast for central Minnesota, from St. Cloud to the northwest Twin Cities suburbs. Today, mostly sunny. Highs in the upper 70s. Northwest winds 5 to 15 miles an hour. Tonight, mostly clear. Lows in the mid-50s. Northwest winds up to 10 miles an hour. Monday, sunny. Highs in the lower 80s. Southwest winds up to 10 miles an hour. Monday night, partly cloudy. A 50% chance of thunderstorms in the evening. Lows around 60. Southwest winds up to 10 miles an hour. Tuesday and Tuesday night, partly cloudy. Highs in the upper 70s. Lows 50s. Wednesday and Wednesday night, mostly clear. Highs in the upper 70s. Lows in the mid-50s. Thursday and Thursday night, partly cloudy. Highs in the lower 80s. Lows in the lower 60s. Friday, sunny. Highs in the lower 80s. Friday night, partly cloudy. Lows around 60. Saturday, sunny. Highs in the lower 80s. Again, the forecast for central Minnesota, from St. Cloud to the northwest Twin Cities suburbs for today, mostly sunny. Highs in the upper 70s. Northwest winds 5 to 15 miles an hour. At 7 a.m., in Buffalo, it was clear. The temperature was 64 degrees, the dew point was 63, and the relative humidity was 94%. The wind was northwest at 7 miles an hour. The pressure was 30.06 inches and rising. In Maple Lake, it was clear the temperature was 66 degrees, the dew point was 61, and the relative humidity was 84%. The wind was northwest at 6 miles an hour. The pressure was 30.08 inches and rising. Elsewhere across central Minnesota, skies ranged from clear to partly cloudy. It was 68 at the Twin Cities, 62 at St. Cloud, 65 at Anoka, and 67 at Crystal. Princeton reported 63, Litchfield reported 63, Little Falls reported 61, and Wilmer reported 61. Around the state, at Rochester, fog was reported, with a temperature of 69. At Mankato, it was clear, with a temperature of 66. At Brainerd, it was mostly cloudy, with a temperature of 64. It was cloudy,
with a temperature of 63 at Duluth and 61 at International Falls. Once again at 7 a.m. in Buffalo, it was 64 degrees under clear skies. And in Maple Lake, it was 66 degrees under clear skies. The St. Cloud, Minnesota climate summary for yesterday, August 15, 2026. Yesterday's high temperature of 83 degrees occurred at 4:23 p.m. The record high is 105 degrees, which was set in 1936. Yesterday's low temperature of 67 degrees occurred at 7:31 a.m. The record low is 39 degrees, which was set in 1979. 0.07 inches of precipitation fell yesterday. No snow fell yesterday. The normal high temperature for today is 79 degrees, and the normal low is 57. The record high for today is 100, which occurred in 1950, and the record low is 42, which occurred in 1992. Sunrise today is at 6:18 a.m., and sunset is at 8:22 p.m. This is Weather Radio Station WMG676 Clearwater, broadcasting on a frequency of 162.50 MHz. 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The current time is 7:51 a.m. Central Daylight Time. Now here is the hazardous weather outlook for portions of central and southern Minnesota and west central Wisconsin. For today and tonight, no hazardous weather is expected at this time. And now the extended outlook for the period Monday through Saturday. No hazardous weather is expected at this time. Spotter information statement, Skywarn spotter activation will not be needed. Now the forecast for central Minnesota, from St. Cloud to the northwest Twin Cities suburbs. Today, mostly sunny. Highs in the upper 70s. Northwest winds 5 to 15 miles an hour. Tonight, mostly clear. Lows in the mid-50s. Northwest winds up to 10 miles an hour. Monday, sunny. Highs in the lower 80s. Southwest winds up to 10 miles an hour. Monday night, partly cloudy. 50% chance of thunderstorms in the evening. Lows around 60. Southwest winds up to 10 miles an hour. Tuesday and Tuesday night, partly cloudy. Highs in the upper 70s. Lows in the mid-50s. Wednesday and Wednesday night, mostly clear. Highs in the upper 70s. Lows in the mid-50s. Thursday and Thursday night, partly cloudy. Highs in the lower 80s. Lows in the lower 60s. Friday, sunny. Highs in the lower 80s. Friday night, partly cloudy. Lows around 60. Saturday, sunny. Highs in the lower 80s. Again, the forecast for central Minnesota, from St. Cloud to the northwest Twin Cities suburbs for today, mostly sunny. Highs in the upper 70s. Northwest winds 5 to 15 miles an hour. At 7 a.m., in Buffalo, it was clear. The temperature was 64 degrees, the dew point was 63, and the relative humidity was 94%. The wind was northwest at 7 miles an hour. The pressure was 30.06 inches and rising. In Maple Lake, it was clear. The temperature was 66 degrees, the dew point was 61, and the relative humidity was 84%. The wind was northwest at 6 miles an hour. The pressure was 30.08 inches and rising. Elsewhere across central Minnesota, skies ranged from clear to partly cloudy. It was 68 at the Twin Cities, 62 at St. Cloud, 65 at Anoka, and 67 at Crystal. Princeton reported 63, Litchfield reported 63, Little Falls reported 61, and Wilmer reported 61. Around the state, at Rochester, fog was reported, with a temperature of 69. At Mankato, it was clear, with a temperature of 66. At Brainerd, it was mostly cloudy,
with a temperature of 64. It was cloudy, with a temperature of 63 at Duluth, and 61 at International Falls. Once again at 7 a.m., in Buffalo, it was 64 degrees under clear skies. And in Maple Lake, it was 66 degrees under clear skies. 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The current time is 7:55 a.m. Central Daylight Time. Now here is the hazardous weather outlook for portions of central and southern Minnesota and west central Wisconsin for today and tonight. No hazardous weather is expected at this time. And now the extended outlook for the period Monday through Saturday. No hazardous weather is expected at this time. Spotter information statement, Skywarn spotter activation will not be needed. Now the forecast for central Minnesota, from St. Cloud to the northwest Twin Cities suburbs. Today, mostly sunny. Highs in the upper 70s. Northwest winds 5 to 15 miles an hour. Tonight, mostly clear. Lows in the mid-50s. Northwest winds up to 10 miles an hour. Monday, sunny. Highs in the lower 80s. Southwest winds up to 10 miles an hour. Monday night, partly cloudy. A 50% chance of thunderstorms in the evening. Lows around 60. Southwest winds up to 10 miles an hour. Tuesday and Tuesday night, partly cloudy. Highs in the upper 70s. Lows in the mid-50s. Wednesday and Wednesday night, mostly clear. Highs in the upper 70s. Lows in the mid-50s. Thursday and Thursday night, partly cloudy. Highs in the lower 80s. Lows in the lower 60s. Friday, sunny. Highs in the lower 80s. Friday night, partly cloudy. Lows around 60. Saturday, sunny. Highs in the lower 80s. Again, the forecast for central Minnesota, from St. Cloud to the northwest Twin Cities suburbs for today, mostly sunny. Highs in the upper 70s. Northwest winds 5 to 15 miles an hour. At 7 a.m., in Buffalo, it was clear. The temperature was 64 degrees, the dew point was 63, and the relative humidity was 94%. The wind was northwest at 7 miles an hour. The pressure was 30.06 inches and rising. In Maple Lake, it was clear the temperature was 66 degrees, the dew point was 61, and the relative humidity was 84%. The wind was northwest at 6 miles an hour. The pressure was 30.08 inches and rising. Elsewhere across central Minnesota, skies ranged from clear to partly cloudy. It was 68 at the Twin Cities, 62 at St. Cloud, 65 at Anoka, and 67 at Crystal. Princeton reported 63, Litchfield reported 63, Little Falls reported 61, and Wilmer reported 61. Around the state, at Rochester, fog was reported, with a temperature of 69. At Mankato, it was clear, with a temperature of 66. At Brainerd, it was mostly cloudy, with a temperature of 64. It was cloudy, with a temperature of 63 at Duluth, and 61 at International Falls. Once again at 7 a.m., in Buffalo, it was 64 degrees under clear skies. And in Maple Lake, it was 66 degrees under clear skies. 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The St. Cloud, Minnesota Climate Summary for yesterday, August 15, 2026. Yesterday's high temperature of 83 degrees occurred at 4:23 p.m.
The record high is 105 degrees, which was set in 1936. Yesterday's low temperature of 67 degrees occurred at 7:31 a.m. The record low is 39 degrees, which was set in 1979. 0.07 inches of precipitation fell yesterday. No snow fell yesterday. The normal high temperature for today is 79 degrees, and the normal low is 57. The record high for today is 100, which occurred in 1950, and the record low is 42, which occurred in 1992. Sunrise today is at 6:18 a.m., and sunset is at 8:22 p.m. The current time is 8:01 a.m. Central Daylight Time. Now here is the hazardous weather outlook for portions of central and southern Minnesota and west central Wisconsin. For today and tonight, no hazardous weather is expected at this time. And now the extended outlook for the period Monday through Saturday. No hazardous weather is expected at this time. Spotter information statement, Skywarn's spotter activation will not be needed. Now the forecast for central Minnesota, from St. Cloud to the northwest Twin Cities suburbs. Today, mostly sunny. Highs in the upper 70s. Northwest winds 5 to 15 miles an hour. Tonight, mostly clear. Lows in the mid-50s. Northwest winds up to 10 miles an hour. Monday, sunny. Highs in the lower 80s. Southwest winds up to 10 miles an hour. Monday night, partly cloudy. A 50% chance of thunderstorms in the evening. Lows around 60. Southwest winds up to 10 miles an hour. Tuesday and Tuesday night, partly cloudy. Highs in the upper 70s. Lows in the mid 50s. Wednesday and Wednesday night, mostly clear. Highs in the upper 70s. Lows in the mid 50s. Thursday and Thursday night, partly cloudy. Highs in the lower 80s. Lows in the lower 60s. Friday, sunny. Highs in the lower 80s. Friday night, partly cloudy. Lows around 60. Saturday, sunny. Highs in the lower 80s. Again, the forecast for central Minnesota, from St. Cloud to the northwest Twin Cities suburbs for today, mostly sunny. Highs in the upper 70s. Northwest winds 5 to 15 miles an hour. 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The current time is 8:03 a.m. Central Daylight Time. Now here is the hazardous weather outlook for portions of central and southern Minnesota and west central Wisconsin. For today and tonight, no hazardous weather is expected at this time. And now the extended outlook for the period Monday through Saturday. No hazardous weather is expected at this time. Spotter information statement, Skywarn's spotter activation will not be needed. Now the forecast for central Minnesota, from St. Cloud to the northwest Twin Cities suburbs. Today, mostly sunny. Highs in the upper 70s. Northwest winds 5 to 15 miles an hour. Tonight, mostly clear. Lows in the mid-50s. Northwest winds up to 10 miles an hour. Monday, sunny. Highs in the lower 80s. Southwest winds up to 10 miles an hour. Monday night, partly cloudy. A 50% chance of thunderstorms in the evening. Lows around 60. Southwest winds up to 10 miles an hour. Tuesday and Tuesday night, partly cloudy. Highs in the upper 70s. Lows in the mid-50s. Wednesday and Wednesday night, mostly clear. Highs in the upper 70s. Lows in the mid-50s. Thursday and Thursday night, partly cloudy. Highs in the lower 80s.
Lows in the lower 60s. Friday, sunny. Highs in the lower 80s. Friday night, partly cloudy. Lows around 60. Saturday, sunny. Highs in the lower 80s. Again, the forecast for central Minnesota, from St. Cloud to the northwest Twin Cities suburbs for today, mostly sunny. Highs in the upper 70s. Northwest winds 5 to 15 miles an hour. 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The current time is 8:06 a.m. Central Daylight Time. Now here is the hazardous weather outlook for portions of central and southern Minnesota and west central Wisconsin. For today and tonight, no hazardous weather is expected at this time. And now the extended outlook for the period Monday through Saturday. No hazardous weather is expected at this time. Spotter information statement, Skywarn spotter activation will not be needed. Now the forecast for central Minnesota, from St. Cloud to the northwest Twin Cities suburbs. Today, mostly sunny. Highs in the upper 70s. Northwest winds 5 to 15 miles an hour. Tonight, mostly clear. Lows in the mid-50s. Northwest winds up to 10 miles an hour. Monday, sunny. Highs in the lower 80s. Southwest winds up to 10 miles an hour. Monday night, partly cloudy. A 50% chance of thunderstorms in the evening. Lows around 60. Southwest winds up to 10 miles an hour. Tuesday and Tuesday night, partly cloudy. Highs in the upper 70s. Lows in the mid 50s. Wednesday and Wednesday night, mostly clear. Highs in the upper 70s. Lows in the mid-50s. Thursday and Thursday night, partly cloudy. Highs in the lower 80s. Lows in the lower 60s. Friday, sunny. Highs in the lower 80s. Friday night, partly cloudy. Lows around 60. Saturday, sunny. Highs in the lower 80s. Again, the forecast for central Minnesota, from St. Cloud to the northwest Twin Cities suburbs for today, mostly sunny. Highs in the upper 70s. Northwest winds 5 to 15 miles an hour. 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The current time is 8:08 a.m. Central Daylight Time. Now here is the hazardous weather outlook for portions of central and southern Minnesota and west central Wisconsin. For today and tonight, no hazardous weather is expected at this time. And now the extended outlook for the period Monday through Saturday. No hazardous weather is expected at this time. Spotter information statement, Skywarn spotter activation will not be needed. Now the forecast for central Minnesota, from St. Cloud to the northwest Twin Cities suburbs. Today, mostly sunny. Highs in the upper 70s. Northwest winds 5 to 15 miles an hour. Tonight, mostly clear. Lows in the mid-50s. Northwest winds up to 10 miles an hour. Monday, sunny. Highs in the lower 80s. Southwest winds up to 10 miles an hour. Monday night, partly cloudy. A 50% chance of thunderstorms in the evening. Lows around 60. Southwest winds up to 10 miles an hour. Tuesday and Tuesday night, partly cloudy. Highs in the upper 70s. Lows in the mid-50s. Wednesday and Wednesday night, mostly clear. Highs in the upper 70s. Lows in the mid-50s.
Thursday and Thursday night, partly cloudy. Highs in the lower 80s. Lows in the lower 60s. Friday, sunny. Highs in the lower 80s. Friday night, partly cloudy. Lows around 60. Saturday, sunny. Highs in the lower 80s. Again, the forecast for central Minnesota, from St. Cloud to the northwest Twin Cities suburbs for today, mostly sunny. Highs in the upper 70s. Northwest winds 5 to 15 miles an hour. The St. Cloud, Minnesota climate summary for yesterday, August 15, 2026. Yesterday's high temperature of 83 degrees occurred at 4:23 p.m. The record high is 105 degrees, which was set in 1936. Yesterday's low temperature of 67 degrees occurred at 7:31 a.m. The record low is 39 degrees, which was set in 1979. 0.07 inches of precipitation fell yesterday. No snow fell yesterday. The normal high temperature for today is 79 degrees, and the normal low is 57. The record high for today is 100, which occurred in 1950, and the record low is 42, which occurred in 1992. Sunrise today is at 6:18 a.m., and sunset is at 8:22 p.m. This is Weather Radio Station WNG676 Clearwater, broadcasting on a frequency of 162.50 MHz. 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The current time is 8:12 a.m. Central Daylight Time. Now here is the hazardous weather outlook for portions of central and southern Minnesota and west central Wisconsin for today and tonight. No hazardous weather is expected at this time. And now the extended outlook for the period Monday through Saturday. No hazardous weather is expected at this time. Spotter information statement. Skywarn spotter activation will not be needed. Now the forecast for central Minnesota, from St. Cloud to the northwest Twin Cities suburbs. Today, mostly sunny. Highs in the upper 70s. Northwest winds 5 to 15 miles an hour. Tonight, mostly clear. Lows in the mid-50s. Northwest winds up to 10 miles an hour. Monday, sunny. Highs in the lower 80s. Southwest winds up to 10 miles an hour. Monday night, partly cloudy. A 50% chance of thunderstorms in the evening. Lows around 60. Southwest winds up to 10 miles an hour. Tuesday and Tuesday night, partly cloudy. Highs in the upper 70s. Lows in the mid-50s. Wednesday and Wednesday night, mostly clear. Highs in the upper 70s. Lows in the mid-50s. Thursday and Thursday night, partly cloudy. Highs in the lower 80s. Lows in the lower 60s. Friday, sunny. Highs in the lower 80s. Friday night, partly cloudy. Lows around 60. Saturday, sunny. Highs in the lower 80s. Again, the forecast for central Minnesota, from St. Cloud to the northwest Twin Cities suburbs for today, mostly sunny. Highs in the upper 70s. Northwest winds 5 to 15 miles an hour. At 8 a.m., in Buffalo, it was mostly sunny. The temperature was 64 degrees, the dew point was 63, and the relative humidity was 94%. The wind was northwest at 6 miles an hour. The pressure was 30.08 inches and rising. In Maple Lake, it was mostly sunny. The temperature was 67 degrees, the dew point was 61, and the relative humidity was 81%. The wind was northwest at 7 miles an hour. The pressure was 30.10 inches and rising. Elsewhere across central Minnesota, it was sunny, with a temperature of 68 at Anoka and 68 at Crystal. It was mostly sunny, with a temperature of 70 at the Twin Cities, 66 at St. Cloud,
64 at Princeton, 64 at Litchfield, and 64 at Wilmer. At Little Falls, it was partly sunny, with a temperature of 63. Around the state, at Rochester, fog was reported, with a temperature of 70. At Brainerd, it was mostly sunny, with a temperature of 65. At Mankato, it was partly sunny, with a temperature of 66. It was cloudy, with a temperature of 63 at Duluth, and 62 at International Falls. Once again at 8 a.m., in Buffalo, it was 64 degrees under mostly sunny skies. And in Maple Lake, it was 67 degrees under mostly sunny skies. 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The current time is 8:16 a.m. Central Daylight Time. Now here is the hazardous weather outlook for portions of central and southern Minnesota and west central Wisconsin for today and tonight. No hazardous weather is expected at this time. And now the extended outlook for the period Monday through Saturday. No hazardous weather is expected at this time. Spotter information statement. Skywarn spotter activation will not be needed. Now the forecast for central Minnesota, from St. Cloud to the northwest Twin Cities suburbs. Today, mostly sunny. Highs in the upper 70s. Northwest winds 5 to 15 miles an hour. Tonight, mostly clear. Lows in the mid-50s. Northwest winds up to 10 miles an hour. Monday, sunny. Highs in the lower 80s. Southwest winds up to 10 miles an hour. Monday night, partly cloudy. A 50% chance of thunderstorms in the evening. Lows around 60. Southwest winds up to 10 miles an hour. Tuesday and Tuesday night, partly cloudy. Highs in the upper 70s. Lows in the mid-50s. Wednesday and Wednesday night, mostly clear. Highs in the upper 70s. Lows in the mid-50s. Thursday and Thursday night, partly cloudy. Highs in the lower 80s. Lows in the lower 60s. Friday, sunny. Highs in the lower 80s. Friday night, partly cloudy. Lows around 60. Saturday, sunny. Highs in the lower 80s. Again, the forecast for central Minnesota, from St. Cloud to the northwest Twin Cities suburbs for today, mostly sunny. Highs in the upper 70s. Northwest winds 5 to 15 miles an hour. At 8 a.m., in Buffalo, it was mostly sunny. The temperature was 64 degrees, the dew point was 63, and the relative humidity was 94%. The wind was northwest at 6 miles an hour. The pressure was 30.08 inches and rising. In Maple Lake, it was mostly sunny. The temperature was 67 degrees, the dew point was 61, and the relative humidity was 81%. The wind was northwest at 7 miles an hour. The pressure was 30.10 inches and rising. Elsewhere across central Minnesota, it was sunny, with a temperature of 68 at Anoka and 68 at Crystal. It was mostly sunny, with a temperature of 70 at the Twin Cities, 66 at St. Cloud, 64 at Princeton, 64 at Litchfield, and 64 at Wilmer. At Little Falls, it was partly sunny, with a temperature of 63. Around the state, at Rochester, fog was reported, with a temperature of 70. At Brainerd, it was mostly sunny, with a temperature of 65. At Mankato, it was partly sunny, with a temperature of 66. It was cloudy, with a temperature of 63 at Duluth, and 62 at International Falls. Once again at 8 a.m., in Buffalo, it was 64 degrees under mostly sunny skies. And in Maple Lake, it was 67 degrees under mostly sunny skies. The St. Cloud, Minnesota Climate Summary for yesterday,
August 15, 2026. Yesterday's high temperature of 83 degrees occurred at 4:23 p.m. The record high is 105 degrees, which was set in 1936. Yesterday's low temperature of 67 degrees occurred at 7:31 a.m. The record low is 39 degrees, which was set in 1979. 0.07 inches of precipitation fell yesterday. No snow fell yesterday. The normal high temperature for today is 79 degrees, and the normal low is 57. The record high for today is 100, which occurred in 1950, and the record low is 42, which occurred in 1992. Sunrise today is at 6:18 a.m., and sunset is at 8:22 p.m. This is Weather Radio Station WMG676 Clearwater, broadcasting on a frequency of 162.50 MHz. 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The current time is 8:21 a.m. Central Daylight Time. Now here is the hazardous weather outlook for portions of central and southern Minnesota and west central Wisconsin. For today and tonight, no hazardous weather is expected at this time. And now the extended outlook for the period Monday through Saturday. No hazardous weather is expected at this time. Spotter information statement. Skywarn spotter activation will not be needed. Now the forecast for central Minnesota, from St. Cloud to the northwest Twin Cities suburbs. Today, mostly sunny. Highs in the upper 70s. Northwest winds 5 to 15 miles an hour. Tonight, mostly clear. Lows in the mid-50s. Northwest winds up to 10 miles an hour. Monday, sunny. Highs in the lower 80s. Southwest winds up to 10 miles an hour. Monday night, partly cloudy. A 50% chance of thunderstorms in the evening. Lows around 60. Southwest winds up to 10 miles an hour. Tuesday and Tuesday night, partly cloudy. Highs in the upper 70s. Lows in the mid-50s. Wednesday and Wednesday night, mostly clear. Highs in the upper 70s. Lows in the mid-50s. Thursday and Thursday night, partly cloudy. Highs in the lower 80s. Lows in the lower 60s. Friday, sunny. Highs in the lower 80s. Friday night, partly cloudy. Lows around 60. Saturday, sunny. Highs in the lower 80s. Again, the forecast for central Minnesota, from St. Cloud to the northwest Twin Cities suburbs for today, mostly sunny. Highs in the upper 70s. Northwest winds 5 to 15 miles an hour. At 8 a.m., in Buffalo, it was mostly sunny. The temperature was 64 degrees, the dew point was 63, and the relative humidity was 94%. The wind was northwest at 6 miles an hour. The pressure was 30.08 inches and rising. In Maple Lake, it was mostly sunny. The temperature was 67 degrees, the dew point was 61, and the relative humidity was 81%. The wind was northwest at 7 miles an hour. The pressure was 30.10 inches and rising. Elsewhere across central Minnesota, it was sunny, with a temperature of 68 at Anoka and 68 at Crystal. It was mostly sunny, with a temperature of 70 at the Twin Cities, 66 at St. Cloud, 64 at Princeton, 64 at Litchfield, and 64 at Wilmer. At Little Falls, it was partly sunny, with a temperature of 63. Around the state, at Rochester, fog was reported, with a temperature of 70. At Brainerd, it was mostly sunny, with a temperature of 65. At Mankato, it was partly sunny, with a temperature of 66. It was cloudy, with a temperature of 63 at Duluth, and 62 at International Falls. Once again at 8 a.m., in Buffalo, it was 64 degrees under mostly sunny skies. And in Maple Lake,
it was 67 degrees under mostly sunny skies. This is Weather Radio Station WNG 67.

Activation will not be needed. Now the forecast for central Minnesota, from St. Cloud to the northwest Twin Cities suburbs. Today, mostly sunny. Highs in the upper 70s. Northwest winds 5 to 15 miles an hour. Tonight, mostly clear. Lows in the mid-50s. Northwest winds up to 10 miles an hour. Monday, sunny. Highs in the lower 80s. Southwest winds up to 10 miles an hour. Monday night, partly cloudy. A 50% chance of thunderstorms in the evening. Lows around 60. Southwest winds up to 10 miles an hour. Tuesday and Tuesday night, partly cloudy. Highs in the upper 70s. Lows in the mid 50s. Wednesday and Wednesday night, mostly clear. Highs in the upper 70s. Lows in the mid 50s. Thursday and Thursday night, partly cloudy. Highs in the lower 80s. Lows in the lower 60s. Friday, sunny. Highs in the lower 80s. Friday night, partly cloudy. Lows around 60. Saturday, sunny. Highs in the lower 80s. Again, the forecast for central Minnesota, from St. Cloud to the northwest Twin Cities suburbs for today, mostly sunny. Highs in the upper 70s. Northwest winds 5 to 15 miles an hour. At 8 a.m., in Buffalo, it was mostly sunny. The temperature was 64 degrees, the dew point was 63, and the relative humidity was 94%. The wind was northwest at 6 miles an hour. The pressure was 30.08 inches and rising. In Maple Lake, it was mostly sunny. The temperature was 67 degrees, the dew point was 61, and the relative humidity was 81%. The wind was northwest at 7 miles an hour. The pressure was 30.10 inches and rising. Elsewhere across central Minnesota, it was sunny, with a temperature of 68 at Anoka and 68 at Crystal. It was mostly sunny, with a temperature of 70 at the Twin Cities, 66 at St. Cloud, 64 at Princeton, 64 at Litchfield, and 64 at Wilmer. At Little Falls, it was partly sunny, with a temperature of 63. Around the state, at Rochester, fog was reported, with a temperature of 70. At Brainerd, it was mostly sunny, with a temperature of 65. At Mankato, it was partly sunny, with a temperature of 66. It was cloudy, with a temperature of 63 at Duluth, and 62 at International Falls. Once again at 8 a.m., in Buffalo, it was 64 degrees under mostly sunny skies. And in Maple Lake, it was 67 degrees under mostly sunny skies. 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The current time is 8:29 a.m. Central Daylight Time. Now here is the hazardous weather outlook for portions of central and southern Minnesota and west central Wisconsin for today and tonight. No hazardous weather is expected at this time. And now the extended outlook for the period Monday through Saturday. No hazardous weather is expected at this time. Spotter information statement. Skywarn spotter activation will not be needed. The St. Cloud, Minnesota climate summary for yesterday, August 15, 2026. Yesterday's high temperature of 83 degrees occurred at 4:23 p.m. The record high is 105 degrees, which was set in 1936. Yesterday's low temperature of 67 degrees occurred at 7:31 a.m. The record low is 39 degrees, which was set in 1979. 0.07 inches of precipitation fell yesterday. No snow fell yesterday. The normal high temperature for today is 79 degrees, and the normal low is 57. The record high for today is 100, which occurred in 1950, and the record low is

42, which occurred in 1992. Sunrise today is at 6:18 a.m. and sunset is at 8:22 p.m. Now the forecast for central Minnesota, from St. Cloud to the northwest Twin Cities suburbs. Today, mostly sunny. Highs in the upper 70s. Northwest winds 5 to 15 miles an hour. Tonight, mostly clear. Lows in the mid-50s. Northwest winds up to 10 miles an hour. Monday, sunny. Highs in the lower 80s. Southwest winds up to 10 miles an hour. Monday night, partly cloudy. A 50% chance of thunderstorms in the evening. Lows around 60. Southwest winds up to 10 miles an hour. Tuesday and Tuesday night, partly cloudy. Highs in the upper 70s. Lows in the mid-50s. Wednesday and Wednesday night, mostly clear. Highs in the upper 70s. Lows in the mid-50s. Thursday and Thursday night, partly cloudy. Highs in the lower 80s. Lows in the lower 60s. Friday, sunny. Highs in the lower 80s. Friday night, partly cloudy. Lows around 60. Saturday, sunny. Highs in the lower 80s. Again, the forecast for central Minnesota, from St. Cloud to the northwest Twin Cities suburbs for today, mostly sunny. Highs in the upper 70s. Northwest winds 5 to 15 miles an hour. At 8 a.m., in Buffalo, it was mostly sunny. The temperature was 64 degrees, the dew point was 63, and the relative humidity was 94%. The wind was northwest at 6 miles an hour. The pressure was 30.08 inches and rising. In Maple Lake, it was mostly sunny but temperature was 67 degrees, the dew point was 61, and the relative humidity was 81%. The wind was northwest at 7 miles an hour. The pressure was 30.10 inches and rising. Elsewhere across central Minnesota, it was sunny, with a temperature of 68 at Anoka and 68 at Crystal. It was mostly sunny, with a temperature of 70 at the Twin Cities, 66 at St. Cloud, 64 at Princeton, 64 at Litchfield, and 64 at Wilmer. At Little Falls, it was partly sunny, with a temperature of 63. Around the state, at Rochester, fog was reported, with a temperature of 70. At Brainerd, it was mostly sunny, with a temperature of 65. At Mankato, it was partly sunny, with a temperature of 66. It was cloudy, with a temperature of 63 at Duluth, and 62 at International Falls. Once again at 8 a.m., in Buffalo, it was 64 degrees under mostly sunny skies. And in Maple Lake, it was 67 degrees under mostly sunny skies. 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The current time is 8:34 a.m. Central Daylight Time. Now here is the hazardous weather outlook for portions of central and southern Minnesota and west central Wisconsin for today and tonight. No hazardous weather is expected at this time. And now the extended outlook for the period Monday through Saturday. No hazardous weather is expected at this time. Spotter information statement. Skywarn spotter activation will not be needed. Now the forecast for central Minnesota, from St. Cloud to the northwest Twin Cities suburbs. Today, mostly sunny. Highs in the upper 70s. Northwest winds 5 to 15 miles an hour. Tonight, mostly clear. Lows in the mid-50s. Northwest winds up to 10 miles an hour. Monday, sunny. Highs in the lower 80s. Southwest winds up to 10 miles an hour. Monday night, partly cloudy. A 50% chance

Thunderstorms in the evening. Lows around 60. Southwest winds up to 10 miles an hour. Tuesday and Tuesday night, partly cloudy. Highs in the upper 70s. Lows in the mid 50s. Wednesday and Wednesday night, mostly clear. Highs in the upper 70s. Lows in the mid 50s. Thursday and Thursday night, partly cloudy. Highs in the lower 80s. Lows in the lower 60s. Friday, sunny. Highs in the lower 80s. Friday night, partly cloudy. Lows around 60. Saturday, sunny. Highs in the lower 80s. Again, the forecast for central Minnesota, from St. Cloud to the northwest Twin Cities suburbs for today, mostly sunny. Highs in the upper 70s. Northwest winds 5 to 15 miles an hour. At 8 a.m., in Buffalo, it was mostly sunny. The temperature was 64 degrees, the dew point was 63, and the relative humidity was 94%. The wind was northwest at 6 miles an hour. The pressure was 30.08 inches and rising. In Maple Lake, it was mostly sunny. The temperature was 67 degrees, the dew point was 61, and the relative humidity was 81%. The wind was northwest at 7 miles an hour. The pressure was 30.10 inches and rising. Elsewhere across central Minnesota, it was sunny, with a temperature of 68 at Anoka and 68 at Crystal. It was mostly sunny, with a temperature of 70 at the Twin Cities, 66 at St. Cloud, 64 at Princeton, 64 at Litchfield, and 64 at Wilmer. At Little Falls, it was partly sunny, with a temperature of 63. Around the state, at Rochester, fog was reported, with a temperature of 70. At Brainerd, it was mostly sunny, with a temperature of 65. At Mankato, it was partly sunny, with a temperature of 66. It was cloudy, with a temperature of 63 at Duluth, and 62 at International Falls. Once again at 8 a.m., in Buffalo, it was 64 degrees under mostly sunny skies. And in Maple Lake, it was 67 degrees under mostly sunny skies. 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The current time is 8:39 a.m. Central Daylight Time. Now here is the hazardous weather outlook for portions of central and southern Minnesota and west central Wisconsin for today and tonight. No hazardous weather is expected at this time. And now the extended outlook for the period Monday through Saturday. No hazardous weather is expected at this time. Spotter information statement. Skywarn spotter activation will not be needed. Now the forecast for central Minnesota, from St. Cloud to the northwest Twin Cities suburbs. Today, mostly sunny. Highs in the upper 70s. Northwest winds 5 to 15 miles an hour. Tonight, mostly clear. Lows in the mid 50s. Northwest winds up to 10 miles an hour. Monday, sunny. Highs in the lower 80s. Southwest winds up to 10 miles an hour. Monday night, partly cloudy. 50% chance of thunderstorms in the evening. Lows around 60. Southwest winds up to 10 miles an hour. Tuesday and Tuesday night, partly cloudy. Highs in the upper 70s. Lows in the mid 50s. Wednesday and Wednesday night, mostly clear. Highs in the upper 70s. Lows in the mid 50s. Thursday and Thursday night, partly cloudy. Highs in the lower 80s. Lows in the lower 60s. Friday, sunny. Highs in the lower 80s. Friday night, partly cloudy. Lows around 60. Saturday, sunny. Highs in the lower 80s. Again,
The forecast for central Minnesota, from St. Cloud to the northwest Twin Cities suburbs for today, mostly sunny. Highs in the upper 70s. Northwest winds 5 to 15 miles an hour. The St. Cloud, Minnesota climate summary for yesterday, August 15, 2026. Yesterday's high temperature of 83 degrees occurred at 4:23 p.m. The record high is 105 degrees, which was set in 1936. Yesterday's low temperature of 67 degrees occurred at 7:31 a.m. The record low is 39 degrees, which was set in 1979. 0.07 inches of precipitation fell yesterday. No snow fell yesterday. The normal high temperature for today is 79 degrees, and the normal low is 57. The record high for today is 100, which occurred in 1950, and the record low is 42, which occurred in 1992. Sunrise today is at 6:18 a.m., and sunset is at 8:22 p.m. At 8 a.m., in Buffalo, it was mostly sunny. The temperature was 64 degrees, the dew point was 63, and the relative humidity was 94%. The wind was northwest at 6 miles an hour. The pressure was 30.08 inches and rising. In Maple Lake, it was mostly sunny. The temperature was 67 degrees, the dew point was 61, and the relative humidity was 81%. The wind was northwest at 7 miles an hour. The pressure was 30.10 inches and rising. Elsewhere across central Minnesota, it was sunny, with a temperature of 68 at Anoka and 68 at Crystal. It was mostly sunny, with a temperature of 70 at the Twin Cities, 66 at St. Cloud, 64 at Princeton, 64 at Litchfield, and 64 at Wilmer. At Little Falls, it was partly sunny, with a temperature of 63. Around the state, at Rochester, fog was reported, with a temperature of 70. At Brainerd, it was mostly sunny, with a temperature of 65. At Mankato, it was partly sunny, with a temperature of 66. It was cloudy, with a temperature of 63 at Duluth, and 62 at International Falls. Once again at 8 a.m., in Buffalo, it was 64 degrees under mostly sunny skies. And in Maple Lake, it was 67 degrees under mostly sunny skies. 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The current time is 8:44 a.m. Central Daylight Time. Now here is the hazardous weather outlook for portions of central and southern Minnesota and west central Wisconsin for today and tonight. No hazardous weather is expected at this time. And now the extended outlook for the period Monday through Saturday. No hazardous weather is expected at this time. Spotter information statement. Skywarn spotter activation will not be needed. Now the forecast for central Minnesota, from St. Cloud to the northwest Twin Cities suburbs. Today, mostly sunny. Highs in the upper 70s. Northwest winds 5 to 15 miles an hour. Tonight, mostly clear. Lows in the mid-50s. Northwest winds up to 10 miles an hour. Monday, sunny. Highs in the lower 80s. Southwest winds up to 10 miles an hour. Monday night, partly cloudy. 50% chance of thunderstorms in the evening. Lows around 60. Southwest winds up to 10 miles an hour. Tuesday and Tuesday night, partly cloudy. Highs in the upper 70s. Lows in the mid-50s. Wednesday and Wednesday night, mostly clear. Highs in the upper 70s. Lows in the mid-50s. Thursday and Thursday night, partly cloudy. Highs in the lower 80s. Lows in the lower 60s. Friday, sunny. Highs in the lower 80s. Friday night, partly cloudy.
Lows around 60. Saturday, sunny. Highs in the lower 80s. Again, the forecast for central Minnesota, from St. Cloud to the northwest Twin Cities suburbs for today, mostly sunny. Highs in the upper 70s. Northwest winds 5 to 15 miles an hour. At 8 a.m., in Buffalo, it was mostly sunny. The temperature was 64 degrees, the dew point was 63, and the relative humidity was 94%. The wind was northwest at 6 miles an hour. The pressure was 30.08 inches and rising. In Maple Lake, it was mostly sunny, but temperature was 67 degrees, the dew point was 61, and the relative humidity was 81%. The wind was northwest at 7 miles an hour. The pressure was 30.10 inches and rising. Elsewhere across central Minnesota, it was sunny, with a temperature of 68 at Anoka and 68 at Crystal. It was mostly sunny, with a temperature of 70 at the Twin Cities, 66 at St. Cloud, 64 at Princeton, 64 at Litchfield, and 64 at Wilmer. At Little Falls, it was partly sunny, with a temperature of 63. Around the state, at Rochester, fog was reported, with a temperature of 70. At Brainerd, it was mostly sunny, with a temperature of 65. At Mankato, it was partly sunny, with a temperature of 66. It was cloudy, with a temperature of 63 at Duluth, and 62 at International Falls. Once again at 8 a.m., in Buffalo, it was 64 degrees under mostly sunny skies. And in Maple Lake, it was 67 degrees under mostly sunny skies. 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The current time is 8:48 a.m. Central Daylight Time. Now here is the hazardous weather outlook for portions of central and southern Minnesota and west central Wisconsin for today and tonight. No hazardous weather is expected at this time. And now the extended outlook for the period Monday through Saturday. No hazardous weather is expected at this time. Spotter information statement. Skywarn spotter activation will not be needed. Now the forecast for central Minnesota, from St. Cloud to the northwest Twin Cities suburbs. Today, mostly sunny. Highs in the upper 70s. Northwest winds 5 to 15 miles an hour. Tonight, mostly clear. Lows in the mid-50s. Northwest winds up to 10 miles an hour. Monday, sunny. Highs in the lower 80s. Southwest winds up to 10 miles an hour. Monday night, partly cloudy. A 50% chance of thunderstorms in the evening. Lows around 60. Southwest winds up to 10 miles an hour. Tuesday and Tuesday night, partly cloudy. Highs in the upper 70s. Lows in the mid-50s. Wednesday and Wednesday night, mostly clear. Highs in the upper 70s. Lows in the mid-50s. Thursday and Thursday night, partly cloudy. Highs in the lower 80s. Lows in the lower 60s. Friday, sunny. Highs in the lower 80s. Friday night, partly cloudy. Lows around 60. Saturday, sunny. Highs in the lower 80s. Again, the forecast for central Minnesota, from St. Cloud to the northwest Twin Cities suburbs for today, mostly sunny. Highs in the upper 70s. Northwest winds 5 to 15 miles an hour. The St. Cloud, Minnesota climate summary for yesterday, August 15, 2026. Yesterday's high temperature of 83 degrees occurred at 4:23 p.m. The record high is 105 degrees, which was set in 1936. Yesterday's low temperature of 67 degrees occurred at 7:31 a.m. The record low is 39 degrees, which was set in 1979.
0.07 inches of precipitation fell yesterday. No snow fell yesterday. The normal high temperature for today is 79 degrees, and the normal low is 57. The record high for today is 100, which occurred in 1950, and the record low is 42, which occurred in 1992. Sunrise today is at 6:18 a.m., and sunset is at 8:22 p.m. At 8 a.m., in Buffalo, it was mostly sunny. The temperature was 64 degrees, the dew point was 63, and the relative humidity was 94%. The wind was northwest at 6 miles an hour. The pressure was 30.08 inches and rising. In Maple Lake, it was mostly sunny, the temperature was 67 degrees, the dew point was 61, and the relative humidity was 81%. The wind was northwest at 7 miles an hour. The pressure was 30.10 inches and rising. Elsewhere across central Minnesota, it was sunny, with a temperature of 68 at Anoka and 68 at Crystal. It was mostly sunny, with a temperature of 70 at the Twin Cities, 66 at St. Cloud, 64 at Princeton, 64 at Litchfield, and 64 at Wilmer. At Little Falls, it was partly sunny, with a temperature of 63. Around the state, at Rochester, fog was reported, with a temperature of 70. At Brainerd, it was mostly sunny, with a temperature of 65. At Mankato, it was partly sunny, with a temperature of 66. It was cloudy, with a temperature of 63 at Duluth, and 62 at International Falls. Once again at 8 a.m., in Buffalo, it was 64 degrees under mostly sunny skies. And in Maple Lake, it was 67 degrees under mostly sunny skies. 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The current time is 8:53 a.m. Central Daylight Time. Now here is the hazardous weather outlook for portions of central and southern Minnesota and west central Wisconsin for today and tonight. No hazardous weather is expected at this time. And now the extended outlook for the period Monday through Saturday. No hazardous weather is expected at this time. Spotter information statement, Skywarn spotter activation will not be needed. Now the forecast for central Minnesota, from St. Cloud to the northwest Twin Cities suburbs. Today, mostly sunny. Highs in the upper 70s. Northwest winds 5 to 15 miles an hour. Tonight, mostly clear. Lows in the mid-50s. Northwest winds up to 10 miles an hour. Monday, sunny. Highs in the lower 80s. Southwest winds up to 10 miles an hour. Monday night, partly cloudy. 50% chance of thunderstorms in the evening. Lows around 60. Southwest winds up to 10 miles an hour. Tuesday and Tuesday night, partly cloudy. Highs in the upper 70s. Lows in the mid 50s. Wednesday and Wednesday night, mostly clear. Highs in the upper 70s. Lows in the mid-50s. Thursday and Thursday night, partly cloudy. Highs in the lower 80s. Lows in the lower 60s. Friday, sunny. Highs in the lower 80s. Friday night, partly cloudy. Lows around 60. Saturday, sunny. Highs in the lower 80s. Again, the forecast for central Minnesota, from St. Cloud to the northwest Twin Cities suburbs for today, mostly sunny. Highs in the upper 70s. Northwest winds 5 to 15 miles an hour. At 8 a.m., in Buffalo, it was mostly sunny. The temperature was 64 degrees, the dew point was 63, and the relative humidity was 94%. The wind was northwest at 6 miles an hour. The pressure was 30.08 inches and rising. In Maple Lake,
It was mostly sunny, but temperature was 67 degrees, the dew point was 61, and the relative humidity was 81%. The wind was northwest at 7 miles an hour. The pressure was 30.10 inches and rising. Elsewhere across central Minnesota, it was sunny, with a temperature of 68 at Anoka and 68 at Crystal. It was mostly sunny, with a temperature of 70 at the Twin Cities, 66 at St. Cloud, 64 at Princeton, 64 at Litchfield, and 64 at Wilmer. At Little Falls, it was partly sunny, with a temperature of 63. Around the state, at Rochester, fog was reported, with a temperature of 70. At Brainerd, it was mostly sunny, with a temperature of 65. At Mankato, it was partly sunny, with a temperature of 66. It was cloudy, with a temperature of 63 at Duluth, and 62 at International Falls. Once again at 8 a.m., in Buffalo, it was 64 degrees under mostly sunny skies. And in Maple Lake, it was 67 degrees under mostly sunny skies. 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The current time is 8:57 a.m. Central Daylight Time. Now here is the hazardous weather outlook for portions of central and southern Minnesota and west central Wisconsin for today and tonight. No hazardous weather is expected at this time. And now the extended outlook for the period Monday through Saturday. No hazardous weather is expected at this time. Spotter information statement. Skywarn spotter activation will not be needed. Now the forecast for central Minnesota, from St. Cloud to the northwest Twin Cities suburbs. Today, mostly sunny. Highs in the upper 70s. Northwest winds 5 to 15 miles an hour. Tonight, mostly clear. Lows in the mid-50s. Northwest winds up to 10 miles an hour. Monday, sunny. Highs in the lower 80s. Southwest winds up to 10 miles an hour. Monday night, partly cloudy. A 50% chance of thunderstorms in the evening. Lows around 60. Southwest winds up to 10 miles an hour. Tuesday and Tuesday night, partly cloudy. Highs in the upper 70s. Lows in the mid-50s. Wednesday and Wednesday night, mostly clear. Highs in the upper 70s. Lows in the mid-50s. Thursday and Thursday night, partly cloudy. Highs in the lower 80s. Lows in the lower 60s. Friday, sunny. Highs in the lower 80s. Friday night, partly cloudy. Lows around 60. Saturday, sunny. Highs in the lower 80s. Again, the forecast for central Minnesota, from St. Cloud to the northwest Twin Cities suburbs for today, mostly sunny. Highs in the upper 70s. Northwest winds 5 to 15 miles an hour. At 8 a.m., in Buffalo, it was mostly sunny. The temperature was 64 degrees, the dew point was 63, and the relative humidity was 94%. The wind was northwest at 6 miles an hour. The pressure was 30.08 inches and rising. In Maple Lake, it was mostly sunny, the temperature was 67 degrees, the dew point was 61, and the relative humidity was 81%. The wind was northwest at 7 miles an hour. The pressure was 30.10 inches and rising. Elsewhere across central Minnesota, it was sunny, with a temperature of 68 at Anoka and 68 at Crystal. It was mostly sunny, with a temperature of 70 at the Twin Cities, 66 at St. Cloud, 64 at Princeton, 64 at Litchfield, and 64 at Wilmer. At Little Falls, it was partly sunny, with a temperature of 63. Around the state, at Rochester, fog was reported, with a temperature of 70. At Brainerd, it was mostly sunny,
with a temperature of 65. In Mankato, it was partly sunny, with a temperature of 66. It was cloudy, with a temperature of 63 at Duluth, and 62 at International Falls. Once again at 8 a.m., in Buffalo, it was 64 degrees under mostly sunny skies. And in Maple Lake, it was 67 degrees under mostly sunny skies. The St. Cloud, Minnesota climate summary for yesterday, August 15, 2026. Yesterday's high temperature of 83 degrees occurred at 4:23 p.m. The record high is 105 degrees, which was set in 1936. Yesterday's low temperature of 67 degrees occurred at 7:31 a.m. The record low is 39 degrees, which was set in 1979. 0.07 inches of precipitation fell yesterday. No snow fell yesterday. The normal high temperature for today is 79 degrees, and the normal low is 57. The record high for today is 100, which occurred in 1950, and the record low is 42, which occurred in 1992. Sunrise today is at 6:18 a.m., and sunset is at 8:22 p.m. This is Weather Radio Station WNG676 Clearwater, broadcasting on a frequency of 162.50 MHz. 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The current time is 9:02 a.m. Central Daylight Time. Now here is the hazardous weather outlook for portions of central and southern Minnesota and west central Wisconsin. For today and tonight, no hazardous weather is expected at this time. And now the extended outlook for the period Monday through Saturday. No hazardous weather is expected at this time. Spotter information statement. Skywarn spotter activation will not be needed. Now the forecast for central Minnesota, from St. Cloud to the northwest Twin Cities suburbs. Today, mostly sunny. Highs in the upper 70s. Northwest winds 5 to 15 miles an hour. Tonight, mostly clear. Lows in the mid-50s. Northwest winds up to 10 miles an hour. Monday, sunny. Highs in the lower 80s. Southwest winds up to 10 miles an hour. Monday night, partly cloudy. A 50% chance of thunderstorms in the evening. Lows around 60. Southwest winds up to 10 miles an hour. Tuesday and Tuesday night, partly cloudy. Highs in the upper 70s. Lows in the mid-50s. Wednesday and Wednesday night, mostly clear. Highs in the upper 70s. Lows in the mid-50s. Thursday and Thursday night, partly cloudy. Highs in the lower 80s. Lows in the lower 60s. Friday, sunny. Highs in the lower 80s. Friday night, partly cloudy. Lows around 60. Saturday, sunny. Highs in the lower 80s. Again, the forecast for central Minnesota, from St. Cloud to the northwest Twin Cities suburbs for today, mostly sunny. Highs in the upper 70s. Northwest winds 5 to 15 miles an hour. 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The current time is 9:05 a.m. Central Daylight Time. Now here is the hazardous weather outlook for portions of central and southern Minnesota and west central Wisconsin. For today and tonight, no hazardous weather is expected at this time. And now the extended outlook for the period Monday through Saturday. No hazardous weather is expected at this time. Spotter information statement. Skywarn spotter activation will not be needed. Now the forecast for central Minnesota, from St. Cloud to the northwest Twin Cities suburbs. Today, mostly sunny.
Highs in the upper 70s. Northwest winds 5 to 15 miles an hour. Tonight, mostly clear. Lows in the mid-50s. Northwest winds up to 10 miles an hour. Monday, sunny. Highs in the lower 80s. Southwest winds up to 10 miles an hour. Monday night, partly cloudy. A 50% chance of thunderstorms in the evening. Lows around 60. Southwest winds up to 10 miles an hour. Tuesday and Tuesday night, partly cloudy. Highs in the upper 70s. Lows in the mid-50s. Wednesday and Wednesday night, mostly clear. Highs in the upper 70s. Lows in the mid-50s. Thursday and Thursday night, partly cloudy. Highs in the lower 80s. Lows in the lower 60s. Friday, sunny. Highs in the lower 80s. Friday night, partly cloudy. Lows around 60. Saturday, sunny. Highs in the lower 80s. Again, the forecast for central Minnesota, from St. Cloud to the northwest Twin Cities suburbs for today, mostly sunny. Highs in the upper 70s. Northwest winds 5 to 15 miles an hour. 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The current time is 9:07 a.m. Central Daylight Time. Now here is the hazardous weather outlook for portions of central and southern Minnesota and west central Wisconsin. For today and tonight, no hazardous weather is expected at this time. And now the extended outlook for the period Monday through Saturday. No hazardous weather is expected at this time. Spotter information statement, Skywarn spotter activation will not be needed. Now the forecast for central Minnesota, from St. Cloud to the northwest Twin Cities suburbs. Today, mostly sunny. Highs in the upper 70s. Northwest winds 5 to 15 miles an hour. Tonight, mostly clear. Lows in the mid-50s. Northwest winds up to 10 miles an hour. Monday, sunny. Highs in the lower 80s. Southwest winds up to 10 miles an hour. Monday night, partly cloudy. A 50% chance of thunderstorms in the evening. Lows around 60. Southwest winds up to 10 miles an hour. Tuesday and Tuesday night, partly cloudy. Highs in the upper 70s. Lows in the mid-50s. Wednesday and Wednesday night, mostly clear. Highs in the upper 70s. Lows in the mid-50s. Thursday and Thursday night, partly cloudy. Highs in the lower 80s. Lows in the lower 60s. Friday, sunny. Highs in the lower 80s. Friday night, partly cloudy. Lows around 60. Saturday, sunny. Highs in the lower 80s. Again, the forecast for central Minnesota, from St. Cloud to the northwest Twin Cities suburbs for today, mostly sunny. Highs in the upper 70s. Northwest winds 5 to 15 miles an hour. The St. Cloud, Minnesota climate summary for yesterday, August 15, 2026. Yesterday's high temperature of 83 degrees occurred at 4:23 p.m. The record high is 105 degrees, which was set in 1936. Yesterday's low temperature of 67 degrees occurred at 7:31 a.m. The record low is 39 degrees, which was set in 1979. 0.07 inches of precipitation fell yesterday. No snow fell yesterday. The normal high temperature for today is 79 degrees, and the normal low is 57. The record high for today is 100, which occurred in 1950. And the record low is 42, which occurred in 1992. Sunrise today is at 6:18 a.m. and sunset is at 8:22 p.m.
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The current time is 9:11 a.m. Central Daylight Time. Now here is the hazardous weather outlook for portions of central and southern Minnesota and west central Wisconsin for today and tonight. No hazardous weather is expected at this time. And now the extended outlook for the period Monday through Saturday. No hazardous weather is expected at this time. Spotter information statement. Skywarn spotter activation will not be needed. Now the forecast for central Minnesota, from St. Cloud to the northwest Twin Cities suburbs. Today, mostly sunny. Highs in the upper 70s. Northwest winds 5 to 15 miles an hour. Tonight, mostly clear. Lows in the mid-50s. Northwest winds up to 10 miles an hour. Monday, sunny. Highs in the lower 80s. Southwest winds up to 10 miles an hour. Monday night, partly cloudy. A 50% chance of thunderstorms in the evening. Lows around 60. Southwest winds up to 10 miles an hour. Tuesday and Tuesday night, partly cloudy. Highs in the upper 70s. Lows in the mid-50s. Wednesday and Wednesday night, mostly clear. Highs in the upper 70s. Lows in the mid-50s. Thursday and Thursday night, partly cloudy. Highs in the lower 80s. Lows in the lower 60s. Friday, sunny. Highs in the lower 80s. Friday night, partly cloudy. Lows around 60. Saturday, sunny. Highs in the lower 80s. Again, the forecast for central Minnesota, from St. Cloud to the northwest Twin Cities suburbs for today, mostly sunny. Highs in the upper 70s. Northwest winds 5 to 15 miles an hour. 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The current time is 9:13 a.m. Central Daylight Time. Now here is the hazardous weather outlook for portions of central and southern Minnesota and west central Wisconsin for today and tonight. No hazardous weather is expected at this time. And now the extended outlook for the period Monday through Saturday. No hazardous weather is expected at this time. Spotter information statement. Skywarn spotter activation will not be needed. Now the forecast for central Minnesota, from St. Cloud to the northwest Twin Cities suburbs. Today, mostly sunny. Highs in the upper 70s. Northwest winds 5 to 15 miles an hour. Tonight, mostly clear. Lows in the mid-50s. Northwest winds up to 10 miles an hour. Monday, sunny. Highs in the lower 80s. Southwest winds up to 10 miles an hour. Monday night, partly cloudy. A 50% chance of thunderstorms in the evening. Lows around 60. Southwest winds up to 10 miles an hour. Tuesday and Tuesday night, partly cloudy. Highs in the upper 70s. Lows in the mid-50s. Wednesday and Wednesday night, mostly clear. Highs in the upper 70s. Lows in the mid-50s. Thursday and Thursday night, partly cloudy. Highs in the lower 80s. Lows in the lower 60s. Friday, sunny. Highs in the lower 80s. Friday night, partly cloudy. Lows around 60. Saturday, sunny. Highs in the lower 80s. Again, the forecast for central Minnesota, from St. Cloud to the northwest Twin Cities suburbs for today, mostly sunny.
Highs in the upper 70s. Northwest winds 5 to 15 miles an hour. At 9 a.m. in Buffalo, it was mostly sunny. The temperature was 68 degrees, the dew point was 63, and the relative humidity was 83%. The wind was northwest at 9 miles an hour. Pressure was 30.10 inches and rising. In Maple Lake, it was mostly sunny. The temperature was 70 degrees, the dew point was 61, and the relative humidity was 73%. The wind was northwest at 9 miles an hour. The pressure was 30.12 inches and rising. Elsewhere across central Minnesota, it was sunny, with a temperature of 69 at St. Cloud, 68 at Anoka, and 68 at Willmar. It was mostly sunny, with a temperature of 72 at the Twin Cities, 70 at Crystal, and 67 at Princeton. It was partly sunny, with a temperature of 68 at Litchfield, and 66 at Little Falls. Around the state, temperatures were between 64 and 69 degrees. It was mostly sunny at Rochester and Mankato. At Brainerd, it was partly sunny. It was cloudy at Duluth and International Falls. Once again at 9 a.m., in Buffalo, it was 68 degrees under mostly sunny skies. And in Maple Lake, it was 70 degrees under mostly sunny skies. 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The current time is 9:17 a.m. Central Daylight Time. Now here is the hazardous weather outlook for portions of central and southern Minnesota and west central Wisconsin for today and tonight. No hazardous weather is expected at this time. And now the extended outlook for the period Monday through Saturday. No hazardous weather is expected at this time. Spotter information statement, Skywarn spotter activation will not be needed. Now the forecast for central Minnesota, from St. Cloud to the northwest Twin Cities suburbs. Today, mostly sunny. Highs in the upper 70s. Northwest winds 5 to 15 miles an hour. Tonight, mostly clear. Lows in the mid-50s. Northwest winds up to 10 miles an hour. Monday, sunny. Highs in the lower 80s. Southwest winds up to 10 miles an hour. Monday night, partly cloudy. A 50% chance of thunderstorms in the evening. Lows around 60. Southwest winds up to 10 miles an hour. Tuesday and Tuesday night, partly cloudy. Highs in the upper 70s. Lows in the mid-50s. Wednesday and Wednesday night, mostly clear. Highs in the upper 70s. Lows in the mid-50s. Thursday and Thursday night, partly cloudy. Highs in the lower 80s. Lows in the lower 60s. Friday, sunny. Highs in the lower 80s. Friday night, partly cloudy. Lows around 60. Saturday, sunny. Highs in the lower 80s. Again, the forecast for central Minnesota, from St. Cloud to the northwest Twin Cities suburbs for today, mostly sunny. Highs in the upper 70s. Northwest winds 5 to 15 miles an hour. The St. Cloud, Minnesota climate summary for yesterday, August 15, 2026. Yesterday's high temperature of 83 degrees occurred at 4:23 p.m. The record high is 105 degrees, which was set in 1936. Yesterday's low temperature of 67 degrees occurred at 7:31 a.m. The record low is 39 degrees, which was set in 1979. 0.07 inches of precipitation fell yesterday. No snow fell yesterday. The normal high temperature for today is 79 degrees, and the normal low is 57. The record high for today is 100, which occurred in 1950,
and the record low is 42, which occurred in 1992. Sunrise today is at 6:18 a.m., and sunset is at 8:22 p.m. At 9 a.m., in Buffalo, it was mostly sunny. The temperature was 68 degrees, the dew point was 63, and the relative humidity was 83%. The wind was northwest at 9 miles an hour. The pressure was 30.10 inches and rising. In Maple Lake, it was mostly sunny. The temperature was 70 degrees, the dew point was 61, and the relative humidity was 73%. The wind was northwest at 9 miles an hour. The pressure was 30.12 inches and rising. Elsewhere across central Minnesota, it was sunny, with a temperature of 69 at St. Cloud, 68 at Anoka, and 68 at Willmar. It was mostly sunny, with a temperature of 72 at the Twin Cities, 70 at Crystal, and 67 at Princeton. It was partly sunny, with a temperature of 68 at Litchfield, and 66 at Little Falls. Around the state, temperatures were between 64 and 69 degrees. It was mostly sunny at Rochester and Mankato. At Brainerd, it was partly sunny. It was cloudy at Duluth and International Falls. Once again at 9 a.m., in Buffalo, it was 68 degrees under mostly sunny skies. And in Maple Lake, it was 70 degrees under mostly sunny skies. 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The current time is 9:23 a.m. Central Daylight Time. Now here is the hazardous weather outlook for portions of central and southern Minnesota and west central Wisconsin. For today and tonight, no hazardous weather is expected at this time. And now the extended outlook for the period Monday through Saturday. No hazardous weather is expected at this time. Spotter information statement, Skywarn spotter activation will not be needed. Now the forecast for central Minnesota, from St. Cloud to the northwest Twin Cities suburbs. Today, mostly sunny. Highs in the upper 70s. Northwest winds 5 to 15 miles an hour. Tonight, mostly clear. Lows in the mid-50s. Northwest winds up to 10 miles an hour. Monday, sunny. Highs in the lower 80s. Southwest winds up to 10 miles an hour. Monday night, partly cloudy. A 50% chance of thunderstorms in the evening. Lows around 60. Southwest winds up to 10 miles an hour. Tuesday and Tuesday night, partly cloudy. Highs in the upper 70s. Lows in the mid-50s. Wednesday and Wednesday night, mostly clear. Highs in the upper 70s. Lows in the mid-50s. Thursday and Thursday night, partly cloudy. Highs in the lower 80s. Lows in the lower 60s. Friday, sunny. Highs in the lower 80s. Friday night, partly cloudy. Lows around 60. Saturday, sunny. Highs in the lower 80s. Again, the forecast for central Minnesota, from St. Cloud to the northwest Twin Cities suburbs for today, mostly sunny. Highs in the upper 70s. Northwest winds 5 to 15 miles an hour. At 9 a.m., in Buffalo, it was mostly sunny. The temperature was 68 degrees, the dew point was 63, and the relative humidity was 83%. The wind was northwest at 9 miles an hour. The pressure was 30.10 inches and rising. In Maple Lake, it was mostly sunny. The temperature was 70 degrees, the dew point was 61, and the relative humidity was 73%. The wind was northwest at 9 miles an hour. The pressure was 30.12 inches and rising. Elsewhere across central Minnesota, it was sunny, with a temperature of 69 at St. Cloud,
68 at Anoka, and 68 at Wilmer. It was mostly sunny, with a temperature of 72 at the Twin Cities.

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The current time is 9:27 a.m. Central Daylight Time. Now here is the hazardous weather outlook for portions of central and southern Minnesota and west central Wisconsin for today and tonight. No hazardous weather is expected at this time. And now the extended outlook for the period Monday through Saturday. No hazardous weather is expected at this time. Spotter information statement. Sky warns spotter activation will not be needed. Now the forecast for central Minnesota, from St. Cloud to the northwest Twin Cities suburbs. Today, mostly sunny. Highs in the upper 70s. Northwest winds 5 to 15 miles an hour. Tonight, mostly clear. Lows in the mid-50s. Northwest winds up to 10 miles an hour. Monday, sunny. Highs in the lower 80s. Southwest winds up to 10 miles an hour. Monday night, partly cloudy. A 50% chance of thunderstorms in the evening. Lows around 60. Southwest winds up to 10 miles an hour. Tuesday and Tuesday night, partly cloudy. Highs in the upper 70s. Lows in the mid-50s. Wednesday and Wednesday night, mostly clear. Highs in the upper 70s. Lows in the mid-50s. Thursday and Thursday night, partly cloudy. Highs in the lower 80s. Lows in the lower 60s. Friday, sunny. Highs in the lower 80s. Friday night, partly cloudy. Lows around 60. Saturday, sunny. Highs in the lower 80s. Again, the forecast for central Minnesota, from St. Cloud to the northwest Twin Cities suburbs for today, mostly sunny. Highs in the upper 70s. Northwest winds 5 to 15 miles an hour. At 9 a.m., in Buffalo, it was mostly sunny. The temperature was 68 degrees, the dew point was 63, and the relative humidity was 83%. The wind was northwest at 9 miles an hour. The pressure was 30.10 inches and rising. In Maple Lake, it was mostly sunny, the temperature was 70 degrees, the dew point was 61, and the relative humidity was 73%. The wind was northwest at 9 miles an hour. The pressure was 30.12 inches and rising. Elsewhere across central Minnesota, it was sunny, with a temperature of 69 at St. Cloud, 68 at Anoka, and 68 at Wilmer. It was mostly sunny, with a temperature of 72 at the Twin Cities, 70 at Crystal, and 67 at Princeton. It was partly sunny, with a temperature of 68 at Litchfield, and 66 at Little Falls. Around the state, temperatures were between 64 and 69 degrees. It was mostly sunny at Rochester and Mankato. At Brainerd, it was partly sunny. It was cloudy at Duluth and International Falls. Once again at 9 a.m., in Buffalo, it was 68 degrees under mostly sunny skies. And in Maple Lake, it was 70 degrees under mostly sunny skies. The St. Cloud, Minnesota climate summary for yesterday, August 15, 2026. Yesterday's high temperature of 83 degrees occurred at 4:23 p.m. The record high is 105 degrees, which was set in 1936. Yesterday's low temperature of 67 degrees occurred at 7:31 a.m. The record low is 39 degrees, which was set in 1979. 0.07 inches of precipitation fell yesterday. No snow fell yesterday. The normal high temperature for today is 79 degrees, and the normal low is 57. The record high for today is 100, which occurred in 1950, and the record low is 42, which occurred in 1992. Sunrise today is at 6:18 a.m., and sunset is at 8:22 p.m. This is Weather Radio Station WNG 676 Clearwater,
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The current time is 9:32 a.m. Central Daylight Time. Now here is the hazardous weather outlook for portions of central and southern Minnesota and west central Wisconsin. For today and tonight, no hazardous weather is expected at this time. And now the extended outlook for the period Monday through Saturday. No hazardous weather is expected at this time. Spotter information statement. Skywarn spotter activation will not be needed. Now the forecast for central Minnesota, from St. Cloud to the northwest Twin Cities suburbs. Today, mostly sunny. Highs in the upper 70s. Northwest winds 5 to 15 miles an hour. Tonight, mostly clear. Lows in the mid-50s. Northwest winds up to 10 miles an hour. Monday, sunny. Highs in the lower 80s. Southwest winds up to 10 miles an hour. Monday night, partly cloudy. A 50% chance of thunderstorms in the evening. Lows around 60. Southwest winds 60. Southwest winds up to 10 miles an hour. Tuesday and Tuesday night, partly cloudy. Highs in the upper 70s. Lows in the mid 50s. Wednesday and Wednesday night, mostly clear. Highs in the upper 70s. Lows in the mid 50s. Thursday and Thursday night, partly cloudy. Highs in the lower 80s. Lows in the lower 60s. Friday, sunny. Highs in the lower 80s. Friday night, partly cloudy. Lows around 60. Saturday, sunny. Highs in the lower 80s. Again, the forecast for central Minnesota, from St. Cloud to the northwest Twin Cities suburbs for today, mostly sunny. Highs in the upper 70s. Northwest winds 5 to 15 miles an hour. At 9 a.m., in Buffalo, it was mostly sunny. The temperature was 68 degrees, the dew point was 63, and the relative humidity was 83%. The wind was northwest at 9 miles an hour. The pressure was 30.10 inches and rising. In Maple Lake, it was mostly sunny. The temperature was 70 degrees, the dew point was 61, and the relative humidity was 73%. The wind was northwest at 9 miles an hour. The pressure was 30.12 inches and rising. Elsewhere across central Minnesota, it was sunny, with a temperature of 69 at St. Cloud, 68 at Anoka, and 68 at Wilmer. It was mostly sunny, with a temperature of 72 at the Twin Cities, 70 at Crystal, and 67 at Princeton. It was partly sunny, with a temperature of 68 at Litchfield, and 66 at Little Falls. Around the state, temperatures were between 64 and 69 degrees. It was mostly sunny at Rochester and Mankato. At Brainerd, it was partly sunny. It was cloudy at Duluth and International Falls. Once again at 9 a.m., in Buffalo, it was 68 degrees under mostly sunny skies. And in Maple Lake, it was 70 degrees under mostly sunny skies. 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The current time is 9:36 a.m. Central Daylight Time. Now here is the hazardous weather outlook for portions of central and southern Minnesota and west central Wisconsin. For today and tonight, no hazardous weather is expected at this time. And now the extended outlook for the period Monday through Saturday. No hazardous weather is expected at this time. Spotter information statement. Skywarn spotter activation will not be needed. Now the forecast for central Minnesota, from St. Cloud to the northwest Twin Cities suburbs.

suburbs. Today, mostly sunny. Highs in the upper 70s. Northwest winds 5 to 15 miles an hour. Tonight, mostly clear. Lows in the mid-50s. Northwest winds up to 10 miles an hour. Monday, sunny. Highs in the lower 80s. Southwest winds up to 10 miles an hour. Monday night, partly cloudy. A 50% chance of thunderstorms in the evening. Lows around 60. Southwest winds up to 10 miles an hour. Tuesday and Tuesday night, partly cloudy. Highs in the upper 70s. Lows in the mid-50s. Wednesday and Wednesday night, mostly clear. Highs in the upper 70s. Lows in the mid-50s. Thursday and Thursday night, partly cloudy. Highs in the lower 80s. Lows in the lower 60s. Friday, sunny. Highs in the lower 80s. Friday night, partly cloudy. Lows around 60. Saturday, sunny. Highs in the lower 80s. Again, the forecast for central Minnesota, from St. Cloud to the northwest Twin Cities suburbs for today, mostly sunny. Highs in the upper 70s. Northwest winds 5 to 15 miles an hour. At 9 a.m., in Buffalo, it was mostly sunny. The temperature was 68 degrees, the dew point was 63, and the relative humidity was 83%. The wind was northwest at 9 miles an hour. The pressure was 30.10 inches and rising. In Maple Lake, it was mostly sunny. The temperature was 70 degrees, the dew point was 61, and the relative humidity was 73%. The wind was northwest at 9 miles an hour. The pressure was 30.12 inches and rising. Elsewhere across central Minnesota, it was sunny, with a temperature of 69 at St. Cloud, 68 at Anoka, and 68 at Willmar. It was mostly sunny, with a temperature of 72 at the Twin Cities, 70 at Crystal, and 67 at Princeton. It was partly sunny, with a temperature of 68 at Litchfield, and 66 at Little Falls. Around the state, temperatures were between 64 and 69 degrees. It was mostly sunny at Rochester and Mankato. At Brainerd, it was partly sunny. It was cloudy at Duluth and International Falls. Once again at 9 a.m., in Buffalo, it was 68 degrees under mostly sunny skies. And in Maple Lake, it was 70 degrees under mostly sunny skies. 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The St. Cloud, Minnesota Climate Summary for yesterday, August 15, 2026. Yesterday's high temperature of 83 degrees occurred at 4:23 p.m. The record high is 105 degrees, which was set in 1936. Yesterday's low temperature of 67 degrees occurred at 7:31 a.m. The record low is 39 degrees, which was set in 1979. 0.07 inches of precipitation fell yesterday. No snow fell yesterday. The normal high temperature for today is 79 degrees, and the normal low is 57. The record high for today is 100, which occurred in 1950, and the record low is 42, which occurred in 1992. Sunrise today is at 6:18 a.m., and sunset is at 8:22 p.m. The current time is 9:41 a.m. Central Daylight Time. Now here is the hazardous weather outlook for portions of central and southern Minnesota and west central Wisconsin for today and tonight. No hazardous weather is expected at this time. And now the extended outlook for the period Monday through Saturday. No hazardous weather is expected at this time. Spotter information statement. Skywarn spotter activation will not be needed. Now the forecast for central Minnesota,
from St. Cloud to the northwest Twin Cities suburbs. Today, mostly sunny. Highs in the upper 70s. Northwest winds 5 to 15 miles an hour. Tonight, mostly clear. Lows in the mid-50s. Northwest winds up to 10 miles an hour. Monday, sunny. Highs in the lower 80s. Southwest winds up to 10 miles an hour. Monday night, partly cloudy. A 50% chance of thunderstorms in the evening. Lows around 60. Southwest winds up to 10 miles an hour. Tuesday and Tuesday night, partly cloudy. Highs in the upper 70s. Lows in the mid 50s. Wednesday and Wednesday night, mostly clear. Highs in the upper 70s. Lows in the mid 50s. Thursday and Thursday night, partly cloudy. Highs in the lower 80s. Lows in the lower 60s. Friday, sunny. Highs in the lower 80s. Friday night, partly cloudy. Lows around 60. Saturday, sunny. Highs in the lower 80s. Again, the forecast for central Minnesota, from St. Cloud to the northwest Twin Cities suburbs for today, mostly sunny. Highs in the upper 70s. Northwest winds 5 to 15 miles an hour. At 9 a.m., in Buffalo, it was mostly sunny. The temperature was 68 degrees, the dew point was 63, and the relative humidity was 83%. The wind was northwest at 9 miles an hour. The pressure was 30.10 inches and rising. In Maple Lake, it was mostly sunny. The temperature was 70 degrees, the dew point was 61, and the relative humidity was 73%. The wind was northwest at 9 miles an hour. The pressure was 30.12 inches and rising. Elsewhere across central Minnesota, it was sunny, with a temperature of 69 at St. Cloud, 68 at Anoka, and 68 at Wilmer. It was mostly sunny, with a temperature of 72 at the Twin Cities, 70 at Crystal, and 67 at Princeton. It was partly sunny, with a temperature of 68 at Litchfield, and 66 at Little Falls. Around the state, temperatures were between 64 and 69 degrees. It was mostly sunny at Rochester and Mankato. At Brainerd, it was partly sunny. It was cloudy at Duluth and International Falls. Once again at 9 a.m., in Buffalo, it was 68 degrees under mostly sunny skies. And in Maple Lake, it was 70 degrees under mostly sunny skies. 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The current time is 9:45 a.m. Central Daylight Time. Now here is the hazardous weather outlook for portions of central and southern Minnesota and west central Wisconsin for today and tonight. No hazardous weather is expected at this time. And now the extended outlook for the period Monday through Saturday. No hazardous weather is expected at this time. Spotter information statement, Skywarn spotter activation will not be needed. Now the forecast for central Minnesota, from St. Cloud to the northwest Twin Cities suburbs. Today, mostly sunny. Highs in the upper 70s. Northwest winds 5 to 15 miles an hour. Tonight, mostly clear. Lows in the mid-50s. Northwest winds up to 10 miles an hour. Monday, sunny. Highs in the lower 80s. Southwest winds up to 10 miles an hour. Monday night, partly cloudy. A 50% chance of thunderstorms in the evening. Lows around 60. Southwest winds up to 10 miles an hour. Tuesday and Tuesday night, partly cloudy. Highs in the upper 70s. Lows in the mid 50s. Wednesday and Wednesday night, mostly clear. Highs in the upper 70s.
lows in the mid-50s. Thursday and Thursday night, partly cloudy. Highs in the lower 80s. Lows in the lower 60s. Friday, sunny. Highs in the lower 80s. Friday night, partly cloudy. Lows around 60. Saturday, sunny. Highs in the lower 80s. Again, the forecast for central Minnesota, from St. Cloud to the northwest Twin Cities suburbs for today, mostly sunny. Highs in the upper 70s. Northwest winds 5 to 15 miles an hour. At 9 a.m., in Buffalo, it was mostly sunny. The temperature was 68 degrees, the dew point was 63, and the relative humidity was 83%. The wind was northwest at 9 miles an hour. The pressure was 30.10 inches and rising. In Maple Lake, it was mostly sunny. The temperature was 70 degrees, the dew point was 61, and the relative humidity was 73%. The wind was northwest at 9 miles an hour. The pressure was 30.12 inches and rising. Elsewhere across central Minnesota, it was sunny, with a temperature of 69 at St. Cloud, 68 at Anoka, and 68 at Wilmer. It was mostly sunny, with a temperature of 72 at the Twin Cities, 70 at Crystal, and 67 at Princeton. It was partly sunny, with a temperature of 68 at Litchfield, and 66 at Little Falls. Around the state, temperatures were between 64 and 69 degrees. It was mostly sunny at Rochester and Mankato. At Brainerd, it was partly sunny. It was cloudy at Duluth and International Falls. Once again at 9 a.m., in Buffalo, it was 68 degrees under mostly sunny skies. And in Maple Lake, it was 70 degrees under mostly sunny skies. 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The current time is 9:49 a.m. Central Daylight Time. Now here is the hazardous weather outlook for portions of central and southern Minnesota and west central Wisconsin for today and tonight. No hazardous weather is expected at this time. And now the extended outlook for the period Monday through Saturday. No hazardous weather is expected at this time. Spotter information statement, Skywarn spotter activation will not be needed. Now the forecast for central Minnesota, from St. Cloud to the northwest Twin Cities suburbs. Today, mostly sunny. Highs in the upper 70s. Northwest winds 5 to 15 miles an hour. Tonight, mostly clear. Lows in the mid-50s. Northwest winds up to 10 miles an hour. Monday, sunny. Highs in the lower 80s. Southwest winds up to 10 miles an hour. Monday night, partly cloudy. A 50% chance of thunderstorms in the evening. Lows around 60. Southwest winds up to 10 miles an hour. Tuesday and Tuesday night, partly cloudy. Highs in the upper 70s. Lows in the mid-50s. Wednesday and Wednesday night, mostly clear. Highs in the upper 70s. Lows in the mid-50s. Thursday and Thursday night, partly cloudy. Highs in the lower 80s. Lows in the lower 60s. Friday, sunny. Highs in the lower 80s. Friday night, partly cloudy. Lows around 60. Saturday, sunny. Highs in the lower 80s. Again, the forecast for central Minnesota, from St. Cloud to the northwest Twin Cities suburbs for today, mostly sunny. Highs in the upper 70s. Northwest winds 5 to 15 miles an hour. The St. Cloud, Minnesota climate summary for yesterday, August 15, 2026. Yesterday's high temperature of 83 degrees occurred at 4:23 p.m.
The record high is 105 degrees, which was set in 1936. Yesterday's low temperature of 67 degrees occurred at 7:31 a.m. The record low is 39 degrees, which was set in 1979. 0.07 inches of precipitation fell yesterday. No snow fell yesterday. The normal high temperature for today is 79 degrees, and the normal low is 57. The record high for today is 100, which occurred in 1950, and the record low is 42, which occurred in 1992. Sunrise today is at 6:18 a.m., and sunset is at 8:22 p.m. At 9 a.m., in Buffalo, it was mostly sunny. The temperature was 68 degrees, the dew point was 63, and the relative humidity was 83%. The wind was northwest at 9 miles an hour. The pressure was 30.10 inches and rising. In Maple Lake, it was mostly sunny. The temperature was 70 degrees, the dew point was 61, and the relative humidity was 73%. The wind was northwest at 9 miles an hour. The pressure was 30.12 inches and rising. Elsewhere across central Minnesota, it was sunny, with a temperature of 69 at St. Cloud, 68 at Anoka, and 68 at Willmar. It was mostly sunny, with a temperature of 72 at the Twin Cities, 70 at Crystal, and 67 at Princeton. It was partly sunny, with a temperature of 68 at Litchfield, and 66 at Little Falls. Around the state, temperatures were between 64 and 69 degrees. It was mostly sunny at Rochester and Mankato. At Brainerd, it was partly sunny. It was cloudy at Duluth and International Falls. Once again at 9 a.m., in Buffalo, it was 68 degrees under mostly sunny skies. And in Maple Lake, it was 70 degrees under mostly sunny skies. 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The current time is 9:54 a.m. Central Daylight Time. Now here is the hazardous weather outlook for portions of central and southern Minnesota and west central Wisconsin for today and tonight. No hazardous weather is expected at this time. And now the extended outlook for the period Monday through Saturday. No hazardous weather is expected at this time. Spotter information statement, Skywarn spotter activation will not be needed. Now the forecast for central Minnesota, from St. Cloud to the northwest Twin Cities suburbs. Today, mostly sunny. Highs in the upper 70s. Northwest winds 5 to 15 miles an hour. Tonight, mostly clear. Lows in the mid-50s. Northwest winds up to 10 miles an hour. Monday, sunny. Highs in the lower 80s. Southwest winds up to 10 miles an hour. Monday night, partly cloudy. A 50% chance of thunderstorms in the evening. Lows around 60. Southwest winds up to 10 miles an hour. Tuesday and Tuesday night, partly cloudy. Highs in the upper 70s. Lows in the mid-50s. Wednesday and Wednesday night, mostly clear. Highs in the upper 70s. Lows in the mid-50s. Thursday and Thursday night, partly cloudy. Highs in the lower 80s. Lows in the lower 60s. Friday, sunny. Highs in the lower 80s. Friday night, partly cloudy. Lows around 60. Saturday, sunny. Highs in the lower 80s. Again, the forecast for central Minnesota, from St. Cloud to the northwest Twin Cities suburbs for today, mostly sunny. Highs in the upper 70s. Northwest winds 5 to 15 miles an hour. At 9 a.m., in Buffalo, it was mostly sunny. The temperature was 68 degrees, the dew point was 63,
and the relative humidity was 83%. The wind was northwest at 9 miles an hour. The pressure was 30.10 inches and rising. In Maple Lake, it was mostly sunny, but temperature was 70 degrees, the dew point was 61, and the relative humidity was 73%. The wind was northwest at 9 miles an hour. The pressure was 30.12 inches and rising. Elsewhere across central Minnesota, it was sunny, with a temperature of 69 at St. Cloud, 68 at Anoka, and 68 at Wilmer. It was mostly sunny, with a temperature of 72 at the Twin Cities, 70 at Crystal, and 67 at Princeton. It was partly sunny, with a temperature of 68 at Litchfield, and 66 at Little Falls. Around the state, temperatures were between 64 and 69 degrees. It was mostly sunny at Rochester and Mankato. At Brainerd, it was partly sunny. It was cloudy at Duluth and International Falls. Once again at 9 a.m., in Buffalo, it was 68 degrees under mostly sunny skies. And in Maple Lake, it was 70 degrees under mostly sunny skies. 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The current time is 9:58 a.m. Central Daylight Time. Now here is the hazardous weather outlook for portions of central and southern Minnesota and west central Wisconsin for today and tonight. No hazardous weather is expected at this time. And now the extended outlook for the period Monday through Saturday. No hazardous weather is expected at this time. Spotter information statement. Skywarn spotter activation will not be needed. Now the forecast for central Minnesota, from St. Cloud to the northwest Twin Cities suburbs. Today, mostly sunny. Highs in the upper 70s. Northwest winds 5 to 15 miles an hour. Tonight, mostly clear. Lows in the mid-50s. Northwest winds up to 10 miles an hour. Monday, sunny. Highs in the lower 80s. Southwest winds up to 10 miles an hour. Monday night, partly cloudy. A 50% chance of thunderstorms in the evening. Lows around 60. Southwest winds up to 10 miles an hour. Tuesday and Tuesday night, partly cloudy. Highs in the upper 70s. Lows in the mid 50s. Wednesday and Wednesday night, mostly clear. Highs in the upper 70s. Lows in the mid-50s. Thursday and Thursday night, partly cloudy. Highs in the lower 80s. Lows in the lower 60s. Friday, sunny. Highs in the lower 80s. Friday night, partly cloudy. Lows around 60. Saturday, sunny. Highs in the lower 80s. Again, the forecast for central Minnesota. From St. Cloud to the northwest Twin Cities suburbs for today, mostly sunny. Highs in the upper 70s. Northwest winds 5 to 15 miles an hour. 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The current time is 10 a.m. Central Daylight Time. Now here is the hazardous weather outlook for portions of central and southern Minnesota and west central Wisconsin for today and tonight. No hazardous weather is expected at this time. And now the extended outlook for the period Monday through Saturday. No hazardous weather is expected at this time. Spotter information statement. Skywarn spotter activation will not be needed. Now the forecast for central Minnesota, from St. Cloud to the northwest Twin Cities suburbs. This afternoon, mostly sunny. Highs in the upper 70s.
Northwest winds 5 to 15 miles an hour. Tonight, mostly clear. Lows in the mid-50s. Northwest winds up to 10 miles an hour. Monday, sunny. Highs in the lower 80s. Southwest winds up to 10 miles an hour. Monday night, partly cloudy. 50% chance of thunderstorms in the evening. Lows around 60. Southwest winds up to 10 miles an hour. Tuesday and Tuesday night, partly cloudy. Highs in the upper 70s. Lows in the mid-50s. Wednesday and Wednesday night, mostly clear. Highs in the upper 70s. Lows in the mid-50s. Thursday and Thursday night, partly cloudy. Highs in the lower 80s. Lows in the lower 60s. Friday, sunny. Highs in the lower 80s. Friday night, partly cloudy. Lows around 60. Saturday, sunny. Highs in the lower 80s. Again, the forecast for central Minnesota, from St. Cloud to the northwest Twin Cities suburbs for this afternoon, mostly sunny. Highs in the upper 70s. Northwest winds 5 to 15 miles an hour. 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The current time is 10:03 a.m. Central Daylight Time. Now here is the hazardous weather outlook for portions of central and southern Minnesota and west central Wisconsin for today and tonight. No hazardous weather is expected at this time. And now the extended outlook for the period Monday through Saturday. No hazardous weather is expected at this time. Spotter information statement. Skywarn spotter activation will not be needed. Now the forecast for central Minnesota, from St. Cloud to the northwest Twin Cities suburbs. This afternoon, mostly sunny. Highs in the upper 70s. Northwest winds 5 to 15 miles an hour. Tonight, mostly clear. Lows in the mid-50s. Northwest winds up to 10 miles an hour. Monday, sunny. Highs in the lower 80s. Southwest winds up to 10 miles an hour. Monday night, partly cloudy. 50% chance of thunderstorms in the evening. Lows around 60. Southwest winds up to 10 miles an hour. Tuesday and Tuesday night, partly cloudy. Highs in the upper 70s. Lows in the mid-50s. Wednesday and Wednesday night, mostly clear. Highs in the upper 70s. Lows in the mid-50s. Thursday and Thursday night, partly cloudy. Highs in the lower 80s. Lows in the lower 60s. Friday, sunny. Highs in the lower 80s. Friday night, partly cloudy. Lows around 60. Saturday, sunny. Highs in the lower 80s. Again, the forecast for central Minnesota, from St. Cloud to the northwest Twin Cities suburbs for this afternoon, mostly sunny. Highs in the upper 70s. Northwest winds 5 to 15 miles an hour. 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The current time is 10:06 a.m. Central Daylight Time. Now here is the hazardous weather outlook for portions of central and southern Minnesota and west central Wisconsin for today and tonight. No hazardous weather is expected at this time. And now the extended outlook for the period Monday through Saturday. No hazardous weather is expected at this time. Spotter information statement. Skywarn spotter activation will not be needed. Now the forecast for central Minnesota,
from St. Cloud to the northwest Twin Cities suburbs. This afternoon, mostly sunny. Highs in the upper 70s. Northwest winds 5 to 15 miles an hour. Tonight, mostly clear. Lows in the mid-50s. Northwest winds up to 10 miles an hour. Monday, sunny. Highs in the lower 80s. Southwest winds up to 10 miles an hour. Monday night, partly cloudy. A 50% chance of thunderstorms in the evening. Lows around 60. Southwest winds up to 10 miles an hour. Tuesday and Tuesday night, partly cloudy. Highs in the upper 70s. Lows in the mid-50s. Wednesday and Wednesday night, mostly clear. Highs in the upper 70s. Lows in the mid-50s. Thursday and Thursday night, partly cloudy. Highs in the lower 80s. Lows in the lower 60s. Friday, sunny. Highs in the lower 80s. Friday night, partly cloudy. Lows around 60. Saturday, sunny. Highs in the lower 80s. Again, the forecast for central Minnesota, from St. Cloud to the northwest Twin Cities suburbs for this afternoon, mostly sunny. Highs in the upper 70s. Northwest winds 5 to 15 miles an hour. 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The current time is 10:08 a.m. Central Daylight Time. Now here is the hazardous weather outlook for portions of central and southern Minnesota and west central Wisconsin. For today and tonight, no hazardous weather is expected at this time. And now the extended outlook for the period Monday through Saturday. No hazardous weather is expected at this time. Spotter information statement, Skywarn spotter activation will not be needed. Now the forecast for central Minnesota, from St. Cloud to the northwest Twin Cities suburbs. This afternoon, mostly sunny. Highs in the upper 70s. Northwest winds 5 to 15 miles an hour. Tonight, mostly clear. Lows in the mid-50s. Northwest winds up to 10 miles an hour. Monday, sunny. Highs in the lower 80s. Southwest winds up to 10 miles an hour. Monday night, partly cloudy. A 50% chance of thunderstorms in the evening. Lows around 60. Southwest winds up to 10 miles an hour. Tuesday and Tuesday night, partly cloudy. Highs in the upper 70s. Lows in the mid-50s. Wednesday and Wednesday night, mostly clear. Highs in the upper 70s. Lows in the mid-50s. Thursday and Thursday night, partly cloudy. Highs in the lower 80s. Lows in the lower 60s. Friday, sunny. Highs in the lower 80s. Friday night, partly cloudy. Lows around 60. Saturday, sunny. Highs in the lower 80s. Again, the forecast for central Minnesota, from St. Cloud to the northwest Twin Cities suburbs for this afternoon, mostly sunny. Highs in the upper 70s. Northwest winds 5 to 15 miles an hour. 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The current time is 10:11 a.m. Central Daylight Time. Now here is the hazardous weather outlook for portions of central and southern Minnesota and west central Wisconsin. For today and tonight, no hazardous weather is expected at this time. And now the extended outlook for the period Monday through Saturday. No hazardous weather is expected at this time. Spotter information statement,
Skywarn spotter activation will not be needed. Now the forecast for central Minnesota, from St. Cloud to the northwest Twin Cities suburbs. This afternoon, mostly sunny. Highs in the upper 70s. Northwest winds 5 to 15 miles an hour. Tonight, mostly clear. Lows in the mid-50s. Northwest winds up to 10 miles an hour. Monday, sunny. Highs in the lower 80s. Southwest winds up to 10 miles an hour. Monday night, partly cloudy. 50% chance of thunderstorms in the evening. Lows around 60. Southwest winds up to 10 miles an hour. Tuesday and Tuesday night, partly cloudy. Highs in the upper 70s. Lows in the mid-50s. Wednesday and Wednesday night, mostly clear. Highs in the upper 70s. Lows in the mid-50s. Thursday and Thursday night, partly cloudy. Highs in the lower 80s. Lows in the lower 60s. Friday, sunny. Highs in the lower 80s. Friday night, partly cloudy. Lows around 60. Saturday, sunny. Highs in the lower 80s. Again, the forecast for central Minnesota, from St. Cloud to the northwest Twin Cities suburbs for this afternoon, mostly sunny. Highs in the upper 70s. Northwest winds 5 to 15 miles an hour. 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The current time is 10:13 a.m. Central Daylight Time. Now here is the hazardous weather outlook for portions of central and southern Minnesota and west central Wisconsin for today and tonight. No hazardous weather is expected at this time. And now the extended outlook for the period Monday through Saturday. No hazardous weather is expected at this time. Spotter information statement. Skywarn spotter activation will not be needed. Now the forecast for central Minnesota, from St. Cloud to the northwest Twin Cities suburbs. This afternoon, mostly sunny. Highs in the upper 70s. Northwest winds 5 to 15 miles an hour. Tonight, mostly clear. Lows in the mid-50s. Northwest winds up to 10 miles an hour. Monday, sunny. Highs in the lower 80s. Southwest winds up to 10 miles an hour. Monday night, partly cloudy. 50% chance of thunderstorms in the evening. Lows around 60. Southwest winds up to 10 miles an hour. Tuesday and Tuesday night, partly cloudy. Highs in the upper 70s. Lows in the mid-50s. Wednesday and Wednesday night, mostly clear. Highs in the upper 70s. Lows in the mid-50s. Thursday and Thursday night, partly cloudy. Highs in the lower 80s. Lows in the lower 60s. Friday, sunny. Highs in the lower 80s. Friday night, partly cloudy. Lows around 60. Saturday, sunny. Highs in the lower 80s. Again, the forecast for central Minnesota, from St. Cloud to the northwest Twin Cities suburbs for this afternoon, mostly sunny. Highs in the upper 70s. Northwest winds 5 to 15 miles an hour. At 10 a.m., in Buffalo, it was sunny. The temperature was 70 degrees, the dew point was 63, and the relative humidity was 78%. The wind was northwest at 9 miles an hour. The pressure was 30.08 inches and falling. In Maple Lake, it was sunny. The temperature was 73 degrees, the dew point was 61, and the relative humidity was 66%. The wind was northwest at 7 miles an hour. The pressure was 30.10 inches and falling. Elsewhere across central Minnesota, it was sunny,
with a temperature of 70 at St. Cloud, 72 at Anoka, and 73 at Crystal. It was mostly sunny, with a temperature of 75 at the Twin Cities, 70 at Princeton, and 70 at Wilmer. It was partly sunny, with a temperature of 72 at Litchfield, and 68 at Little Falls. Around the state, at Mankato, it was mostly sunny, with a temperature of 70. It was partly sunny, with a temperature of 71 at Rochester, 68 at Brainerd, and 68 at Duluth. At International Falls, it was cloudy, with a temperature of 65. Once again at 10 a.m., in Buffalo, it was 70 degrees under sunny skies. And in Maple Lake, it was 73 degrees under sunny skies. 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The current time is 10:17 a.m. Central Daylight Time. Now here is the hazardous weather outlook for portions of central and southern Minnesota and west central Wisconsin. For today and tonight, no hazardous weather is expected at this time. And now the extended outlook for the period Monday through Saturday. No hazardous weather is expected at this time. Spotter information statement, Skywarn spotter activation will not be needed. Now the forecast for central Minnesota, from St. Cloud to the northwest Twin Cities suburbs. This afternoon, mostly sunny. Highs in the upper 70s. Northwest winds 5 to 15 miles an hour. Tonight, mostly clear. Lows in the mid-50s. Northwest winds up to 10 miles an hour. Monday, sunny. Highs in the lower 80s. Southwest winds up to 10 miles an hour. Monday night, partly cloudy. A 50% chance of thunderstorms in the evening. Lows around 60. Southwest winds up to 10 miles an hour. Tuesday and Tuesday night, partly cloudy. Highs in the upper 70s. Lows in the mid-50s. Wednesday and Wednesday night, mostly clear. Highs in the upper 70s. Lows in the mid-50s. Thursday and Thursday night, partly cloudy. Highs in the lower 80s. Lows in the lower 60s. Friday, sunny. Highs in the lower 80s. Friday night, partly cloudy. Lows around 60. Saturday, sunny. Highs in the lower 80s. Again, the forecast for central Minnesota, from St. Cloud to the northwest Twin Cities suburbs for this afternoon, mostly sunny. Highs in the upper 70s. Northwest winds 5 to 15 miles an hour. At 10 a.m., in Buffalo, it was sunny. The temperature was 70 degrees, the dew point was 63, and the relative humidity was 78%. The wind was northwest at 9 miles an hour. The pressure was 30.08 inches and falling. In Maple Lake, it was sunny. The temperature was 73 degrees, the dew point was 61, and the relative humidity was 66%. The wind was northwest at 7 miles an hour. The pressure was 30.10 inches and falling. Elsewhere across central Minnesota, it was sunny, with a temperature of 70 at St. Cloud, 72 at Anoka, and 73 at Crystal. It was mostly sunny, with a temperature of 75 at the Twin Cities, 70 at Princeton, and 70 at Wilmer. It was partly sunny, with a temperature of 72 at Litchfield, and 68 at Little Falls. Around the state, at Mankato, it was mostly sunny, with a temperature of 70. It was partly sunny, with a temperature of 71 at Rochester, 68 at Brainerd, and 68 at Duluth. At International Falls, it was cloudy, with a temperature of 65. Once again at 10 a.m., in Buffalo, it was 70 degrees under sunny skies. And in Maple Lake, it was 73 degrees under sunny skies.
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The current time is 10:21 a.m. Central Daylight Time. Now here is the hazardous weather outlook for portions of central and southern Minnesota and west central Wisconsin for today and tonight. No hazardous weather is expected at this time. And now the extended outlook for the period Monday through Saturday. No hazardous weather is expected at this time. Spotter information statement. Skywarn spotter activation will not be needed. Now the forecast for central Minnesota, from St. Cloud to the northwest Twin Cities suburbs. This afternoon, mostly sunny. Highs in the upper 70s. Northwest winds 5 to 15 miles an hour. Tonight, mostly clear. Lows in the mid-50s. Northwest winds up to 10 miles an hour. Monday, sunny. Highs in the lower 80s. Southwest winds up to 10 miles an hour. Monday night, partly cloudy. 50% chance of thunderstorms in the evening. Lows around 60. Southwest winds up to 10 miles an hour. Tuesday and Tuesday night, partly cloudy. Highs in the upper 70s. Lows in the mid 50s. Wednesday and Wednesday night, mostly clear. Highs in the upper 70s. Lows in the mid-50s. Thursday and Thursday night, partly cloudy. Highs in the lower 80s. Lows in the lower 60s. Friday, sunny. Highs in the lower 80s. Friday night, partly cloudy. Lows around 60. Saturday, sunny. Highs in the lower 80s. Again, the forecast for central Minnesota. From St. Cloud to the northwest Twin Cities suburbs for this afternoon, mostly sunny. Highs in the upper 70s. Northwest winds 5 to 15 miles an hour. At 10 a.m., in Buffalo, it was sunny. The temperature was 70 degrees, the dew point was 63, and the relative humidity was 78%. The wind was northwest at 9 miles an hour. The pressure was 30.08 inches and falling. In Maple Lake, it was sunny. The temperature was 73 degrees, the dew point was 61, and the relative humidity was 66%. The wind was northwest at 7 miles an hour. The pressure was 30.10 inches and falling. Elsewhere across central Minnesota, it was sunny, with a temperature of 70 at St. Cloud, 72 at Anoka, and 73 at Crystal. It was mostly sunny, with a temperature of 75 at the Twin Cities, 70 at Princeton, and 70 at Wilmer. It was partly sunny, with a temperature of 72 at Litchfield, and 68 at Little Falls. Around the state, at Mankato, it was mostly sunny, with a temperature of 70. It was partly sunny, with a temperature of 71 at Rochester, 68 at Brainerd, and 68 at Duluth. At International Falls, it was cloudy, with a temperature of 65. Once again at 10 a.m., in Buffalo, it was 70 degrees under sunny skies. And in Maple Lake, it was 73 degrees under sunny skies. 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The current time is 10:25 a.m. Central Daylight Time. Now here is the hazardous weather outlook for portions of central and southern Minnesota and west central Wisconsin for today and tonight. No hazardous weather is expected at this time. And now the extended outlook for the period Monday through Saturday. No hazardous weather is expected at this time. Spotter information statement. Skywarn spotter activation will not be needed.
Now the forecast for central Minnesota, from St. Cloud to the northwest Twin Cities suburbs. This afternoon, mostly sunny. Highs in the upper 70s. Northwest winds 5 to 15 miles an hour. Tonight, mostly clear. Lows in the

lower 80s. Lows in the lower 60s. Friday, sunny. Highs in the lower 80s. Friday night, partly cloudy. Lows around 60. Saturday, sunny. Highs in the lower 80s. Again, the forecast for central Minnesota, from St. Cloud to the northwest Twin Cities suburbs for this afternoon, mostly sunny. Highs in the upper 70s. Northwest winds 5 to 15 miles an hour. At 10 a.m., in Buffalo, it was sunny. The temperature was 70 degrees, the dew point was 63, and the relative humidity was 78%. The wind was northwest at 9 miles an hour. The pressure was 30.08 inches and falling. In Maple Lake, it was sunny. The temperature was 73 degrees, the dew point was 61, and the relative humidity was 66%. The wind was northwest at 7 miles an hour. Pressure was 30.10 inches and falling. Elsewhere across central Minnesota, it was sunny, with a temperature of 70 at St. Cloud, 72 at Anoka, and 73 at Crystal. It was mostly sunny, with a temperature of 75 at the Twin Cities, 70 at Princeton, and 70 at Wilmer. It was partly sunny, with a temperature of 72 at Litchfield, and 68 at Little Falls. Around the state, at Mankato, it was mostly sunny, with a temperature of 70. It was partly sunny, with a temperature of 71 at Rochester, 68 at Brainerd, and 68 at Duluth. At International Falls, it was cloudy, with a temperature of 65. Once again at 10 a.m., in Buffalo, it was 70 degrees under sunny skies. And in Maple Lake, it was 73 degrees under sunny skies. 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The current time is 10:30 a.m. Central Daylight Time. Now here is the hazardous weather outlook for portions of central and southern Minnesota and west central Wisconsin for today and tonight. No hazardous weather is expected at this time. And now the extended outlook for the period Monday through Saturday. No hazardous weather is expected at this time. Spotter information statement. Skywarn spotter activation will not be needed. Now the forecast for central Minnesota, from St. Cloud to the northwest Twin Cities suburbs. This afternoon, mostly sunny. Highs in the upper 70s. Northwest winds 5 to 15 miles an hour. Tonight, mostly clear. Lows in the mid-50s. Northwest winds up to 10 miles an hour. Monday, sunny. Highs in the lower 80s. Southwest winds up to 10 miles an hour. Monday night, partly cloudy. 50% chance of thunderstorms in the evening. Lows around 60. Southwest winds up to 10 miles an hour. Tuesday and Tuesday night, partly cloudy. Highs in the upper 70s. Lows in the mid-50s. Wednesday and Wednesday night, mostly clear. Highs in the upper 70s. Lows in the mid-50s. Thursday and Thursday night, partly cloudy. Highs in the lower 80s. Lows in the lower 60s. Friday, sunny. Highs in the lower 80s. Friday night, partly cloudy. Lows around 60. Saturday, sunny. Highs in the lower 80s. Again, the forecast for central Minnesota, from St. Cloud to the northwest Twin Cities suburbs for this afternoon, mostly sunny. Highs in the upper 70s. Northwest winds 5 to 15 miles an hour. At 10 a.m., in Buffalo, it was sunny. The temperature was 70 degrees, the dew point was 63, and the relative humidity was 78%. The wind was northwest at 9 miles an hour. The pressure was 30.08 inches and falling. In Maple Lake,
It was sunny, the temperature was 7.

23 degrees, the dew point was 61, and the relative humidity was 66%. The wind was northwest at 7 miles an hour. The pressure was 30.10 inches and falling. Elsewhere across central Minnesota, it was sunny, with a temperature of 70 at St. Cloud, 72 at Anoka, and 73 at Crystal. It was mostly sunny, with a temperature of 75 at the Twin Cities, 70 at Princeton, and 70 at Willmar. It was partly sunny, with a temperature of 72 at Litchfield, and 68 at Little Falls. Around the state, at Mankato, it was mostly sunny, with a temperature of 70, It was partly sunny, with a temperature of 71 at Rochester, 68 at Brainerd, and 68 at Duluth. At International Falls, it was cloudy, with a temperature of 65. Once again at 10 a.m., in Buffalo, it was 70 degrees under sunny skies. And in Maple Lake, it was 73 degrees under sunny skies. This is weather radio station WNG676 Clearwater, broadcasting on a frequency of 162.50 MHz. 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The current time is 10:34 a.m. Central Daylight Time. Now here is the hazardous weather outlook for portions of central and southern Minnesota and west central Wisconsin for today and tonight. No hazardous weather is expected at this time. And now the extended outlook for the period Monday through Saturday. No hazardous weather is expected at this time. Spotter information statement, Skywarn spotter activation will not be needed. Now the forecast for central Minnesota, from St. Cloud to the northwest Twin Cities suburbs. This afternoon, mostly sunny. Highs in the upper 70s. Northwest winds 5 to 15 miles an hour. Tonight, mostly clear. Lows in the mid-50s. Northwest winds up to 10 miles an hour. Monday, sunny. Highs in the lower 80s. Southwest winds up to 10 miles an hour. Monday night, partly cloudy. A 50% chance of thunderstorms in the evening. Lows around 60. Southwest winds up to 10 miles an hour. Tuesday and Tuesday night, partly cloudy. Highs in the upper 70s. Lows in the mid-50s. Wednesday and Wednesday night, mostly clear. Highs in the upper 70s. Lows in the mid-50s. Thursday and Thursday night, partly cloudy. Highs in the lower 80s. Lows in the lower 60s. Friday, sunny. Highs in the lower 80s. Friday night, partly cloudy. Lows around 60. Saturday, sunny. Highs in the lower 80s. Again, the forecast for central Minnesota, from St. Cloud to the northwest Twin Cities suburbs for this afternoon, mostly sunny. Highs in the upper 70s. Northwest winds 5 to 15 miles an hour. At 10 a.m., in Buffalo, it was sunny. The temperature was 70 degrees, the dew point was 63, and the relative humidity was 78%. The wind was northwest at 9 miles an hour. The pressure was 30.08 inches and falling. In Maple Lake, it was sunny. The temperature was 73 degrees, the dew point was 61, and the relative humidity was 66%. The wind was northwest at 7 miles an hour. The pressure was 30.10 inches and falling. Elsewhere across central Minnesota, it was sunny, with a temperature of 70 at St. Cloud, 72 at Anoka, and 73 at Crystal. It was mostly sunny, with a temperature of 75 at the Twin Cities, 70 at Princeton, and 70 at Willmar. It was partly sunny, with a temperature of 72 at Litchfield, and 68 at Little Falls. Around the state, at Mankato, it was mostly sunny, with a temperature of 70. It was partly sunny, with a temperature of 71 at Rochester, 68 at Brainerd, and 68 at Duluth. At International Falls,

it was cloudy, with a temperature of 65. Once again at 10 a.m., in Buffalo, it was 70 degrees under sunny skies. And in Maple Lake, it was 73 degrees under sunny skies. This is weather radio station WNG676 Clearwater, broadcasting on a frequency of 162.50 MHz. 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The current time is 10:38 a.m. Central Daylight Time. Now here is the hazardous weather outlook for portions of central and southern Minnesota and west central Wisconsin for today and tonight. No hazardous weather is expected at this time. And now the extended outlook for the period Monday through Saturday. No hazardous weather is expected at this time. Spotter information statement. Skywarn spotter activation will not be needed. Now the forecast for central Minnesota, from St. Cloud to the northwest Twin Cities suburbs. This afternoon, mostly sunny. Highs in the upper 70s. Northwest winds 5 to 15 miles an hour. Tonight, mostly clear. Lows in the mid-50s. Northwest winds up to 10 miles an hour. Monday, sunny. Highs in the lower 80s. Southwest winds up to 10 miles an hour. Monday night, partly cloudy. A 50% chance of thunderstorms in the evening. Lows around 60. Southwest winds up to 10 miles an hour. Tuesday and Tuesday night, partly cloudy. Highs in the upper 70s. Lows in the mid-50s. Wednesday and Wednesday night, mostly clear. Highs in the upper 70s. Lows in the mid-50s. Thursday and Thursday night, partly cloudy. Highs in the lower 80s. Lows in the lower 60s. Friday, sunny. Highs in the lower 80s. Friday night, partly cloudy. Lows around 60. Saturday, sunny. Highs in the lower 80s. Again, the forecast for central Minnesota, from St. Cloud to the northwest Twin Cities suburbs for this afternoon, mostly sunny. Highs in the upper 70s. Northwest winds 5 to 15 miles an hour. At 10 a.m., in Buffalo, it was sunny. The temperature was 70 degrees, the dew point was 63, and the relative humidity was 78%. The wind was northwest at 9 miles an hour. The pressure was 30.08 inches and falling. In Maple Lake, it was sunny. The temperature was 73 degrees, the dew point was 61, and the relative humidity was 66%. The wind was northwest at 7 miles an hour. The pressure was 30.10 inches and falling. Elsewhere across central Minnesota, it was sunny, with a temperature of 70 at St. Cloud, 72 at Anoka, and 73 at Crystal. It was mostly sunny, with a temperature of 75 at the Twin Cities, 70 at Princeton, and 70 at Wilmer. It was partly sunny, with a temperature of 72 at Litchfield, and 68 at Little Falls. Around the state, at Mankato, it was mostly sunny, with a temperature of 70. It was partly sunny, with a temperature of 71 at Rochester, 68 at Brainerd, and 68 at Duluth. At International Falls, it was cloudy, with a temperature of 65. Once again at 10 a.m., in Buffalo, it was 70 degrees under sunny skies. And in Maple Lake, it was 73 degrees under sunny skies. 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The current time is 10:42 a.m. Central Daylight Time. Now here is the hazardous weather outlook for portions of central and southern Minnesota and west central Wisconsin for today and tonight. No hazardous weather is expected at this time.
And now the extended outlook for the period Monday through Saturday. No hazardous weather is expected at this time. Spotter information statement. Skywarn spotter activation will not be needed. Now the forecast for central Minnesota, from St. Cloud to the northwest Twin Cities suburbs. This afternoon, mostly sunny. Highs in the upper 70s. Northwest winds 5 to 15 miles an hour. Tonight, mostly clear. Lows in the mid-50s. Northwest winds up to 10 miles an hour. Monday, sunny. Highs in the lower 80s. Southwest winds up to 10 miles an hour. Monday night, partly cloudy. A 50% chance of thunderstorms in the evening. Lows around 60. Southwest winds up to 10 miles an hour. Tuesday and Tuesday night, partly cloudy. Highs in the upper 70s. Lows in the mid-50s. Wednesday and Wednesday night, mostly clear. Highs in the upper 70s. Lows in the mid-50s. Thursday and Thursday night, partly cloudy. Highs in the lower 80s. Lows in the lower 60s. Friday, sunny. Highs in the lower 80s. Friday night, partly cloudy. Lows around 60. Saturday, sunny. Highs in the lower 80s. Again, the forecast for central Minnesota, from St. Cloud to the northwest Twin Cities suburbs for this afternoon, mostly sunny. Highs in the upper 70s. Northwest winds 5 to 15 miles an hour. At 10 a.m., in Buffalo, it was sunny. The temperature was 70 degrees, the dew point was 63, and the relative humidity was 78%. The wind was northwest at 9 miles an hour. The pressure was 30.08 inches and falling. In Maple Lake, it was sunny. The temperature was 73 degrees, the dew point was 61, and the relative humidity was 66%. The wind was northwest at 7 miles an hour. The pressure was 30.10 inches and falling. Elsewhere across central Minnesota, it was sunny, with a temperature of 70 at St. Cloud, 72 at Anoka, and 73 at Crystal. It was mostly sunny, with a temperature of 75 at the Twin Cities, 70 at Princeton, and 70 at Willmar. It was partly sunny, with a temperature of 72 at Litchfield, and 68 at Little Falls. Around the state, at Mankato, it was mostly sunny, with a temperature of 70. It was partly sunny, with a temperature of 71 at Rochester, 68 at Brainerd, and 68 at Duluth. At International Falls, it was cloudy, with a temperature of 65. Once again at 10 a.m., in Buffalo, it was 70 degrees under sunny skies. And in Maple Lake, it was 73 degrees under sunny skies. 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The current time is 10:46 a.m. Central Daylight Time. Now here is the hazardous weather outlook for portions of central and southern Minnesota and west central Wisconsin. For today and tonight, no hazardous weather is expected at this time. And now the extended outlook for the period Monday through Saturday. No hazardous weather is expected at this time. Spotter information statement. Skywarn spotter activation will not be needed. Now the forecast for central Minnesota, from St. Cloud to the northwest Twin Cities suburbs. This afternoon, mostly sunny. Highs in the upper 70s. Northwest winds 5 to 15 miles an hour. Tonight, mostly clear. Lows in the mid-50s. Northwest winds up to 10 miles an hour. Monday, sunny. Highs in the lower 80s. Southwest winds up to 10 miles an hour. Monday night, partly cloudy. A 50% chance of thunderstorms in the evening. Lows around 60.
southwest winds up to 10 miles an hour. Tuesday and Tuesday night, partly cloudy. Highs in the upper 70s. Lows in the mid 50s. Wednesday and Wednesday night, mostly clear. Highs in the upper 70s. Lows in the mid 50s. Thursday and Thursday night, partly cloudy. Highs in the lower 80s. Lows in the lower 60s. Friday, sunny. Highs in the lower 80s. Friday night, partly cloudy. Lows around 60. Saturday, sunny. Highs in the lower 80s. Again, the forecast for central Minnesota, from St. Cloud to the northwest Twin Cities suburbs for this afternoon, mostly sunny. Highs in the upper 70s. Northwest winds 5 to 15 miles an hour. At 10 a.m., in Buffalo, it was sunny. The temperature was 70 degrees, the dew point was 63, and the relative humidity was 78%. The wind was northwest at 9 miles an hour. The pressure was 30.08 inches and falling. In Maple Lake, it was sunny. The temperature was 73 degrees, the dew point was 61, and the relative humidity was 66%. The wind was northwest at 7 miles an hour. The pressure was 30.10 inches and falling. Elsewhere across central Minnesota, it was sunny, with a temperature of 70 at St. Cloud, 72 at Anoka, and 73 at Crystal. It was mostly sunny, with a temperature of 75 at the Twin Cities, 70 at Princeton, and 70 at Willmar. It was partly sunny, with a temperature of 72 at Litchfield, and 68 at Little Falls. Around the state, at Mankato, it was mostly sunny, with a temperature of 70. It was partly sunny, with a temperature of 71 at Rochester, 68 at Brainerd, and 68 at Duluth. At International Falls, it was cloudy, with a temperature of 65. Once again at 10 a.m., in Buffalo, it was 70 degrees under sunny skies. And in Maple Lake, it was 73 degrees under sunny skies. 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The current time is 10:50 a.m. Central Daylight Time. Now here is the hazardous weather outlook for portions of central and southern Minnesota and west central Wisconsin for today and tonight. No hazardous weather is expected at this time. And now the extended outlook for the period Monday through Saturday. No hazardous weather is expected at this time. Spotter information statement, Skywarn spotter activation will not be needed. Now the forecast for central Minnesota, from St. Cloud to the northwest Twin Cities suburbs. This afternoon, mostly sunny. Highs in the upper 70s. Northwest winds 5 to 15 miles an hour. Tonight, mostly clear. Lows in the mid-50s. Northwest winds up to 10 miles an hour. Monday, sunny. Highs in the lower 80s. Southwest winds up to 10 miles an hour. Monday night, partly cloudy. A 50% chance of thunderstorms in the evening. Lows around 60. Southwest winds up to 10 miles an hour. Tuesday and Tuesday night, partly cloudy. Highs in the upper 70s. Lows in the mid-50s. Wednesday and Wednesday night, mostly clear. Highs in the upper 70s. Lows in the mid-50s. Thursday and Thursday night, partly cloudy. Highs in the lower 80s. Lows in the lower 60s. Friday, sunny. Highs in the lower 80s. Friday night, partly cloudy. Lows around 60. Saturday, sunny. Highs in the lower 80s. Again, the forecast for central Minnesota, from St. Cloud to the northwest Twin Cities suburbs for this afternoon, mostly sunny. Highs in the upper 70s.
Northwest winds 5 to 15 miles an hour.

hour. At 10 a.m. in Buffalo, it was sunny. The temperature was 70 degrees, the dew point was 63, and the relative humidity was 78%. The wind was northwest at 9 miles an hour. The pressure was 30.08 inches and falling. In Maple Lake, it was sunny. The temperature was 73 degrees, the dew point was 61, and the relative humidity was 66%. The wind was northwest at 7 miles an hour. The pressure was 30.10 inches and falling. Elsewhere across central Minnesota, it was sunny, with a temperature of 70 at St. Cloud, 72 at Anoka, and 73 at Crystal. It was mostly sunny, with a temperature of 75 at the Twin Cities, 70 at Princeton, and 70 at Willmar. It was partly sunny, with a temperature of 72 at Litchfield, and 68 at Little Falls. Around the state, at Mankato, it was mostly sunny, with a temperature of 70. It was partly sunny, with a temperature of 71 at Rochester, 68 at Brainerd, and 68 at Duluth. At International Falls, it was cloudy, with a temperature of 65. Once again at 10 a.m., in Buffalo, it was 70 degrees under sunny skies. And in Maple Lake, it was 73 degrees under sunny skies. 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The current time is 10:54 a.m. Central Daylight Time. Now here is the hazardous weather outlook for portions of central and southern Minnesota and west central Wisconsin for today and tonight. No hazardous weather is expected at this time. And now the extended outlook for the period Monday through Saturday. No hazardous weather is expected at this time. Spotter information statement. Skywarn spotter activation will not be needed. Now the forecast for central Minnesota, from St. Cloud to the northwest Twin Cities suburbs. This afternoon, mostly sunny. Highs in the upper 70s. Northwest winds 5 to 15 miles an hour. Tonight, mostly clear. Lows in the mid-50s. Northwest winds up to 10 miles an hour. Monday, sunny. Highs in the lower 80s. Southwest winds up to 10 miles an hour. Monday night, partly cloudy. A 50% chance of thunderstorms in the evening. Lows around 60. Southwest winds up to 10 miles an hour. Tuesday and Tuesday night, partly cloudy. Highs in the upper 70s. Lows in the mid-50s. Wednesday and Wednesday night, mostly clear. Highs in the upper 70s. Lows in the mid-50s. Thursday and Thursday night, partly cloudy. Highs in the lower 80s. Lows in the lower 60s. Friday, sunny. Highs in the lower 80s. Friday night, partly cloudy. Lows around 60. Saturday, sunny. Highs in the lower 80s. Again, the forecast for central Minnesota, from St. Cloud to the northwest Twin Cities suburbs for this afternoon, mostly sunny. Highs in the upper 70s. Northwest winds 5 to 15 miles an hour. At 10 a.m., in Buffalo, it was sunny. The temperature was 70 degrees, the dew point was 63, and the relative humidity was 78%. The wind was northwest at 9 miles an hour. The pressure was 30.08 inches and falling. In Maple Lake, it was sunny. The temperature was 73 degrees, the dew point was 61, and the relative humidity was 66%. The wind was northwest at 7 miles an hour. The pressure was 30.10 inches and falling. Elsewhere across central Minnesota, it was sunny, with a temperature of 70 at St. Cloud, 72 at Anoka, and 73 at Crystal. It was mostly sunny, with a temperature of 75 at the Twin Cities, 70 at Princeton, and 70 at Willmar.
It was partly sunny, with a temperature of 72 at Litchfield and 68 at Little Falls. Around the state, at Mankato, it was mostly sunny, with a temperature of 70. It was partly sunny, with a temperature of 71 at Rochester, 68 at Brainerd, and 68 at Duluth. At International Falls, it was cloudy, with a temperature of 65. Once again at 10 a.m., in Buffalo, it was 70 degrees under sunny skies. And in Maple Lake, it was 73 degrees under sunny skies. 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The current time is 10:58 a.m. Central Daylight Time. Now here is the hazardous weather outlook for portions of central and southern Minnesota and west central Wisconsin for today and tonight. No hazardous weather is expected at this time. And now the extended outlook for the period Monday through Saturday. No hazardous weather is expected at this time. Spotter information statement. Skywarn spotter activation will not be needed. Now the forecast for central Minnesota, from St. Cloud to the northwest Twin Cities suburbs. This afternoon, mostly sunny. Highs in the upper 70s. Northwest winds 5 to 15 miles an hour. Tonight, mostly clear. Lows in the mid-50s. Northwest winds up to 10 miles an hour. Monday, sunny. Highs in the lower 80s. Southwest winds up to 10 miles an hour. Monday night, partly cloudy. A 50% chance of thunderstorms in the evening. Lows around 60. Southwest winds up to 10 miles an hour. Tuesday and Tuesday night, partly cloudy. Highs in the upper 70s. Lows in the mid-50s. Wednesday and Wednesday night, mostly clear. Highs in the upper 70s. Lows in the mid-50s. Thursday and Thursday night, partly cloudy. Highs in the lower 80s. Lows in the lower 60s. Friday, sunny. Highs in the lower 80s. Friday night, partly cloudy. Lows around 60. Saturday, sunny. Highs in the lower 80s. Again, the forecast for central Minnesota, from St. Cloud to the northwest Twin Cities suburbs for this afternoon, mostly sunny. Highs in the upper 70s. Northwest winds 5 to 15 miles an hour. 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The current time is 11:01 a.m. Central Daylight Time. Now here is the hazardous weather outlook for portions of central and southern Minnesota and west central Wisconsin for today and tonight. No hazardous weather is expected at this time. And now the extended outlook for the period Monday through Saturday. No hazardous weather is expected at this time. Spotter information statement. Skywarn spotter activation will not be needed. Now the forecast for central Minnesota, from St. Cloud to the northwest Twin Cities suburbs. This afternoon, mostly sunny. Highs in the upper 70s. Northwest winds 5 to 15 miles an hour. Tonight, mostly clear. Lows in the mid-50s. Northwest winds up to 10 miles an hour. Monday, sunny. Highs in the lower 80s. Southwest winds up to 10 miles an hour. Monday night, partly cloudy. 50% chance of thunderstorms in the evening. Lows around 60. Southwest winds up to 10 miles an hour. Tuesday and Tuesday night, partly cloudy. Highs in the upper 70s. Lows in the mid-50s. Wednesday and Wednesday night,
mostly clear. Highs in the upper 70s. Lows in the mid-50s. Thursday and Thursday night, partly cloudy. Highs in the lower 80s. Lows in the lower 60s. Friday, sunny. Highs in the lower 80s. Friday night, partly cloudy. Lows around 60. Saturday, sunny. Highs in the lower 80s. Again, the forecast for central Minnesota, from St. Cloud to the northwest Twin Cities suburbs for this afternoon, mostly sunny. Highs in the upper 70s. Northwest winds 5 to 15 miles an hour. 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The current time is 11:03 a.m. Central Daylight Time. Now here is the hazardous weather outlook for portions of central and southern Minnesota and west central Wisconsin for today and tonight. No hazardous weather is expected at this time. And now the extended outlook for the period Monday through Saturday. No hazardous weather is expected at this time. Spotter information statement. Skywarn spotter activation will not be needed. Now the forecast for central Minnesota, from St. Cloud to the northwest Twin Cities suburbs. This afternoon, mostly sunny. Highs in the upper 70s. Northwest winds 5 to 15 miles an hour. Tonight, mostly clear. Lows in the mid-50s. Northwest winds up to 10 miles an hour. Monday, sunny. Highs in the lower 80s. Southwest winds up to 10 miles an hour. Monday night, partly cloudy. A 50% chance of thunderstorms in the evening. Lows around 60. Southwest winds up to 10 miles an hour. Tuesday and Tuesday night, partly cloudy. Highs in the upper 70s. Lows in the mid-50s. Wednesday and Wednesday night, mostly clear. Highs in the upper 70s. Lows in the mid-50s. Thursday and Thursday night, partly cloudy. Highs in the lower 80s. Lows in the lower 60s. Friday, sunny. Highs in the lower 80s. Friday night, partly cloudy. Lows around 60. Saturday, sunny. Highs in the lower 80s. Again, the forecast for central Minnesota, from St. Cloud to the northwest Twin Cities suburbs for this afternoon, mostly sunny. Highs in the upper 70s. Northwest winds 5 to 15 miles an hour. 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The current time is 11:06 a.m. Central Daylight Time. Now here is the hazardous weather outlook for portions of central and southern Minnesota and west central Wisconsin for today and tonight. No hazardous weather is expected at this time. And now the extended outlook for the period Monday through Saturday. No hazardous weather is expected at this time. Spotter information statement. Skywarn spotter activation will not be needed. Now the forecast for central Minnesota, from St. Cloud to the northwest Twin Cities suburbs. This afternoon, mostly sunny. Highs in the upper 70s. Northwest winds 5 to 15 miles an hour. Tonight, mostly clear. Lows in the mid-50s. Northwest winds up to 10 miles an hour. Monday, sunny. Highs in the lower 80s. Southwest winds up to 10 miles an hour. Monday night, partly cloudy. A 50% chance of thunderstorms in the evening. Lows around 60. Southwest winds up to 10 miles an hour. Tuesday and Tuesday night,
partly cloudy. Highs in the upper 70s. Lows in the mid 50s. Wednesday and Wednesday night, mostly clear. Highs in the upper 70s. Lows in the mid 50s. Thursday and Thursday night, partly cloudy. Highs in the lower 80s. Lows in the lower 60s. Friday, sunny. Highs in the lower 80s. Friday night, partly cloudy. Lows around 60. Saturday, sunny. Highs in the lower 80s. Again, the forecast for central Minnesota, from St. Cloud to the northwest Twin Cities suburbs for this afternoon, mostly sunny. Highs in the upper 70s. Northwest winds 5 to 15 miles an hour. 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The current time is 11:08 a.m. Central Daylight Time. Now here is the hazardous weather outlook for portions of central and southern Minnesota and west central Wisconsin for today and tonight. No hazardous weather is expected at this time. And now the extended outlook for the period Monday through Saturday. No hazardous weather is expected at this time. Spotter information statement. Skywarn spotter activation will not be needed. Now the forecast for central Minnesota, from St. Cloud to the northwest Twin Cities suburbs. This afternoon, mostly sunny. Highs in the upper 70s. Northwest winds 5 to 15 miles an hour. Tonight, mostly clear. Lows in the mid-50s. Northwest winds up to 10 miles an hour. Monday, sunny. Highs in the lower 80s. Southwest winds up to 10 miles an hour. Monday night, partly cloudy. 50% chance of thunderstorms in the evening. Lows around 60. Southwest winds up to 10 miles an hour. Tuesday and Tuesday night, partly cloudy. Highs in the upper 70s. Lows in the mid 50s. Wednesday and Wednesday night, mostly clear. Highs in the upper 70s. Lows in the mid 50s. Thursday and Thursday night, partly cloudy. Highs in the lower 80s. Lows in the lower 60s. Friday, sunny. Highs in the lower 80s. Friday night, partly cloudy. Lows around 60. Saturday, sunny. Highs in the lower 80s. Again, the forecast for central Minnesota, from St. Cloud to the northwest Twin Cities suburbs for this afternoon, mostly sunny. Highs in the upper 70s. Northwest winds 5 to 15 miles an hour. 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The current time is 11:11 a.m. Central Daylight Time. Now here is the hazardous weather outlook for portions of central and southern Minnesota and west central Wisconsin for today and tonight. No hazardous weather is expected at this time. And now the extended outlook for the period Monday through Saturday. No hazardous weather is expected at this time. Spotter information statement. Skywarn spotter activation will not be needed. Now the forecast for central Minnesota, from St. Cloud to the northwest Twin Cities suburbs. This afternoon, mostly sunny. Highs in the upper 70s. Northwest winds 5 to 15 miles an hour. Tonight, mostly clear. Lows in the mid-50s. Northwest winds up to 10 miles an hour. Monday, sunny. Highs in the lower 80s. Southwest winds up to 10 miles an hour. Monday night, partly cloudy. 50% chance of thunderstorms in the evening.
Lows around 60. Southwest winds up to 10 miles an hour. Tuesday and Tuesday night, partly cloudy. Highs in the upper 70s. Lows in the mid 50s. Wednesday and Wednesday night, mostly clear. Highs in the upper 70s. Lows in the mid 50s. Thursday and Thursday night, partly cloudy. Highs in the lower 80s. Lows in the lower 60s. Friday, sunny. Highs in the lower 80s. Friday night, partly cloudy. Lows around 60. Saturday, sunny. Highs in the lower 80s. Again, the forecast for central Minnesota, from St. Cloud to the northwest Twin Cities suburbs for this afternoon, mostly sunny. Highs in the upper 70s. Northwest winds 5 to 15 miles an hour. 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The current time is 11:13 a.m. Central Daylight Time. Now here is the hazardous weather outlook for portions of central and southern Minnesota and west central Wisconsin for today and tonight. No hazardous weather is expected at this time. And now the extended outlook for the period Monday through Saturday. No hazardous weather is expected at this time. Spotter information statement. Skywarn spotter activation will not be needed. Now the forecast for central Minnesota, from St. Cloud to the northwest Twin Cities suburbs. This afternoon, mostly sunny. Highs in the upper 70s. Northwest winds 5 to 15 miles an hour. Tonight, mostly clear. Lows in the mid-50s. Northwest winds up to 10 miles an hour. Monday, sunny. Highs in the lower 80s. Southwest winds up to 10 miles an hour. Monday night, partly cloudy. A 50% chance of thunderstorms in the evening. Lows around 60. Southwest winds up to 10 miles an hour. Tuesday and Tuesday night, partly cloudy. Highs in the upper 70s. Lows in the mid 50s. Wednesday and Wednesday night, mostly clear. Highs in the upper 70s. Lows in the mid 50s. Thursday and Thursday night, partly cloudy. Highs in the lower 80s. Lows in the lower 60s. Friday, sunny. Highs in the lower 80s. Friday night, partly cloudy. Lows around 60. Saturday, sunny. Highs in the lower 80s. Again, the forecast for central Minnesota, from St. Cloud to the northwest Twin Cities suburbs for this afternoon, mostly sunny. Highs in the upper 70s. Northwest winds 5 to 15 miles an hour. At 11 a.m., in Buffalo, it was mostly sunny. The temperature was 73 degrees, the dew point was 61, and the relative humidity was 64%. The wind was northwest at 13 miles an hour. The pressure was 30.09 inches and steady. In Maple Lake, it was mostly sunny. The temperature was 74 degrees, the dew point was 60, and the relative humidity was 61%. The wind was northwest at 9 miles an hour. The pressure was 30.11 inches and steady. Elsewhere across central Minnesota, skies ranged from mostly sunny to partly sunny. It was 76 at the Twin Cities, 73 at St. Cloud, 73 at Anoka, and 75 at Crystal. Princeton reported 72, Litchfield reported 72, Little Falls reported 70, and Wilmer reported 72. Around the state, temperatures were between 68 and 73 degrees. At Mankato, it was mostly sunny. It was partly sunny at Brainerd and International Falls. It was cloudy at Rochester and Duluth. Once again at 11 a.m., in Buffalo, it was 73 degrees under mostly sunny skies.
and in Maple Lake, it was 74 degrees under mostly sunny skies. 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The current time is 11:17 a.m. Central Daylight Time. Now the forecast for central Minnesota, from St. Cloud to the northwest Twin Cities suburbs. This afternoon, mostly sunny. Highs in the upper 70s. Northwest winds 5 to 15 miles an hour. Tonight, mostly clear. Lows in the mid-50s. Northwest winds up to 10 miles an hour. Monday, sunny. Highs in the lower 80s. Southwest winds up to 10 miles an hour. Monday night, partly cloudy. A 50% chance of thunderstorms in the evening. Lows around 60. Southwest winds up to 10 miles an hour. Tuesday and Tuesday night, partly cloudy. Highs in the upper 70s. Lows in the mid 50s. Wednesday and Wednesday night, mostly clear. Highs in the upper 70s. Lows in the mid 50s. Thursday and Thursday night, partly cloudy. Highs in the lower 80s. Lows in the lower 60s. Friday, sunny. Highs in the lower 80s. Friday night, partly cloudy. Lows around 60. Saturday, sunny. Highs in the lower 80s. Again, the forecast for central Minnesota, from St. Cloud to the northwest Twin Cities suburbs for this afternoon, mostly sunny. Highs in the upper 70s. Northwest winds 5 to 15 miles an hour. At 11 a.m., in Buffalo, it was mostly sunny. The temperature was 73 degrees, the dew point was 61, and the relative humidity was 64%. The wind was northwest at 13 miles an hour. The pressure was 30.09 inches and steady. In Maple Lake, it was mostly sunny. The temperature was 74 degrees, the dew point was 60, and the relative humidity was 61%. The wind was northwest at 9 miles an hour. The pressure was 30.11 inches and steady. Elsewhere across central Minnesota, skies ranged from mostly sunny to partly sunny. It was 76 at the Twin Cities, 73 at St. Cloud, 73 at Anoka, and 75 at Crystal. Princeton reported 72, Litchfield reported 72, Little Falls reported 70, and Wilmer reported 72. Around the state, temperatures were between 68 and 73 degrees. At Mankato, it was mostly sunny. It was partly sunny at Brainerd and International Falls. It was cloudy at Rochester and Duluth. Once again at 11 a.m., in Buffalo, it was 73 degrees under mostly sunny skies. And in Maple Lake, it was 74 degrees under mostly sunny skies. 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The current time is 11:21 a.m. Central Daylight Time. Now the forecast for central Minnesota, from St. Cloud to the northwest Twin Cities suburbs. This afternoon, mostly sunny. Highs in the upper 70s. Northwest winds 5 to 15 miles an hour. Tonight, mostly clear. Lows in the mid-50s. Northwest winds up to 10 miles an hour. Monday, sunny. Highs in the lower 80s. Southwest winds up to 10 miles an hour. Monday night, partly cloudy. A 50% chance of thunderstorms in the evening. Lows around 60. Southwest winds up to 10 miles an hour. Tuesday and Tuesday night, partly cloudy. Highs in the upper 70s.
lows in the mid-50s. Wednesday and Wednesday night, mostly clear. Highs in the upper 70s. Lows in the mid-50s. Thursday and Thursday night, partly cloudy. Highs in the lower 80s. Lows in the lower 60s. Friday, sunny. Highs in the lower 80s. Friday night, partly cloudy. Lows around 60. Saturday, sunny. Highs in the lower 80s. Again, the forecast for central Minnesota, from St. Cloud to the northwest Twin Cities suburbs for this afternoon, mostly sunny. Highs in the upper 70s. Northwest winds 5 to 15 miles an hour. At 11 a.m., in Buffalo, it was mostly sunny. The temperature was 73 degrees, the dew point was 61, and the relative humidity was 64%. The wind was northwest at 13 miles an hour. The pressure was 30.09 inches and steady. In Maple Lake, it was mostly sunny. The temperature was 74 degrees, the dew point was 60, and the relative humidity was 61%. The wind was northwest at 9 miles an hour. The pressure was 30.11 inches and steady. Elsewhere across central Minnesota, skies ranged from mostly sunny to partly sunny. It was 76 at the Twin Cities, 73 at St. Cloud, 73 at Anoka, and 75 at Crystal. Princeton reported 72, Litchfield reported 72, Little Falls reported 70, and Wilmer reported 72. Around the state, temperatures were between 68 and 73 degrees. At Mankato, it was mostly sunny. It was partly sunny at Brainerd and International Falls. It was cloudy at Rochester and Duluth. Once again at 11 a.m., in Buffalo, it was 73 degrees under mostly sunny skies. And in Maple Lake, it was 74 degrees under mostly sunny skies. 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The current time is 11:25 a.m. Central Daylight Time. Now the forecast for central Minnesota, from St. Cloud to the northwest Twin Cities suburbs. This afternoon, mostly sunny. Highs in the upper 70s. Northwest winds 5 to 15 miles an hour. Tonight, mostly clear. Lows in the mid-50s. Northwest winds up to 10 miles an hour. Monday, sunny. Highs in the lower 80s. Southwest winds up to 10 miles an hour. Monday night, partly cloudy. 50% chance of thunderstorms in the evening. Lows around 60. Southwest winds up to 10 miles an hour. Tuesday and Tuesday night, partly cloudy. Highs in the upper 70s. Lows in the mid-50s. Wednesday and Wednesday night, mostly clear. Highs in the upper 70s. Lows in the mid-50s. Thursday and Thursday night, partly cloudy. Highs in the lower 80s. Lows in the lower 60s. Friday, sunny. Highs in the lower 80s. Friday night, partly cloudy. Lows around 60. Saturday, sunny. Highs in the lower 80s. Again, the forecast for central Minnesota, from St. Cloud to the northwest Twin Cities suburbs for this afternoon, mostly sunny. Highs in the upper 70s. Northwest winds 5 to 15 miles an hour. At 11 a.m., in Buffalo, it was mostly sunny. The temperature was 73 degrees, the dew point was 61, and the relative humidity was 64%. The wind was northwest at 13 miles an hour. The pressure was 30.09 inches and steady. In Maple Lake, it was mostly sunny. The temperature was 74 degrees, the dew point was 60, and the relative humidity was 61%. The wind was northwest at 9 miles an hour.
The pressure was 30.11 inches and steady. Elsewhere across central Minnesota,

It was 74 degrees under mostly sunny skies. 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The current time is 11:28 a.m. Central Daylight Time. Now the forecast for central Minnesota, from St. Cloud to the northwest Twin Cities suburbs. This afternoon, mostly sunny. Highs in the upper 70s. Northwest winds 5 to 15 miles an hour. Tonight, mostly clear. Lows in the mid-50s. Northwest winds up to 10 miles an hour. Monday, sunny. Highs in the lower 80s. Southwest winds up to 10 miles an hour. Monday night, partly cloudy. A 50% chance of thunderstorms in the evening. Lows around 60. Southwest winds up to 10 miles an hour. Tuesday and Tuesday night, partly cloudy. Highs in the upper 70s. Lows in the mid 50s. Wednesday and Wednesday night, mostly clear. Highs in the upper 70s. Lows in the mid-50s. Thursday and Thursday night, partly cloudy. Highs in the lower 80s. Lows in the lower 60s. Friday, sunny. Highs in the lower 80s. Friday night, partly cloudy. Lows around 60. Saturday, sunny. Highs in the lower 80s. Again, the forecast for central Minnesota, from St. Cloud to the northwest Twin Cities suburbs for this afternoon, mostly sunny. Highs in the upper 70s. Northwest winds 5 to 15 miles an hour. At 11 a.m., in Buffalo, it was mostly sunny. The temperature was 73 degrees, the dew point was 61, and the relative humidity was 64%. The wind was northwest at 13 miles an hour. The pressure was 30.09 inches and steady. In Maple Lake, it was mostly sunny. The temperature was 74 degrees, the dew point was 60, and the relative humidity was 61%. The wind was northwest at 9 miles an hour. The pressure was 30.11 inches and steady. Elsewhere across central Minnesota, skies ranged from mostly sunny to partly sunny. It was 76 at the Twin Cities, 73 at St. Cloud, 73 at Anoka, and 75 at Crystal. Princeton reported 72, Litchfield reported 72, Little Falls reported 70, and Wilmer reported 72. Around the state, temperatures were between 68 and 73 degrees. At Mankato, it was mostly sunny. It was partly sunny at Brainerd and International Falls. It was cloudy at Rochester and Duluth. Once again at 11 a.m., in Buffalo, it was 73 degrees under mostly sunny skies. And in Maple Lake, it was 74 degrees under mostly sunny skies. This is weather radio station WMG676 Clearwater, broadcasting on a frequency of 162.50 MHz. 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The current time is 11:32 a.m. Central Daylight Time. Now the forecast for central Minnesota, from St. Cloud to the northwest Twin Cities suburbs. This afternoon, mostly sunny. Highs in the upper 70s. Northwest winds 5 to 15 miles an hour. Tonight, mostly clear. Lows in the mid-50s. Northwest winds up to 10 miles an hour. Monday, sunny. Highs in the lower 80s. Southwest winds up to 10 miles an hour. Monday night, partly cloudy. A 50% chance of thunderstorms in the evening. Lows around 60. Southwest winds up to 10 miles an hour. Tuesday and Tuesday night, partly cloudy. Highs in the upper 70s.
Lows in the mid-50s.

70s. Lows in the mid-50s. Wednesday and Wednesday night, mostly clear. Highs in the upper 70s. Lows in the mid-50s. Thursday and Thursday night, partly cloudy. Highs in the lower 80s. Lows in the lower 60s. Friday, sunny. Highs in the lower 80s. Friday night, partly cloudy. Lows around 60. Saturday, sunny. Highs in the lower 80s. Again, the forecast for central Minnesota, from St. Cloud to the northwest Twin Cities suburbs for this afternoon, mostly sunny. Highs in the upper 70s. Northwest winds 5 to 15 miles an hour. At 11 a.m., in Buffalo, it was mostly sunny. The temperature was 73 degrees, the dew point was 61, and the relative humidity was 64%. The wind was northwest at 13 miles an hour. The pressure was 30.09 inches and steady. In Maple Lake, it was mostly sunny. The temperature was 74 degrees, the dew point was 60, and the relative humidity was 61%. The wind was northwest at 9 miles an hour. The pressure was 30.11 inches and steady. Elsewhere across central Minnesota, skies ranged from mostly sunny to partly sunny. It was 76 at the Twin Cities, 73 at St. Cloud, 73 at Anoka, and 75 at Crystal. Princeton reported 72, Litchfield reported 72, Little Falls reported 70, and Wilmer reported 72. Around the state, temperatures were between 68 and 73 degrees. At Mankato, it was mostly sunny. It was partly sunny at Brainerd and International Falls. It was cloudy at Rochester and Duluth. Once again at 11 a.m., in Buffalo, it was 73 degrees under mostly sunny skies. And in Maple Lake, it was 74 degrees under mostly sunny skies. 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The current time is 11:35 a.m. Central Daylight Time. Now the forecast for central Minnesota, from St. Cloud to the northwest Twin Cities suburbs. This afternoon, mostly sunny. Highs in the upper 70s. Northwest winds 5 to 15 miles an hour. Tonight, mostly clear. Lows in the mid-50s. Northwest winds up to 10 miles an hour. Monday, sunny. Highs in the lower 80s. Southwest winds up to 10 miles an hour. Monday night, partly cloudy. A 50% chance of thunderstorms in the evening. Lows around 60. Southwest winds up to 10 miles an hour. Tuesday and Tuesday night, partly cloudy. Highs in the upper 70s. Lows in the mid-50s. Wednesday and Wednesday night, mostly clear. Highs in the upper 70s. Lows in the mid-50s. Thursday and Thursday night, partly cloudy. Highs in the lower 80s. Lows in the lower 60s. Friday, sunny. Highs in the lower 80s. Friday night, partly cloudy. Lows around 60. Saturday, sunny. Highs in the lower 80s. Again, the forecast for central Minnesota, from St. Cloud to the northwest Twin Cities suburbs for this afternoon, mostly sunny. Highs in the upper 70s. Northwest winds 5 to 15 miles an hour. At 11 a.m., in Buffalo, it was mostly sunny. The temperature was 73 degrees, the dew point was 61, and the relative humidity was 64%. The wind was northwest at 13 miles an hour. The pressure was 30.09 inches and steady. In Maple Lake, it was mostly sunny. The temperature was 74 degrees, the dew point was 60, and the relative humidity was 61%. The wind was northwest at 9 miles an hour.

the pressure was 30.11 inches and steady. Elsewhere across central Minnesota, skies ranged from mostly sunny to partly sunny. It was 76 at the Twin Cities, 73 at St. Cloud, 73 at Anoka, and 75 at Crystal. Princeton reported 72, Litchfield reported 72, Little Falls reported 70, and Wilmer reported 72. Around the state, temperatures were between 68 and 73 degrees. At Mankato, it was mostly sunny. It was partly sunny at Brainerd and International Falls. It was cloudy at Rochester and Duluth. Once again at 11 a.m., in Buffalo, it was 73 degrees under mostly sunny skies. And in Maple Lake, it was 74 degrees under mostly sunny skies. 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The current time is 11:39 a.m. Central Daylight Time. Now the forecast for central Minnesota, from St. Cloud to the northwest Twin Cities suburbs. This afternoon, mostly sunny. Highs in the upper 70s. Northwest winds 5 to 15 miles an hour. Tonight, mostly clear. Lows in the mid-50s. Northwest winds up to 10 miles an hour. Monday, sunny. Highs in the lower 80s. Southwest winds up to 10 miles an hour. Monday night, partly cloudy. A 50% chance of thunderstorms in the evening. Lows around 60. Southwest winds up to 10 miles an hour. Tuesday and Tuesday night, partly cloudy. Highs in the upper 70s. Lows in the mid 50s. Wednesday and Wednesday night, mostly clear. Highs in the upper 70s. Lows in the mid 50s. Thursday and Thursday night, partly cloudy. Highs in the lower 80s. Lows in the lower 60s. Friday, sunny. Highs in the lower 80s. Friday night, partly cloudy. Lows around 60. Saturday, sunny. Highs in the lower 80s. Again, the forecast for central Minnesota, from St. Cloud to the northwest Twin Cities suburbs for this afternoon, mostly sunny. Highs in the upper 70s. Northwest winds 5 to 15 miles an hour. At 11 a.m., in Buffalo, it was mostly sunny. The temperature was 73 degrees, the dew point was 61, and the relative humidity was 64%. The wind was northwest at 13 miles an hour. The pressure was 30.09 inches and steady. In Maple Lake, it was mostly sunny. The temperature was 74 degrees, the dew point was 60, and the relative humidity was 61%. The wind was northwest at 9 miles an hour. The pressure was 30.11 inches and steady. Elsewhere across central Minnesota, skies ranged from mostly sunny to partly sunny. It was 76 at the Twin Cities, 73 at St. Cloud, 73 at Anoka, and 75 at Crystal. Princeton reported 72, Litchfield reported 72, Little Falls reported 70, and Wilmer reported 72. Around the state, temperatures were between 68 and 73 degrees. At Mankato, it was mostly sunny. It was partly sunny at Brainerd and International Falls. It was cloudy at Rochester and Duluth. Once again at 11 a.m., in Buffalo, it was 73 degrees under mostly sunny skies. And in Maple Lake, it was 74 degrees under mostly sunny skies. 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The current time is 11:43 a.m. Central Daylight Time.
Now the forecast for central Minnesota, from St. Cloud to the northwest Twin Cities suburbs. This afternoon, mostly sunny. Highs in the upper 70s. Northwest winds 5 to 15 miles an hour. Tonight, mostly clear. Lows in the mid-50s. Northwest winds up to 10 miles an hour. Monday, sunny. Highs in the lower 80s. Southwest winds up to 10 miles an hour. Monday night, partly cloudy. A 50% chance of thunderstorms in the evening. Lows around 60. Southwest winds up to 10 miles an hour. Tuesday and Tuesday night, partly cloudy. Highs in the upper 70s. Lows in the mid-50s. Wednesday and Wednesday night, mostly clear. Highs in the upper 70s. Lows in the mid-50s. Thursday and Thursday night, partly cloudy. Highs in the lower 80s. Lows in the lower 60s. Friday, sunny. Highs in the lower 80s. Friday night, partly cloudy. Lows around 60. Saturday, sunny. Highs in the lower 80s. Again, the forecast for central Minnesota, from St. Cloud to the northwest Twin Cities suburbs for this afternoon, mostly sunny. Highs in the upper 70s. Northwest winds 5 to 15 miles an hour. At 11 a.m., in Buffalo, it was mostly sunny. The temperature was 73 degrees, the dew point was 61, and the relative humidity was 64%. The wind was northwest at 13 miles an hour. The pressure was 30.09 inches and steady. In Maple Lake, it was mostly sunny. The temperature was 74 degrees, the dew point was 60, and the relative humidity was 61%. The wind was northwest at 9 miles an hour. The pressure was 30.11 inches and steady. Elsewhere across central Minnesota, skies ranged from mostly sunny to partly sunny. It was 76 at the Twin Cities, 73 at St. Cloud, 73 at Anoka, and 75 at Crystal. Princeton reported 72, Litchfield reported 72, Little Falls reported 70, and Wilmer reported 72. Around the state, temperatures were between 68 and 73 degrees. At Mankato, it was mostly sunny. It was partly sunny at Brainerd and International Falls. It was cloudy at Rochester and Duluth. Once again at 11 a.m., in Buffalo, it was 73 degrees under mostly sunny skies. And in Maple Lake, it was 74 degrees under mostly sunny skies. 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The current time is 11:46 a.m. Central Daylight Time. Now the forecast for central Minnesota, from St. Cloud to the northwest Twin Cities suburbs. This afternoon, mostly sunny. Highs in the upper 70s. Northwest winds 5 to 15 miles an hour. Tonight, mostly clear. Lows in the mid-50s. Northwest winds up to 10 miles an hour. Monday, sunny. Highs in the lower 80s. Southwest winds up to 10 miles an hour. Monday night, partly cloudy. A 50% chance of thunderstorms in the evening. Lows around 60. Southwest winds up to 10 miles an hour. Tuesday and Tuesday night, partly cloudy. Highs in the upper 70s. Lows in the mid-50s. Wednesday and Wednesday night, mostly clear. Highs in the upper 70s. Lows in the mid-50s. Thursday and Thursday night, partly cloudy. Highs in the lower 80s. Lows in the lower 60s. Friday, sunny. Highs in the lower 80s. Friday night, partly cloudy. Lows around 60. Saturday, sunny.
highs in the lower 80s. Again, the forecast for central Minnesota, from St. Cloud to the northwest Twin Cities suburbs for this afternoon, mostly sunny. Highs in the upper 70s. Northwest winds 5 to 15 miles an hour. At 11 a.m., in Buffalo, it was mostly sunny. The temperature was 73 degrees, the dew point was 61, and the relative humidity was 64%. The wind was northwest at 13 miles an hour. The pressure was 30.09 inches and steady. In Maple Lake, it was mostly sunny. The temperature was 74 degrees, the dew point was 60, and the relative humidity was 61%. The wind was northwest at 9 miles an hour. The pressure was 30.11 inches and steady. Elsewhere across central Minnesota, skies ranged from mostly sunny to partly sunny. It was 76 at the Twin Cities, 73 at St. Cloud, 73 at Anoka, and 75 at Crystal. Princeton reported 72, Litchfield reported 72, Little Falls reported 70, and Wilma reported 72. Around the state, temperatures were between 68 and 73 degrees. At Mankato, it was mostly sunny. It was partly sunny at Brainerd and International Falls. It was cloudy at Rochester and Duluth. Once again at 11 a.m., in Buffalo, it was 73 degrees under mostly sunny skies. And in Maple Lake, it was 74 degrees under mostly sunny skies. 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The current time is 11:50 a.m. Central Daylight Time. Now the forecast for central Minnesota, from St. Cloud to the northwest Twin Cities suburbs. This afternoon, mostly sunny. Highs in the upper 70s. Northwest winds 5 to 15 miles an hour. Tonight, mostly clear. Lows in the mid-50s. Northwest winds up to 10 miles an hour. Monday, sunny. Highs in the lower 80s. Southwest winds up to 10 miles an hour. Monday night, partly cloudy. A 50% chance of thunderstorms in the evening. Lows around 60. Southwest winds up to 10 miles an hour. Tuesday and Tuesday night, partly cloudy. Highs in the upper 70s. Lows in the mid-50s. Wednesday and Wednesday night, mostly clear. Highs in the upper 70s. Lows in the mid-50s. Thursday and Thursday night, partly cloudy. Highs in the lower 80s. Lows in the lower 60s. Friday, sunny. Highs in the lower 80s. Friday night, partly cloudy. Lows around 60. Saturday, sunny. Highs in the lower 80s. Again, the forecast for central Minnesota, from St. Cloud to the northwest Twin Cities suburbs for this afternoon, mostly sunny. Highs in the upper 70s. Northwest winds 5 to 15 miles an hour. At 11 a.m., in Buffalo, it was mostly sunny. The temperature was 73 degrees, the dew point was 61, and the relative humidity was 64%. The wind was northwest at 13 miles an hour. The pressure was 30.09 inches and steady. In Maple Lake, it was mostly sunny. The temperature was 74 degrees, the dew point was 60, and the relative humidity was 61%. The wind was northwest at 9 miles an hour. The pressure was 30.11 inches and steady. Elsewhere across central Minnesota, skies ranged from mostly sunny to partly sunny. It was 76 at the Twin Cities, 73 at St. Cloud, 73 at Anoka, and 75 at Crystal. Princeton reported 72, Litchfield reported 72, Little Falls reported 70, and Wilma reported 72. Around the state, temperatures were between 68 and 73 degrees.
At Mankato, it was mostly sunny. It was partly sunny at Brainerd and International Falls. It was cloudy at Rochester and Duluth. Once again at 11 a.m., in Buffalo, it was 73 degrees under mostly sunny skies. And in Maple Lake, it was 74 degrees under mostly sunny skies. This is weather radio station WNG676 Clearwater, broadcasting on a frequency of 162.50 MHz. 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The current time is 11:54 a.m. Central Daylight Time. Now the forecast for central Minnesota, from St. Cloud to the northwest Twin Cities suburbs. This afternoon, mostly sunny. Highs in the upper 70s. Northwest winds 5 to 15 miles an hour. Tonight, mostly clear. Lows in the mid-50s. Northwest winds up to 10 miles an hour. Monday, sunny. Highs in the lower 80s. Southwest winds up to 10 miles an hour. Monday night, partly cloudy. 50% chance of thunderstorms in the evening. Lows around 60. Southwest winds up to 10 miles an hour. Tuesday and Tuesday night, partly cloudy. Highs in the upper 70s. Lows in the mid-50s. Wednesday and Wednesday night, mostly clear. Highs in the upper 70s. Lows in the mid-50s. Thursday and Thursday night, partly cloudy. Highs in the lower 80s. Lows in the lower 60s. Friday, sunny. Highs in the lower 80s. Friday night, partly cloudy. Lows around 60. Saturday, sunny. Highs in the lower 80s. Again, the forecast for central Minnesota, from St. Cloud to the northwest Twin Cities suburbs for this afternoon, mostly sunny. Highs in the upper 70s. Northwest winds 5 to 15 miles an hour. At 11 a.m., in Buffalo, it was mostly sunny. The temperature was 73 degrees, the dew point was 61, and the relative humidity was 64%. The wind was northwest at 13 miles an hour. The pressure was 30.09 inches and steady. In Maple Lake, it was mostly sunny. The temperature was 74 degrees, the dew point was 60, and the relative humidity was 61%. The wind was northwest at 9 miles an hour. The pressure was 30.11 inches and steady. Elsewhere across central Minnesota, skies ranged from mostly sunny to partly sunny. It was 76 at the Twin Cities, 73 at St. Cloud, 73 at Anoka, and 75 at Crystal. Princeton reported 72, Litchfield reported 72, Little Falls reported 70, and Wilmer reported 72. Around the state, temperatures were between 68 and 73 degrees. At Mankato, it was mostly sunny. It was partly sunny at Brainerd and International Falls. It was cloudy at Rochester and Duluth. Once again at 11 a.m., in Buffalo, it was 73 degrees under mostly sunny skies. And in Maple Lake, it was 74 degrees under mostly sunny skies. This is weather radio station WNG676 Clearwater, broadcasting on a frequency of 162.50 MHz. 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The current time is 11:57 a.m. Central Daylight Time. Now the forecast for central Minnesota, from St. Cloud to the northwest Twin Cities suburbs. This afternoon, mostly sunny. Highs in the upper 70s. Northwest winds 5 to 15 miles an hour. Tonight, mostly clear. Lows in the mid-50s. Northwest winds up to 10 miles an hour. Monday, sunny. Highs in the lower 80s. Southwest winds up to 10 miles an hour. Monday night,
partly cloudy. A 50% chance of thunderstorms in the evening. Lows around 60. Southwest winds up to 10 miles an hour. Tuesday and Tuesday night, partly cloudy. Highs in the upper 70s. Lows in the mid 50s. Wednesday and Wednesday night, mostly clear. Highs in the upper 70s. Lows in the mid 50s. Thursday and Thursday night, partly cloudy. Highs in the lower 80s. Lows in the lower 60s. Friday, sunny. Highs in the lower 80s. Friday night, partly cloudy. Lows around 60. Saturday, sunny. Highs in the lower 80s. Again, the forecast for central Minnesota, from St. Cloud to the northwest Twin Cities suburbs for this afternoon, mostly sunny. Highs in the upper 70s. Northwest winds 5 to 15 miles an hour. At 11 a.m., in Buffalo, it was mostly sunny. The temperature was 73 degrees, the dew point was 61, and the relative humidity was 64%. The wind was northwest at 13 miles an hour. The pressure was 30.09 inches and steady. In Maple Lake, it was mostly sunny. The temperature was 74 degrees, the dew point was 60, and the relative humidity was 61%. The wind was northwest at 9 miles an hour. The pressure was 30.11 inches and steady. Elsewhere across central Minnesota, skies ranged from mostly sunny to partly sunny. It was 76 at the Twin Cities, 73 at St. Cloud, 73 at Anoka, and 75 at Crystal. Princeton reported 72, Litchfield reported 72, Little Falls reported 70, and Wilmer reported 72. Around the state, temperatures were between 68 and 73 degrees. At Mankato, it was mostly sunny. It was partly sunny at Brainerd and International Falls. It was cloudy at Rochester and Duluth. Once again at 11 a.m., in Buffalo, it was 73 degrees under mostly sunny skies. And in Maple Lake, it was 74 degrees under mostly sunny skies. 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The current time is 12:01 p.m. Central Daylight Time. Now the forecast for central Minnesota, from St. Cloud to the northwest Twin Cities suburbs. This afternoon, mostly sunny. Highs in the upper 70s. Northwest winds 5 to 15 miles an hour. Tonight, mostly clear. Lows in the mid-50s. Northwest winds up to 10 miles an hour. Monday, sunny. Highs in the lower 80s. Southwest winds up to 10 miles an hour. Monday night, partly cloudy. A 50% chance of thunderstorms in the evening. Lows around 60. Southwest winds up to 10 miles an hour. Tuesday and Tuesday night, partly cloudy. Highs in the upper 70s. Lows in the mid 50s. Wednesday and Wednesday night, mostly clear. Highs in the upper 70s. Lows in the mid 50s. Thursday and Thursday night, partly cloudy. Highs in the lower 80s. Lows in the lower 60s. Friday, sunny. Highs in the lower 80s. Friday night, partly cloudy. Lows around 60. Saturday, sunny. Highs in the lower 80s. Again, the forecast for central Minnesota, from St. Cloud to the northwest Twin Cities suburbs for this afternoon, mostly sunny. Highs in the upper 70s. Northwest winds 5 to 15 miles an hour. 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
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The current time is 12:03 p.m. Central Daylight Time. Now the forecast for central Minnesota, from St. Cloud to the northwest Twin Cities suburbs. This afternoon, mostly sunny. Highs in the upper 70s. Northwest winds 5 to 15 miles an hour. Tonight, mostly clear. Lows in the mid-50s. Northwest winds up to 10 miles an hour. Monday, sunny. Highs in the lower 80s. Southwest winds up to 10 miles an hour. Monday night, partly cloudy. A 50% chance of thunderstorms in the evening. Lows around 60. Southwest winds up to 10 miles an hour. Tuesday and Tuesday night, partly cloudy. Highs in the upper 70s. Lows in the mid-50s. Wednesday and Wednesday night, mostly clear. Highs in the upper 70s. Lows in the mid-50s. Thursday and Thursday night, partly cloudy. Highs in the lower 80s. Lows in the lower 60s. Friday, sunny. Highs in the lower 80s. Friday night, partly cloudy. Lows around 60. Saturday, sunny. Highs in the lower 80s. Again, the forecast for central Minnesota, from St. Cloud to the northwest Twin Cities suburbs for this afternoon, mostly sunny. Highs in the upper 70s. Northwest winds 5 to 15 miles an hour. 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The current time is 12:05 p.m. Central Daylight Time. Now the forecast for central Minnesota, from St. Cloud to the northwest Twin Cities suburbs. This afternoon, mostly sunny. Highs in the upper 70s. Northwest winds 5 to 15 miles an hour. Tonight, mostly clear. Lows in the mid-50s. Northwest winds up to 10 miles an hour. Monday, sunny. Highs in the lower 80s. Southwest winds up to 10 miles an hour. Monday night, partly cloudy. A 50% chance of thunderstorms in the evening. Lows around 60. Southwest winds up to 10 miles an hour. Tuesday and Tuesday night, partly cloudy. Highs in the upper 70s. Lows in the mid-50s. Wednesday and Wednesday night, mostly clear. Highs in the upper 70s. Lows in the mid-50s. Thursday and Thursday night, partly cloudy. Highs in the lower 80s. Lows in the lower 60s. Friday, sunny. Highs in the lower 80s. Friday night, partly cloudy. Lows around 60. Saturday, sunny. Highs in the lower 80s. Again, the forecast for central Minnesota, from St. Cloud to the northwest Twin Cities suburbs for this afternoon, mostly sunny. Highs in the upper 70s. Northwest winds 5 to 15 miles an hour. 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The current time is 12:07 p.m. Central Daylight Time. Now the forecast for central Minnesota, from St. Cloud to the northwest Twin Cities suburbs. This afternoon, mostly sunny. Highs in the upper 70s. Northwest winds 5 to 15 miles an hour. Tonight, mostly clear. Lows in the mid-50s. Northwest winds up to 10 miles an hour. Monday, sunny. Highs in the lower 80s. Southwest winds up to 10 miles an hour. Monday night, partly cloudy. A
50% chance of thunderstorms in the evening. Lows around 60. Southwest winds up to 10 miles an hour. Tuesday and Tuesday night, partly cloudy. Highs in the upper 70s. Lows in the mid 50s. Wednesday and Wednesday night, mostly clear. Highs in the upper 70s. Lows in the mid 50s. Thursday and Thursday night, partly cloudy. Highs in the lower 80s. Lows in the lower 60s. Friday, sunny. Highs in the lower 80s. Friday night, partly cloudy. Lows around 60. Saturday, sunny. Highs in the lower 80s. Again, the forecast for central Minnesota, from St. Cloud to the northwest Twin Cities suburbs for this afternoon, mostly sunny. Highs in the upper 70s. Northwest winds 5 to 15 miles an hour. 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The current time is 12:09 p.m. Central Daylight Time. Now the forecast for central Minnesota, from St. Cloud to the northwest Twin Cities suburbs. This afternoon, mostly sunny. Highs in the upper 70s. Northwest winds 5 to 15 miles an hour. Tonight, mostly clear. Lows in the mid 50s. Northwest winds up to 10 miles an hour. Monday, sunny. Highs in the lower 80s. Southwest winds up to 10 miles an hour. Monday night, partly cloudy. A 50% chance of thunderstorms in the evening. Lows around 60. Southwest winds up to 10 miles an hour. Tuesday and Tuesday night, partly cloudy. Highs in the upper 70s. Lows in the mid 50s. Wednesday and Wednesday night, mostly clear. Highs in the upper 70s. Lows in the mid 50s. Thursday and Thursday night, partly cloudy. Highs in the lower 80s. Lows in the lower 60s. Friday, sunny. Highs in the lower 80s. Friday night, partly cloudy. Lows around 60. Saturday, sunny. Highs in the lower 80s. Again, the forecast for central Minnesota, from St. Cloud to the northwest Twin Cities suburbs for this afternoon, mostly sunny. Highs in the upper 70s. Northwest winds 5 to 15 miles an hour. 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The current time is 12:11 p.m. Central Daylight Time. Now the forecast for central Minnesota, from St. Cloud to the northwest Twin Cities suburbs. This afternoon, mostly sunny. Highs in the upper 70s. Northwest winds 5 to 15 miles an hour. Tonight, mostly clear. Lows in the mid 50s. Northwest winds up to 10 miles an hour. Monday, sunny. Highs in the lower 80s. Southwest winds up to 10 miles an hour. Monday night, partly cloudy. 50% chance of thunderstorms in the evening. Lows around 60. Southwest winds up to 10 miles an hour. Tuesday and Tuesday night, partly cloudy. Highs in the upper 70s. Lows in the mid 50s. Wednesday and Wednesday night, mostly clear. Highs in the upper 70s. Lows in the mid 50s. Thursday and Thursday night, partly cloudy. Highs in the lower 80s. Lows in the lower 60s. Friday, sunny. Highs in the lower 80s. Friday night, partly cloudy. Lows around 60. Saturday, sunny.
highs in the lower 80s. Again, the forecast for central Minnesota, from St. Cloud to the northwest Twin Cities suburbs for this afternoon, mostly sunny. Highs in the upper 70s. Northwest winds 5 to 15 miles an hour. 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The current time is 12:13 p.m. Central Daylight Time. Now the forecast for central Minnesota, from St. Cloud to the northwest Twin Cities suburbs. This afternoon, mostly sunny. Highs in the upper 70s. Northwest winds 5 to 15 miles an hour. Tonight, mostly clear. Lows in the mid-50s. Northwest winds up to 10 miles an hour. Monday, sunny. Highs in the lower 80s. Southwest winds up to 10 miles an hour. Monday night, partly cloudy. A 50% chance of thunderstorms in the evening. Lows around 60. Southwest winds up to 10 miles an hour. Tuesday and Tuesday night, partly cloudy. Highs in the upper 70s. Lows in the mid-50s. Wednesday and Wednesday night, mostly clear. Highs in the upper 70s. Lows in the mid-50s. Thursday and Thursday night, partly cloudy. Highs in the lower 80s. Lows in the lower 60s. Friday, sunny. Highs in the lower 80s. Friday night, partly cloudy. Lows around 60. Saturday, sunny. Highs in the lower 80s. Again, the forecast for central Minnesota, from St. Cloud to the northwest Twin Cities suburbs for this afternoon, mostly sunny. Highs in the upper 70s. Northwest winds 5 to 15 miles an hour. At noon, in Buffalo, it was partly sunny. The temperature was 72 degrees, the dew point was 63, and the relative humidity was 73%. The wind was north at 13 miles an hour. The pressure was 30.09 inches and steady. In Maple Lake, it was partly sunny, but temperature was 76 degrees, the dew point was 59, and the relative humidity was 53%. The wind was north at 12 miles an hour. The pressure was 30.11 inches and steady. Elsewhere across central Minnesota, temperatures were between 72 and 77 degrees. It was mostly sunny at St. Cloud, Anoka, and Wilmer. It was partly sunny at the Twin Cities, Crystal, Litchfield, and Little Falls. At Princeton, it was cloudy. Around the state, at International Falls, it was mostly sunny, with a temperature of 71. It was partly sunny, with a temperature of 75 at Rochester, 73 at Mankato, and 73 at Brainerd. At Duluth, it was cloudy, with a temperature of 68. Once again at noon, in Buffalo, it was 72 degrees under partly sunny skies. And in Maple Lake, it was 76 degrees under partly sunny skies. 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The current time is 12:17 p.m. Central Daylight Time. Now the forecast for central Minnesota, from St. Cloud to the northwest Twin Cities suburbs. This afternoon, mostly sunny. Highs in the upper 70s. Northwest winds 5 to 15 miles an hour. Tonight, mostly clear. Lows in the mid-50s. Northwest winds up to 10 miles an hour. Monday, sunny. Highs in the lower 80s. Southwest winds up to 10 miles an hour. Monday night, partly cloudy. A 50% chance of thunderstorms in the evening.
lows around 60. Southwest winds up to 10 miles an hour. Tuesday and Tuesday night, partly cloudy. Highs in the upper 70s. Lows in the mid 50s. Wednesday and Wednesday night, mostly clear. Highs in the upper 70s. Lows in the mid 50s. Thursday and Thursday night, partly cloudy. Highs in the lower 80s. Lows in the lower 60s. Friday, sunny. Highs in the lower 80s. Friday night, partly cloudy. Lows around 60. Saturday, sunny. Highs in the lower 80s. Again, the forecast for central Minnesota, from St. Cloud to the northwest Twin Cities suburbs for this afternoon, mostly sunny. Highs in the upper 70s. Northwest winds 5 to 15 miles an hour. At noon, in Buffalo, it was partly sunny. The temperature was 72 degrees, the dew point was 63, and the relative humidity was 73%. The wind was north at 13 miles an hour. The pressure was 30.09 inches and steady. In Maple Lake, it was partly sunny. The temperature was 76 degrees, the dew point was 59, and the relative humidity was 53%. The wind was north at 12 miles an hour. The pressure was 30.11 inches and steady. Elsewhere across central Minnesota, temperatures were between 72 and 77 degrees. It was mostly sunny at St. Cloud, Anoka, and Wilmer. It was partly sunny at the Twin Cities, Crystal, Litchfield, and Little Falls. At Princeton, it was cloudy. Around the state, at International Falls, it was mostly sunny, with a temperature of 71. It was partly sunny, with a temperature of 75 at Rochester, 73 at Mankato, and 73 at Brainerd. At Duluth, it was cloudy, with a temperature of 68. Once again at noon, in Buffalo, it was 72 degrees under partly sunny skies. And in Maple Lake, it was 76 degrees under partly sunny skies. 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The current time is 12:21 p.m. Central Daylight Time. Now the forecast for central Minnesota, from St. Cloud to the northwest Twin Cities suburbs. This afternoon, mostly sunny. Highs in the upper 70s. Northwest winds 5 to 15 miles an hour. Tonight, mostly clear. Lows in the mid-50s. Northwest winds up to 10 miles an hour. Monday, sunny. Highs in the lower 80s. Southwest winds up to 10 miles an hour. Monday night, partly cloudy. A 50% chance of thunderstorms in the evening. Lows around 60. Southwest winds up to 10 miles an hour. Tuesday and Tuesday night, partly cloudy. Highs in the upper 70s. Lows in the mid 50s. Wednesday and Wednesday night, mostly clear. Highs in the upper 70s. Lows in the mid 50s. Thursday and Thursday night, partly cloudy. Highs in the lower 80s. Lows in the lower 60s. Friday, sunny. Highs in the lower 80s. Friday night, partly cloudy. Lows around 60. Saturday, sunny. Highs in the lower 80s. Again, the forecast for central Minnesota, from St. Cloud to the northwest Twin Cities suburbs for this afternoon, mostly sunny. Highs in the upper 70s. Northwest winds 5 to 15 miles an hour. At noon, in Buffalo, it was partly sunny. The temperature was 72 degrees, the dew point was 63, and the relative humidity was 73%. The wind was north at 13 miles an hour. The pressure was 30.09 inches and steady. In Maple Lake,
It was partly sunny, the temperature was 76 degrees, the dew point was 59, and the relative humidity was 53%. The wind was north at 12 miles an hour. The pressure was 30.11 inches and steady. Elsewhere across central Minnesota, temperatures were between 72 and 77 degrees. It was mostly sunny at St. Cloud, Anoka, and Wilmer. It was partly sunny at the Twin Cities, Crystal, Litchfield, and Little Falls. At Princeton, it was cloudy. Around the state, at International Falls, it was mostly sunny, with a temperature of 71. It was partly sunny, with a temperature of 75 at Rochester, 73 at Mankato, and 73 at Brainerd. At Duluth, it was cloudy, with a temperature of 68. Once again at noon, in Buffalo, it was 72 degrees under partly sunny skies. And in Maple Lake, it was 76 degrees under partly sunny skies. 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The current time is 12:24 p.m. Central Daylight Time. Now the forecast for central Minnesota, from St. Cloud to the northwest Twin Cities suburbs. This afternoon, mostly sunny. Highs in the upper 70s. Northwest winds 5 to 15 miles an hour. Tonight, mostly clear. Lows in the mid-50s. Northwest winds up to 10 miles an hour. Monday, sunny. Highs in the lower 80s. Southwest winds up to 10 miles an hour. Monday night, partly cloudy. A 50% chance of thunderstorms in the evening. Lows around 60. Southwest winds up to 10 miles an hour. Tuesday and Tuesday night, partly cloudy. Highs in the upper 70s. Lows in the mid-50s. Wednesday and Wednesday night, mostly clear. Highs in the upper 70s. Lows in the mid-50s. Thursday and Thursday night, partly cloudy. Highs in the lower 80s. Lows in the lower 60s. Friday, sunny. Highs in the lower 80s. Friday night, partly cloudy. Lows around 60. Saturday, sunny. Highs in the lower 80s. Again, the forecast for central Minnesota, from St. Cloud to the northwest Twin Cities suburbs for this afternoon, mostly sunny. Highs in the upper 70s. Northwest winds 5 to 15 miles an hour. At noon, in Buffalo, it was partly sunny. The temperature was 72 degrees, the dew point was 63, and the relative humidity was 73%. The wind was north at 13 miles an hour. The pressure was 30.09 inches and steady. In Maple Lake, it was partly sunny, the temperature was 76 degrees, the dew point was 59, and the relative humidity was 53%. The wind was north at 12 miles an hour. The pressure was 30.11 inches and steady. Elsewhere across central Minnesota, temperatures were between 72 and 77 degrees. It was mostly sunny at St. Cloud, Anoka, and Wilmer. It was partly sunny at the Twin Cities, Crystal, Litchfield, and Little Falls. At Princeton, it was cloudy. Around the state, at International Falls, it was mostly sunny, with a temperature of 71. It was partly sunny, with a temperature of 75 at Rochester, 73 at Mankato, and 73 at Brainerd. At Duluth, it was cloudy, with a temperature of 68. Once again at noon, in Buffalo, it was 72 degrees under partly sunny skies. And in Maple Lake, it was 76 degrees under partly sunny skies. 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

cloudy. Highs in the upper 70s. Lows in the mid 50s. Wednesday and Wednesday night, mostly clear. Highs in the upper 70s. Lows in the mid 50s. Thursday and Thursday night, partly cloudy. Highs in the lower 80s. Lows in the lower 60s. Friday, sunny. Highs in the lower 80s. Friday night, partly cloudy. Lows around 60. Saturday, sunny. Highs in the lower 80s. Again, the forecast for central Minnesota, from St. Cloud to the northwest Twin Cities suburbs for this afternoon, mostly sunny. Highs in the upper 70s. Northwest winds 5 to 15 miles an hour. At noon, in Buffalo, it was partly sunny. The temperature was 72 degrees, the dew point was 63, and the relative humidity was 73%. The wind was north at 13 miles an hour. The pressure was 30.09 inches and steady. In Maple Lake, it was partly sunny. The temperature was 76 degrees, the dew point was 59, and the relative humidity was 53%. The wind was north at 12 miles an hour. The pressure was 30.11 inches and steady. Elsewhere across central Minnesota, temperatures were between 72 and 77 degrees. It was mostly sunny at St. Cloud, Anoka, and Wilmer. It was partly sunny at the Twin Cities, Crystal, Litchfield, and Little Falls. At Princeton, it was cloudy. Around the state, at International Falls, it was mostly sunny, with a temperature of 71. It was partly sunny, with a temperature of 75 at Rochester, 73 at Mankato, and 73 at Brainerd. At Duluth, it was cloudy, with a temperature of 68. Once again at noon, in Buffalo, it was 72 degrees under partly sunny skies. And in Maple Lake, it was 76 degrees under partly sunny skies. 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The current time is 12:31 p.m. Central Daylight Time. Now the forecast for central Minnesota, from St. Cloud to the northwest Twin Cities suburbs. This afternoon, mostly sunny. Highs in the upper 70s. Northwest winds 5 to 15 miles an hour. Tonight, mostly clear. Lows in the mid-50s. Northwest winds up to 10 miles an hour. Monday, sunny. Highs in the lower 80s. Southwest winds up to 10 miles an hour. Monday night, partly cloudy. 50% chance of thunderstorms in the evening. Lows around 60. Southwest winds up to 10 miles an hour. Tuesday and Tuesday night, partly cloudy. Highs in the upper 70s. Lows in the mid 50s. Wednesday and Wednesday night, mostly clear. Highs in the upper 70s. Lows in the mid 50s. Thursday and Thursday night, partly cloudy. Highs in the lower 80s. Lows in the lower 60s. Friday, sunny. Highs in the lower 80s. Friday night, partly cloudy. Lows around 60. Saturday, sunny. Highs in the lower 80s. Again, the forecast for central Minnesota from St. Again, the forecast for central Minnesota from St. Cloud to the northwest Twin Cities suburbs for this afternoon, mostly sunny. Highs in the upper 70s. Northwest winds 5 to 15 miles an hour. At noon, in Buffalo, it was partly sunny. The temperature was 72 degrees, the dew point was 63, and the relative humidity was 73%. The wind was north at 13 miles an hour. The pressure was 30.09 inches and steady. In Maple Lake, it was partly sunny. The temperature was 76 degrees, the dew point was 59, and the relative humidity was

3%. The wind was north at 12 miles an hour. The pressure was 30.11 inches and steady. Elsewhere across central Minnesota, temperatures were between 72 and 77 degrees. It was mostly sunny at St. Cloud, Anoka, and Wilmer. It was partly sunny at the Twin Cities, Crystal, Litchfield, and Little Falls. At Princeton, it was cloudy. Around the state, at International Falls, it was mostly sunny, with a temperature of 71. It was partly sunny, with a temperature of 75 at Rochester, 73 at Mankato, and 73 at Brainerd. At Duluth, it was cloudy, with a temperature of 68. Once again at noon, in Buffalo, it was 72 degrees under partly sunny skies. And in Maple Lake, it was 76 degrees under partly sunny skies. 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The current time is 12:35 p.m. Central Daylight Time. Now the forecast for central Minnesota, from St. Cloud to the northwest Twin Cities suburbs. This afternoon, mostly sunny. Highs in the upper 70s. Northwest winds 5 to 15 miles an hour. Tonight, mostly clear. Lows in the mid-50s. Northwest winds up to 10 miles an hour. Monday, sunny. Highs in the lower 80s. Southwest winds up to 10 miles an hour. Monday night, partly cloudy. A 50% chance of thunderstorms in the evening. Lows around 60. Southwest winds up to 10 miles an hour. Tuesday and Tuesday night, partly cloudy. Highs in the upper 70s. Lows in the mid-50s. Wednesday and Wednesday night, mostly clear. Highs in the upper 70s. Lows in the mid-50s. Thursday and Thursday night, partly cloudy. Highs in the lower 80s. Lows in the lower 60s. Friday, sunny. Highs in the lower 80s. Friday night, partly cloudy. Lows around 60. Saturday, sunny. Highs in the lower 80s. Again, the forecast for central Minnesota, from St. Cloud to the northwest Twin Cities suburbs for this afternoon, mostly sunny. Highs in the upper 70s. Northwest winds 5 to 15 miles an hour. At noon, in Buffalo, it was partly sunny. The temperature was 72 degrees, the dew point was 63, and the relative humidity was 73%. The wind was north at 13 miles an hour. The pressure was 30.09 inches and steady. In Maple Lake, it was partly sunny. The temperature was 76 degrees, the dew point was 59, and the relative humidity was 53%. The wind was north at 12 miles an hour. The pressure was 30.11 inches and steady. Elsewhere across central Minnesota, temperatures were between 72 and 77 degrees. It was mostly sunny at St. Cloud, Anoka, and Wilmer. It was partly sunny at the Twin Cities, Crystal, Litchfield, and Little Falls. At Princeton, it was cloudy. Around the state, at International Falls, it was mostly sunny, with a temperature of 71. It was partly sunny, with a temperature of 75 at Rochester, 73 at Mankato, and 73 at Brainerd. At Duluth, it was cloudy, with a temperature of 68. Once again at noon, in Buffalo, it was 72 degrees under partly sunny skies. And in Maple Lake, it was 76 degrees under partly sunny skies. 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
The current time is 12:38 p.m. Central Daylight Time. Now the forecast for central Minnesota, from St. Cloud to the northwest Twin Cities suburbs. This afternoon, mostly sunny. Highs in the upper 70s. Northwest winds 5 to 15 miles an hour. Tonight, mostly clear. Lows in the mid-50s. Northwest winds up to 10 miles an hour. Monday, sunny. Highs in the lower 80s. Southwest winds up to 10 miles an hour. Monday night, partly cloudy. A 50% chance of thunderstorms in the evening. Lows around 60. Southwest winds up to 10 miles an hour. Tuesday and Tuesday night, partly cloudy. Highs in the upper 70s. Lows in the mid-50s. Wednesday and Wednesday night, mostly clear. Highs in the upper 70s. Lows in the mid-50s. Thursday and Thursday night, partly cloudy. Highs in the lower 80s. Lows in the lower 60s. Friday, sunny. Highs in the lower 80s. Friday night, partly cloudy. Lows around 60. Saturday, sunny. Highs in the lower 80s. Again, the forecast for central Minnesota, from St. Cloud to the northwest Twin Cities suburbs for this afternoon, mostly sunny. Highs in the upper 70s. Northwest winds 5 to 15 miles an hour. At noon, in Buffalo, it was partly sunny. The temperature was 72 degrees, the dew point was 63, and the relative humidity was 73%. The wind was north at 13 miles an hour. The pressure was 30.09 inches and steady. In Maple Lake, it was partly sunny. The temperature was 76 degrees, the dew point was 59, and the relative humidity was 53%. The wind was north at 12 miles an hour. The pressure was 30.11 inches and steady. Elsewhere across central Minnesota, temperatures were between 72 and 77 degrees. It was mostly sunny at St. Cloud, Anoka, and Wilmer. It was partly sunny at the Twin Cities, Crystal, Litchfield, and Little Falls. At Princeton, it was cloudy. Around the state, at International Falls, it was mostly sunny, with a temperature of 71. It was partly sunny, with a temperature of 75 at Rochester, 73 at Mankato, and 73 at Brainerd. At Duluth, it was cloudy, with a temperature of 68. Once again at noon, in Buffalo, it was 72 degrees under partly sunny skies. And in Maple Lake, it was 76 degrees under partly sunny skies. 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The current time is 12:42 p.m. Central Daylight Time. Now the forecast for central Minnesota, from St. Cloud to the northwest Twin Cities suburbs. This afternoon, mostly sunny. Highs in the upper 70s. Northwest winds 5 to 15 miles an hour. Tonight, mostly clear. Lows in the mid-50s. Northwest winds up to 10 miles an hour. Monday, sunny. Highs in the lower 80s. Southwest winds up to 10 miles an hour. Monday night, partly cloudy. A 50% chance of thunderstorms in the evening. Lows around 60. Southwest winds up to 10 miles an hour. Tuesday and Tuesday night, partly cloudy. Highs in the upper 70s. Lows in the mid-50s. Wednesday and Wednesday night, mostly clear. Highs in the upper 70s. Lows in the mid-50s. Thursday and Thursday night, partly cloudy. Highs in the lower 80s. Lows in the lower 60s. Friday, sunny. Highs in the lower 80s. Friday night, partly cloudy.
Lows around 60. Saturday, sunny. Highs in the lower 80s. Again, the forecast for central Minnesota, from St. Cloud to the northwest Twin Cities suburbs for this afternoon, mostly sunny. Highs in the upper 70s. Northwest winds 5 to 15 miles an hour. At noon, in Buffalo, it was partly sunny. The temperature was 72 degrees, the dew point was 63, and the relative humidity was 73%. The wind was north at 13 miles an hour. The pressure was 30.09 inches and steady. In Maple Lake, it was partly sunny, but temperature was 76 degrees, the dew point was 59, and the relative humidity was 53%. The wind was north at 12 miles an hour. The pressure was 30.11 inches and steady. Elsewhere across central Minnesota, temperatures were between 72 and 77 degrees. It was mostly sunny at St. Cloud, Anoka, and Wilmer. It was partly sunny at the Twin Cities, Crystal, Litchfield, and Little Falls. At Princeton, it was cloudy. Around the state, at International Falls, it was mostly sunny, with a temperature of 71. It was partly sunny, with a temperature of 75 at Rochester, 73 at Mankato, and 73 at Brainerd. At Duluth, it was cloudy, with a temperature of 68. Once again at noon, in Buffalo, it was 72 degrees under partly sunny skies. And in Maple Lake, it was 76 degrees under partly sunny skies. 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The current time is 12:46 p.m. Central Daylight Time. Now the forecast for central Minnesota, from St. Cloud to the northwest Twin Cities suburbs. This afternoon, mostly sunny. Highs in the upper 70s. Northwest winds 5 to 15 miles an hour. Tonight, mostly clear. Lows in the mid-50s. Northwest winds up to 10 miles an hour. Monday, sunny. Highs in the lower 80s. Southwest winds up to 10 miles an hour. Monday night, partly cloudy. A 50% chance of thunderstorms in the evening. Lows around 60. Southwest winds up to 10 miles an hour. Tuesday and Tuesday night, partly cloudy. Highs in the upper 70s. Lows in the mid-50s. Wednesday and Wednesday night, mostly clear. Highs in the upper 70s. Lows in the mid-50s. Thursday and Thursday night, partly cloudy. Highs in the lower 80s. Lows in the lower 60s. Friday, sunny. Highs in the lower 80s. Friday night, partly cloudy. Lows around 60. Saturday, sunny. Highs in the lower 80s. Again, the forecast for central Minnesota, from St. Cloud to the northwest Twin Cities suburbs for this afternoon, mostly sunny. Highs in the upper 70s. Northwest winds 5 to 15 miles an hour. At noon, in Buffalo, it was partly sunny. The temperature was 72 degrees, the dew point was 63, and the relative humidity was 73%. The wind was north at 13 miles an hour. The pressure was 30.09 inches and steady. In Maple Lake, it was partly sunny, but temperature was 76 degrees, the dew point was 59, and the relative humidity was 53%. The wind was north at 12 miles an hour. The pressure was 30.11 inches and steady. Elsewhere across central Minnesota, temperatures were between 72 and 77 degrees. It was mostly sunny at St. Cloud, Anoka, and Wilmer. It was partly sunny at the Twin Cities, Crystal, Litchfield, and Little Falls. At Princeton, it was cloudy. Around the state, at International Falls, it was mostly sunny,
with a temperature of 71. It was partly sunny, with a temperature of 75 at Rochester, 73 at Mankato, and 73 at Brainerd. At Duluth, it was cloudy, with a temperature of 68. Once again at noon, in Buffalo, it was 72 degrees under partly sunny skies. And in Maple Lake, it was 76 degrees under partly sunny skies. 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The current time is 12:49 p.m. Central Daylight Time. Now the forecast for central Minnesota, from St. Cloud to the northwest Twin Cities suburbs. This afternoon, mostly sunny. Highs in the upper 70s. Northwest winds 5 to 15 miles an hour. Tonight, mostly clear. Lows in the mid-50s. Northwest winds up to 10 miles an hour. Monday, sunny. Highs in the lower 80s. Southwest winds up to 10 miles an hour. Monday night, partly cloudy. A 50% chance of thunderstorms in the evening. Lows around 60. Southwest winds up to 10 miles an hour. Tuesday and Tuesday night, partly cloudy. Highs in the upper 70s. Lows in the mid-50s. Wednesday and Wednesday night, mostly clear. Highs in the upper 70s. Lows in the mid-50s. Thursday and Thursday night, partly cloudy. Highs in the lower 80s. Lows in the lower 60s. Friday, sunny. Highs in the lower 80s. Friday night, partly cloudy. Lows around 60. Saturday, sunny. Highs in the lower 80s. Again, the forecast for central Minnesota, from St. Cloud to the northwest Twin Cities suburbs for this afternoon, mostly sunny. Highs in the upper 70s. Northwest winds 5 to 15 miles an hour. At noon, in Buffalo, it was partly sunny. The temperature was 72 degrees, the dew point was 63, and the relative humidity was 73%. The wind was north at 13 miles an hour. The pressure was 30.09 inches and steady. In Maple Lake, it was partly sunny but temperature was 76 degrees, the dew point was 59, and the relative humidity was 53%. The wind was north at 12 miles an hour. The pressure was 30.11 inches and steady. Elsewhere across central Minnesota, temperatures were between 72 and 77 degrees. It was mostly sunny at St. Cloud, Anoka, and Wilmer. It was partly sunny at the Twin City, Crystal, Litchfield, and Little Falls. At Princeton, it was cloudy. Around the state, at International Falls, it was mostly sunny, with a temperature of 71. It was partly sunny, with a temperature of 75 at Rochester, 73 at Mankato, and 73 at Brainerd. At Duluth, it was cloudy, with a temperature of 68. Once again at noon, in Buffalo, it was 72 degrees under partly sunny skies. And in Maple Lake, it was 76 degrees under partly sunny skies. 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The current time is 12:53 p.m. Central Daylight Time. Now the forecast for central Minnesota, from St. Cloud to the northwest Twin Cities suburbs. This afternoon, mostly sunny. Highs in the upper 70s. Northwest winds 5 to 15 miles an hour. Tonight, mostly clear. Lows in the mid-50s. Northwest winds up to 10 miles an hour. Monday, sunny. Highs in the lower 80s.
Southwest winds up to 10 miles an hour. Monday night, partly cloudy. A 50% chance of thunderstorms in the evening. Lows around 60. Southwest winds up to 10 miles an hour. Tuesday and Tuesday night, partly cloudy. Highs in the upper 70s. Lows in the mid 50s. Wednesday and Wednesday night, mostly clear. Highs in the upper 70s. Lows in the mid 50s. Thursday and Thursday night, partly cloudy. Highs in the lower 80s. Lows in the lower 60s. Friday, sunny. Highs in the lower 80s. Friday night, partly cloudy. Lows around 60. Saturday, sunny. Highs in the lower 80s. Again, the forecast for central Minnesota, from St. Cloud to the northwest Twin Cities suburbs for this afternoon, mostly sunny. Highs in the upper 70s. Northwest winds 5 to 15 miles an hour. At noon, in Buffalo, it was partly sunny. The temperature was 72 degrees, the dew point was 63, and the relative humidity was 73%. The wind was north at 13 miles an hour. The pressure was 30.09 inches and steady. In Maple Lake, it was partly sunny. The temperature was 76 degrees, the dew point was 59, and the relative humidity was 53%. The wind was north at 12 miles an hour. The pressure was 30.11 inches and steady. Elsewhere across central Minnesota, temperatures were between 72 and 77 degrees. It was mostly sunny at St. Cloud, Anoka, and Wilmer. It was partly sunny at the Twin Cities, Crystal, Litchfield, and Little Falls. At Princeton, it was cloudy. Around the state, at International Falls, it was mostly sunny, with a temperature of 71. It was partly sunny, with a temperature of 75 at Rochester, 73 at Mankato, and 73 at Brainerd. At Duluth, it was cloudy, with a temperature of 68. Once again at noon, in Buffalo, it was 72 degrees under partly sunny skies. And in Maple Lake, it was 76 degrees under partly sunny skies. 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The current time is 12:56 p.m. Central Daylight Time. Now the forecast for central Minnesota, from St. Cloud to the northwest Twin Cities suburbs. This afternoon, mostly sunny. Highs in the upper 70s. Northwest winds 5 to 15 miles an hour. Tonight, mostly clear. Lows in the mid-50s. Northwest winds up to 10 miles an hour. Monday, sunny. Highs in the lower 80s. Southwest winds up to 10 miles an hour. Monday night, partly cloudy. A 50% chance of thunderstorms in the evening. Lows around 60. Southwest winds up to 10 miles an hour. Tuesday and Tuesday night, partly cloudy. Highs in the upper 70s. Lows in the mid 50s. Wednesday and Wednesday night, mostly clear. Highs in the upper 70s. Lows in the mid 50s. Thursday and Thursday night, partly cloudy. Highs in the lower 80s. Lows in the lower 60s. Friday, sunny. Highs in the lower 80s. Friday night, partly cloudy. Lows around 60. Saturday, sunny. Highs in the lower 80s. Again, the forecast for central Minnesota, from St. Cloud to the northwest Twin Cities suburbs for this afternoon, mostly sunny. Highs in the upper 70s. Northwest winds 5 to 15 miles an hour. At noon, in Buffalo, it was partly sunny. The temperature was 72 degrees, the dew point was 63, and the relative humidity was 73%.
The wind was north at 13 miles an hour. The pressure was 30.09 inches and steady. In Maple Lake, it was partly sunny, the temperature was 76 degrees, the dew point was 59, and the relative humidity was 53%. The wind was north at 12 miles an hour. The pressure was 30.11 inches and steady. Elsewhere across central Minnesota, temperatures were between 72 and 77 degrees. It was mostly sunny at St. Cloud, Anoka, and Wilmer. It was partly sunny at the Twin Cities, Crystal, Litchfield, and Little Falls. At Princeton, it was cloudy. Around the state, at International Falls, it was mostly sunny, with a temperature of 71. It was partly sunny, with a temperature of 75 at Rochester, 73 at Mankato, and 73 at Brainerd. At Duluth, it was cloudy, with a temperature of 68. Once again at noon, in Buffalo, it was 72 degrees under partly sunny skies. And in Maple Lake, it was 76 degrees under partly sunny skies. 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The current time is 1 p.m. Central Daylight Time. Now the forecast for central Minnesota, from St. Cloud to the northwest Twin Cities suburbs. This afternoon, mostly sunny. Highs in the upper 70s. Northwest winds 5 to 15 miles an hour. Tonight, mostly clear. Lows in the mid-50s. Northwest winds up to 10 miles an hour. Monday, sunny. Highs in the lower 80s. Southwest winds up to 10 miles an hour. Monday night, partly cloudy. A 50% chance of thunderstorms in the evening. Lows around 60. Southwest winds up to 10 miles an hour. Tuesday and Tuesday night, partly cloudy. Highs in the upper 70s. Lows in the mid-50s. Wednesday and Wednesday night, mostly clear. Highs in the upper 70s. Lows in the mid-50s. Thursday and Thursday night, partly cloudy. Highs in the lower 80s. Lows in the lower 60s. Friday, sunny. Highs in the lower 80s. Friday night, partly cloudy. Lows around 60. Saturday, sunny. Highs in the lower 80s. Again, the forecast for central Minnesota, from St. Cloud to the northwest Twin Cities suburbs for this afternoon, mostly sunny. Highs in the upper 70s. Northwest winds 5 to 15 miles an hour. Now the forecast for central Minnesota, from St. Cloud to the northwest Twin Cities suburbs. This afternoon, mostly sunny. Near steady temperature in the upper 70s. Northwest winds 10 to 15 miles an hour. Tonight, mostly clear. Lows in the mid-50s. Northwest winds up to 5 miles an hour in the evening, becoming light. Monday, sunny. Highs in the lower 80s. Southwest winds up to 5 miles an hour, increasing to west 10 to 15 miles an hour in the afternoon. Monday night, mostly cloudy. A 50% chance of thunderstorms in the evening. Lows around 60. West winds up to 10 miles an hour. Tuesday, partly sunny. Highs in the mid-70s. Tuesday night, partly cloudy. Lows in the mid-50s. Wednesday, sunny. Highs in the upper 70s. Wednesday night, partly cloudy. Lows in the mid-50s. Thursday, sunny. Highs around 80. Thursday night, partly cloudy. Chance of showers overnight. Lows in the lower 60s. Chance of showers 30%. Friday, mostly sunny. Highs in the lower 80s. Friday night, partly cloudy. Lows around 60.
Saturday, sunny. Highs in the lower 80s. Again, the forecast for central Minnesota, from St. Cloud to the northwest Twin Cities suburbs for this afternoon, mostly sunny. Near steady temperature in the upper 70s. Northwest winds 10 to 15 miles an hour. 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The current time is 1:04 p.m. Central Daylight Time. Now the forecast for central Minnesota, from St. Cloud to the northwest Twin Cities suburbs. This afternoon, mostly sunny. Near steady temperature in the upper 70s. Northwest winds 10 to 15 miles an hour. Tonight, mostly clear. Lows in the mid-50s. Northwest winds up to 5 miles an hour in the evening, becoming light. Monday, sunny. Highs in the lower 80s. Southwest winds up to 5 miles an hour, increasing to west 10 to 15 miles an hour in the afternoon. Monday night, mostly cloudy. A 50% chance of thunderstorms in the evening. Lows around 60. West winds up to 10 miles an hour. Tuesday, partly sunny. Highs in the mid-70s. Tuesday night, partly cloudy. Lows in the mid-50s. Wednesday, sunny. Highs in the upper 70s. Wednesday night, partly cloudy. Lows in the mid-50s. Thursday, sunny. Highs around 80. Thursday night, partly cloudy. Chance of showers overnight. Lows in the lower 60s. Chance of showers 30%. Friday, mostly sunny. Highs in the lower 80s. Friday night, partly cloudy. Lows around 60. Saturday, sunny. Highs in the lower 80s. Again, the forecast for central Minnesota, from St. Cloud to the northwest Twin Cities suburbs for this afternoon, mostly sunny. Near steady temperature in the upper 70s. Northwest winds 10 to 15 miles an hour. 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The current time is 1:06 p.m. Central Daylight Time. Now the forecast for central Minnesota, from St. Cloud to the northwest Twin Cities suburbs. This afternoon, mostly sunny. Near steady temperature in the upper 70s. Northwest winds 10 to 15 miles an hour. Tonight, mostly clear. Lows in the mid-50s. Northwest winds up to 5 miles an hour in the evening, becoming light. Monday, sunny. Highs in the lower 80s. Southwest winds up to 5 miles an hour, increasing to west 10 to 15 miles an hour in the afternoon. Monday night, mostly cloudy. A 50% chance of thunderstorms in the evening. Lows around 60. West winds up to 10 miles an hour. Tuesday, partly sunny. Highs in the mid-70s. Tuesday night, partly cloudy. Lows in the mid-50s. Wednesday, sunny. Highs in the upper 70s. Wednesday night, partly cloudy. Lows in the mid-50s. Thursday, sunny. Highs around 80. Thursday night, partly cloudy. Chance of showers overnight. Lows in the lower 60s. Chance of showers 30%. Friday, mostly sunny. Highs in the lower 80s. Friday night, partly cloudy. Lows around 60. Saturday, sunny. Highs in the lower 80s. Again, the forecast for central Minnesota, from St. Cloud to the northwest Twin Cities suburbs for this afternoon, mostly sunny.
near steady temperature in the upper 70s. Northwest winds 10 to 15 miles an hour. 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The current time is 1:09 p.m. Central Daylight Time. Now the forecast for central Minnesota, from St. Cloud to the northwest Twin Cities suburbs. This afternoon, mostly sunny. Near steady temperature in the upper 70s. Northwest winds 10 to 15 miles an hour. Tonight, mostly clear. Lows in the mid-50s. Northwest winds up to 5 miles an hour in the evening, becoming light. Monday, sunny. Highs in the lower 80s. Southwest winds up to 5 miles an hour, increasing to west 10 to 15 miles an hour in the afternoon. Monday night, mostly cloudy. A 50% chance of thunderstorms in the evening. Lows around 60. West winds up to 10 miles an hour. Tuesday, partly sunny. Highs in the mid-70s. Tuesday night, partly cloudy. Lows in the mid-50s. Wednesday, sunny. Highs in the upper 70s. Wednesday night, partly cloudy. Lows in the mid-50s. Thursday, sunny. Highs around 80. Thursday night, partly cloudy. Chance of showers overnight. Lows in the lower 60s. Chance of showers 30%. Friday, mostly sunny. Highs in the lower 80s. Friday night, partly cloudy. Lows around 60. Saturday, sunny. Highs in the lower 80s. Again, the forecast for central Minnesota, from St. Cloud to the northwest Twin Cities suburbs for this afternoon, mostly sunny. Near steady temperature in the upper 70s. Northwest winds 10 to 15 miles an hour. 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The current time is 1:11 p.m. Central Daylight Time. Now the forecast for central Minnesota, from St. Cloud to the northwest Twin Cities suburbs. This afternoon, mostly sunny. Near steady temperature in the upper 70s. Northwest winds 10 to 15 miles an hour. Tonight, mostly clear. Lows in the mid-50s. Northwest winds up to 5 miles an hour in the evening, becoming light. Monday, sunny. Highs in the lower 80s. Southwest winds up to 5 miles an hour, increasing to west 10 to 15 miles an hour in the afternoon. Monday night, mostly cloudy. A 50% chance of thunderstorms in the evening. Lows around 60. West winds up to 10 miles an hour. Tuesday, partly sunny. Highs in the mid-70s. Tuesday night, partly cloudy. Lows in the mid-50s. Wednesday, sunny. Highs in the upper 70s. Wednesday night, partly cloudy. Lows in the mid-50s. Thursday, sunny. Highs around 80. Thursday night, partly cloudy. Chance of showers overnight. Lows in the lower 60s. Chance of showers 30%. Friday, mostly sunny. Highs in the lower 80s. Friday night, partly cloudy. Lows around 60. Saturday, sunny. Highs in the lower 80s. Again, the forecast for central Minnesota, from St. Cloud to the northwest Twin Cities suburbs for this afternoon, mostly sunny. Near steady temperature in the upper 70s. Northwest winds 10 to 15 miles an hour. This is weather radio station WNG676 Clearwater,
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serving listeners across much of central Minnesota. The current time is 1:14 p.m. Central Daylight Time. Now the forecast for central Minnesota, from St. Cloud to the northwest Twin Cities suburbs. This afternoon, mostly sunny. Near steady temperature in the upper 70s. Northwest winds 10 to 15 miles an hour. Tonight, mostly clear. Lows in the mid-50s. Northwest winds up to 5 miles an hour in the evening, becoming light. Monday, sunny. Highs in the lower 80s. Southwest winds up to 5 miles an hour, increasing to west 10 to 15 miles an hour in the afternoon. Monday night, mostly cloudy. 50% chance of thunderstorms in the evening. Lows around 60. West winds up to 10 miles an hour. Tuesday, partly sunny. Highs in the mid-70s. Tuesday night, partly cloudy. Lows in the mid-50s. Wednesday, sunny. Highs in the upper 70s. Wednesday night, partly cloudy. Lows in the mid-50s. Thursday, sunny. Highs around 80. Thursday night, partly cloudy. Chance of showers overnight. Lows in the lower 60s. Chance of showers 30%. Friday, mostly sunny. Highs in the lower 80s. Friday night, partly cloudy. Lows around 60. Saturday, sunny. Highs in the lower 80s. Again, the forecast for central Minnesota, from St. Cloud to the northwest Twin Cities suburbs for this afternoon, mostly sunny. Near steady temperature in the upper 70s. Northwest winds 10 to 15 miles an hour. At 1 p.m., in Buffalo, it was partly sunny. The temperature was 75 degrees, the dew point was 61, and the relative humidity was 60%. The wind was northwest at 12 miles an hour. The pressure was 30.08 inches and falling. In Maple Lake, it was partly sunny, the temperature was 76 degrees, the dew point was 58, and the relative humidity was 53%. The wind was northwest at 10 miles an hour. The pressure was 30.10 inches and falling. Elsewhere across central Minnesota, it was mostly sunny, with a temperature of 75 at Anoka, 75 at Litchfield, and 77 at Little Falls. It was partly sunny, with a temperature of 79 at the Twin Cities, 76 at St. Cloud, 76 at Crystal, and 73 at Wilmer. At Princeton, it was cloudy, with a temperature of 75. Around the state, skies ranged from partly sunny to cloudy. It was 76 at Rochester, 74 at Mankato, 75 at Brainerd, 68 at Duluth, and 73 at International Falls. Once again at 1 p.m., in Buffalo, it was 75 degrees under partly sunny skies. And in Maple Lake, it was 76 degrees under partly sunny skies. This is weather radio station WNG676 Clearwater, broadcasting on a frequency of 162.50 MHz. 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The current time is 1:18 p.m. Central Daylight Time. Now the forecast for central Minnesota, from St. Cloud to the northwest Twin Cities suburbs. This afternoon, mostly sunny. Near steady temperature in the upper 70s. Northwest winds 10 to 15 miles an hour. Tonight, mostly clear. Lows in the mid-50s. Northwest winds up to 5 miles an hour in the evening, becoming light. Monday, sunny. Highs in the lower 80s. Southwest winds up to 5 miles an hour, increasing to west 10 to 15 miles an hour in the afternoon. Monday night, mostly cloudy. A 50% chance of thunderstorms in the evening. Lows around 60. West winds up to 10 miles an hour. Tuesday, partly sunny. Highs in the mid-70s. Tuesday night,
partly cloudy. Lows in the mid-50s. Wednesday, sunny. Highs in the upper 70s. Wednesday night, partly cloudy. Lows in the mid-50s. Thursday, sunny. Highs around 80. Thursday night, partly cloudy. Chance of showers overnight. Lows in the lower 60s. Chance of showers 30%. Friday, mostly sunny. Highs in the lower 80s. Friday night, partly cloudy. Lows around 60. Saturday, sunny. Highs in the lower 80s. Again, the forecast for central Minnesota, from St. Cloud to the northwest Twin Cities suburbs for this afternoon, mostly sunny. Near steady temperature in the upper 70s. Northwest winds 10 to 15 miles an hour. At 1 p.m., in Buffalo, it was partly sunny. The temperature was 75 degrees, the dew point was 61, and the relative humidity was 60%. The wind was northwest at 12 miles an hour. The pressure was 30.08 inches and falling. In Maple Lake, it was partly sunny. The temperature was 76 degrees, the dew point was 58, and the relative humidity was 53%. The wind was northwest at 10 miles an hour. The pressure was 30.10 inches and falling. Elsewhere across central Minnesota, it was mostly sunny, with a temperature of 75 at Anoka, 75 at Litchfield, and 77 at Little Falls. It was partly sunny, with a temperature of 79 at the Twin Cities, 76 at St. Cloud, 76 at Crystal, and 73 at Wilmer. At Princeton, it was cloudy, with a temperature of 75. Around the state, skies ranged from partly sunny to cloudy. It was 76 at Rochester, 74 at Mankato, 75 at Brainerd, 68 at Duluth, and 73 at International Falls. Once again at 1 p.m., in Buffalo, it was 75 degrees under partly sunny skies. And in Maple Lake, it was 76 degrees under partly sunny skies. 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The current time is 1:21 p.m. Central Daylight Time. Now the forecast for central Minnesota, from St. Cloud to the northwest Twin Cities suburbs. This afternoon, mostly sunny. Near steady temperature in the upper 70s. Northwest winds 10 to 15 miles an hour. Tonight, mostly clear. Lows in the mid-50s. Northwest winds up to 5 miles an hour in the evening, becoming light. Monday, sunny. Highs in the lower 80s. Southwest winds up to 5 miles an hour, increasing to west 10 to 15 miles an hour in the afternoon. Monday night, mostly cloudy. A 50% chance of thunderstorms in the evening. Lows around 60. West winds up to 10 miles an hour. Tuesday, partly sunny. Highs in the mid-70s. Tuesday night, partly cloudy. Lows in the mid-50s. Wednesday, sunny. Highs in the upper 70s. Wednesday night, partly cloudy. Lows in the mid-50s. Thursday, sunny. Highs around 80. Thursday night, partly cloudy. Chance of showers overnight. Lows in the lower 60s. Chance of showers 30%. Friday, mostly sunny. Highs in the lower 80s. Friday night, partly cloudy. Lows around 60. Saturday, sunny. Highs in the lower 80s. Again, the forecast for central Minnesota, from St. Cloud to the northwest Twin Cities suburbs for this afternoon, mostly sunny. Near steady temperature in the upper 70s. Northwest winds 10 to 15 miles an hour. At 1 p.m., in Buffalo, it was partly sunny.
The temperature was 75 degrees, the dew point was 61, and the relative humidity was 60%. The wind was northwest at 12 miles an hour. The pressure was 30.08 inches and falling. In Maple Lake, it was partly sunny, but temperature was 76 degrees, the dew point was 58, and the relative humidity was 53%. The wind was northwest at 10 miles an hour. The pressure was 30.10 inches and falling. Elsewhere across central Minnesota, it was mostly sunny, with a temperature of 75 at Anoka, 75 at Litchfield, and 77 at Little Falls. It was partly sunny, with a temperature of 79 at the Twin Cities, 76 at St. Cloud, 76 at Crystal, and 73 at Willmar. At Princeton, it was cloudy, with a temperature of 75. Around the state, skies ranged from partly sunny to cloudy. It was 76 at Rochester, 74 at Mankato, 75 at Brainerd, 68 at Duluth, and 73 at International Falls. Once again at 1 p.m., in Buffalo, it was 75 degrees under partly sunny skies. And in Maple Lake, it was 76 degrees under partly sunny skies. 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The current time is 1:25 p.m. Central Daylight Time. Now the forecast for central Minnesota, from St. Cloud to the northwest Twin Cities suburbs. This afternoon, mostly sunny. Near steady temperature in the upper 70s. Northwest winds 10 to 15 miles an hour. Tonight, mostly clear. Lows in the mid-50s. Northwest winds up to 5 miles an hour in the evening, becoming light. Monday, sunny. Highs in the lower 80s. Southwest winds up to 5 miles an hour, increasing to west 10 to 15 miles an hour in the afternoon. Monday night, mostly cloudy. A 50% chance of thunderstorms in the evening. Lows around 60. West winds up to 10 miles an hour. Tuesday, partly sunny. Highs in the mid-70s. Tuesday night, partly cloudy. Lows in the mid-50s. Wednesday, sunny. Highs in the upper 70s. Wednesday night, partly cloudy. Lows in the mid-50s. Thursday, sunny. Highs around 80. Thursday night, partly cloudy. Chance of showers overnight. Lows in the lower 60s. Chance of showers 30%. Friday, mostly sunny. Highs in the lower 80s. Friday night, partly cloudy. Lows around 60. Saturday, sunny. Highs in the lower 80s. Again, the forecast for central Minnesota, from St. Cloud to the northwest Twin Cities suburbs for this afternoon, mostly sunny. Near steady temperature in the upper 70s. Northwest winds 10 to 15 miles an hour. At 1 p.m., in Buffalo, it was partly sunny. The temperature was 75 degrees, the dew point was 61, and the relative humidity was 60%. The wind was northwest at 12 miles an hour. The pressure was 30.08 inches and falling. In Maple Lake, it was partly sunny, but temperature was 76 degrees, the dew point was 58, and the relative humidity was 53%. The wind was northwest at 10 miles an hour. The pressure was 30.10 inches and falling. Elsewhere across central Minnesota, it was mostly sunny, with a temperature of 75 at Anoka, 75 at Litchfield, and 77 at Little Falls. It was partly sunny, with a temperature of 79 at the Twin Cities, 76 at St. Cloud, 76 at Crystal, and 73 at Willmar. At Princeton, it was cloudy, with a temperature of 75. Around the state, skies ranged from partly sunny to cloudy. It was 76 at Rochester,
74 at Mankato, 75.

cloud to the northwest Twin Cities suburbs. This afternoon, mostly sunny. Near steady temperature in the upper 70s. Northwest winds 10 to 15 miles an hour. Tonight, mostly clear. Lows in the mid-50s. Northwest winds up to 5 miles an hour in the evening, becoming light. Monday, sunny. Highs in the lower 80s. Southwest winds up to 5 miles an hour, increasing to west 10 to 15 miles an hour in the afternoon. Monday night, mostly cloudy. A 50% chance of thunderstorms in the evening. Lows around 60. West winds up to 10 miles an hour. Tuesday, partly sunny. Highs in the mid-70s. Tuesday night, partly cloudy. Lows in the mid-50s. Wednesday, sunny. Highs in the upper 70s. Wednesday night, partly cloudy. Lows in the mid-50s. Thursday, sunny. Highs around 80. Thursday night, partly cloudy. Chance of showers overnight. Lows in the lower 60s. Chance of showers 30%. Friday, mostly sunny. Highs in the lower 80s. Friday night, partly cloudy. Lows around 60. Saturday, sunny. Highs in the lower 80s. Again, the forecast for central Minnesota, from St. Cloud to the northwest Twin Cities suburbs for this afternoon, mostly sunny. Near steady temperature in the upper 70s. Northwest winds 10 to 15 miles an hour. At 1 p.m., in Buffalo, it was partly sunny. The temperature was 75 degrees, the dew point was 61, and the relative humidity was 60%. The wind was northwest at 12 miles an hour. The pressure was 30.08 inches and falling. In Maple Lake, it was partly sunny. The temperature was 76 degrees, the dew point was 58, and the relative humidity was 53%. The wind was northwest at 10 miles an hour. The pressure was 30.10 inches and falling. Elsewhere across central Minnesota, it was mostly sunny, with a temperature of 75 at Anoka, 75 at Litchfield, and 77 at Little Falls. It was partly sunny, with a temperature of 79 at the Twin Cities, 76 at St. Cloud, 76 at Crystal, and 73 at Wilmer. At Princeton, it was cloudy, with a temperature of 75. Around the state, skies ranged from partly sunny to cloudy. It was 76 at Rochester, 74 at Mankato, 75 at Brainerd, 68 at Duluth, and 73 at International Falls. Once again at 1 p.m., in Buffalo, it was 75 degrees under partly sunny skies. And in Maple Lake, it was 76 degrees under partly sunny skies. 76 degrees under partly sunny skies. This is weather radio station WNG676 Clearwater, broadcasting on a frequency of 162.50 MHz. 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The current time is 1:33 p.m. Central Daylight Time. Now the forecast for central Minnesota, from St. Cloud to the northwest Twin Cities suburbs. This afternoon, mostly sunny. Near steady temperature in the upper 70s. Northwest winds 10 to 15 miles an hour. Tonight, mostly clear. Lows in the mid-50s. Northwest winds up to 5 miles an hour in the evening, becoming light. Monday, sunny. Highs in the lower 80s. Southwest winds up to 5 miles an hour, increasing to west 10 to 15 miles an hour in the afternoon. Monday night, mostly cloudy. A 50% chance of thunderstorms in the evening. Lows around 60. West winds up to 10 miles an hour. Tuesday, partly sunny. Highs in the mid-70s. Tuesday night, partly cloudy. Lows in the mid-50s. Wednesday, sunny. Highs in the upper 70s. Wednesday night,

partly cloudy. Lows in the mid-50s. Thursday, sunny. Highs around 80. Thursday night, partly cloudy. Chance of showers overnight. Lows in the lower 60s. Chance of showers 30%. Friday, mostly sunny. Highs in the lower 80s. Friday night, partly cloudy. Lows around 60. Saturday, sunny. Highs in the lower 80s. Again, the forecast for central Minnesota, from St. Cloud to the northwest Twin Cities suburbs for this afternoon, mostly sunny. Near steady temperature in the upper 70s. Northwest winds 10 to 15 miles an hour. At 1 p.m., in Buffalo, it was partly sunny. The temperature was 75 degrees, the dew point was 61, and the relative humidity was 60%. The wind was northwest at 12 miles an hour. The pressure was 30.08 inches and falling. In Maple Lake, it was partly sunny. The temperature was 76 degrees, the dew point was 58, and the relative humidity was 53%. The wind was northwest at 10 miles an hour. The pressure was 30.10 inches and falling. Elsewhere across central Minnesota, it was mostly sunny, with a temperature of 75 at Anoka, 75 at Litchfield, and 77 at Little Falls. It was partly sunny, with a temperature of 79 at the Twin Cities, 76 at St. Cloud, 76 at Crystal, and 73 at Wilmer. At Princeton, it was cloudy, with a temperature of 75. Around the state, skies ranged from partly sunny to cloudy. It was 76 at Rochester, 74 at Mankato, 75 at Brainerd, 68 at Duluth, and 73 at International Falls. Once again at 1 p.m., in Buffalo, it was 75 degrees under partly sunny skies. And in Maple Lake, it was 76 degrees under partly sunny skies. 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The current time is 1:37 p.m. Central Daylight Time. Now the forecast for central Minnesota, from St. Cloud to the northwest Twin Cities suburbs. This afternoon, mostly sunny. Near steady temperature in the upper 70s. Northwest winds 10 to 15 miles an hour. Tonight, mostly clear. Lows in the mid-50s. Northwest winds up to 5 miles an hour in the evening, becoming light. Monday, sunny. Highs in the lower 80s. Southwest winds up to 5 miles an hour, increasing to west 10 to 15 miles an hour in the afternoon. Monday night, mostly cloudy. 50% chance of thunderstorms in the evening. Lows around 60. West winds up to 10 miles an hour. Tuesday, partly sunny. Highs in the mid-70s. Tuesday night, partly cloudy. Lows in the mid-50s. Wednesday, sunny. Highs in the upper 70s. Wednesday night, partly cloudy. Lows in the mid-50s. Thursday, sunny. Highs around 80. Thursday night, partly cloudy. Chance of showers overnight. Lows in the lower 60s. Chance of showers 30%. Friday, mostly sunny. Highs in the lower 80s. Friday night, partly cloudy. Lows around 60. Saturday, sunny. Highs in the lower 80s. Again, the forecast for central Minnesota, from St. Cloud to the northwest Twin Cities suburbs for this afternoon, mostly sunny. Near steady temperature in the upper 70s. Northwest winds 10 to 15 miles an hour. At 1 p.m., in Buffalo, it was partly sunny. The temperature was 75 degrees, the dew point was 61, and the relative humidity was 60%. The wind was northwest at 12 miles an hour.
The pressure was 30.08 inches and falling. In Maple Lake, it was partly sunny. The temperature was 76 degrees, the dew point was 58, and the relative humidity was 53%. The wind was northwest at 10 miles an hour. The pressure was 30.10 inches and falling. Elsewhere across central Minnesota, it was mostly sunny, with a temperature of 75 at Anoka, 75 at Litchfield, and 77 at Little Falls. It was partly sunny, with a temperature of 79 at the Twin Cities, 76 at St. Cloud, 76 at Crystal, and 73 at Willmar. At Princeton, it was cloudy, with a temperature of 75. Around the state, skies ranged from partly sunny to cloudy. It was 76 at Rochester, 74 at Mankato, 75 at Brainerd, 68 at Duluth, and 73 at International Falls. Once again at 1 p.m., in Buffalo, it was 75 degrees under partly sunny skies. And in Maple Lake, it was 76 degrees under partly sunny skies. 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The current time is 1:41 p.m. Central Daylight Time. Now the forecast for central Minnesota, from St. Cloud to the northwest Twin Cities suburbs. This afternoon, mostly sunny. Near steady temperature in the upper 70s. Northwest winds 10 to 15 miles an hour. Tonight, mostly clear. Lows in the mid-50s. Northwest winds up to 5 miles an hour in the evening, becoming light. Monday, sunny. Highs in the lower 80s. Southwest winds up to 5 miles an hour, increasing to west 10 to 15 miles an hour in the afternoon. Monday night, mostly cloudy. A 50% chance of thunderstorms in the evening. Lows around 60. West winds up to 10 miles an hour. Tuesday, partly sunny. Highs in the mid-70s. Tuesday night, partly cloudy. Lows in the mid-50s. Wednesday, sunny. Highs in the upper 70s. Wednesday night, partly cloudy. Lows in the mid-50s. Thursday, sunny. Highs around 80. Thursday night, partly cloudy. Chance of showers overnight. Lows in the lower 60s. Chance of showers 30%. Friday, mostly sunny. Highs in the lower 80s. Friday night, partly cloudy. Lows around 60. Saturday, sunny. Highs in the lower 80s. Again, the forecast for central Minnesota, from St. Cloud to the northwest Twin Cities suburbs for this afternoon, mostly sunny. Near steady temperature in the upper 70s. Northwest winds 10 to 15 miles an hour. At 1 p.m., in Buffalo, it was partly sunny. The temperature was 75 degrees, the dew point was 61, and the relative humidity was 60%. The wind was northwest at 12 miles an hour. The pressure was 30.08 inches and falling. In Maple Lake, it was partly sunny. The temperature was 76 degrees, the dew point was 58, and the relative humidity was 53%. The wind was northwest at 10 miles an hour. The pressure was 30.10 inches and falling. Elsewhere across central Minnesota, it was mostly sunny, with a temperature of 75 at Anoka, 75 at Litchfield, and 77 at Little Falls. It was partly sunny, with a temperature of 79 at the Twin Cities, 76 at St. Cloud, 76 at Crystal, and 73 at Willmar. At Princeton, it was cloudy, with a temperature of 75. Around the state, skies ranged from partly sunny to cloudy. It was 76 at Rochester, 74 at Mankato, 75 at Brainerd, 68 at Duluth, and 73 at International Falls. Once again at 1 p.m., in Buffalo,
It was 75 degrees under partly sunny skies. And in Maple Lake, it was 76 degrees under partly sunny skies. This is weather radio station WNG676 Clearwater, broadcasting on a frequency of 162.50 MHz. 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The current time is 1:45 p.m. Central Daylight Time. Now the forecast for central Minnesota, from St. Cloud to the northwest Twin Cities suburbs. This afternoon, mostly sunny. Near steady temperature in the upper 70s. Northwest winds 10 to 15 miles an hour. Tonight, mostly clear. Lows in the mid-50s. Northwest winds up to 5 miles an hour in the evening becoming light. Monday, sunny. Highs in the lower 80s. Southwest winds up to 5 miles an hour increasing to west 10 to 15 miles an hour in the afternoon. Monday night, mostly cloudy. A 50% chance of thunderstorms in the evening. Lows around 60. West winds up to 10 miles an hour. Tuesday, partly sunny. Highs in the mid-70s. Tuesday night, partly cloudy. Lows in the mid-50s. Wednesday, sunny. Highs in the upper 70s. Wednesday night, partly cloudy. Lows in the mid-50s. Thursday, sunny. Highs around 80. Thursday night, partly cloudy. Chance of showers overnight. Lows in the lower 60s. Chance of showers 30%. Friday, mostly sunny. Highs in the lower 80s. Friday night, partly cloudy. Lows around 60. Saturday, sunny. Highs in the lower 80s. Again, the forecast for central Minnesota, from St. Cloud to the northwest Twin Cities suburbs for this afternoon, mostly sunny. Near steady temperature in the upper 70s. Northwest winds 10 to 15 miles an hour. At 1 p.m., in Buffalo, it was partly sunny. The temperature was 75 degrees, the dew point was 61, and the relative humidity was 60%. The wind was northwest at 12 miles an hour. The pressure was 30.08 inches and falling. In Maple Lake, it was partly sunny, the temperature was 76 degrees, the dew point was 58, and the relative humidity was 53%. The wind was northwest at 10 miles an hour. The pressure was 30.10 inches and falling. Elsewhere across central Minnesota, it was mostly sunny, with a temperature of 75 at Anoka, 75 at Litchfield, and 77 at Little Falls. It was partly sunny, with a temperature of 79 at the Twin Cities, 76 at St. Cloud, 76 at Crystal, and 73 at Wilmer. At Princeton, it was cloudy, with a temperature of 75. Around the state, skies ranged from partly sunny to cloudy. It was 76 at Rochester, 74 at Mankato, 75 at Brainerd, 68 at Duluth, and 73 at International Falls. Once again at 1 p.m., in Buffalo, it was 75 degrees under partly sunny skies. And in Maple Lake, it was 76 degrees under partly sunny skies. This is weather radio station WNG676 Clearwater, broadcasting on a frequency of 162.50 MHz. 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The current time is 1:49 p.m. Central Daylight Time. Now the forecast for central Minnesota, from St. Cloud to the northwest Twin Cities suburbs. This afternoon, mostly sunny. Near steady temperature in the upper 70s. Northwest winds 10 to 15 miles an hour. Tonight, mostly clear. Lows in the mid-50s. Northwest winds up to 5 miles an hour in the evening becoming light. Monday, sunny.
Highs in the lower 80s. Southwest winds up to 5 miles an hour, increasing to west 10 to 15 miles an hour in the afternoon. Monday night, mostly cloudy. 50% chance of thunderstorms in the evening. Lows around 60. West winds up to 10 miles an hour. Tuesday, partly sunny. Highs in the mid-70s. Tuesday night, partly cloudy. Lows in the mid-50s. Wednesday, sunny. Highs in the upper 70s. Wednesday night, partly cloudy. Lows in the mid-50s. Thursday, sunny. Highs around 80. Thursday night, partly cloudy. Chance of showers overnight. Lows in the lower 60s. Chance of showers 30%. Friday, mostly sunny. Highs in the lower 80s. Friday night, partly cloudy. Lows around 60. Saturday, sunny. Highs in the lower 80s. Again, the forecast for central Minnesota, from St. Cloud to the northwest Twin Cities suburbs for this afternoon, mostly sunny. Near steady temperature in the upper 70s. Northwest winds 10 to 15 miles an hour. At 1 p.m., in Buffalo, it was partly sunny. The temperature was 75 degrees, the dew point was 61, and the relative humidity was 60%. The wind was northwest at 12 miles an hour. The pressure was 30.08 inches and falling. In Maple Lake, it was partly sunny, the temperature was 76 degrees, the dew point was 58, and the relative humidity was 53%. The wind was northwest at 10 miles an hour. The pressure was 30.10 inches and falling. Elsewhere across central Minnesota, it was mostly sunny, with a temperature of 75 at Anoka, 75 at Litchfield, and 77 at Little Falls. It was partly sunny, with a temperature of 79 at the Twin Cities, 76 at St. Cloud, 76 at Crystal, and 73 at Wilmer. At Princeton, it was cloudy, with a temperature of 75. Around the state, skies ranged from partly sunny to cloudy. It was 76 at Rochester, 74 at Mankato, 75 at Brainerd, 68 at Duluth, and 73 at International Falls. Once again at 1 p.m., in Buffalo, it was 75 degrees under partly sunny skies. And in Maple Lake, it was 76 degrees under partly sunny skies. 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The current time is 1:53 p.m. Central Daylight Time. Now the forecast for central Minnesota, from St. Cloud to the northwest Twin Cities suburbs. This afternoon, mostly sunny. Near steady temperature in the upper 70s. Northwest winds 10 to 15 miles an hour. Tonight, mostly clear. Lows in the mid-50s. Northwest winds up to 5 miles an hour in the evening, becoming light. Monday, sunny. Highs in the lower 80s. Southwest winds up to 5 miles an hour, increasing to west 10 to 15 miles an hour in the afternoon. Monday night, mostly cloudy. A 50% chance of thunderstorms in the evening. Lows around 60. West winds up to 10 miles an hour. Tuesday, partly sunny. Highs in the mid-70s. Tuesday night, partly cloudy. Lows in the mid-50s. Wednesday, sunny. Highs in the upper 70s. Wednesday night, partly cloudy. Lows in the mid-50s. Thursday, sunny. Highs around 80. Thursday night, partly cloudy. Chance of showers overnight. Lows in the lower 60s. Chance of showers 30%. Friday, mostly sunny. Highs in the lower 80s. Friday night, partly cloudy. Lows around 60.
Saturday, sunny. Highs in the lower 80s. Again, the forecast for central Minnesota, from St. Cloud to the northwest Twin Cities suburbs for this afternoon, mostly sunny. Near steady temperature in the upper 70s. Northwest winds 10 to 15 miles an hour. At 1 p.m., in Buffalo, it was partly sunny. The temperature was 75 degrees, the dew point was 61, and the relative humidity was 60%. The wind was northwest at 12 miles an hour. The pressure was 30.08 inches and falling. In Maple Lake, it was partly sunny, the temperature was 76 degrees, the dew point was 58, and the relative humidity was 53%. The wind was northwest at 10 miles an hour. The pressure was 30.10 inches and falling. Elsewhere across central Minnesota, it was mostly sunny, with a temperature of 75 at Anoka, 75 at Litchfield, and 77 at Little Falls. It was partly sunny, with a temperature of 79 at the Twin Cities, 76 at St. Cloud, 76 at Crystal, and 73 at Wilmer. At Princeton, it was cloudy, with a temperature of 75. Around the state, skies ranged from partly sunny to cloudy. It was 76 at Rochester, 74 at Mankato, 75 at Brainerd, 68 at Duluth, and 73 at International Falls. Once again at 1 p.m., in Buffalo, it was 75 degrees under partly sunny skies. And in Maple Lake, it was 76 degrees under partly sunny skies. 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The current time is 1:56 p.m. Central Daylight Time. Now the forecast for central Minnesota, from St. Cloud to the northwest Twin Cities suburbs. This afternoon, mostly sunny. Near steady temperature in the upper 70s. Northwest winds 10 to 15 miles an hour. Tonight, mostly clear. Lows in the mid-50s. Northwest winds up to 5 miles an hour in the evening, becoming light. Monday, sunny. Highs in the lower 80s. Southwest winds up to 5 miles an hour, increasing to west 10 to 15 miles an hour in the afternoon. Monday night, mostly cloudy. A 50% chance of thunderstorms in the evening. Lows around 60. West winds up to 10 miles an hour. Tuesday, partly sunny. Highs in the mid-70s. Tuesday night, partly cloudy. Lows in the mid-50s. Wednesday, sunny. Highs in the upper 70s. Wednesday night, partly cloudy. Lows in the mid-50s. Thursday, sunny. Highs around 80. Thursday night, partly cloudy. Chance of showers overnight. Lows in the lower 60s. Chance of showers 30%. Friday, mostly sunny. Highs in the lower 80s. Friday night, partly cloudy. Lows around 60. Saturday, sunny. Highs in the lower 80s. Again, the forecast for central Minnesota, from St. Cloud to the northwest Twin Cities suburbs for this afternoon, mostly sunny. Near steady temperature in the upper 70s. Northwest winds 10 to 15 miles an hour. At 1 p.m., in Buffalo, it was partly sunny. The temperature was 75 degrees, the dew point was 61, and the relative humidity was 60%. The wind was northwest at 12 miles an hour. The pressure was 30.08 inches and falling. In Maple Lake, it was partly sunny, the temperature was 76 degrees, the dew point was 58, and the relative humidity was 53%. The wind was northwest at 10 miles an hour. The pressure was 30.10 inches and falling. Elsewhere across central Minnesota, it was mostly sunny, with a temperature of 75 at Anoka, 75 at Litchfield,
and 77 at Little Falls. It was partly sunny, with a temperature of 79 at the Twin Cities, 76 at St. Cloud, 76 at Crystal, and 73 at Wilmer. At Princeton, it was cloudy, with a temperature of 75. Around the state, skies ranged from partly sunny to cloudy. It was 76 at Rochester, 74 at Mankato, 75 at Brainerd, 68 at Duluth, and 73 at International Falls. Once again at 1 p.m., in Buffalo, it was 75 degrees under partly sunny skies. And in Maple Lake, it was 76 degrees under partly sunny skies. 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The current time is 2 p.m. Central Daylight Time. Now the forecast for central Minnesota, from St. Cloud to the northwest Twin Cities suburbs. This afternoon, mostly sunny. Near steady temperature in the upper 70s. Northwest winds 10 to 15 miles an hour. Tonight, mostly clear. Lows in the mid-50s. Northwest winds up to 5 miles an hour in the evening becoming light. Monday, sunny. Highs in the lower 80s. Southwest winds up to 5 miles an hour increasing to west 10 to 15 miles an hour in the afternoon. Monday night, mostly cloudy. 50% chance of thunderstorms in the evening. Lows around 60. West winds up to 10 miles an hour. Tuesday, partly sunny. Highs in the mid-70s. Tuesday night, partly cloudy. Lows in the mid-50s. Wednesday, sunny. Highs in the upper 70s. Wednesday night, partly cloudy. Lows in the mid-50s. Thursday, sunny. Highs around 80. Thursday night, partly cloudy. Chance of showers overnight. Lows in the lower 60s. Chance of showers 30%. Friday, mostly sunny. Highs in the lower 80s. Friday night, partly cloudy. Lows around 60. Saturday, sunny. Highs in the lower 80s. Again, the forecast for central Minnesota, from St. Cloud to the northwest Twin Cities suburbs for this afternoon, mostly sunny. Near steady temperature in the upper 70s. Northwest winds 10 to 15 miles an hour. 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The current time is 2:03 p.m. Central Daylight Time. Now the forecast for central Minnesota, from St. Cloud to the northwest Twin Cities suburbs. This afternoon, mostly sunny. Near steady temperature in the upper 70s. Northwest winds 10 to 15 miles an hour. Tonight, mostly clear. Lows in the mid-50s. Northwest winds up to 5 miles an hour in the evening becoming light. Monday, sunny. Highs in the lower 80s. Southwest winds up to 5 miles an hour increasing to west 10 to 15 miles an hour in the afternoon. Monday night, mostly cloudy. A 50% chance of thunderstorms in the evening. Lows around 60. West winds up to 10 miles an hour. Tuesday, partly sunny. Highs in the mid-70s. Tuesday night, partly cloudy. Lows in the mid-50s. Wednesday, sunny. Highs in the upper 70s. Wednesday night, partly cloudy. Lows in the mid-50s. Thursday, sunny. Highs around 80. Thursday night, partly cloudy. Chance of showers overnight. Lows in the lower 60s. Chance of showers 30%.
Friday, mostly sunny. Highs in the lower 80s. Friday night, partly cloudy. Lows around 60. Saturday, sunny. Highs in the lower 80s. Again, the forecast for central Minnesota, from St. Cloud to the northwest Twin Cities suburbs for this afternoon, mostly sunny. Near steady temperature in the upper 70s. Northwest winds 10 to 15 miles an hour. 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The current time is 2:05 p.m. Central Daylight Time. Now the forecast for central Minnesota, from St. Cloud to the northwest Twin Cities suburbs. This afternoon, mostly sunny. Near steady temperature in the upper 70s. Northwest winds 10 to 15 miles an hour. Tonight, mostly clear. Lows in the mid-50s. Northwest winds up to 5 miles an hour in the evening, becoming light. Monday, sunny. Highs in the lower 80s. Southwest winds up to 5 miles an hour, increasing to west 10 to 15 miles an hour in the afternoon. Monday night, mostly cloudy. A 50% chance of thunderstorms in the evening. Lows around 60. West winds up to 10 miles an hour. Tuesday, partly sunny. Highs in the mid-70s. Tuesday night, partly cloudy. Lows in the mid-50s. Wednesday, sunny. Highs in the upper 70s. Wednesday night, partly cloudy. Lows in the mid-50s. Thursday, sunny. Highs around 80. Thursday night, partly cloudy. Chance of showers overnight. Lows in the lower 60s. Chance of showers 30%. Friday, mostly sunny. Highs in the lower 80s. Friday night, partly cloudy. Lows around 60. Saturday, sunny. Highs in the lower 80s. Again, the forecast for central Minnesota, from St. Cloud to the northwest Twin Cities suburbs for this afternoon, mostly sunny. Near steady temperature in the upper 70s. Northwest winds 10 to 15 miles an hour. 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The current time is 2:07 p.m. Central Daylight Time. Now the forecast for central Minnesota, from St. Cloud to the northwest Twin Cities suburbs. This afternoon, mostly sunny. Near steady temperature in the upper 70s. Northwest winds 10 to 15 miles an hour. Tonight, mostly clear. Lows in the mid-50s. Northwest winds up to 5 miles an hour in the evening, becoming light. Monday, sunny. Highs in the lower 80s. Southwest winds up to 5 miles an hour, increasing to west 10 to 15 miles an hour in the afternoon. Monday night, mostly cloudy. A 50% chance of thunderstorms in the evening. Lows around 60. West winds up to 10 miles an hour. Tuesday, partly sunny. Highs in the mid-70s. Tuesday night, partly cloudy. Lows in the mid-50s. Wednesday, sunny. Highs in the upper 70s. Wednesday night, partly cloudy. Lows in the mid-50s. Thursday, sunny. Highs around 80. Thursday night, partly cloudy. Chance of showers overnight. Lows in the lower 60s. Chance of showers 30%. Friday, mostly sunny. Highs in the lower 80s. Friday night, partly cloudy. Lows around 60. Saturday, sunny. Highs in the lower 80s.
Again, the forecast for central Minnesota, from St. Cloud to the northwest Twin Cities suburbs for this afternoon, mostly sunny. Near steady temperature in the upper 70s. Northwest winds 10 to 15 miles an hour. 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The current time is 2:10 p.m. Central Daylight Time. Now the forecast for central Minnesota, from St. Cloud to the northwest Twin Cities suburbs. This afternoon, mostly sunny. Near steady temperature in the upper 70s. Northwest winds 10 to 15 miles an hour. Tonight, mostly clear. Lows in the mid-50s. Northwest winds up to 5 miles an hour in the evening becoming light. Monday, sunny. Highs in the lower 80s. Southwest winds up to 5 miles an hour increasing to west 10 to 15 miles an hour in the afternoon. Monday night, mostly cloudy. A 50% chance of thunderstorms in the evening. Lows around 60. West winds up to 10 miles an hour. Tuesday, partly sunny. Highs in the mid-70s. Tuesday night, partly cloudy. Lows in the mid-50s. Wednesday, sunny. Highs in the upper 70s. Wednesday night, partly cloudy. Lows in the mid-50s. Thursday, sunny. Highs around 80. Thursday night, partly cloudy. Chance of showers overnight. Lows in the lower 60s. Chance of showers 30%. Friday, mostly sunny. Highs in the lower 80s. Friday night, partly cloudy. Lows around 60. Saturday, sunny. Highs in the lower 80s. Again, the forecast for central Minnesota, from St. Cloud to the northwest Twin Cities suburbs for this afternoon, mostly sunny. Near steady temperature in the upper 70s. Northwest winds 10 to 15 miles an hour. 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The current time is 2:12 p.m. Central Daylight Time. Now the forecast for central Minnesota, from St. Cloud to the northwest Twin Cities suburbs. This afternoon, mostly sunny. Near steady temperature in the upper 70s. Northwest winds 10 to 15 miles an hour. Tonight, mostly clear. Lows in the mid-50s. Northwest winds up to 5 miles an hour in the evening becoming light. Monday, sunny. Highs in the lower 80s. Southwest winds up to 5 miles an hour increasing to west 10 to 15 miles an hour in the afternoon. Monday night, mostly cloudy. A 50% chance of thunderstorms in the evening. Lows around 60. West winds up to 10 miles an hour. Tuesday, partly sunny. Highs in the mid-70s. Tuesday night, partly cloudy. Lows in the mid-50s. Wednesday, sunny. Highs in the upper 70s. Wednesday night, partly cloudy. Lows in the mid-50s. Thursday, sunny. Highs around 80. Thursday night, partly cloudy. Chance of showers overnight. Lows in the lower 60s. Chance of showers 30%. Friday, mostly sunny. Highs in the lower 80s. Friday night, partly cloudy. Lows around 60. Saturday, sunny. Highs in the lower 80s. Again, the forecast for central Minnesota, from St. Cloud to the northwest Twin Cities suburbs for this afternoon, mostly sunny. Near steady temperature in the upper 70s.
Northwest winds 10 to 15 miles an hour. At 2 p.m. in Buffalo, it was partly sunny. The temperature was 75 degrees, the dew point was 61, and the relative humidity was 60%. The wind was north at 9 miles an hour. The pressure was 30.08 inches and steady. In Maple Lake, it was mostly sunny, but temperature was 79 degrees, the dew point was 58, and the relative humidity was 48%. The wind was northwest at 9 miles an hour. The pressure was 30.09 inches and falling. Elsewhere across central Minnesota, temperatures were between 75 and 79 degrees. It was mostly sunny at Anoka, Litchfield, Little Falls, and Wilmer. It was partly sunny at the Twin Cities, St. Cloud, and Crystal. At Princeton, it was cloudy. Around the state, at Brainerd, it was mostly sunny, with a temperature of 75. It was partly sunny, with a temperature of 76 at Rochester, 74 at Mankato, and 70 at International Falls. At Duluth, it was cloudy, with a temperature of 70. Once again at 2 p.m., in Buffalo, it was 75 degrees under partly sunny skies. And in Maple Lake, it was 79 degrees under mostly sunny skies. This is weather radio station WNG676 Clearwater, broadcasting on a frequency of 162.50 MHz. 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The current time is 2:16 p.m. Central Daylight Time. Now the forecast for central Minnesota, from St. Cloud to the northwest Twin Cities suburbs. This afternoon, mostly sunny. Near steady temperature in the upper 70s. Northwest winds 10 to 15 miles an hour. Tonight, mostly clear. Lows in the mid-50s. Northwest winds up to 5 miles an hour in the evening, becoming light. Monday, sunny. Highs in the lower 80s. Southwest winds up to 5 miles an hour, increasing to west 10 to 15 miles an hour in the afternoon. Monday night, mostly cloudy. A 50% chance of thunderstorms in the evening. Lows around 60. West winds up to 10 miles an hour. Tuesday, partly sunny. Highs in the mid-70s. Tuesday night, partly cloudy. Lows in the mid-50s. Wednesday, sunny. Highs in the upper 70s. Wednesday night, partly cloudy. Lows in the mid-50s. Thursday, sunny. Highs around 80. Thursday night, partly cloudy. Chance of showers overnight. Lows in the lower 60s. Chance of showers 30%. Friday, mostly sunny. Highs in the lower 80s. Friday night, partly cloudy. Lows around 60. Saturday, sunny. Highs in the lower 80s. Again, the forecast for central Minnesota, from St. Cloud to the northwest Twin Cities suburbs for this afternoon, mostly sunny. Near steady temperature in the upper 70s. Northwest winds 10 to 15 miles an hour. At 2 p.m., in Buffalo, it was partly sunny. The temperature was 75 degrees, the dew point was 61, and the relative humidity was 60%. The wind was north at 9 miles an hour. The pressure was 30.08 inches and steady. In Maple Lake, it was mostly sunny, but temperature was 79 degrees, the dew point was 58, and the relative humidity was 48%. The wind was northwest at 9 miles an hour. The pressure was 30.09 inches and falling. Elsewhere across central Minnesota, temperatures were between 75 and 79 degrees. It was mostly sunny at Anoka, Litchfield, Little Falls, and Wilmer. It was partly sunny at the Twin Cities, St. Cloud, and Crystal. At Princeton, it was cloudy. Around the state, at Brainerd, it was mostly sunny, with a temperature of 75.
It was partly sunny, with a temperature of 76 at Rochester, 74 at Mankato, and 70 at International Falls.

It was 58, and the relative humidity was 48%. The wind was northwest at 9 miles an hour. The pressure was 30.09 inches and falling. Elsewhere across central Minnesota, temperatures were between 75 and 79 degrees. It was mostly sunny at Anoka, Litchfield, Little Falls, and Wilmer. It was partly sunny at the Twin Cities, St. Cloud, and Crystal. At Princeton, it was cloudy. Around the state, at Brainerd, it was mostly sunny, with a temperature of 75. It was partly sunny, with a temperature of 76 at Rochester, 74 at Mankato, and 70 at International Falls. At Duluth, it was cloudy, with a temperature of 70. Once again at 2 p.m., in Buffalo, it was 75 degrees under partly sunny skies. And in Maple Lake, it was 79 degrees under mostly sunny skies. 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The current time is 2:32 p.m. Central Daylight Time. Now the forecast for central Minnesota, from St. Cloud to the northwest Twin Cities suburbs. This afternoon, mostly sunny. Near steady temperature in the upper 70s. Northwest winds 10 to 15 miles an hour. Tonight, mostly clear. Lows in the mid-50s. Northwest winds up to 5 miles an hour in the evening, becoming light. Monday, sunny. Highs in the lower 80s. Southwest winds up to 5 miles an hour, increasing to west 10 to 15 miles an hour in the afternoon. Monday night, mostly cloudy. A 50% chance of thunderstorms in the evening. Lows around 60. West winds up to 10 miles an hour. Tuesday, partly sunny. Highs in the mid-70s. Tuesday night, partly cloudy. Lows in the mid-50s. Wednesday, sunny. Highs in the upper 70s. Wednesday night, partly cloudy. Lows in the mid-50s. Thursday, sunny. Highs around 80. Thursday night, partly cloudy. Highs around 80. Thursday night, partly cloudy. Chance of showers overnight. Lows in the lower 60s. Chance of showers 30%. Friday, mostly sunny. Highs in the lower 80s. Friday night, partly cloudy. Lows around 60. Saturday, sunny. Highs in the lower 80s. Again, the forecast for central Minnesota, from St. Cloud to the northwest Twin Cities suburbs for this afternoon, sunny. Near steady temperature in the upper 70s. Northwest winds 10 to 15 miles an hour. At 2 p.m., in Buffalo, it was partly sunny. The temperature was 75 degrees, the dew point was 61, and the relative humidity was 60%. The wind was north at 9 miles an hour. The pressure was 30.08 inches and steady. In Maple Lake, it was mostly sunny, but temperature was 79 degrees, the dew point was 58, and the relative humidity was 48%. The wind was northwest at 9 miles an hour. The pressure was 30.09 inches and falling. Elsewhere across central Minnesota, temperatures were between 75 and 79 degrees. It was mostly sunny at Anoka, Litchfield, Little Falls, and Wilmer. It was partly sunny at the Twin Cities, St. Cloud, and Crystal. At Princeton, it was cloudy. Around the state, at Brainerd, it was mostly sunny, with a temperature of 75. It was partly sunny, with a temperature of 76 at Rochester, 74 at Mankato, and 70 at International Falls. At Duluth, it was cloudy, with a temperature of 70. Once again at 2 p.m., in Buffalo, it was 75 degrees under partly sunny skies. And in Maple Lake, it was 79 degrees under mostly sunny skies.

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The current time is 2:35 p.m. Central Daylight Time. Now the forecast for central Minnesota, from St. Cloud to the northwest Twin Cities suburbs. This afternoon, mostly sunny. Near steady temperature in the upper 70s. Northwest winds 10 to 15 miles an hour. Tonight, mostly clear. Lows in the mid-50s. Northwest winds up to 5 miles an hour in the evening, becoming light. Monday, sunny. Highs in the lower 80s. Southwest winds up to 5 miles an hour, increasing to west 10 to 15 miles an hour in the afternoon. Monday night, mostly cloudy. A 50% chance of thunderstorms in the evening. Lows around 60. West winds up to 10 miles an hour. Tuesday, partly sunny. Highs in the mid-70s. Tuesday night, partly cloudy. Lows in the mid-50s. Wednesday, sunny. Highs in the upper 70s. Wednesday night, partly cloudy. Lows in the mid-50s. Thursday, sunny. Highs around 80. Thursday night, partly cloudy. Chance of showers overnight. Lows in the lower 60s. Chance of showers 30%. Friday, mostly sunny. Highs in the lower 80s. Friday night, partly cloudy. Lows around 60. Saturday, sunny. Highs in the lower 80s. Again, the forecast for central Minnesota, from St. Cloud to the northwest Twin Cities suburbs for this afternoon, mostly sunny. Near steady temperature in the upper 70s. Northwest winds 10 to 15 miles an hour. At 2 p.m., in Buffalo, it was partly sunny. The temperature was 75 degrees, the dew point was 61, and the relative humidity was 60%. The wind was north at 9 miles an hour. The pressure was 30.08 inches and steady. In Maple Lake, it was mostly sunny. The temperature was 79 degrees, the dew point was 58, and the relative humidity was 48%. The wind was northwest at 9 miles an hour. The pressure was 30.09 inches and falling. Elsewhere across central Minnesota, temperatures were between 75 and 79 degrees. It was mostly sunny at Anoka, Litchfield, Little Falls, and Wilmer. It was partly sunny at the Twin Cities, St. Cloud, and Crystal. At Princeton, it was cloudy. Around the state, at Brainerd, it was mostly sunny, with a temperature of 75. It was partly sunny, with a temperature of 76 at Rochester, 74 at Mankato, and 70 at International Falls. At Duluth, it was cloudy, with a temperature of 70. Once again at 2 p.m., in Buffalo, it was 75 degrees under partly sunny skies. And in Maple Lake, it was 79 degrees under mostly sunny skies. This is weather radio station WNG67 6 Clearwater, broadcasting on a frequency of 162.50 MHz. 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The current time is 2:39 p.m. Central Daylight Time. Now the forecast for central Minnesota, from St. Cloud to the northwest Twin Cities suburbs. This afternoon, mostly sunny. Near steady temperature in the upper 70s. Northwest winds 10 to 15 miles an hour. Tonight, mostly clear. Lows in the mid-50s. Northwest winds up to 5 miles an hour in the evening, becoming light. Monday, sunny. Highs in the lower 80s. Southwest winds up to 5 miles an hour, increasing to west 10 to 15 miles an hour in the afternoon. Monday night, mostly cloudy.
a 50% chance of thunderstorms in the evening. Lows around 60. West winds up to 10 miles an hour. Tuesday, partly sunny. Highs in the mid-70s. Tuesday night, partly cloudy. Lows in the mid-50s. Wednesday, sunny. Highs in the upper 70s. Wednesday night, partly cloudy. Lows in the mid-50s. Thursday, sunny. Highs around 80. Thursday night, partly cloudy. Chance of showers overnight. Lows in the lower 60s. Chance of showers 30%. Friday, mostly sunny. Highs in the lower 80s. Friday night, partly cloudy. Lows around 60. Saturday, sunny. Highs in the lower 80s. Again, the forecast for central Minnesota, from St. Cloud to the northwest Twin Cities suburbs for this afternoon, mostly sunny. Near steady temperature in the upper 70s. Northwest winds 10 to 15 miles an hour. At 2 p.m., in Buffalo, it was partly sunny. The temperature was 75 degrees, the dew point was 61, and the relative humidity was 60%. The wind was north at 9 miles an hour. The pressure was 30.08 inches and steady. In Maple Lake, it was mostly sunny. The temperature was 79 degrees, the dew point was 58, and the relative humidity was 48%. The wind was northwest at 9 miles an hour. The pressure was 30.09 inches and falling. Elsewhere across central Minnesota, temperatures were between 75 and 79 degrees. It was mostly sunny at Anoka, Litchfield, Little Falls, and Wilmer. It was partly sunny at the Twin Cities, St. Cloud, and Crystal. At Princeton, it was cloudy. Around the state, at Brainerd, it was mostly sunny, with a temperature of 75. It was partly sunny, with a temperature of 76 at Rochester, 74 at Mankato, and 70 at International Falls. At Duluth, it was cloudy, with a temperature of 70. Once again at 2 p.m., in Buffalo, it was 75 degrees under partly sunny skies. And in Maple Lake, it was 79 degrees under mostly sunny skies. 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The current time is 2:43 p.m. Central Daylight Time. Now the forecast for central Minnesota, from St. Cloud to the northwest Twin Cities suburbs. This afternoon, mostly sunny. Near steady temperature in the upper 70s. Northwest winds 10 to 15 miles an hour. Tonight, mostly clear. Lows in the mid-50s. Northwest winds up to 5 miles an hour in the evening, becoming light. Monday, sunny. Highs in the lower 80s. Southwest winds up to 5 miles an hour, increasing to west 10 to 15 miles an hour in the afternoon. Monday night, mostly cloudy. A 50% chance of thunderstorms in the evening. Lows around 60. West winds up to 10 miles an hour. Tuesday, partly sunny. Highs in the mid-70s. Tuesday night, partly cloudy. Lows in the mid-50s. Wednesday, sunny. Highs in the upper 70s. Wednesday night, partly cloudy. Lows in the mid-50s. Thursday, sunny. Highs around 80. Thursday night, partly cloudy. Chance of showers overnight. Lows in the lower 60s. Chance of showers 30%. Friday, mostly sunny. Highs in the lower 80s. Friday night, partly cloudy. Lows around 60. Saturday, sunny. Highs in the lower 80s. Again, the forecast for central Minnesota, from St. Cloud to the northwest Twin Cities suburbs for this afternoon, mostly sunny.
near steady temperature in the upper 70s. Northwest winds 10 to 15 miles an hour. At 2 p.m., in Buffalo, it was partly sunny. The temperature was 75 degrees, the dew point was 61, and the relative humidity was 60%. The wind was north at 9 miles an hour. The pressure was 30.08 inches and steady. In Maple Lake, it was mostly sunny, but temperature was 79 degrees, the dew point was 58, and the relative humidity was 48%. The wind was northwest at 9 miles an hour. The pressure was 30.09 inches and falling. Elsewhere across central Minnesota, temperatures were between 75 and 79 degrees. It was mostly sunny at Anoka, Litchfield, Little Falls, and Wilmer. It was partly sunny at the Twin Cities, St. Cloud, and Crystal. At Princeton, it was cloudy. Around the state, at Brainerd, it was mostly sunny, with a temperature of 75. It was partly sunny, with a temperature of 76 at Rochester, 74 at Mankato, and 70 at International Falls. At Duluth, it was cloudy, with a temperature of 70. Once again at 2 p.m., in Buffalo, it was 75 degrees under partly sunny skies. And in Maple Lake, it was 79 degrees under mostly sunny skies. 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The current time is 2:47 p.m. Central Daylight Time. Now here is the hazardous weather outlook for portions of central and southern Minnesota and west central Wisconsin. For tonight, no hazardous weather is expected at this time. And now the extended outlook for the period Monday through Saturday. A few strong to severe thunderstorms are possible Monday night. Large hail is the primary hazard. Spotter information statement, Skywarn spotter activation will not be needed. Now the forecast for central Minnesota, from St. Cloud to the northwest Twin Cities suburbs. This afternoon, mostly sunny. Near steady temperature in the upper 70s. Northwest winds 10 to 15 miles an hour. Tonight, mostly clear. Lows in the mid-50s. Northwest winds up to 5 miles an hour in the evening, becoming light. Monday, sunny. Highs in the lower 80s. Southwest winds up to 5 miles an hour, increasing to west 10 to 15 miles an hour in the afternoon. Monday night, mostly cloudy. A 50% chance of thunderstorms in the evening. Lows around 60. West winds up to 10 miles an hour. Tuesday, partly sunny. Highs in the mid-70s. Tuesday night, partly cloudy. Lows in the mid-50s. Wednesday, sunny. Highs in the upper 70s. Wednesday night, partly cloudy. Lows in the mid-50s. Thursday, sunny. Highs around 80. Thursday night, partly cloudy. Chance of showers overnight. Lows in the lower 60s. Chance of showers 30%. Friday, mostly sunny. Highs in the lower 80s. Friday night, partly cloudy. Lows around 60. Saturday, sunny. Highs in the lower 80s. Again, the forecast for central Minnesota, from St. Cloud to the northwest Twin Cities suburbs for this afternoon, mostly sunny. Near steady temperature in the upper 70s. Northwest winds 10 to 15 miles an hour. At 2 p.m., in Buffalo, it was partly sunny. The temperature was 75 degrees, the dew point was 61, and the relative humidity was 60%. The wind was north at 9 miles an hour. The pressure was 30.08 inches and steady. In Maple Lake, it was mostly sunny, the temperature was 79 degrees, the dew point was 58, and the relative humidity was 48%.
The wind was northwest at 9 miles an hour. The pressure was 30.09 inches and falling. Elsewhere across central Minnesota, temperatures were between 75 and 79 degrees. It was mostly sunny at Anoka, Litchfield, Little Falls, and Wilmer. It was partly sunny at the Twin Cities, St. Cloud, and Crystal. At Princeton, it was cloudy. Around the state, at Brainerd, it was mostly sunny, with a temperature of 75. It was partly sunny, with a temperature of 76 at Rochester, 74 at Mankato, and 70 at International Falls. At Duluth, it was cloudy, with a temperature of 70. Once again at 2 p.m., in Buffalo, it was 75 degrees under partly sunny skies. And in Maple Lake, it was 79 degrees under mostly sunny skies. 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The current time is 2:51 p.m. Central Daylight Time. Now here is the hazardous weather outlook for portions of central and southern Minnesota and west central Wisconsin. For tonight, no hazardous weather is expected at this time. And now the extended outlook for the period Monday through Saturday. A few strong to severe thunderstorms are possible Monday night. Large hail is the primary hazard. Spotter information statement, Skywarn spotter activation will not be needed. Now the forecast for central Minnesota, from St. Cloud to the northwest Twin Cities suburbs. This afternoon, mostly sunny. Near steady temperature in the upper 70s. Northwest winds 10 to 15 miles an hour. Tonight, mostly clear. Lows in the mid-50s. Northwest winds up to 5 miles an hour in the evening becoming light. Monday, sunny. Highs in the lower 80s. Southwest winds up to 5 miles an hour increasing to west 10 to 15 miles an hour in the afternoon. Monday night, mostly cloudy. A 50% chance of thunderstorms in the evening. Lows around 60. West winds up to 10 miles an hour. Tuesday, partly sunny. Highs in the mid-70s. Tuesday night, partly cloudy. Lows in the mid-50s. Wednesday, sunny. Highs in the upper 70s. Wednesday night, partly cloudy. Lows in the mid-50s. Thursday, sunny. Highs around 80. Thursday night, partly cloudy. Chance of showers overnight. Lows in the lower 60s. Chance of showers 30%. Friday, mostly sunny. Highs in the lower 80s. Friday night, partly cloudy. Lows around 60. Saturday, sunny. Highs in the lower 80s. Again, the forecast for central Minnesota, from St. Cloud to the northwest Twin Cities suburbs for this afternoon, mostly sunny. Near steady temperature in the upper 70s. Northwest winds 10 to 15 miles an hour. At 2 p.m., in Buffalo, it was partly sunny. The temperature was 75 degrees, the dew point was 61, and the relative humidity was 60%. The wind was north at 9 miles an hour. The pressure was 30.08 inches and steady. In Maple Lake, it was mostly sunny. The temperature was 79 degrees, the dew point was 58, and the relative humidity was 48%. The wind was northwest at 9 miles an hour. The pressure was 30.09 inches and falling. Elsewhere across central Minnesota, temperatures were between 75 and 79 degrees. It was mostly sunny at Anoka, Litchfield, Little Falls, and Wilmer. It was partly sunny at the Twin Cities, St. Cloud, and Crystal. At Princeton, it was cloudy. Around the state, at Brainerd, it was mostly sunny, with a temperature of 75. It was partly sunny,
with a temperature of 76 at Rochester, 74 at Mankato, and 70 at International Falls. At Duluth, it was cloudy, with a temperature of 70. Once again at 2 p.m., in Buffalo, it was 75 degrees under partly sunny skies. And in Maple Lake, it was 79 degrees under mostly sunny skies. 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The current time is 2:56 p.m. Central Daylight Time. Now here is the hazardous weather outlook for portions of central and southern Minnesota and west central Wisconsin. For tonight, no hazardous weather is expected at this time. And now the extended outlook for the period Monday through Saturday. A few strong to severe thunderstorms are possible Monday night. Large hail is the primary hazard. Spotter information statement, Skywarn spotter activation will not be needed. Now the forecast for central Minnesota, from St. Cloud to the northwest Twin Cities suburbs. This afternoon, mostly sunny. Near steady temperature in the upper 70s. Northwest winds 10 to 15 miles an hour. Tonight, mostly clear. Lows in the mid-50s. Northwest winds up to 5 miles an hour in the evening becoming light. Monday, sunny. Highs in the lower 80s. Southwest winds up to 5 miles an hour increasing to west 10 to 15 miles an hour in the afternoon. Monday night, mostly cloudy. A 50% chance of thunderstorms in the evening. Lows around 60. West winds up to 10 miles an hour. Tuesday, partly sunny. Highs in the mid-70s. Tuesday night, partly cloudy. Lows in the mid-50s. Wednesday, sunny. Highs in the upper 70s. Wednesday night, partly cloudy. Lows in the mid-50s. Thursday, sunny. Highs around 80. Thursday night, partly cloudy. Chance of showers overnight. Lows in the lower 60s. Chance of showers 30%. Friday, mostly sunny. Highs in the lower 80s. Friday night, partly cloudy. Lows around 60. Saturday, sunny. Highs in the lower 80s. Again, the forecast for central Minnesota, from St. Cloud to the northwest Twin Cities suburbs for this afternoon, mostly sunny. Near steady temperature in the upper 70s. Northwest winds 10 to 15 miles an hour. At 2 p.m., in Buffalo, it was partly sunny. The temperature was 75 degrees, the dew point was 61, and the relative humidity was 60%. The wind was north at 9 miles an hour. The pressure was 30.08 inches and steady. In Maple Lake, it was mostly sunny. The temperature was 79 degrees, the dew point was 58, and the relative humidity was 48%. The wind was northwest at 9 miles an hour. The pressure was 30.09 inches and falling. Elsewhere across central Minnesota, temperatures were between 75 and 79 degrees. It was mostly sunny at Anoka, Litchfield, Little Falls, and Wilmer. It was partly sunny at the Twin Cities, St. Cloud, and Crystal. At Princeton, it was cloudy. Around the state, at Brainerd, it was mostly sunny, with a temperature of 75. It was partly sunny, with a temperature of 76 at Rochester, 74 at Mankato, and 70 at International Falls. At Duluth, it was cloudy, with a temperature of 70. Once again at 2 p.m., in Buffalo, it was 75 degrees under partly sunny skies. And in Maple Lake, it was 79 degrees under mostly sunny skies. 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
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The current time is 3 p.m. Central Daylight Time. Now here is the hazardous weather outlook for portions of central and southern Minnesota and west central Wisconsin. For tonight, no hazardous weather is expected at this time. And now the extended outlook for the period Monday through Saturday. A few strong to severe thunderstorms are possible Monday night. Large hail is the primary hazard. Spotter information statement, Skywarn spotter activation will not be needed. Now the forecast for central Minnesota, from St. Cloud to the northwest Twin Cities suburbs. This afternoon, mostly sunny. Near steady temperature in the upper 70s. Northwest winds 10 to 15 miles an hour. Tonight, mostly clear. Lows in the mid-50s. Northwest winds up to 5 miles an hour in the evening becoming light. Monday, sunny. Highs in the lower 80s. Southwest winds up to 5 miles an hour increasing to west 10 to 15 miles an hour in the afternoon. Monday night, mostly cloudy. A 50% chance of thunderstorms in the evening. Lows around 60. West winds up to 10 miles an hour. Tuesday, partly sunny. Highs in the mid-70s. Tuesday night, partly cloudy. Lows in the mid-50s. Wednesday, sunny. Highs in the upper 70s. Wednesday night, partly cloudy. Lows in the mid-50s. Thursday, sunny. Highs around 80. Thursday night, partly cloudy. Chance of showers overnight. Lows in the lower 60s. Chance of showers 30%. Friday, mostly sunny. Highs in the lower 80s. Friday night, partly cloudy. Lows around 60. Saturday, sunny. Highs in the lower 80s. Again, the forecast for central Minnesota, from St. Cloud to the northwest Twin Cities suburbs for this afternoon, mostly sunny. Near steady temperature in the upper 70s. Northwest winds 10 to 15 miles an hour. 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The current time is 3:03 p.m. Central Daylight Time. Now here is the hazardous weather outlook for portions of central and southern Minnesota and west central Wisconsin. For tonight, no hazardous weather is expected at this time. And now the extended outlook for the period Monday through Saturday. A few strong to severe thunderstorms are possible Monday night. Large hail is the primary hazard. Spotter information statement, Skywarn spotter activation will not be needed. Now the forecast for central Minnesota, from St. Cloud to the northwest Twin Cities suburbs. This afternoon, mostly sunny. Near steady temperature in the upper 70s. Northwest winds 10 to 15 miles an hour. Tonight, mostly clear. Lows in the mid-50s. Northwest winds up to 5 miles an hour in the evening becoming light. Monday, sunny. Highs in the lower 80s. Southwest winds up to 5 miles an hour increasing to west 10 to 15 miles an hour in the afternoon. Monday night, mostly cloudy. 50% chance of thunderstorms in the evening. Lows around 60. West winds up to 10 miles an hour. Tuesday, partly sunny. Highs in the mid-70s. Tuesday night, partly cloudy. Lows in the mid-50s. Wednesday, sunny. Highs in the upper 70s. Wednesday night, partly cloudy. Lows in the mid-50s. Thursday, sunny. Highs around 80. Thursday night, partly cloudy. Chance of showers overnight.
Lows in the lower 60s. Chance of showers 30%. Friday, mostly sunny. Highs in the lower 80s. Friday night, partly cloudy. Lows around 60. Saturday, sunny. Highs in the lower 80s. Again, the forecast for central Minnesota, from St. Cloud to the northwest Twin Cities suburbs for this afternoon, mostly sunny. Near steady temperature in the upper 70s. Northwest winds 10 to 15 miles an hour. 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The current time is 3:06 p.m. Central Daylight Time. Now here is the hazardous weather outlook for portions of central and southern Minnesota and west central Wisconsin. For tonight, no hazardous weather is expected at this time. And now the extended outlook for the period Monday through Saturday. A few strong to severe thunderstorms are possible Monday night. Large hail is the primary hazard. Spotter information statement, Skywarn spotter activation will not be needed. Now the forecast for central Minnesota, from St. Cloud to the northwest Twin Cities suburbs. This afternoon, mostly sunny. Near steady temperature in the upper 70s. Northwest winds 10 to 15 miles an hour. Tonight, mostly clear. Lows in the mid-50s. Northwest winds up to 5 miles an hour in the evening becoming light. Monday, sunny. Highs in the lower 80s. Southwest winds up to 5 miles an hour increasing to west 10 to 15 miles an hour in the afternoon. Monday night, mostly cloudy. A 50% chance of thunderstorms in the evening. Lows around 60. West winds up to 10 miles an hour. Tuesday, partly sunny. Highs in the mid-70s. Tuesday night, partly cloudy. Lows in the mid-50s. Wednesday, sunny. Highs in the upper 70s. Wednesday night, partly cloudy. Lows in the mid-50s. Thursday, sunny. Highs around 80. Thursday night, partly cloudy. Chance of showers overnight. Lows in the lower 60s. Chance of showers 30%. Friday, mostly sunny. Highs in the lower 80s. Friday night, partly cloudy. Lows around 60. Saturday, sunny. Highs in the lower 80s. Again, the forecast for central Minnesota, from St. Cloud to the northwest Twin Cities suburbs for this afternoon, mostly sunny. Near steady temperature in the upper 70s. Northwest winds 10 to 15 miles an hour. 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The current time is 3:09 p.m. Central Daylight Time. Now here is the hazardous weather outlook for portions of central and southern Minnesota and west central Wisconsin. For tonight, no hazardous weather is expected at this time. And now the extended outlook for the period Monday through Saturday. A few strong to severe thunderstorms are possible Monday night. Large hail is the primary hazard. Spotter information statement, Skywarn spotter activation will not be needed. Now the forecast for central Minnesota, from St. Cloud to the northwest Twin Cities suburbs. This afternoon, mostly sunny. Near steady temperature in the upper 70s. Northwest winds 10 to 15 miles an hour. Tonight, mostly clear. Lows in the mid-50s. Northwest winds up to 5 miles an hour in the evening becoming light. Monday, sunny. Highs in the lower 80s.
southwest winds up to 5 miles an hour, increasing to west 10 to 15 miles an hour in the afternoon. Monday night, mostly cloudy. A 50% chance of thunderstorms in the evening. Lows around 60. West winds up to 10 miles an hour. Tuesday, partly sunny. Highs in the mid-70s. Tuesday night, partly cloudy. Lows in the mid-50s. Wednesday, sunny. Highs in the upper 70s. Wednesday night, partly cloudy. Lows in the mid-50s. Thursday, sunny. Highs around 80. Thursday night, partly cloudy. Chance of showers overnight. Lows in the lower 60s. Chance of showers 30%. Friday, mostly sunny. Highs in the lower 80s. Friday night, partly cloudy. Lows around 60. Saturday, sunny. Highs in the lower 80s. Again, the forecast for central Minnesota, from St. Cloud to the northwest Twin Cities suburbs for this afternoon, mostly sunny. Near steady temperature in the upper 70s. Northwest winds 10 to 15 miles an hour. 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The current time is 3:12 p.m. Central Daylight Time. Now here is the hazardous weather outlook for portions of central and southern Minnesota and west central Wisconsin. For tonight, no hazardous weather is expected at this time. And now the extended outlook for the period Monday through Saturday. A few strong to severe thunderstorms are possible Monday night. Large hail is the primary hazard. Spotter information statement, Skywarn spotter activation will not be needed. Now the forecast for central Minnesota, from St. Cloud to the northwest Twin Cities suburbs. This afternoon, mostly sunny. Near steady temperature in the upper 70s. Northwest winds 10 to 15 miles an hour. Tonight, mostly clear. Lows in the mid-50s. Northwest winds up to 5 miles an hour in the evening, becoming light. Monday, sunny. Highs in the lower 80s. Southwest winds up to 5 miles an hour, increasing to west 10 to 15 miles an hour in the afternoon. Monday night, mostly cloudy. A 50% chance of thunderstorms in the evening. Lows around 60. West winds up to 10 miles an hour. Tuesday, partly sunny. Highs in the mid-70s. Tuesday night, partly cloudy. Lows in the mid-50s. Wednesday, sunny. Highs in the upper 70s. Wednesday night, partly cloudy. Lows in the mid-50s. Thursday, sunny. Highs around 80. Thursday night, partly cloudy. Chance of showers overnight. Lows in the lower 60s. Chance of showers 30%. Friday, mostly sunny. Highs in the lower 80s. Friday night, partly cloudy. Lows around 60. Saturday, sunny. Highs in the lower 80s. Again, the forecast for central Minnesota, from St. Cloud to the northwest Twin Cities suburbs for this afternoon, mostly sunny. Near steady temperature in the upper 70s. Northwest winds 10 to 15 miles an hour. At 3 p.m., in Buffalo, it was mostly sunny. The temperature was 77 degrees, the dew point was 59, and the relative humidity was 53%. The wind was northwest at 8 miles an hour. The pressure was 30.07 inches and falling. In Maple Lake, it was cloudy. The temperature was 77 degrees, the dew point was 58, and the relative humidity was 51%. The wind was northwest at 5 miles an hour. The pressure was 30.09 inches and falling. Elsewhere across central Minnesota,
Skies ranged from mostly sunny to partly sunny. It was 81 at the Twin Cities, 81 at St. Cloud, 75 at Anoka, and 78 at Crystal. Princeton reported 77, Litchfield reported 77, Little Falls reported 77, and Wilmer reported 77. Around the state, skies ranged from mostly sunny to partly sunny, and temperatures were between 72 and 77 degrees. Once again at 3 p.m., in Buffalo, it was 77 degrees under mostly sunny skies. And in Maple Lake, it was 77 degrees under cloudy skies. 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The current time is 3:16 p.m. Central Daylight Time. Now here is the hazardous weather outlook for portions of central and southern Minnesota and west central Wisconsin. For tonight, no hazardous weather is expected at this time. And now the extended outlook for the period Monday through Saturday. A few strong to severe thunderstorms are possible Monday night. Large hail is the primary hazard. Spotter information statement, Skywarn spotter activation will not be needed. Now the forecast for central Minnesota, from St. Cloud to the northwest Twin Cities suburbs. This afternoon, mostly sunny. Near steady temperature in the upper 70s. Northwest winds 10 to 15 miles an hour. Tonight, mostly clear. Lows in the mid-50s. Northwest winds up to 5 miles an hour in the evening, becoming light. Monday, sunny. Highs in the lower 80s. Southwest winds up to 5 miles an hour, increasing to west 10 to 15 miles an hour in the afternoon. Monday night, mostly cloudy. A 50% chance of thunderstorms in the evening. Lows around 60. West winds up to 10 miles an hour. Tuesday, partly sunny. Highs in the mid-70s. Tuesday night, partly cloudy. Lows in the mid-50s. Wednesday, sunny. Highs in the upper 70s. Wednesday night, partly cloudy. Lows in the mid-50s. Thursday, sunny. Highs around 80. Thursday night, partly cloudy. Chance of showers overnight. Lows in the lower 60s. Chance of showers 30%. Friday, mostly sunny. Highs in the lower 80s. Friday night, partly cloudy. Lows around 60. Saturday, sunny. Highs in the lower 80s. Again, the forecast for central Minnesota, from St. Cloud to the northwest Twin Cities suburbs for this afternoon, mostly sunny. Near steady temperature in the upper 70s. Northwest winds 10 to 15 miles an hour. At 3 p.m., in Buffalo, it was mostly sunny. The temperature was 77 degrees, the dew point was 59, and the relative humidity was 53%. The wind was northwest at 8 miles an hour. The pressure was 30.07 inches and falling. In Maple Lake, it was cloudy. The temperature was 77 degrees, the dew point was 58, and the relative humidity was 51%. The wind was northwest at 5 miles an hour. The pressure was 30.09 inches and falling. Elsewhere across central Minnesota, skies ranged from mostly sunny to partly sunny. It was 81 at the Twin Cities, 81 at St. Cloud, 75 at Anoka, and 78 at Crystal. Princeton reported 77, Litchfield reported 77, Little Falls reported 77, and Wilmer reported 77. Around the state, skies ranged from mostly sunny to partly sunny, and temperatures were between 72 and 77 degrees. Once again at 3 p.m., in Buffalo, it was 77 degrees under mostly sunny skies. And in Maple Lake, it was 77 degrees under cloudy skies.
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The current time is 3:20 p.m. Central Daylight Time. Now here is the hazardous weather outlook for portions of central and southern Minnesota and west central Wisconsin. For tonight, no hazardous weather is expected at this time. And now the extended outlook for the period Monday through Saturday. A few strong to severe thunderstorms are possible Monday night. Large hail is the primary hazard. Spotter information statement, Skywarn spotter activation will not be needed. Now the forecast for central Minnesota, from St. Cloud to the northwest Twin Cities suburbs. This afternoon, mostly sunny. Near steady temperature in the upper 70s. Northwest winds 10 to 15 miles an hour. Tonight, mostly clear. Lows in the mid-50s. Northwest winds up to 5 miles an hour in the evening becoming light. Monday, sunny. Highs in the lower 80s. Southwest winds up to 5 miles an hour increasing to west 10 to 15 miles an hour in the afternoon. Monday night, mostly cloudy. A 50% chance of thunderstorms in the evening. Lows around 60. West winds up to 10 miles an hour. Tuesday, partly sunny. Highs in the mid-70s. Tuesday night, partly cloudy. Lows in the mid-50s. Wednesday, sunny. Highs in the upper 70s. Wednesday night, partly cloudy. Lows in the mid-50s. Thursday, sunny. Highs around 80. Thursday night, partly cloudy. Chance of showers overnight. Lows in the lower 60s. Chance of showers 30%. Friday, mostly sunny. Highs in the lower 80s. Friday night, partly cloudy. Lows around 60. Saturday, sunny. Highs in the lower 80s. Again, the forecast for central Minnesota, from St. Cloud to the northwest Twin Cities suburbs for this afternoon, mostly sunny. Near steady temperature in the upper 70s. Northwest winds 10 to 15 miles an hour. At 3 p.m., in Buffalo, it was mostly sunny. The temperature was 77 degrees, the dew point was 59, and the relative humidity was 53%. The wind was northwest at 8 miles an hour. The pressure was 30.07 inches and falling. In Maple Lake, it was cloudy. The temperature was 77 degrees, the dew point was 58, and the relative humidity was 51%. The wind was northwest at 5 miles an hour. The pressure was 30.09 inches and falling. Elsewhere across central Minnesota, skies ranged from mostly sunny to partly sunny. It was 81 at the Twin Cities, 81 at St. Cloud, 75 at Anoka, and 78 at Crystal. Princeton reported 77, Litchfield reported 77, Little Falls reported 77, and Wilmer reported 77. Around the state, skies ranged from mostly sunny to partly sunny, and temperatures were between 72 and 77 degrees. Once again at 3 p.m., in Buffalo, it was 77 degrees under mostly sunny skies. And in Maple Lake, it was 77 degrees under cloudy skies. 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The current time is 3:25 p.m. Central Daylight Time. Now here is the hazardous weather outlook for portions of central and southern Minnesota and west central Wisconsin. For tonight, no hazardous weather is expected at this time. And now the extended outlook for the period Monday through Saturday.
A few strong to severe thunderstorms are possible Monday night. Large hail is the primary hazard. Spotter information statement. Skywarn spotter activation will not be needed. Now the forecast for central Minnesota, from St. Cloud to the northwest Twin Cities suburbs. This afternoon, mostly sunny. Near steady temperature in the upper 70s. Northwest winds 10 to 15 miles an hour. Tonight, mostly clear. Lows in the mid-50s. Northwest winds up to 5 miles an hour in the evening becoming light. Monday, sunny. Highs in the lower 80s. Southwest winds up to 5 miles an hour increasing to west 10 to 15 miles an hour in the afternoon. Monday night, mostly cloudy. A 50% chance of thunderstorms in the evening. Lows around 60. West winds up to 10 miles an hour. Tuesday, partly sunny. Highs in the mid-70s. Tuesday night, partly cloudy. Lows in the mid-50s. Wednesday, sunny. Highs in the upper 70s. Wednesday night, partly cloudy. Lows in the mid-50s. Thursday, sunny. Highs around 80. Thursday night, partly cloudy. Chance of showers overnight. Lows in the lower 60s. Chance of showers 30%. Friday, mostly sunny. Highs in the lower 80s. Friday night, partly cloudy. Lows around 60. Saturday, sunny. Highs in the lower 80s. Again, the forecast for central Minnesota, from St. Cloud to the northwest Twin Cities suburbs for this afternoon, mostly sunny. Near steady temperature in the upper 70s. Northwest winds 10 to 15 miles an hour. At 3 p.m., in Buffalo, it was mostly sunny. The temperature was 77 degrees, the dew point was 59, and the relative humidity was 53%. The wind was northwest at 8 miles an hour. The pressure was 30.07 inches and falling. In Maple Lake, it was cloudy. The temperature was 77 degrees, the dew point was 58, and the relative humidity was 51%. The wind was northwest at 5 miles an hour. The pressure was 30.09 inches and falling. Elsewhere across central Minnesota, skies ranged from mostly sunny to partly sunny. It was 81 at the Twin Cities, 81 at St. Cloud, 75 at Anoka, and 78 at Crystal. Princeton reported 77, Litchfield reported 77, Little Falls reported 77, and Wilmer reported 77. Around the state, skies ranged from mostly sunny to partly sunny, and temperatures were between 72 and 77 degrees. Once again at 3 p.m., in Buffalo, it was 77 degrees under mostly sunny skies. And in Maple Lake, it was 77 degrees under cloudy skies. 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The current time is 3:29 p.m. Central Daylight Time. Now here is the hazardous weather outlook for portions of central and southern Minnesota and west central Wisconsin. For tonight, no hazardous weather is expected at this time. And now the extended outlook for the period Monday through Saturday. A few strong to severe thunderstorms are possible Monday night. Large hail is the primary hazard. Spotter information statement, Skywarn spotter activation will not be needed. Now the forecast for central Minnesota, from St. Cloud to the northwest Twin Cities suburbs. This afternoon, mostly sunny. Near steady temperature in the upper 70s. Northwest winds 10 to 15 miles an hour. Tonight, mostly clear. Lows in the mid-50s. Northwest winds up to 5 miles an hour in the evening becoming light. Monday, sunny.
Highs in the lower 80s. Southwest winds up to 5 miles an hour, increasing to west 10 to 15 miles an hour in the afternoon. Monday night.

Friday night, partly cloudy. Lows around 60. Saturday, sunny. Highs in the lower 80s. Again, the forecast for central Minnesota, from St. Cloud to the northwest Twin Cities suburbs for this afternoon, mostly sunny. Near steady temperature in the upper 70s. Northwest winds 10 to 15 miles an hour. At 3 p.m., in Buffalo, it was mostly sunny. The temperature was 77 degrees, the dew point was 59, and the relative humidity was 53%. The wind was northwest at 8 miles an hour. The pressure was 30.07 inches and falling. In Maple Lake, it was cloudy. The temperature was 77 degrees, the dew point was 58, and the relative humidity was 51%. The wind was northwest at 5 miles an hour. The pressure was 30.09 inches and falling. Elsewhere across central Minnesota, skies ranged from mostly sunny to partly sunny. It was 81 at the Twin Cities, 81 at St. Cloud, 75 at Anoka, and 78 at Crystal. Princeton reported 77, Litchfield reported 77, Little Falls reported 77, and Wilmer reported 77. Around the state, skies ranged from mostly sunny to partly sunny, and temperatures were between 72 and 77 degrees. Once again at 3 p.m., in Buffalo, it was 77 degrees under mostly sunny skies. And in Maple Lake, it was 77 degrees under cloudy skies. 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The current time is 3:33 p.m. Central Daylight Time. Now here is the hazardous weather outlook for portions of central and southern Minnesota and west central Wisconsin. For tonight, no hazardous weather is expected at this time. And now the extended outlook for the period Monday through Saturday. A few strong to severe thunderstorms are possible Monday night. Large hail is the primary hazard. Spotter information statement, Skywarn spotter activation will not be needed. Now the forecast for central Minnesota, from St. Cloud to the northwest Twin Cities suburbs. This afternoon, mostly sunny. Near steady temperature in the upper 70s. Northwest winds 10 to 15 miles an hour. Tonight, mostly clear. Lows in the mid-50s. Northwest winds up to 5 miles an hour in the evening, becoming light. Monday, sunny. Highs in the lower 80s. Southwest winds up to 5 miles an hour, increasing to west 10 to 15 miles an hour in the afternoon. Monday night, mostly cloudy. A 50% chance of thunderstorms in the evening. Lows around 60. West winds up to 10 miles an hour. Tuesday, partly sunny. Highs in the mid-70s. Tuesday night, partly cloudy. Lows in the mid-50s. Wednesday, sunny. Highs in the upper 70s. Wednesday night, partly cloudy. Lows in the mid-50s. Thursday, sunny. Highs around 80. Thursday night, partly cloudy. Chance of showers overnight. Lows in the lower 60s. Chance of showers 30%. Friday, mostly sunny. Highs in the lower 80s. Friday night, partly cloudy. Lows around 60. Saturday, sunny. Highs in the lower 80s. Again, the forecast for central Minnesota, from St. Cloud to the northwest Twin Cities suburbs for this afternoon, mostly sunny. Near steady temperature in the upper 70s. Northwest winds 10 to 15 miles an hour. At 3 p.m., in Buffalo, it was mostly sunny. The temperature was 77 degrees, the dew point was 59, and the relative humidity was 53%. The wind

was northwest at 8 miles an hour. The pressure was 30.07 inches and falling. In Maple Lake, it was cloudy. The temperature was 77 degrees, the dew point was 58, and the relative humidity was 51%. The wind was northwest at 5 miles an hour. The pressure was 30.09 inches and falling. Elsewhere across central Minnesota, skies ranged from mostly sunny to partly sunny. It was 81 at the Twin Cities, 81 at St. Cloud, 75 at Anoka, and 78 at Crystal. Princeton reported 77, Litchfield reported 77, Little Falls reported 77, and Wilmer reported 77. Around the state, skies ranged from mostly sunny to partly sunny, and temperatures were between 72 and 77 degrees. Once again at 3 p.m., in Buffalo, it was 77 degrees under mostly sunny skies. And in Maple Lake, it was 77 degrees under cloudy skies. This is weather radio station WNG676 Clearwater, broadcasting on a frequency of 162.50 MHz. 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The current time is 3:37 p.m. Central Daylight Time. Now here is the hazardous weather outlook for portions of central and southern Minnesota and west central Wisconsin. For tonight, no hazardous weather is expected at this time. And now the extended outlook for the period Monday through Saturday. A few strong to severe thunderstorms are possible Monday night. Large hail is the primary hazard. Spotter information statement, Skywarn spotter activation will not be needed. Now the forecast for central Minnesota, from St. Cloud to the northwest Twin Cities suburbs. This afternoon, mostly sunny. Near steady temperature in the upper 70s. Northwest winds 10 to 15 miles an hour. Tonight, mostly clear. Lows in the mid-50s. Northwest winds up to 5 miles an hour in the evening, becoming light. Monday, sunny. Highs in the lower 80s. Southwest winds up to 5 miles an hour, increasing to west 10 to 15 miles an hour in the afternoon. Monday night, mostly cloudy. A 50% chance of thunderstorms in the evening. Lows around 60. West winds up to 10 miles an hour. Tuesday, partly sunny. Highs in the mid-70s. Tuesday night, partly cloudy. Lows in the mid-50s. Wednesday, sunny. Highs in the upper 70s. Wednesday night, partly cloudy. Lows in the mid-50s. Thursday, sunny. Highs around 80. Thursday night, partly cloudy. Chance of showers overnight. Lows in the lower 60s. Chance of showers 30%. Friday, mostly sunny. Highs in the lower 80s. Friday night, partly cloudy. Lows around 60. Saturday, sunny. Highs in the lower 80s. Again, the forecast for central Minnesota, from St. Cloud to the northwest Twin Cities suburbs for this afternoon, mostly sunny. Near steady temperature in the upper 70s. Northwest winds 10 to 15 miles an hour. At 3 p.m., in Buffalo, it was mostly sunny. The temperature was 77 degrees. The dew point was 59, and the relative humidity was 53%. The wind was northwest at 8 miles an hour. The pressure was 30.07 inches and falling. In Maple Lake, it was cloudy. The temperature was 77 degrees, the dew point was 58, and the relative humidity was 51%. The wind was northwest at 5 miles an hour. The pressure was 30.09 inches and falling. Elsewhere across central Minnesota, skies ranged from mostly sunny to partly sunny. It was 81 at the Twin Cities, 81 at St. Cloud, 75 at Anoka, and 78 at Crystal. Princeton reported 77, Litchfield reported 77,
Little Falls reported 77, and Wilmer reported 77. Around the state, skies ranged from mostly sunny to partly sunny, and temperatures were between 72 and 77 degrees. Once again at 3 p.m., in Buffalo, it was 77 degrees under mostly sunny skies. And in Maple Lake, it was 77 degrees under cloudy skies. 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The current time is 3:42 p.m. Central Daylight Time. Now here is the hazardous weather outlook for portions of central and southern Minnesota and west central Wisconsin. For tonight, no hazardous weather is expected at this time. And now the extended outlook for the period Monday through Saturday. A few strong to severe thunderstorms are possible Monday night. Large hail is the primary hazard. Spotter information statement, Skywarn spotter activation will not be needed. Now the forecast for central Minnesota, from St. Cloud to the northwest Twin Cities suburbs. This afternoon, mostly sunny. Near steady temperature in the upper 70s. Northwest winds 10 to 15 miles an hour. Tonight, mostly clear. Lows in the mid-50s. Northwest winds up to 5 miles an hour in the evening becoming light. Monday, sunny. Highs in the lower 80s. Southwest winds up to 5 miles an hour increasing to west 10 to 15 miles an hour in the afternoon. Monday night, mostly cloudy. 50% chance of thunderstorms in the evening. Lows around 60. West winds up to 10 miles an hour. Tuesday, partly sunny. Highs in the mid-70s. Tuesday night, partly cloudy. Lows in the mid-50s. Wednesday, sunny. Highs in the upper 70s. Wednesday night, partly cloudy. Lows in the mid-50s. Thursday, sunny. Highs around 80. Thursday night, partly cloudy. Chance of showers overnight. Lows in the lower 60s. Chance of showers 30%. Friday, mostly sunny. Highs in the lower 80s. Friday night, partly cloudy. Lows around 60. Saturday, sunny. Highs in the lower 80s. Again, the forecast for central Minnesota, from St. Cloud to the northwest Twin Cities suburbs for this afternoon, mostly sunny. Near steady temperature in the upper 70s. Northwest winds 10 to 15 miles an hour. At 3 p.m., in Buffalo, it was mostly sunny. The temperature was 77 degrees, the dew point was 59, and the relative humidity was 53%. The wind was northwest at 8 miles an hour. The pressure was 30.07 inches and falling. In Maple Lake, it was cloudy. The temperature was 77 degrees, the dew point was 58, and the relative humidity was 51%. The wind was northwest at 5 miles an hour. The pressure was 30.09 inches and falling. Elsewhere across central Minnesota, skies ranged from mostly sunny to partly sunny. It was 81 at the Twin Cities, 81 at St. Cloud, 75 at Anoka, and 78 at Crystal. Princeton reported 77, Litchfield reported 77, Little Falls reported 77, and Wilmer reported 77. Around the state, skies ranged from mostly sunny to partly sunny, and temperatures were between 72 and 77 degrees. Once again at 3 p.m., in Buffalo, it was 77 degrees under mostly sunny skies. And in Maple Lake, it was 77 degrees under cloudy skies. 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
serving listeners across much of central Minnesota. The current time is 3:46 p.m. Central Daylight Time. Now here is the hazardous weather outlook for portions of central and southern Minnesota and west central Wisconsin. For tonight, no hazardous weather is expected at this time. And now the extended outlook for the period Monday through Saturday. A few strong to severe thunderstorms are possible Monday night. Large hail is the primary hazard. Spotter information statement, Skywarn spotter activation will not be needed. Now the forecast for central Minnesota, from St. Cloud to the northwest Twin Cities suburbs. This afternoon, mostly sunny. Near steady temperature in the upper 70s. Northwest winds 10 to 15 miles an hour. Tonight, mostly clear. Lows in the mid-50s. Northwest winds up to 5 miles an hour in the evening becoming light. Monday, sunny. Highs in the lower 80s. Southwest winds up to 5 miles an hour increasing to west 10 to 15 miles an hour in the afternoon. Monday night, mostly cloudy. A 50% chance of thunderstorms in the evening. Lows around 60. West winds up to 10 miles an hour. Tuesday, partly sunny. Highs in the mid-70s. Tuesday night, partly cloudy. Lows in the mid-50s. Wednesday, sunny. Highs in the upper 70s. Wednesday night, partly cloudy. Lows in the mid-50s. Thursday, sunny. Highs around 80. Thursday night, partly cloudy. Chance of showers overnight. Lows in the lower 60s. Chance of showers 30%. Friday, mostly sunny. Highs in the lower 80s. Friday night, partly cloudy. Lows around 60. Saturday, sunny. Highs in the lower 80s. Again, the forecast for central Minnesota, from St. Cloud to the northwest Twin Cities suburbs for this afternoon, mostly sunny. Near steady temperature in the upper 70s. Northwest winds 10 to 15 miles an hour. At 3 p.m. in Buffalo, it was mostly sunny. The temperature was 77 degrees, the dew point was 59, and the relative humidity was 53%. The wind was northwest at 8 miles an hour. The pressure was 30.07 inches and falling. In Maple Lake, it was cloudy. The temperature was 77 degrees, the dew point was 58, and the relative humidity was 51%. The wind was northwest at 5 miles an hour. The pressure was 30.09 inches and falling. Elsewhere across central Minnesota, skies ranged from mostly sunny to partly sunny. It was 81 at the Twin Cities, 81 at St. Cloud, 75 at Anoka, and 78 at Crystal. Princeton reported 77, Litchfield reported 77, Little Falls reported 77, and Wilma reported 77. Around the state, skies ranged from mostly sunny to partly sunny, and temperatures were between 72 and 77 degrees. Once again at 3 p.m., in Buffalo, it was 77 degrees under mostly sunny skies. And in Maple Lake, it was 77 degrees under cloudy skies. 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The current time is 3:50 p.m. Central Daylight Time. Now here is the hazardous weather outlook for portions of central and southern Minnesota and west central Wisconsin. For tonight, no hazardous weather is expected at this time. And now the extended outlook for the period Monday through Saturday. A few strong to severe thunderstorms are possible Monday night. Large hail is the primary hazard. Spotter information statement, Skywarn spotter activation will not be needed.
Now the forecast for central Minnesota, from St. Cloud to the northwest Twin Cities suburbs. This afternoon, mostly sunny. Near steady temperature in the upper 70s. Northwest winds 10 to 15 miles an hour. Tonight, mostly clear. Lows in the mid-50s. Northwest winds up to 5 miles an hour in the evening becoming light. Monday, sunny. Highs in the lower 80s. Southwest winds up to 5 miles an hour increasing to west 10 to 15 miles an hour in the afternoon. Monday night, mostly cloudy. A 50% chance of thunderstorms in the evening. Lows around 60. West winds up to 10 miles an hour. Tuesday, partly sunny. Highs in the mid-70s. Tuesday night, partly cloudy. Lows in the mid-50s. Wednesday, sunny. Highs in the upper 70s. Wednesday night, partly cloudy. Lows in the mid-50s. Thursday, sunny. Highs around 80. Thursday night, partly cloudy. Chance of showers overnight. Lows in the lower 60s. Chance of showers 30%. Friday, mostly sunny. Highs in the lower 80s. Friday night, partly cloudy. Lows around 60. Saturday, sunny. Highs in the lower 80s. Again, the forecast for central Minnesota, from St. Cloud to the northwest Twin Cities suburbs for this afternoon, mostly sunny. Near steady temperature in the upper 70s. Northwest winds 10 to 15 miles an hour. At 3 p.m., in Buffalo, it was mostly sunny. The temperature was 77 degrees, the dew point was 59, and the relative humidity was 53%. The wind was northwest at 8 miles an hour. The pressure was 30.07 inches and falling. In Maple Lake, it was cloudy. The temperature was 77 degrees, the dew point was 58, and the relative humidity was 51%. The wind was northwest at 5 miles an hour. The pressure was 30.09 inches and falling. Elsewhere across central Minnesota, skies ranged from mostly sunny to partly sunny. It was 81 at the Twin Cities, 81 at St. Cloud, 75 at Anoka, and 78 at Crystal. Princeton reported 77, Litchfield reported 77, Little Falls reported 77, and Wilmer reported 77. Around the state, skies ranged from mostly sunny to partly sunny, and temperatures were between 72 and 77 degrees. Once again at 3 p.m., in Buffalo, it was 77 degrees under mostly sunny skies. And in Maple Lake, it was 77 degrees under cloudy skies. This is weather radio station WNG676 Clearwater, broadcasting on a frequency of 162.50 MHz. 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The current time is 3:54 p.m. Central Daylight Time. Now here is the hazardous weather outlook for portions of central and southern Minnesota and west central Wisconsin. For tonight, no hazardous weather is expected at this time. And now the extended outlook for the period Monday through Saturday. A few strong to severe thunderstorms are possible Monday night. Large hail is the primary hazard. Spotter information statement, Skywarn spotter activation will not be needed. Now the forecast for central Minnesota, from St. Cloud to the northwest Twin Cities suburbs. This afternoon, mostly sunny. Near steady temperature in the upper 70s. Northwest winds 10 to 15 miles an hour. Tonight, mostly clear. Lows in the mid-50s. Northwest winds up to 5 miles an hour in the evening becoming light. Monday, sunny. Highs in the lower 80s. Southwest winds up to 5 miles an hour increasing to west 10 to 15 miles an hour in the afternoon. Monday night, mostly cloudy.
a 50% chance of thunderstorms in the evening. Lows around 60. West winds up to 10 miles an hour. Tuesday, partly sunny. Highs in the mid-70s. Tuesday night, partly cloudy. Lows in the mid-50s. Wednesday, sunny. Highs in the upper 70s. Wednesday night, partly cloudy. Lows in the mid-50s. Thursday, sunny. Highs around 80. Thursday night, partly cloudy. Chance of showers overnight. Lows in the lower 60s. Chance of showers 30%. Friday, mostly sunny. Highs in the lower 80s. Friday night, partly cloudy. Lows around 60. Saturday, sunny. Highs in the lower 80s. Again, the forecast for central Minnesota, from St. Cloud to the northwest Twin Cities suburbs for this afternoon, mostly sunny. Near steady temperature in the upper 70s. Northwest winds 10 to 15 miles an hour. At 3 p.m., in Buffalo, it was mostly sunny. The temperature was 77 degrees, the dew point was 59, and the relative humidity was 53%. The wind was northwest at 8 miles an hour. The pressure was 30.07 inches and falling. In Maple Lake, it was cloudy. The temperature was 77 degrees, the dew point was 58, and the relative humidity was 51%. The wind was northwest at 5 miles an hour. The pressure was 30.09 inches and falling. Elsewhere across central Minnesota, skies ranged from mostly sunny to partly sunny. It was 81 at the Twin Cities, 81 at St. Cloud, 75 at Anoka, and 78 at Crystal. Princeton reported 77, Litchfield reported 77, Little Falls reported 77, and Wilmer reported 77. Around the state, skies ranged from mostly sunny to partly sunny, and temperatures were between 72 and 77 degrees. Once again at 3 p.m., in Buffalo, it was 77 degrees under mostly sunny skies. And in Maple Lake, it was 77 degrees under cloudy skies. This is weather radio station WNG676 Clearwater, broadcasting on a frequency of 162.50 MHz. 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The current time is 3:59 p.m. Central Daylight Time. Now here is the hazardous weather outlook for portions of central and southern Minnesota and west central Wisconsin. For tonight, no hazardous weather is expected at this time. And now the extended outlook for the period Monday through Saturday. A few strong to severe thunderstorms are possible Monday night. Large hail is the primary hazard. Spotter information statement, Skywarn spotter activation will not be needed. Now the forecast for central Minnesota, from St. Cloud to the northwest Twin Cities suburbs. This afternoon, mostly sunny. Near steady temperature in the upper 70s. Northwest winds 10 to 15 miles an hour. Tonight, mostly clear. Lows in the mid-50s. Northwest winds up to 5 miles an hour in the evening becoming light. Monday, sunny. Highs in the lower 80s. Southwest winds up to 5 miles an hour increasing to west 10 to 15 miles an hour in the afternoon. Monday night, mostly cloudy. A 50% chance of thunderstorms in the evening. Lows around 60. West winds up to 10 miles an hour. Tuesday, partly sunny. Highs in the mid-70s. Tuesday night, partly cloudy. Lows in the mid-50s. Wednesday, sunny. Highs in the upper 70s. Wednesday night, partly cloudy. Lows in the mid-50s. Thursday, sunny. Highs around 80. Thursday night, partly cloudy. Chance of showers overnight. Lows in the lower 60s.
chance of showers 30%. Friday, mostly sunny. Highs in the lower 80s. Friday night, partly cloudy. Lows around 60. Saturday, sunny. Highs in the lower 80s. Again, the forecast for central Minnesota, from St. Cloud to the northwest Twin Cities suburbs for this afternoon, mostly sunny. Near steady temperature in the upper 70s. Northwest winds 10 to 15 miles an hour. Now the forecast for central Minnesota, from St. Cloud to the northwest Twin Cities suburbs. Tonight, mostly clear. Lows in the mid-50s. Northwest winds up to 5 miles an hour in the evening, becoming light. Monday, sunny. Highs in the lower 80s. Southwest winds up to 5 miles an hour, increasing to west 10 to 15 miles an hour in the afternoon. Monday night, mostly cloudy. A 50% chance of thunderstorms in the evening. Lows around 60. West winds up to 10 miles an hour. Tuesday, partly sunny. Highs in the mid-70s. Northwest winds up to 10 miles an hour. Tuesday night, partly cloudy. Lows in the mid-50s. Northwest winds up to 10 miles an hour. Wednesday, sunny. Highs in the upper 70s. Wednesday night, partly cloudy. Lows in the mid-50s. Thursday, sunny. Highs around 80. Thursday night, partly cloudy. Chance of showers overnight. Lows in the lower 60s. Chance of showers 30%. Friday, mostly sunny. Highs in the lower 80s. Friday night, partly cloudy. Lows in the upper 50s. Saturday, sunny. Highs in the upper 70s. Saturday night and Sunday, partly cloudy. Lows in the upper 50s. Highs in the upper 70s. Again, the forecast for central Minnesota, from St. Cloud to the northwest Twin Cities suburbs for tonight, mostly clear. Lows in the mid-50s. Northwest winds up to 5 miles an hour in the evening, becoming light. 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The current time is 4:04 p.m. Central Daylight Time. Now here is the hazardous weather outlook for portions of central and southern Minnesota and west central Wisconsin. For tonight, no hazardous weather is expected at this time. And now the extended outlook for the period Monday through Saturday. A few strong to severe thunderstorms are possible Monday night. Large hail is the primary hazard. Spotter information statement: Skywarn spotter activation will not be needed. Now the forecast for central Minnesota, from St. Cloud to the northwest Twin Cities suburbs. Tonight, mostly clear. Lows in the mid-50s. Northwest winds up to 5 miles an hour in the evening, becoming light. Monday, sunny. Highs in the lower 80s. Southwest winds up to 5 miles an hour, increasing to west 10 to 15 miles an hour in the afternoon. Monday night, mostly cloudy. A 50% chance of thunderstorms in the evening. Lows around 60. West winds up to 10 miles an hour. Tuesday, partly sunny. Highs in the mid-70s. Northwest winds up to 10 miles an hour. Tuesday night, partly cloudy. Lows in the mid-50s. Northwest winds up to 10 miles an hour. Wednesday, sunny. Highs in the upper 70s. Wednesday night, partly cloudy. Lows in the mid-50s. Thursday, sunny. Highs around 80. Thursday night, partly cloudy. Chance of showers overnight. Lows in the lower 60s. Chance of showers 30%. Friday, mostly sunny.
Highs in the lower 80s. Friday night, partly cloudy. Lows in the upper 50s. Saturday, sunny. Highs in the upper 70s. Saturday night and Sunday, partly cloudy. Lows in the upper 50s. Highs in the upper 70s. Again, the forecast for central Minnesota, from St. Cloud to the northwest Twin Cities suburbs for tonight, mostly clear. Lows in the mid-50s. Northwest winds up to 5 miles an hour in the evening, becoming light. 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The current time is 4:07 p.m. Central Daylight Time. Now here is the hazardous weather outlook for portions of central and southern Minnesota and west central Wisconsin. For tonight, no hazardous weather is expected at this time. And now the extended outlook for the period Monday through Saturday. A few strong to severe thunderstorms are possible Monday night. Large hail is the primary hazard. Spotter information statement, Skywarn spotter activation will not be needed. Now the forecast for central Minnesota, from St. Cloud to the northwest Twin Cities suburbs. Tonight, mostly clear. Lows in the mid-50s. Northwest winds up to 5 miles an hour in the evening, becoming light. Monday, sunny. Highs in the lower 80s. Southwest winds up to 5 miles an hour, increasing to west 10 to 15 miles an hour in the afternoon. Monday night, mostly cloudy. 50% chance of thunderstorms in the evening. Lows around 60. West winds up to 10 miles an hour. Tuesday, partly sunny. Highs in the mid-70s. Northwest winds up to 10 miles an hour. Tuesday night, partly cloudy. Lows in the mid-50s. Northwest winds up to 10 miles an hour. Wednesday, sunny. Highs in the upper 70s. Wednesday night, partly cloudy. Lows in the mid-50s. Thursday, sunny. Highs around 80. Thursday night, partly cloudy. Chance of showers overnight. Lows in the lower 60s. Chance of showers 30%. Friday, mostly sunny. Highs in the lower 80s. Friday night, partly cloudy. Lows in the upper 50s. Saturday, sunny. Highs in the upper 70s. Saturday night and Sunday, partly cloudy. Lows in the upper 50s. Highs in the upper 70s. Again, the forecast for central Minnesota, from St. Cloud to the northwest Twin Cities suburbs for tonight, mostly clear. Lows in the mid-50s. Northwest winds up to 5 miles an hour in the evening, becoming light. 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The current time is 4:10 p.m. Central Daylight Time. Now here is the hazardous weather outlook for portions of central and southern Minnesota and west central Wisconsin. For tonight, no hazardous weather is expected at this time. And now the extended outlook for the period Monday through Saturday. A few strong to severe thunderstorms are possible Monday night. Large hail is the primary hazard. Spotter information statement, Skywarn spotter activation will not be needed. Now the forecast for central Minnesota, from St. Cloud to the northwest Twin Cities suburbs. Tonight, mostly clear. Lows in the mid-50s. Northwest winds up to 5 miles an hour in the evening, becoming light. Monday, sunny. Highs in the lower 80s.
southwest winds up to 5 miles an hour, increasing to west 10 to 15 miles an hour in the afternoon. Monday night, mostly cloudy. 50% chance of thunderstorms in the evening. Lows around 60. West winds up to 10 miles an hour. Tuesday, partly sunny. Highs in the mid-70s. Northwest winds up to 10 miles an hour. Tuesday night, partly cloudy. Lows in the mid-50s. Northwest winds up to 10 miles an hour. Wednesday, sunny. Highs in the upper 70s. Wednesday night, partly cloudy. Lows in the mid-50s. Thursday, sunny. Highs around 80. Thursday night, partly cloudy. Chance of showers overnight. Lows in the lower 60s. Chance of showers 30%. Friday, mostly sunny. Highs in the lower 80s. Friday night, partly cloudy. Lows in the upper 50s. Saturday, sunny. Highs in the upper 70s. Saturday night and Sunday, partly cloudy. Lows in the upper 50s. Highs in the upper 70s. Again, the forecast for central Minnesota, from St. Cloud to the northwest Twin Cities suburbs for tonight, mostly clear. Lows in the mid-50s. Northwest winds up to 5 miles an hour in the evening, becoming light. 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The current time is 4:13 p.m. Central Daylight Time. Now here is the hazardous weather outlook for portions of central and southern Minnesota and west central Wisconsin. For tonight, no hazardous weather is expected at this time. And now the extended outlook for the period Monday through Saturday. A few strong to severe thunderstorms are possible Monday night. Large hail is the primary hazard. Spotter information statement, Skywarn spotter activation will not be needed. Now the forecast for central Minnesota, from St. Cloud to the northwest Twin Cities suburbs. Tonight, mostly clear. Lows in the mid-50s. Northwest winds up to 5 miles an hour in the evening, becoming light. Monday, sunny. Highs in the lower 80s. Southwest winds up to 5 miles an hour, increasing to west 10 to 15 miles an hour in the afternoon. Monday night, mostly cloudy. A 50% chance of thunderstorms in the evening. Lows around 60. West winds up to 10 miles an hour. Tuesday, partly sunny. Highs in the mid-70s. Northwest winds up to 10 miles an hour. Tuesday night, partly cloudy. Lows in the mid-50s. Northwest winds up to 10 miles an hour. Wednesday, sunny. Highs in the upper 70s. Wednesday night, partly cloudy. Lows in the mid-50s. Thursday, sunny. Highs around 80. Thursday night, partly cloudy. Chance of showers overnight. Lows in the lower 60s. Chance of showers 30%. Friday, mostly sunny. Highs in the lower 80s. Friday night, partly cloudy. Lows in the upper 50s. Saturday, sunny. Highs in the upper 70s. Saturday night and Sunday, partly cloudy. Lows in the upper 50s. Highs in the upper 70s. Again, the forecast for central Minnesota, from St. Cloud to the northwest Twin Cities suburbs for tonight, mostly clear. Lows in the mid-50s. Northwest winds up to 5 miles an hour in the evening, becoming light. At 4 p.m., in Buffalo, it was cloudy. The temperature was 79 degrees, the dew point was 63, and the relative humidity was 57%. The wind was north at 5 miles an hour. The
pressure was 30.05 inches and falling. In Maple Lake, it was mostly sunny, the temperature was 78 degrees, the dew point was 57, and the relative humidity was 49%. The wind was northwest at 5 miles an hour. The pressure was 30.07 inches and falling. Elsewhere across central Minnesota, temperatures were between 75 and 80 degrees. It was sunny at Little Falls and Wilmer. It was mostly sunny at Crystal, Princeton, and Litchfield. It was partly sunny at the Twin Cities and Anoka. At St. Cloud, it was cloudy. Around the state, skies ranged from mostly sunny to partly sunny, and temperatures were between 73 and 78 degrees. Once again at 4 p.m., in Buffalo, it was 79 degrees under cloudy skies. And in Maple Lake, it was 78 degrees under mostly sunny skies. 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The current time is 4:17 p.m. Central Daylight Time. Now here is the hazardous weather outlook for portions of central and southern Minnesota and west central Wisconsin. For tonight, no hazardous weather is expected at this time. And now the extended outlook for the period Monday through Saturday. A few strong to severe thunderstorms are possible Monday night. Large hail is the primary hazard. Spotter information statement, Sky Warn spotter activation will not be needed. Now the forecast for central Minnesota, from St. Cloud to the northwest Twin Cities suburbs. Tonight, mostly clear. Lows in the mid-50s. Northwest winds up to 5 miles an hour in the evening, becoming light. Monday, sunny. Highs in the lower 80s. Southwest winds up to 5 miles an hour, increasing to west 10 to 15 miles an hour in the afternoon. Monday night, mostly cloudy. A 50% chance of thunderstorms in the evening. Lows around 60. West winds up to 10 miles an hour. Tuesday, partly sunny. Highs in the mid-70s. Northwest winds up to 10 miles an hour. Tuesday night, partly cloudy. Lows in the mid-50s. Northwest winds up to 10 miles an hour. Wednesday, sunny. Highs in the upper 70s. Wednesday night, partly cloudy. Lows in the mid-50s. Thursday, sunny. Highs around 80. Thursday night, partly cloudy. Chance of showers overnight. Lows in the lower 60s. Chance of showers 30%. Friday, mostly sunny. Highs in the lower 80s. Friday night, partly cloudy. Lows in the upper 50s. Saturday, sunny. Highs in the upper 70s. Saturday night and Sunday, partly cloudy. Lows in the upper 50s. Highs in the upper 70s. Again, the forecast for central Minnesota, from St. Cloud to the northwest Twin Cities suburbs for tonight, mostly clear. Lows in the mid-50s. Northwest winds up to 5 miles an hour in the evening, becoming light. At 4 p.m., in Buffalo, it was cloudy. The temperature was 79 degrees, the dew point was 63, and the relative humidity was 57%. The wind was north at 5 miles an hour. The pressure was 30.05 inches and falling. In Maple Lake, it was mostly sunny, the temperature was 78 degrees, the dew point was 57, and the relative humidity was 49%. The wind was northwest at 5 miles an hour. The pressure was 30.07 inches and falling. Elsewhere across central Minnesota, temperatures were between 75 and 80 degrees. It was sunny at Little Falls and Wilmer. It was mostly sunny at Crystal, Princeton, and Litchfield. It was partly sunny at the Twin Cities and Anoka.
At St. Cloud, it was cloudy. Around the state, skies ranged from mostly sunny to partly sunny, and temperatures were between 73 and 78 degrees. Once again at 4 p.m., in Buffalo, it was 79 degrees under cloudy skies. And in Maple Lake, it was 78 degrees under mostly sunny skies. 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The current time is 4:21 p.m. Central Daylight Time. Now here is the hazardous weather outlook for portions of central and southern Minnesota and west central Wisconsin. For tonight, no hazardous weather is expected at this time. Now the extended outlook for the period Monday through Saturday. A few strong to severe thunderstorms are possible Monday night. Large hail is the primary hazard. Spotter information statement, Skywarn spotter activation will not be needed. Now the forecast for central Minnesota, from St. Cloud to the northwest Twin Cities suburbs. Tonight, mostly clear. Lows in the mid-50s. Northwest winds up to 5 miles an hour in the evening becoming light. Monday, sunny. Highs in the lower 80s. Southwest winds up to 5 miles an hour increasing to west 10 to 15 miles an hour in the afternoon. Monday night, mostly cloudy. 50% chance of thunderstorms in the evening. Lows around 60. West winds up to 10 miles an hour. Tuesday, partly sunny. Highs in the mid-70s. Northwest winds up to 10 miles an hour. Tuesday night, partly cloudy. Lows in the mid-50s. Northwest winds up to 10 miles an hour. Wednesday, sunny. Highs in the upper 70s. Wednesday night, partly cloudy. Lows in the mid-50s. Thursday, sunny. Highs around 80. Thursday night, partly cloudy. Chance of showers overnight. Lows in the lower 60s. Chance of showers 30%. Friday, mostly sunny. Highs in the lower 80s. Friday night, partly cloudy. Lows in the upper 50s. Saturday, sunny. Highs in the upper 70s. Saturday night and Sunday, partly cloudy. Lows in the upper 50s. Highs in the upper 70s. Again, the forecast for central Minnesota, from St. Cloud to the northwest Twin Cities suburbs for tonight, mostly clear. Lows in the mid-50s. Northwest winds up to 5 miles an hour in the evening becoming light. At 4 p.m., in Buffalo, it was cloudy. The temperature was 79 degrees, the dew point was 63, and the relative humidity was 57%. The wind was north at 5 miles an hour. The pressure was 30.05 inches and falling. In Maple Lake, it was mostly sunny, the temperature was 78 degrees, the dew point was 57, and the relative humidity was 49%. The wind was northwest at 5 miles an hour. The pressure was 30.07 inches and falling. Elsewhere across central Minnesota, temperatures were between 75 and 80 degrees. It was sunny at Little Falls and Wilmer. It was mostly sunny at Crystal, Princeton, and Litchfield. It was partly sunny at the Twin Cities and Anoka. At St. Cloud, it was cloudy. Around the state, skies ranged from mostly sunny to partly sunny, and temperatures were between 73 and 78 degrees. Once again at 4 p.m., in Buffalo, it was 79 degrees under cloudy skies. And in Maple Lake, it was 78 degrees under mostly sunny skies. 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
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The current time is 4:26 p.m. Central Daylight Time. Now here is the hazardous weather outlook for portions of central and southern Minnesota and west central Wisconsin. For tonight, no hazardous weather is expected at this time. And now the extended outlook for the period Monday through Saturday. A few strong to severe thunderstorms are possible Monday night. Large hail is the primary hazard. Spotter information statement, Skywarn spotter activation will not be needed. Now the forecast for central Minnesota, from St. Cloud to the northwest Twin Cities suburbs. Tonight, mostly clear. Lows in the mid-50s. Northwest winds up to 5 miles an hour in the evening becoming light. Monday, sunny. Highs in the lower 80s. Southwest winds up to 5 miles an hour increasing to west 10 to 15 miles an hour in the afternoon. Monday night, mostly cloudy. A 50% chance of thunderstorms in the evening. Lows around 60. West winds up to 10 miles an hour. Tuesday, partly sunny. Highs in the mid-70s. Northwest winds up to 10 miles an hour. Tuesday night, partly cloudy. Lows in the mid-50s. Northwest winds up to 10 miles an hour. Wednesday, sunny. Highs in the upper 70s. Wednesday night, partly cloudy. Lows in the mid-50s. Thursday, sunny. Highs around 80. Thursday night, partly cloudy. Chance of showers overnight. Lows in the lower 60s. Chance of showers 30%. Friday, mostly sunny. Highs in the lower 80s. Friday night, partly cloudy. Lows in the upper 50s. Saturday, sunny. Highs in the upper 70s. Saturday night and Sunday, partly cloudy. Lows in the upper 50s. Highs in the upper 70s. Again, the forecast for central Minnesota, from St. Cloud to the northwest Twin Cities suburbs for tonight, mostly clear. Lows in the mid-50s. Northwest winds up to 5 miles an hour in the evening becoming light. At 4 p.m., in Buffalo, it was cloudy. The temperature was 79 degrees, the dew point was 63, and the relative humidity was 57%. The wind was north at 5 miles an hour. The pressure was 30.05 inches and falling. In Maple Lake, it was mostly sunny. The temperature was 78 degrees, the dew point was 57, and the relative humidity was 49%. The wind was northwest at 5 miles an hour. The pressure was 30.07 inches and falling. Elsewhere across central Minnesota, temperatures were between 75 and 80 degrees. It was sunny at Little Falls and Wilmer. It was mostly sunny at Crystal, Princeton, and Litchfield. It was partly sunny at the Twin Cities and Anoka. At St. Cloud, it was cloudy. Around the state, skies ranged from mostly sunny to partly sunny, and temperatures were between 73 and 78 degrees. Once again at 4 p.m., in Buffalo, it was 79 degrees under cloudy skies. And in Maple Lake, it was 78 degrees under mostly sunny skies. The St. Cloud, Minnesota climate summary is at 4 p.m., August 16, 2026. So far today the high temperature has been 81 degrees and the low 62 degrees. No precipitation has fallen. No snow has fallen. The normal high temperature for tomorrow is 79 degrees, and the normal low is 56. The record high for tomorrow is 94, which last occurred in 1925, and the record low is 41, which occurred in 1977. Sunset tonight is at 8:22 p.m. Sunrise tomorrow is at 6:19 a.m. This is Weather Radio Station WNG 676 Clearwater,
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The current time is 4:31 p.m. Central Daylight Time. Now here is the hazardous weather outlook for portions of central and southern

an hour in the afternoon. Monday night, mostly cloudy. A 50% chance of thunderstorms in the evening. Lows around 60. West winds up to 10 miles an hour. Tuesday, partly sunny. Highs in the mid-70s. Northwest winds up to 10 miles an hour. Tuesday night, partly cloudy. Lows in the mid-50s. Northwest winds up to 10 miles an hour. Wednesday, sunny. Highs in the upper 70s. Wednesday night, partly cloudy. Lows in the mid-50s. Thursday, sunny. Highs around 80. Thursday night, partly cloudy. Chance of showers overnight. Lows in the lower 60s. Chance of showers 30%. Friday, mostly sunny. Highs in the lower 80s. Friday, mostly sunny. Highs in the lower 80s. Friday night, partly cloudy. Lows in the upper 50s. Saturday, sunny. Highs in the upper 70s. Saturday night and Sunday, partly cloudy. Lows in the upper 50s. Highs in the upper 70s. Again, the forecast for central Minnesota, from St. Cloud to the northwest Twin Cities suburbs for tonight, mostly clear. Lows in the mid-50s. Northwest winds up to 5 miles an hour in the evening, becoming light. At 4 p.m., in Buffalo, it was cloudy. The temperature was 79 degrees, the dew point was 63, and the relative humidity was 57%. The wind was north at 5 miles an hour. The pressure was 30.05 inches and falling. In Maple Lake, it was mostly sunny, the temperature was 78 degrees, the dew point was 57, and the relative humidity was 49%. The wind was northwest at 5 miles an hour. The pressure was 30.07 inches and falling. Elsewhere across central Minnesota, temperatures were between 75 and 80 degrees. It was sunny at Little Falls and Wilmer. It was mostly sunny at Crystal, Princeton, and Litchfield. It was partly sunny at the Twin Cities and Anoka. At St. Cloud, it was cloudy. Around the state, skies ranged from mostly sunny to partly sunny, and temperatures were between 73 and 78 degrees. Once again at 4 p.m., in Buffalo, it was 79 degrees under cloudy skies. And in Maple Lake, it was 78 degrees under mostly sunny skies. 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The current time is 4:35 p.m. Central Daylight Time. Now here is the hazardous weather outlook for portions of central and southern Minnesota and west central Wisconsin. For tonight, no hazardous weather is expected at this time. And now the extended outlook for the period Monday through Saturday. A few strong to severe thunderstorms are possible Monday night. Large hail is the primary hazard. Spotter information statement, Sky Warn spotter activation will not be needed. Now the forecast for central Minnesota, from St. Cloud to the northwest Twin Cities suburbs. Tonight, mostly clear. Lows in the mid-50s. Northwest winds up to 5 miles an hour in the evening, becoming light. Monday, sunny. Highs in the lower 80s. Southwest winds up to 5 miles an hour, increasing to west 10 to 15 miles an hour in the afternoon. Monday night, mostly cloudy. A 50% chance of thunderstorms in the evening. Lows around 60. West winds up to 10 miles an hour. Tuesday, partly sunny. Highs in the mid-70s. Northwest winds up to 10 miles an hour. Tuesday night, partly cloudy. Lows in the mid-50s. Northwest winds up to 10 miles an hour. Wednesday, sunny. Highs in the upper 70s.

50s. Wednesday night, partly cloudy. Lows in the mid-50s. Thursday, sunny. Highs around 80. Thursday night, partly cloudy. Chance of showers overnight. Lows in the lower 60s. Chance of showers 30%. Friday, mostly sunny. Highs in the lower 80s. Friday night, partly cloudy. Lows in the upper 50s. Saturday, sunny. Highs in the upper 70s. Saturday night and Sunday, partly cloudy. Lows in the upper 50s. Highs in the upper 70s. Again, the forecast for central Minnesota, from St. Cloud to the northwest Twin Cities suburbs for tonight, mostly clear. Lows in the mid-50s. Northwest winds up to 5 miles an hour in the evening, becoming light. At 4 p.m., in Buffalo, it was cloudy. The temperature was 79 degrees, the dew point was 63, and the relative humidity was 57%. The wind was north at 5 miles an hour. The pressure was 30.05 inches and falling. In Maple Lake, it was mostly sunny, but temperature was 78 degrees, the dew point was 57, and the relative humidity was 49%. The wind was northwest at 5 miles an hour. The pressure was 30.07 inches and falling. Elsewhere across central Minnesota, temperatures were between 75 and 80 degrees. It was sunny at Little Falls and Wilmer. It was mostly sunny at Crystal, Princeton, and Litchfield. It was partly sunny at the Twin Cities and Anoka. At St. Cloud, it was cloudy. Around the state, skies ranged from mostly sunny to partly sunny, and temperatures were between 73 and 78 degrees. Once again at 4 p.m., in Buffalo, it was 79 degrees under cloudy skies. And in Maple Lake, it was 78 degrees under mostly sunny skies. 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The current time is 4:39 p.m. Central Daylight Time. Now here is the hazardous weather outlook for portions of central and southern Minnesota and west central Wisconsin. For tonight, no hazardous weather is expected at this time. And now the extended outlook for the period Monday through Saturday. A few strong to severe thunderstorms are possible Monday night. Large hail is the primary hazard. Spotter information statement, Skywarn spotter activation will not be needed. The St. Cloud, Minnesota climate summary is at 4 p.m., August 16, 2026. So far today the high temperature has been 81 degrees and the low 62 degrees. No precipitation has fallen. No snow has fallen. The normal high temperature for tomorrow is 79 degrees, and the normal low is 56. The record high for tomorrow is 94, which last occurred in 1925, and the record low is 41, which occurred in 1977. Sunset tonight is at 8:22 p.m. Sunrise tomorrow is at 6:19 a.m. Now the forecast for central Minnesota, from St. Cloud to the northwest Twin Cities suburbs. Tonight, mostly clear. Lows in the mid-50s. Northwest winds up to 5 miles an hour in the evening, becoming light. Monday, sunny. Highs in the lower 80s. Southwest winds up to 5 miles an hour, increasing to west 10 to 15 miles an hour in the afternoon. Monday night, mostly cloudy. A 50% chance of thunderstorms in the evening. Lows around 60. West winds up to 10 miles an hour. Tuesday, partly sunny. Highs in the mid-70s. Northwest winds up to 10 miles an hour. Tuesday night, partly cloudy. Lows in the mid-50s. Northwest winds up to 10 miles an hour. Wednesday, sunny.
Highs in the upper 70s. Wednesday night, partly cloudy. Lows in the mid 50s. Thursday, sunny. Highs around 80. Thursday night, partly cloudy. Chance of showers overnight. Lows in the lower 60s. Chance of showers 30%. Friday, mostly sunny. Highs in the lower 80s. Friday night, partly cloudy. Lows in the upper 50s. Saturday, sunny. Highs in the upper 70s. Saturday night and Sunday, partly cloudy. Lows in the upper 50s. Highs in the upper 70s. Again, the forecast for central Minnesota, from St. Cloud to the northwest Twin Cities suburbs for tonight, mostly clear. Lows in the mid-50s. Northwest winds up to 5 miles an hour in the evening becoming light. At 4 p.m., in Buffalo, it was cloudy. The temperature was 79 degrees, the dew point was 63, and the relative humidity was 57%. The wind was north at 5 miles an hour. The pressure was 30.05 inches and falling. In Maple Lake, it was mostly sunny. The temperature was 78 degrees, the dew point was 57, and the relative humidity was 49%. The wind was northwest at 5 miles an hour. The pressure was 30.07 inches and falling. Elsewhere across central Minnesota, temperatures were between 75 and 80 degrees. It was sunny at Little Falls and Wilmer. It was mostly sunny at Crystal, Princeton, and Litchfield. It was partly sunny at the Twin Cities and Anoka. At St. Cloud, it was cloudy. Around the state, skies ranged from mostly sunny to partly sunny, and temperatures were between 73 and 78 degrees. Once again at 4 p.m., in Buffalo, it was 79 degrees under cloudy skies. And in Maple Lake, it was 78 degrees under mostly sunny skies. 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The current time is 4:44 p.m. Central Daylight Time. Now here is the hazardous weather outlook for portions of central and southern Minnesota and west central Wisconsin. For tonight, no hazardous weather is expected at this time. And now the extended outlook for the period Monday through Saturday. A few strong to severe thunderstorms are possible Monday night. Large hail is the primary hazard. Spotter information statement, Skywarn spotter activation will not be needed. Now the forecast for central Minnesota, from St. Cloud to the northwest Twin Cities suburbs. Tonight, mostly clear. Lows in the mid-50s. Northwest winds up to 5 miles an hour in the evening becoming light. Monday, sunny. Highs in the lower 80s. Southwest winds up to 5 miles an hour increasing to west 10 to 15 miles an hour in the afternoon. Monday night, mostly cloudy. A 50% chance of thunderstorms in the evening. Lows around 60. West winds up to 10 miles an hour. Tuesday, partly sunny. Highs in the mid-70s. Northwest winds up to 10 miles an hour. Tuesday night, partly cloudy. Lows in the mid-50s. Northwest winds up to 10 miles an hour. Wednesday, sunny. Highs in the upper 70s. Wednesday night, partly cloudy. Lows in the mid-50s. Thursday, sunny. Highs around 80. Thursday night, partly cloudy. Chance of showers overnight. Lows in the lower 60s. Chance of showers 30%. Friday, mostly sunny. Highs in the lower 80s. Friday night, partly cloudy. Lows in the upper 50s. Saturday, sunny. Highs in the upper 70s. Saturday night and Sunday,
partly cloudy. Lows in the upper 50s. Highs in the upper 70s. Again, the forecast for central Minnesota, from St. Cloud to the northwest Twin Cities suburbs for tonight, mostly clear. Lows in the mid-50s. Northwest winds up to 5 miles an hour in the evening, becoming light. At 4 p.m., in Buffalo, it was cloudy. The temperature was 79 degrees, the dew point was 63, and the relative humidity was 57%. The wind was north at 5 miles an hour. The pressure was 30.05 inches and falling. In Maple Lake, it was mostly sunny. The temperature was 78 degrees, the dew point was 57, and the relative humidity was 49%. The wind was northwest at 5 miles an hour. The pressure was 30.07 inches and falling. Elsewhere across central Minnesota, temperatures were between 75 and 80 degrees. It was sunny at Little Falls and Wilmer. It was mostly sunny at Crystal, Princeton, and Litchfield. It was partly sunny at the Twin Cities and Anoka. At St. Cloud, it was cloudy. Around the state, skies ranged from mostly sunny to partly sunny, and temperatures were between 73 and 78 degrees. Once again at 4 p.m., in Buffalo, it was 79 degrees under cloudy skies. And in Maple Lake, it was 78 degrees under mostly sunny skies. 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The current time is 4:49 p.m. Central Daylight Time. Now here is the hazardous weather outlook for portions of central and southern Minnesota and west central Wisconsin. For tonight, no hazardous weather is expected at this time. And now the extended outlook for the period Monday through Saturday. A few strong to severe thunderstorms are possible Monday night. Large hail is the primary hazard. Spotter information statement, Sky Warn spotter activation will not be needed. Now the forecast for central Minnesota, from St. Cloud to the northwest Twin Cities suburbs. Tonight, mostly clear. Lows in the mid-50s. Northwest winds up to 5 miles an hour in the evening, becoming light. Monday, sunny. Highs in the lower 80s. Southwest winds up to 5 miles an hour, increasing to west 10 to 15 miles an hour in the afternoon. Monday night, mostly cloudy. A 50% chance of thunderstorms in the evening. Lows around 60. West winds up to 10 miles an hour. Tuesday, partly sunny. Highs in the mid-70s. Northwest winds up to 10 miles an hour. Tuesday night, partly cloudy. Lows in the mid-50s. Northwest winds up to 10 miles an hour. Wednesday, sunny. Highs in the upper 70s. Wednesday night, partly cloudy. Lows in the mid-50s. Thursday, sunny. Highs around 80. Thursday night, partly cloudy. Chance of showers overnight. Lows in the lower 60s. Chance of showers 30%. Friday, mostly sunny. Highs in the lower 80s. Friday night, partly cloudy. Lows in the upper 50s. Saturday, sunny. Highs in the upper 70s. Saturday night and Sunday, partly cloudy. Lows in the upper 50s. Highs in the upper 70s. Again, the forecast for central Minnesota, from St. Cloud to the northwest Twin Cities suburbs for tonight, mostly clear. Lows in the mid-50s. Northwest winds up to 5 miles an hour in the evening, becoming light. The St. Cloud, Minnesota climate summary is at 4 p.m. August 16, 2026. So far today, the high temperature has been 81 degrees and the low 62 degrees. No precipitation has fallen. No snow has fallen.
The normal high temperature for tomorrow is 79 degrees, and the normal low is 56. The record high for tomorrow is 94, which last occurred in 1925, and the record low is 41, which occurred in 1977. Sunset tonight is at 8:22 p.m. Sunrise tomorrow is at 6:19 a.m. At 4 p.m., in Buffalo, it was cloudy. The temperature was 79 degrees, the dew point was 63, and the relative humidity was 57%. The wind was north at 5 miles an hour. The pressure was 30.05 inches and falling. In Maple Lake, it was mostly sunny. The temperature was 78 degrees, the dew point was 57, and the relative humidity was 49%. The wind was northwest at 5 miles an hour. The pressure was 30.07 inches and falling. Elsewhere across central Minnesota, temperatures were between 75 and 80 degrees. It was sunny at Little Falls and Wilmer. It was mostly sunny at Crystal, Princeton, and Litchfield. It was partly sunny at the Twin Cities and Anoka. At St. Cloud, it was cloudy. Around the state, skies ranged from mostly sunny to partly sunny, and temperatures were between 73 and 78 degrees. Once again at 4 p.m., in Buffalo, it was 79 degrees under cloudy skies. And in Maple Lake, it was 78 degrees under mostly sunny skies. 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The current time is 4:54 p.m. Central Daylight Time. Now here is the hazardous weather outlook for portions of central and southern Minnesota and west central Wisconsin. For tonight, no hazardous weather is expected at this time. And now the extended outlook for the period Monday through Saturday. A few strong to severe thunderstorms are possible Monday night. Large hail is the primary hazard. Spotter information statement, Skywarn spotter activation will not be needed. Now the forecast for central Minnesota, from St. Cloud to the northwest Twin Cities suburbs. Tonight, mostly clear. Lows in the mid-50s. Northwest winds up to 5 miles an hour in the evening becoming light. Monday, sunny. Highs in the lower 80s. Southwest winds up to 5 miles an hour increasing to west 10 to 15 miles an hour in the afternoon. Monday night, mostly cloudy. A 50% chance of thunderstorms in the evening. Lows around 60. West winds up to 10 miles an hour. Tuesday, partly sunny. Highs in the mid-70s. Northwest winds up to 10 miles an hour. Tuesday night, partly cloudy. Lows in the mid-50s. Northwest winds up to 10 miles an hour. Wednesday, sunny. Highs in the upper 70s. Wednesday night, partly cloudy. Lows in the mid-50s. Thursday, sunny. Highs around 80. Thursday night, partly cloudy. Chance of showers overnight. Lows in the lower 60s. Chance of showers 30%. Friday, mostly sunny. Highs in the lower 80s. Friday night, partly cloudy. Lows in the upper 50s. Saturday, sunny. Highs in the upper 70s. Saturday night and Sunday, partly cloudy. Lows in the upper 50s. Highs in the upper 70s. Again, the forecast for central Minnesota, from St. Cloud to the northwest Twin Cities suburbs for tonight, mostly clear. Lows in the mid-50s. Northwest winds up to 5 miles an hour in the evening becoming light. At 4 p.m., in Buffalo, it was cloudy. The temperature was 79 degrees, the dew point was 63, and the relative humidity was 57%. The wind was north at 5 miles an hour.
The pressure was 30.05 inches and falling. In Maple Lake, it was mostly sunny. The temperature was 78 degrees, the dew point was 57, and the relative humidity was 49%. The wind was northwest at 5 miles an hour. The pressure was 30.07 inches and falling. Elsewhere across central Minnesota, temperatures were between 75 and 80 degrees. It was sunny at Little Falls and Wilmer. It was mostly sunny at Crystal, Princeton, and Litchfield. It was partly sunny at the Twin Cities and Anoka. At St. Cloud, it was cloudy. Around the state, skies ranged from mostly sunny to partly sunny, and temperatures were between 73 and 78 degrees. Once again at 4 p.m., in Buffalo, it was 79 degrees under cloudy skies. And in Maple Lake, it was 78 degrees under mostly sunny skies. 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The current time is 4:58 p.m. Central Daylight Time. Now here is the hazardous weather outlook for portions of central and southern Minnesota and west central Wisconsin. For tonight, no hazardous weather is expected at this time. And now the extended outlook for the period Monday through Saturday. A few strong to severe thunderstorms are possible Monday night. Large hail is the primary hazard. Spotter information statement, Skywarn spotter activation will not be needed. Now the forecast for central Minnesota, from St. Cloud to the northwest Twin Cities suburbs. Tonight, mostly clear. Lows in the mid-50s. Northwest winds up to 5 miles an hour in the evening becoming light. Monday, sunny. Highs in the lower 80s. Southwest winds up to 5 miles an hour increasing to west 10 to 15 miles an hour in the afternoon. Monday night, mostly cloudy. A 50% chance of thunderstorms in the evening. Lows around 60. West winds up to 10 miles an hour. Tuesday, partly sunny. Highs in the mid-70s. Northwest winds up to 10 miles an hour. Tuesday night, partly cloudy. Lows in the mid-50s. Northwest winds up to 10 miles an hour. Wednesday, sunny. Highs in the upper 70s. Wednesday night, partly cloudy. Lows in the mid-50s. Thursday, sunny. Highs around 80. Thursday night, partly cloudy. Chance of showers overnight. Lows in the lower 60s. Chance of showers 30%. Friday, mostly sunny. Highs in the lower 80s. Friday night, partly cloudy. Lows in the upper 50s. Saturday, sunny. Highs in the upper 70s. Saturday night and Sunday, partly cloudy. Lows in the upper 50s. Highs in the upper 70s. Again, the forecast for central Minnesota, from St. Cloud to the northwest Twin Cities suburbs for tonight, mostly clear. Lows in the mid-50s. Northwest winds up to 5 miles an hour in the evening becoming light. The St. Cloud, Minnesota climate summary is at 4 p.m., August 16, 2026. So far today the high temperature has been 81 degrees and the low 62 degrees. No precipitation has fallen. No snow has fallen. The normal high temperature for tomorrow is 79 degrees and the normal low is 56. The record high for tomorrow is 94, which last occurred in 1925, and the record low is 41, which occurred in 1977. Sunset tonight is at 8:22 p.m. Sunrise tomorrow is at 6:19 a.m. This is Weather Radio Station WNG676 Clearwater, broadcasting on a frequency of 162.50 MHz.
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The current time is 5:02 p.m. Central Daylight Time. Now here is the hazardous weather outlook for portions of central and southern Minnesota and west central Wisconsin. For tonight, no hazardous weather is expected at this time. And now the extended outlook for the period Monday through Saturday. A few strong to severe thunderstorms are possible Monday night. Large hail is the primary hazard. Spotter information statement, Skywarn spotter activation will not be needed. Now the forecast for central Minnesota, from St. Cloud to the northwest Twin Cities suburbs. Tonight, mostly clear. Lows in the mid-50s. Northwest winds up to 5 miles an hour in the evening becoming light. Monday, sunny. Highs in the lower 80s. Southwest winds up to 5 miles an hour increasing to west 10 to 15 miles an hour in the afternoon. Monday night, mostly cloudy. A 50% chance of thunderstorms in the evening. Lows around 60. West winds up to 10 miles an hour. Tuesday, partly sunny. Highs in the mid-70s. Northwest winds up to 10 miles an hour. Tuesday night, partly cloudy. Lows in the mid-50s. Northwest winds up to 10 miles an hour. Wednesday, sunny. Highs in the upper 70s. Wednesday night, partly cloudy. Lows in the mid-50s. Thursday, sunny. Highs around 80. Thursday night, partly cloudy. Chance of showers overnight. Lows in the lower 60s. Chance of showers 30%. Friday, mostly sunny. Highs in the lower 80s. Friday night, partly cloudy. Lows in the upper 50s. Saturday, sunny. Highs in the upper 70s. Saturday night and Sunday, partly cloudy. Lows in the upper 50s. Highs in the upper 70s. Again, the forecast for central Minnesota, from St. Cloud to the northwest Twin Cities suburbs for tonight, mostly clear. Lows in the mid-50s. Northwest winds up to 5 miles an hour in the evening becoming light. 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The current time is 5:05 p.m. Central Daylight Time. Now here is the hazardous weather outlook for portions of central and southern Minnesota and west central Wisconsin. For tonight, no hazardous weather is expected at this time. And now the extended outlook for the period Monday through Saturday. A few strong to severe thunderstorms are possible Monday night. Large hail is the primary hazard. Spotter information statement, Skywarn spotter activation will not be needed. Now the forecast for central Minnesota, from St. Cloud to the northwest Twin Cities suburbs. Tonight, mostly clear. Lows in the mid-50s. Northwest winds up to 5 miles an hour in the evening becoming light. Monday, sunny. Highs in the lower 80s. Southwest winds up to 5 miles an hour increasing to west 10 to 15 miles an hour in the afternoon. Monday night, mostly cloudy. A 50% chance of thunderstorms in the evening. Lows around 60. West winds up to 10 miles an hour. Tuesday, partly sunny. Highs in the mid-70s. Northwest winds up to 10 miles an hour. Tuesday night, partly cloudy. Lows in the mid-50s. Northwest winds up to 10 miles an hour. Wednesday, sunny. Highs in the upper 70s. Wednesday night, partly cloudy. Lows in the mid-50s. Thursday, sunny. Highs around 80.
Thursday night, partly cloudy. Chance of showers overnight. Lows in the lower 60s. Chance of showers 30%. Friday, mostly sunny. Highs in the lower 80s. Friday night, partly cloudy. Lows in the upper 50s. Saturday, sunny. Highs in the upper 70s. Saturday night and Sunday, partly cloudy. Lows in the upper 50s. Highs in the upper 70s. Again, the forecast for central Minnesota, from St. Cloud to the northwest Twin Cities suburbs for tonight, mostly clear. Lows in the mid-50s. Northwest winds up to 5 miles an hour in the evening, becoming light. 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The current time is 5:08 p.m. Central Daylight Time. Now here is the hazardous weather outlook for portions of central and southern Minnesota and west central Wisconsin. For tonight, no hazardous weather is expected at this time. And now the extended outlook for the period Monday through Saturday. A few strong to severe thunderstorms are possible Monday night. Large hail is the primary hazard. Spotter information statement, Skywarn spotter activation will not be needed. Now the forecast for central Minnesota, from St. Cloud to the northwest Twin Cities suburbs. Tonight, mostly clear. Lows in the mid-50s. Northwest winds up to 5 miles an hour in the evening, becoming light. Monday, sunny. Highs in the lower 80s. Southwest winds up to 5 miles an hour, increasing to west 10 to 15 miles an hour in the afternoon. Monday night, mostly cloudy. 50% chance of thunderstorms in the evening. Lows around 60. West winds up to 10 miles an hour. Tuesday, partly sunny. Highs in the mid-70s. Northwest winds up to 10 miles an hour. Tuesday night, partly cloudy. Lows in the mid-50s. Northwest winds up to 10 miles an hour. Wednesday, sunny. Highs in the upper 70s. Wednesday night, partly cloudy. Lows in the mid-50s. Thursday, sunny. Highs around 80. Thursday night, partly cloudy. Chance of showers overnight. Lows in the lower 60s. Chance of showers 30%. Friday, mostly sunny. Highs in the lower 80s. Friday night, partly cloudy. Lows in the upper 50s. Saturday, sunny. Highs in the upper 70s. Saturday night and Sunday, partly cloudy. Lows in the upper 50s. Highs in the upper 70s. Again, the forecast for central Minnesota, from St. Cloud to the northwest Twin Cities suburbs for tonight, mostly clear. Lows in the mid-50s. Northwest winds up to 5 miles an hour in the evening, becoming light. The St. Cloud, Minnesota climate summary is at 4 p.m., August 16, 2026. So far today, the high temperature has been 81 degrees and the low 62 degrees. No precipitation has fallen. No snow has fallen. The normal high temperature for tomorrow is 79 degrees, and the normal low is 56. The record high for tomorrow is 94, which last occurred in 1925, and the record low is 41, which occurred in 1977. Sunset tonight is at 8:22 p.m. Sunrise tomorrow is at 6:19 a.m. This is weather radio station WMG676 Clearwater, broadcasting on a frequency of 162.50 MHz. 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The current time is 5:11 p.m. Central Daylight Time.
Now here is the hazardous weather outlook for portions of central and southern Minnesota and west central Wisconsin. For tonight, no hazardous weather is expected at this time. And now the extended outlook for the period Monday through Saturday. A few strong to severe thunderstorms are possible Monday night. Large hail is the primary hazard. Spotter information statement. Sky warns spotter activation will not be needed. Now the forecast for central Minnesota, from St. Cloud to the northwest Twin Cities suburbs. Tonight, mostly clear. Lows in the mid-50s. Northwest winds up to 5 miles an hour in the evening becoming light. Monday, sunny. Highs in the lower 80s. Southwest winds up to 5 miles an hour increasing to west 10 to 15 miles an hour in the afternoon. Monday night, mostly cloudy. A 50% chance of thunderstorms in the evening. Lows around 60. West winds up to 10 miles an hour. Tuesday, partly sunny. Highs in the mid-70s. Northwest winds up to 10 miles an hour. Tuesday night, partly cloudy. Lows in the mid-50s. Northwest winds up to 10 miles an hour. Wednesday, sunny. Highs in the upper 70s. Wednesday night, partly cloudy. Lows in the mid-50s. Thursday, sunny. Highs around 80. Thursday night, partly cloudy. Chance of showers overnight. Lows in the lower 60s. Chance of showers 30%. Friday, mostly sunny. Highs in the lower 80s. Friday night, partly cloudy. Lows in the upper 50s. Saturday, sunny. Highs in the upper 70s. Saturday night and Sunday, partly cloudy. Lows in the upper 50s. Highs in the upper 70s. Again, the forecast for central Minnesota, from St. Cloud to the northwest Twin Cities suburbs for tonight, mostly clear. Lows in the mid-50s. Northwest winds up to 5 miles an hour in the evening becoming light. At 5 p.m., in Buffalo, it was partly sunny. The temperature was 77 degrees, the dew point was 61, and the relative humidity was 57%. The wind was northwest at 8 miles an hour. The pressure was 30.05 inches and steady. In Maple Lake, it was mostly sunny, but temperature was 81 degrees, the dew point was 57, and the relative humidity was 44%. The wind was west at 8 miles an hour. The pressure was 30.06 inches and falling. Elsewhere across central Minnesota, temperatures were between 77 and 81 degrees. It was sunny at Litchfield and Wilmer. It was mostly sunny at St. Cloud and Anoka. It was partly sunny at the Twin Cities, Crystal, Princeton, and Little Falls. Around the state, skies ranged from mostly sunny to partly sunny, and temperatures were between 73 and 77 degrees. Once again at 5 p.m., in Buffalo, it was 77 degrees under partly sunny skies. And in Maple Lake, it was 81 degrees under mostly sunny skies. 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The current time is 5:16 p.m. Central Daylight Time. Now here is the hazardous weather outlook for portions of central and southern Minnesota and west central Wisconsin. For tonight, no hazardous weather is expected at this time. And now the extended outlook for the period Monday through Saturday. A few strong to severe thunderstorms are possible Monday night. Large hail is the primary hazard. Spotter information statement. Sky warns spotter activation will not be needed. Now the forecast for central Minnesota, from St. Cloud to the northwest Twin Cities suburbs. Tonight, mostly clear.
lows in the mid-50s. Northwest winds up to 5 miles an hour in the evening, becoming light. Monday, sunny. Highs in the lower 80s. Southwest winds up to 5 miles an hour, increasing to west 10 to 15 miles an hour in the afternoon. Monday night, mostly cloudy. A 50% chance of thunderstorms in the evening. Lows around 60. West winds up to 10 miles an hour. Tuesday, partly sunny. Highs in the mid-70s. Northwest winds up to 10 miles an hour. Tuesday night, partly cloudy. Lows in the mid-50s. Northwest winds up to 10 miles an hour. Wednesday, sunny. Highs in the upper 70s. Wednesday night, partly cloudy. Lows in the mid-50s. Thursday, sunny. Highs around 80. Thursday night, partly cloudy. Chance of showers overnight. Lows in the lower 60s. Chance of showers 30%. Friday, mostly sunny. Highs in the lower 80s. Friday night, partly cloudy. Lows in the upper 50s. Saturday, sunny. Highs in the upper 70s. Saturday night and Sunday, partly cloudy. Lows in the upper 50s. Highs in the upper 70s. Again, the forecast for central Minnesota, from St. Cloud to the northwest Twin Cities suburbs for tonight, mostly clear. Lows in the mid-50s. Northwest winds up to 5 miles an hour in the evening, becoming light. At 5 p.m., in Buffalo, it was partly sunny. The temperature was 77 degrees, the dew point was 61, and the relative humidity was 57%. The wind was northwest at 8 miles an hour. The pressure was 30.05 inches and steady. In Maple Lake, it was mostly sunny. The temperature was 81 degrees, the dew point was 57, and the relative humidity was 44%. The wind was west at 8 miles an hour. The pressure was 30.06 inches and falling. Elsewhere across central Minnesota, temperatures were between 77 and 81 degrees. It was sunny at Litchfield and Wilmer. It was mostly sunny at St. Cloud and Anoka. It was partly sunny at the Twin Cities, Crystal, Princeton, and Little Falls. Around the state, skies ranged from mostly sunny to partly sunny, and temperatures were between 73 and 77 degrees. Once again at 5 p.m., in Buffalo, it was 77 degrees under partly sunny skies. And in Maple Lake, it was 81 degrees under mostly sunny skies. The St. Cloud, Minnesota climate summary is at 4 p.m., August 16, 2026. So far today, the high temperature has been 81 degrees and the low 62 degrees. No precipitation has fallen. No snow has fallen. The normal high temperature for tomorrow is 79 degrees, and the normal low is 56. The record high for tomorrow is 94, which last occurred in 1925, and the record low is 41, which occurred in 1977. Sunset tonight is at 8:22 p.m. Sunrise tomorrow is at 6:19 a.m. This is Weather Radio Station WNG676 Clearwater, broadcasting on a frequency of 162.50 MHz. 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The current time is 5:21 p.m. Central Daylight Time. Now here is the hazardous weather outlook for portions of central and southern Minnesota and west central Wisconsin. For tonight, no hazardous weather is expected at this time. And now the extended outlook for the period Monday through Saturday. A few strong to severe thunderstorms are possible Monday night. Large hail is the primary hazard. Spotter information statement, Skywarn spotter activation will not be needed. Now the forecast for central Minnesota, from St. Cloud to the northwest Twin Cities suburbs. Tonight, mostly clear.
Lows in the mid-50s. Northwest winds up to 5 miles an hour in the evening, becoming light. Monday, sunny. Highs in the lower 80s. Southwest winds up to 5 miles an hour, increasing to west 10 to 15 miles an hour in the afternoon. Monday night, mostly cloudy. A 50% chance of thunderstorms in the evening. Lows around 60. West winds up to 10 miles an hour. Tuesday, partly sunny. Highs in the mid-70s. Northwest winds up to 10 miles an hour. Tuesday night, partly cloudy. Lows in the mid-50s. Northwest winds up to 10 miles an hour. Wednesday, sunny. Highs in the upper 70s. Wednesday night, partly cloudy. Lows in the mid-50s. Thursday, sunny. Highs around 80. Thursday night, partly cloudy. Chance of showers overnight. Lows in the lower 60s. Chance of showers 30%. Friday, mostly sunny. Highs in the lower 80s. Friday night, partly cloudy. Lows in the upper 50s. Saturday, sunny. Highs in the upper 70s. Saturday night and Sunday, partly cloudy. Lows in the upper 50s. Highs in the upper 70s. Again, the forecast for central Minnesota, from St. Cloud to the northwest Twin Cities suburbs for tonight, mostly clear. Lows in the mid-50s. Northwest winds up to 5 miles an hour in the evening, becoming light. At 5 p.m., in Buffalo, it was partly sunny. The temperature was 77 degrees, the dew point was 61, and the relative humidity was 57%. The wind was northwest at 8 miles an hour. The pressure was 30.05 inches and steady. In Maple Lake, it was mostly sunny. The temperature was 81 degrees, the dew point was 57, and the relative humidity was 44%. The wind was west at 8 miles an hour. The pressure was 30.06 inches and falling. Elsewhere across central Minnesota, temperatures were between 77 and 81 degrees. It was sunny at Litchfield and Wilmer. It was mostly sunny at St. Cloud and Anoka. It was partly sunny at the Twin Cities, Crystal, Princeton, and Little Falls. Around the state, skies ranged from mostly sunny to partly sunny, and temperatures were between 73 and 77 degrees. Once again at 5 p.m., in Buffalo, it was 77 degrees under partly sunny skies. And in Maple Lake, it was 81 degrees under mostly sunny skies. 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The current time is 5:25 p.m. Central Daylight Time. Now here is the hazardous weather outlook for portions of central and southern Minnesota and west central Wisconsin. For tonight, no hazardous weather is expected at this time. And now the extended outlook for the period Monday through Saturday. A few strong to severe thunderstorms are possible Monday night. Large hail is the primary hazard. Spotter information statement, Sky warns spotter activation will not be needed. Now the forecast for central Minnesota, from St. Cloud to the northwest Twin Cities suburbs. Tonight, mostly clear. Lows in the mid-50s. Northwest winds up to 5 miles an hour in the evening, becoming light. Monday, sunny. Highs in the lower 80s. Southwest winds up to 5 miles an hour, increasing to west 10 to 15 miles an hour in the afternoon. Monday night, mostly cloudy. A 50% chance of thunderstorms in the evening. Lows around 60. West winds up to 10 miles an hour. Tuesday, partly sunny. Highs in the mid-70s. Northwest winds up to 10 miles an hour.
Tuesday night, partly cloudy. Lows in the mid-50s. Northwest winds up to 10 miles an hour. Wednesday, sunny. Highs in the upper 70s. Wednesday night, partly cloudy. Lows in the mid-50s. Thursday, sunny. Highs around 80. Thursday night, partly cloudy. Chance of showers overnight. Lows in the lower 60s. Chance of showers 30%. Friday, mostly sunny. Highs in the lower 80s. Friday night, partly cloudy. Lows in the upper 50s. Saturday, sunny. Highs in the upper 70s. Saturday night and Sunday, partly cloudy. Lows in the upper 50s. Highs in the upper 70s. Again, the forecast for central Minnesota, from St. Cloud to the northwest Twin Cities suburbs for tonight, mostly clear. Lows in the mid-50s. Northwest winds up to 5 miles an hour in the evening, becoming light. At 5 p.m., in Buffalo, it was partly sunny. The temperature was 77 degrees, the dew point was 61, and the relative humidity was 57%. The wind was northwest at 8 miles an hour. The pressure was 30.05 inches and steady. In Maple Lake, it was mostly sunny. The temperature was 81 degrees, the dew point was 57, and the relative humidity was 44%. The wind was west at 8 miles an hour. The pressure was 30.06 inches and falling. Elsewhere across central Minnesota, temperatures were between 77 and 81 degrees. It was sunny at Litchfield and Wilmer. It was mostly sunny at St. Cloud and Anoka. It was partly sunny at the Twin Cities, Crystal, Princeton, and Little Falls. Around the state, skies ranged from mostly sunny to partly sunny, and temperatures were between 73 and 77 degrees. Once again at 5 p.m., in Buffalo, it was 77 degrees under partly sunny skies. And in Maple Lake, it was 81 degrees under mostly sunny skies. 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The current time is 5:29 p.m. Central Daylight Time. Now here is the hazardous weather outlook for portions of central and southern Minnesota and west central Wisconsin. For tonight, no hazardous weather is expected at this time. And now the extended outlook for the period Monday through Saturday. A few strong to severe thunderstorms are possible Monday night. Large hail is the primary hazard. Spotter information statement, Skywarn spotter activation will not be needed. The St. Cloud, Minnesota climate summary is at 4 p.m., August 16, 2026. So far today the high temperature has been 81 degrees and the low 62 degrees. No precipitation has fallen. No snow has fallen. The normal high temperature for tomorrow is 79 degrees, and the normal low is 56. The record high for tomorrow is 94, which last occurred in 1925, and the record low is 41, which occurred in 1977. Sunset tonight is at 8:22 p.m. Sunrise tomorrow is at 6:19 a.m. Now the forecast for central Minnesota, from St. Cloud to the northwest Twin Cities suburbs. Tonight, mostly clear. Lows in the mid-50s. Northwest winds up to 5 miles an hour in the evening, becoming light. Monday, sunny. Highs in the lower 80s. Southwest winds up to 5 miles an hour, increasing to west 10 to 15 miles an hour in the afternoon. Monday night, mostly cloudy. A 50% chance of thunderstorms in the evening. Lows around 60. West winds up to 10 miles an hour. Tuesday, partly sunny. Highs in the mid-70s. Northwest winds up to 10 miles an hour.
Tuesday night, partly cloudy. Lows in the mid-50s. Northwest winds up to 10 miles an hour.

Suburbs for tonight, mostly clear. Lows in the mid-50s. Northwest winds up to 5 miles an hour in the evening, becoming light. At 5 p.m. in Buffalo, it was partly sunny. The temperature was 77 degrees, the dew point was 61, and the relative humidity was 57%. The wind was northwest at 8 miles an hour. The pressure was 30.05 inches and steady. In Maple Lake, it was mostly sunny, but temperature was 81 degrees, the dew point was 57, and the relative humidity was 44%. The wind was west at 8 miles an hour. The pressure was 30.06 inches and falling. Elsewhere across central Minnesota, temperatures were between 77 and 81 degrees. It was sunny at Litchfield and Wilmer. It was mostly sunny at St. Cloud and Anoka. It was partly sunny at the Twin Cities, Crystal, Princeton, and Little Falls. Around the state, skies ranged from mostly sunny to partly sunny, and temperatures were between 73 and 77 degrees. Once again at 5 p.m., in Buffalo, it was 77 degrees under partly sunny skies. And in Maple Lake, it was 81 degrees under mostly sunny skies. 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The current time is 5:34 p.m. Central Daylight Time. Now here is the hazardous weather outlook for portions of central and southern Minnesota and west central Wisconsin. For tonight, no hazardous weather is expected at this time. And now the extended outlook for the period Monday through Saturday. A few strong to severe thunderstorms are possible Monday night. Large hail is the primary hazard. Spotter information statement, Sky warns spotter activation will not be needed. Now the forecast for central Minnesota, from St. Cloud to the northwest Twin Cities suburbs. Tonight, mostly clear. Lows in the mid-50s. Northwest winds up to 5 miles an hour in the evening, becoming light. Monday, sunny. Highs in the lower 80s. Southwest winds up to 5 miles an hour, increasing to west 10 to 15 miles an hour in the afternoon. Monday night, mostly cloudy. A 50% chance of thunderstorms in the evening. Lows around 60. West winds up to 10 miles an hour. Tuesday, partly sunny. Highs in the mid-70s. Northwest winds up to 10 miles an hour. Tuesday night, partly cloudy. Lows in the mid-50s. Northwest winds up to 10 miles an hour. Wednesday, sunny. Highs in the upper 70s. Wednesday night, partly cloudy. Lows in the mid-50s. Thursday, sunny. Highs around 80. Thursday night, partly cloudy. Chance of showers overnight. Lows in the lower 60s. Chance of showers 30%. Friday, mostly sunny. Highs in the lower 80s. Friday night, partly cloudy. Lows in the upper 50s. Saturday, sunny. Highs in the upper 70s. Saturday night and Sunday, partly cloudy. Lows in the upper 50s. Highs in the upper 70s. Again, the forecast for central Minnesota, from St. Cloud to the northwest Twin Cities suburbs for tonight, mostly clear. Lows in the mid-50s. Northwest winds up to 5 miles an hour in the evening, becoming light. At 5 p.m., in Buffalo, it was partly sunny. The temperature was 77 degrees, the dew point was 61, and the relative humidity was 57%. The wind was northwest at 8 miles an hour. The pressure was 30.05 inches and steady. In Maple Lake, it was mostly sunny, but temperature was 81 degrees. The dew point was 57.

and the relative humidity was 44%. The wind was west at 8 miles an hour. The pressure was 30.06 inches and falling. Elsewhere across central Minnesota, temperatures were between 77 and 81 degrees. It was sunny at Litchfield and Wilmer. It was mostly sunny at St. Cloud and Anoka. It was partly sunny at the Twin Cities, Crystal, Princeton, and Little Falls. Around the state, skies ranged from mostly sunny to partly sunny, and temperatures were between 73 and 77 degrees. Once again at 5 p.m., in Buffalo, it was 77 degrees under partly sunny skies. And in Maple Lake, it was 81 degrees under mostly sunny skies. This is weather radio station WNG676 Clearwater, broadcasting on a frequency of 162.50 MHz. 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The current time is 5:39 p.m. Central Daylight Time. Now here is the hazardous weather outlook for portions of central and southern Minnesota and west central Wisconsin. For tonight, no hazardous weather is expected at this time. And now the extended outlook for the period Monday through Saturday. A few strong to severe thunderstorms are possible Monday night. Large hail is the primary hazard. Spotter information statement, Skywarn spotter activation will not be needed. Now the forecast for central Minnesota, from St. Cloud to the northwest Twin Cities suburbs. Tonight, mostly clear. Lows in the mid-50s. Northwest winds up to 5 miles an hour in the evening becoming light. Monday, sunny. Highs in the lower 80s. Southwest winds up to 5 miles an hour increasing to west 10 to 15 miles an hour in the afternoon. Monday night, mostly cloudy. A 50% chance of thunderstorms in the evening. Lows around 60. West winds up to 10 miles an hour. Tuesday, partly sunny. Highs in the mid-70s. Northwest winds up to 10 miles an hour. Tuesday night, partly cloudy. Lows in the mid-50s. Northwest winds up to 10 miles an hour. Wednesday, sunny. Highs in the upper 70s. Wednesday night, partly cloudy. Lows in the mid-50s. Thursday, sunny. Highs around 80. Thursday night, partly cloudy. Chance of showers overnight. Lows in the lower 60s. Chance of showers 30%. Friday, mostly sunny. Highs in the lower 80s. Friday night, partly cloudy. Lows in the upper 50s. Saturday, sunny. Highs in the upper 70s. Saturday night and Sunday, partly cloudy. Lows in the upper 50s. Highs in the upper 70s. Again, the forecast for central Minnesota, from St. Cloud to the northwest Twin Cities suburbs for tonight, mostly clear. Lows in the mid-50s. Northwest winds up to 5 miles an hour in the evening becoming light. The St. Cloud, Minnesota climate summary is at 4 p.m., August 16, 2026. So far today the high temperature has been 81 degrees and the low 62 degrees. No precipitation has fallen. No snow has fallen. The normal high temperature for tomorrow is 79 degrees and the normal low is 56. The record high for tomorrow is 94, which last occurred in 1925, and the record low is 41, which occurred in 1977. Sunset tonight is at 8:22 p.m. Sunrise tomorrow is at 6:19 a.m. At 5 p.m., in Buffalo, it was partly sunny. The temperature was 77 degrees, the dew point was 61, and the relative humidity was 57%. The wind was northwest at 8 miles an hour. The pressure was 30.05 inches and steady. In Maple Lake, it was mostly sunny, but temperature was 81 degrees,
The dew point was 57, and the relative humidity was 44%. The wind was west at 8 miles an hour. The pressure was 30.06 inches and falling. Elsewhere across central Minnesota, temperatures were between 77 and 81 degrees. It was sunny at Litchfield and Willmar. It was mostly sunny at St. Cloud and Anoka. It was partly sunny at the Twin Cities, Crystal, Princeton, and Little Falls. Around the state, skies ranged from mostly sunny to partly sunny, and temperatures were between 73 and 77 degrees. Once again at 5 p.m., in Buffalo, it was 77 degrees under partly sunny skies. And in Maple Lake, it was 81 degrees under mostly sunny skies. 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The current time is 5:44 p.m. Central Daylight Time. Now here is the hazardous weather outlook for portions of central and southern Minnesota and west central Wisconsin. For tonight, no hazardous weather is expected at this time. And now the extended outlook for the period Monday through Saturday. A few strong to severe thunderstorms are possible Monday night. Large hail is the primary hazard. Spotter information statement, Sky Warns spotter activation will not be needed. Now the forecast for central Minnesota, from St. Cloud to the northwest Twin Cities suburbs. Tonight, mostly clear. Lows in the mid-50s. Northwest winds up to 5 miles an hour in the evening becoming light. Monday, sunny. Highs in the lower 80s. Southwest winds up to 5 miles an hour increasing to west 10 to 15 miles an hour in the afternoon. Monday night, mostly cloudy. A 50% chance of thunderstorms in the evening. Lows around 60. West winds up to 10 miles an hour. Tuesday, partly sunny. Highs in the mid-70s. Northwest winds up to 10 miles an hour. Tuesday night, partly cloudy. Lows in the mid-50s. Northwest winds up to 10 miles an hour. Wednesday, sunny. Highs in the upper 70s. Wednesday night, partly cloudy. Lows in the mid-50s. Thursday, sunny. Highs around 80. Thursday night, partly cloudy. Chance of showers overnight. Lows in the lower 60s. Chance of showers 30%. Friday, mostly sunny. Highs in the lower 80s. Friday night, partly cloudy. Lows in the upper 50s. Saturday, sunny. Highs in the upper 70s. Saturday night and Sunday, partly cloudy. Lows in the upper 50s. Highs in the upper 70s. Again, the forecast for central Minnesota, from St. Cloud to the northwest Twin Cities suburbs for tonight, mostly clear. Lows in the mid-50s. Northwest winds up to 5 miles an hour in the evening becoming light. At 5 p.m., in Buffalo, it was partly sunny. The temperature was 77 degrees, the dew point was 61, and the relative humidity was 57%. The wind was northwest at 8 miles an hour. The pressure was 30.05 inches and steady. In Maple Lake, it was mostly sunny. The temperature was 81 degrees. The dew point was 57, and the relative humidity was 44%. The wind was west at 8 miles an hour. The pressure was 30.06 inches and falling. Elsewhere across central Minnesota, temperatures were between 77 and 81 degrees. It was sunny at Litchfield and Willmar. It was mostly sunny at St. Cloud and Anoka. It was partly sunny at the Twin Cities, Crystal, Princeton, and Little Falls. Around the state, skies ranged from mostly sunny to partly sunny,
and temperatures were between 73 and 77 degrees. Once again at 5 p.m., in Buffalo, it was 77 degrees under partly sunny skies. And in Maple Lake, it was 81 degrees under mostly sunny skies. This is weather radio station WNG676 Clearwater, broadcasting on a frequency of 162.50 MHz. 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The current time is 5:48 p.m. Central Daylight Time. Now here is the hazardous weather outlook for portions of central and southern Minnesota and west central Wisconsin. For tonight, no hazardous weather is expected at this time. And now the extended outlook for the period Monday through Saturday. A few strong to severe thunderstorms are possible Monday night. Large hail is the primary hazard. Spotter information statement, Skywarn spotter activation will not be needed. Now the forecast for central Minnesota, from St. Cloud to the northwest Twin Cities suburbs. Tonight, mostly clear. Lows in the mid-50s. Northwest winds up to 5 miles an hour in the evening becoming light. Monday, sunny. Highs in the lower 80s. Southwest winds up to 5 miles an hour increasing to west 10 to 15 miles an hour in the afternoon. Monday night, mostly cloudy. A 50% chance of thunderstorms in the evening. Lows around 60. West winds up to 10 miles an hour. Tuesday, partly sunny. Highs in the mid-70s. Northwest winds up to 10 miles an hour. Tuesday night, partly cloudy. Lows in the mid-50s. Northwest winds up to 10 miles an hour. Wednesday, sunny. Highs in the upper 70s. Wednesday night, partly cloudy. Lows in the mid-50s. Thursday, sunny. Highs around 80. Thursday night, partly cloudy. Chance of showers overnight. Lows in the lower 60s. Chance of showers 30%. Friday, mostly sunny. Highs in the lower 80s. Friday night, partly cloudy. Lows in the upper 50s. Saturday, sunny. Highs in the upper 70s. Saturday night and Sunday, partly cloudy. Lows in the upper 50s. Highs in the upper 70s. Again, the forecast for central Minnesota, from St. Cloud to the northwest Twin Cities suburbs for tonight, mostly clear. Lows in the mid-50s. Northwest winds up to 5 miles an hour in the evening becoming light. The St. Cloud, Minnesota climate summary is at 4 p.m., August 16, 2026. So far today the high temperature has been 81 degrees and the low 62 degrees. No precipitation has fallen. No snow has fallen. The normal high temperature for tomorrow is 79 degrees, and the normal low is 56. The record high for tomorrow is 94, which last occurred in 1925, and the record low is 41, which occurred in 1977. Sunset tonight is at 8:22 p.m. Sunrise tomorrow is at 6:19 a.m. At 5 p.m., in Buffalo, it was partly sunny. The temperature was 77 degrees, the dew point was 61, and the relative humidity was 57%. The wind was northwest at 8 miles an hour. The pressure was 30.05 inches and steady. In Maple Lake, it was mostly sunny. The temperature was 81 degrees, the dew point was 57, and the relative humidity was 44%. The wind was west at 8 miles an hour. The pressure was 30.06 inches and falling. Elsewhere across central Minnesota, temperatures were between 77 and 81 degrees. It was sunny at Litchfield and Wilmer. It was mostly sunny at St. Cloud and Anoka. It was partly sunny at the Twin Cities, Crystal, Princeton, and Little Falls. Around the state,
Skies ranged from mostly sunny to partly sunny, and temperatures were between 73 and 77 degrees. Once again at 5 p.m., in Buffalo, it was 77 degrees under partly sunny skies. And in Maple Lake, it was 81 degrees under mostly sunny skies. This is weather radio station WNG676 Clearwater, broadcasting on a frequency of 162.50 MHz. 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The current time is 5:53 p.m. Central Daylight Time. Now here is the hazardous weather outlook for portions of central and southern Minnesota and west central Wisconsin. For tonight, no hazardous weather is expected at this time. And now the extended outlook for the period Monday through Saturday. A few strong to severe thunderstorms are possible Monday night. Large hail is the primary hazard. Spotter information statement, Sky Warns spotter activation will not be needed. Now the forecast for central Minnesota, from St. Cloud to the northwest Twin Cities suburbs. Tonight, mostly clear. Lows in the mid-50s. Northwest winds up to 5 miles an hour in the evening becoming light. Monday, sunny. Highs in the lower 80s. Southwest winds up to 5 miles an hour increasing to west 10 to 15 miles an hour in the afternoon. Monday night, mostly cloudy. A 50% chance of thunderstorms in the evening. Lows around 60. West winds up to 10 miles an hour. Tuesday, partly sunny. Highs in the mid-70s. Northwest winds up to 10 miles an hour. Tuesday night, partly cloudy. Lows in the mid-50s. Northwest winds up to 10 miles an hour. Wednesday, sunny. Highs in the upper 70s. Wednesday night, partly cloudy. Lows in the mid-50s. Thursday, sunny. Highs around 80. Thursday night, partly cloudy. Chance of showers overnight. Lows in the lower 60s. Chance of showers 30%. Friday, mostly sunny. Highs in the lower 80s. Friday night, partly cloudy. Lows in the upper 50s. Saturday, sunny. Highs in the upper 70s. Saturday night and Sunday, partly cloudy. Lows in the upper 50s. Highs in the upper 70s. Again, the forecast for central Minnesota, from St. Cloud to the northwest Twin Cities suburbs for tonight, mostly clear. Lows in the mid-50s. Northwest winds up to 5 miles an hour in the evening becoming light. At 5 p.m., in Buffalo, it was partly sunny. The temperature was 77 degrees, the dew point was 61, and the relative humidity was 57%. The wind was northwest at 8 miles an hour. The pressure was 30.05 inches and steady. In Maple Lake, it was mostly sunny, the temperature was 81 degrees, the dew point was 57, and the relative humidity was 44%. Wind at 8 miles an hour. The pressure was 30.06 inches and falling. Elsewhere across central Minnesota, temperatures were between 77 and 81 degrees. It was sunny at Litchfield and Wilmer. It was mostly sunny at St. Cloud and Anoka. It was partly sunny at the Twin Cities, Crystal, Princeton, and Little Falls. Around the state, skies ranged from mostly sunny to partly sunny, and temperatures were between 73 and 77 degrees. Once again at 5 p.m., in Buffalo, it was 77 degrees under partly sunny skies. And in Maple Lake, it was 81 degrees under mostly sunny skies. This is weather radio station WNG676 Clearwater, broadcasting on a frequency of 162.50 MHz. 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
The current time is 5:57 p.m. Central Daylight Time. Now here is the hazardous weather outlook for portions of central and southern Minnesota and west central Wisconsin. For tonight, no hazardous weather is expected at this time. And now the extended outlook for the period Monday through Saturday. A few strong to severe thunderstorms are possible Monday night. Large hail is the primary hazard. Spotter information statement. Sky warns spotter activation will not be needed. Now the forecast for central Minnesota, from St. Cloud to the northwest Twin Cities suburbs. Tonight, mostly clear. Lows in the mid-50s. Northwest winds up to 5 miles an hour in the evening becoming light. Monday, sunny. Highs in the lower 80s. Southwest winds up to 5 miles an hour increasing to west 10 to 15 miles an hour in the afternoon. Monday night, mostly cloudy. 50% chance of thunderstorms in the evening. Lows around 60. West winds up to 10 miles an hour. Tuesday, partly sunny. Highs in the mid-70s. Northwest winds up to 10 miles an hour. Tuesday night, partly cloudy. Lows in the mid-50s. Northwest winds up to 10 miles an hour. Wednesday, sunny. Highs in the upper 70s. Wednesday night, partly cloudy. Lows in the mid-50s. Thursday, sunny. Highs around 80. Thursday night, partly cloudy. Chance of showers overnight. Lows in the lower 60s. Chance of showers 30%. Friday, mostly sunny. Highs in the lower 80s. Friday night, partly cloudy. Lows in the upper 50s. Saturday, sunny. Highs in the upper 70s. Saturday night and Sunday, partly cloudy. Lows in the upper 50s. Highs in the upper 70s. Again, the forecast for central Minnesota, from St. Cloud to the northwest Twin Cities suburbs for tonight, mostly clear. Lows in the mid-50s. Northwest winds up to 5 miles an hour in the evening becoming light. The St. Cloud, Minnesota climate summary is at 4 p.m., August 16, 2026. So far today the high temperature has been 81 degrees and the low 62 degrees. No precipitation has fallen. No snow has fallen. The normal high temperature for tomorrow is 79 degrees and the normal low is 56. The record high for tomorrow is 94, which last occurred in 1925, and the record low is 41, which occurred in 1977. Sunset tonight is at 8:22 p.m. Sunrise tomorrow is at 6:19 a.m. This is Weather Radio Station WNG676 Clearwater, broadcasting on a frequency of 162.50 MHz. 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The current time is 6:01 p.m. Central Daylight Time. Now here is the hazardous weather outlook for portions of central and southern Minnesota and west central Wisconsin. For tonight, no hazardous weather is expected at this time. And now the extended outlook for the period Monday through Saturday. A few strong to severe thunderstorms are possible Monday night. Large hail is the primary hazard. Spotter information statement. Sky warns spotter activation will not be needed. Now the forecast for central Minnesota, from St. Cloud to the northwest Twin Cities suburbs. Tonight, mostly clear. Lows in the mid-50s. Northwest winds up to 5 miles an hour in the evening becoming light. Monday, sunny. Highs in the lower 80s. Southwest winds up to 5 miles an hour increasing to west 10 to 15 miles an hour in the afternoon. Monday night, mostly cloudy. A 50% chance of thunderstorms in the evening. Lows around 60. West winds up to 10 miles an hour. Tuesday,
partly sunny. Highs in the mid-70s. Northwest winds up to 10 miles an hour. Tuesday night, partly cloudy. Lows in the mid-50s. Northwest winds up to 10 miles an hour. Wednesday, sunny. Highs in the upper 70s. Wednesday night, partly cloudy. Lows in the mid-50s. Thursday, sunny. Highs around 80. Thursday night, partly cloudy. Chance of showers overnight. Lows in the lower 60s. Chance of showers 30%. Friday, mostly sunny. Highs in the lower 80s. Friday night, partly cloudy. Lows in the upper 50s. Saturday, sunny. Highs in the upper 70s. Saturday night and Sunday, partly cloudy. Lows in the upper 50s. Highs in the upper 70s. Again, the forecast for central Minnesota, from St. Cloud to the northwest Twin Cities suburbs for tonight, mostly clear. Lows in the mid-50s. Northwest winds up to 5 miles an hour in the evening becoming light. 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The current time is 6:04 p.m. Central Daylight Time. Now here is the hazardous weather outlook for portions of central and southern Minnesota and west central Wisconsin. For tonight, no hazardous weather is expected at this time. And now the extended outlook for the period Monday through Saturday. A few strong to severe thunderstorms are possible Monday night. Large hail is the primary hazard. Spotter information statement, SkyWatch spotter activation will not be needed. Now the forecast for central Minnesota, from St. Cloud to the northwest Twin Cities suburbs. Tonight, mostly clear. Lows in the mid-50s. Northwest winds up to 5 miles an hour in the evening becoming light. Monday, sunny. Highs in the lower 80s. Southwest winds up to 5 miles an hour increasing to west 10 to 15 miles an hour in the afternoon. Monday night, mostly cloudy. A 50% chance of thunderstorms in the evening. Lows around 60. West winds up to 10 miles an hour. Tuesday, partly sunny. Highs in the mid-70s. Northwest winds up to 10 miles an hour. Tuesday night, partly cloudy. Lows in the mid-50s. Northwest winds up to 10 miles an hour. Wednesday, sunny. Highs in the upper 70s. Wednesday night, partly cloudy. Lows in the mid-50s. Thursday, sunny. Highs around 80. Thursday night, partly cloudy. Chance of showers overnight. Lows in the lower 60s. Chance of showers 30%. Friday, mostly sunny. Highs in the lower 80s. Friday night, partly cloudy. Lows in the upper 50s. Saturday, sunny. Highs in the upper 70s. Saturday night and Sunday, partly cloudy. Lows in the upper 50s. Highs in the upper 70s. Again, the forecast for central Minnesota, from St. Cloud to the northwest Twin Cities suburbs for tonight, mostly clear. Lows in the mid-50s. Northwest winds up to 5 miles an hour in the evening becoming light. 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The current time is 6:07 p.m. Central Daylight Time. Now here is the hazardous weather outlook for portions of central and southern Minnesota and west central Wisconsin. For tonight, no hazardous weather is expected at this time.
And now the extended outlook for the period Monday through Saturday. A few strong to severe thunderstorms are possible Monday night. Large hail is the primary hazard. Spotter information statement. Skywarn spotter activation will not be needed. Now the forecast for central Minnesota, from St. Cloud to the northwest Twin Cities suburbs. Tonight, mostly clear. Lows in the mid-50s. Northwest winds up to 5 miles an hour in the evening becoming light. Monday, sunny. Highs in the lower 80s. Southwest winds up to 5 miles an hour increasing to west 10 to 15 miles an hour in the afternoon. Monday night, mostly cloudy. A 50% chance of thunderstorms in the evening. Lows around 60. West winds up to 10 miles an hour. Tuesday, partly sunny. Highs in the mid-70s. Northwest winds up to 10 miles an hour. Tuesday night, partly cloudy. Lows in the mid-50s. Northwest winds up to 10 miles an hour. Wednesday, sunny. Highs in the upper 70s. Wednesday night, partly cloudy. Lows in the mid-50s. Thursday, sunny. Highs around 80. Thursday night, partly cloudy. Chance of showers overnight. Lows in the lower 60s. Chance of showers 30%. Friday, mostly sunny. Highs in the lower 80s. Friday night, partly cloudy. Lows in the upper 50s. Saturday, sunny. Highs in the upper 70s. Saturday night and Sunday, partly cloudy. Lows in the upper 50s. Highs in the upper 70s. Again, the forecast for central Minnesota, from St. Cloud to the northwest Twin Cities suburbs for tonight, mostly clear. Lows in the mid-50s. Northwest winds up to 5 miles an hour in the evening becoming light. The St. Cloud, Minnesota climate summary is at 4 p.m., August 16, 2026. So far today the high temperature has been 81 degrees and the low 62 degrees. No precipitation has fallen. No snow has fallen. The normal high temperature for tomorrow is 79 degrees and the normal low is 56. The record high for tomorrow is 94, which last occurred in 1925, and the record low is 41, which occurred in 1977. Sunset tonight is at 8:22 p.m. Sunrise tomorrow is at 6:19 a.m. This is Weather Radio Station WNG676 Clearwater, broadcasting on a frequency of 162.50 MHz. 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The current time is 6:11 p.m. Central Daylight Time. Now here is the hazardous weather outlook for portions of central and southern Minnesota and west central Wisconsin. For tonight, no hazardous weather is expected at this time. And now the extended outlook for the period Monday through Saturday. A few strong to severe thunderstorms are possible Monday night. Large hail is the primary hazard. Spotter information statement. Skywarn spotter activation will not be needed. Now the forecast for central Minnesota, from St. Cloud to the northwest Twin Cities suburbs. Tonight, mostly clear. Lows in the mid-50s. Northwest winds up to 5 miles an hour in the evening becoming light. Monday, sunny. Highs in the lower 80s. Southwest winds up to 5 miles an hour increasing to west 10 to 15 miles an hour in the afternoon. Monday night, mostly cloudy. A 50% chance of thunderstorms in the evening. Lows around 60. West winds up to 10 miles an hour. Tuesday, partly sunny. Highs in the mid-70s. Northwest winds up to 10 miles an hour. Tuesday night, partly cloudy. Lows in the mid-50s. Northwest winds up to 10 miles an hour. Wednesday, sunny.
highs in the upper 70s. Wednesday night, partly cloudy. Lows in the mid-50s. Thursday, sunny. Highs around 80. Thursday night, partly cloudy. Chance of showers overnight. Lows in the lower 60s. Chance of showers 30%. Friday, mostly sunny. Highs in the lower 80s. Friday night, partly cloudy. Lows in the upper 50s. Saturday, sunny. Highs in the upper 70s. Saturday night and Sunday, partly cloudy. Lows in the upper 50s. Highs in the upper 70s. Again, the forecast for central Minnesota, from St. Cloud to the northwest Twin Cities suburbs for tonight, mostly clear. Lows in the mid-50s. Northwest winds up to 5 miles an hour in the evening, becoming light. 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The current time is 6:14 p.m. Central Daylight Time. Now here is the hazardous weather outlook for portions of central and southern Minnesota and west central Wisconsin. For tonight, no hazardous weather is expected at this time. And now the extended outlook for the period Monday through Saturday. A few strong to severe thunderstorms are possible Monday night. Large hail is the primary hazard. Spotter information statement, Skywarn spotter activation will not be needed. Now the forecast for central Minnesota, from St. Cloud to the northwest Twin Cities suburbs. Tonight, mostly clear. Lows in the mid-50s. Northwest winds up to 5 miles an hour in the evening, becoming light. Monday, sunny. Highs in the lower 80s. Southwest winds up to 5 miles an hour, increasing to west 10 to 15 miles an hour in the afternoon. Monday night, mostly cloudy. 50% chance of thunderstorms in the evening. Lows around 60. West winds up to 10 miles an hour. Tuesday, partly sunny. Highs in the mid-70s. Northwest winds up to 10 miles an hour. Tuesday night, partly cloudy. Lows in the mid-50s. Northwest winds up to 10 miles an hour. Wednesday, sunny. Highs in the upper 70s. Wednesday night, partly cloudy. Lows in the mid-50s. Thursday, sunny. Highs around 80. Thursday night, partly cloudy. Chance of showers overnight. Lows in the lower 60s. Chance of showers 30%. Friday, mostly sunny. Highs in the lower 80s. Friday night, partly cloudy. Lows in the upper 50s. Saturday, sunny. Highs in the upper 70s. Saturday night and Sunday, partly cloudy. Lows in the upper 50s. Highs in the upper 70s. Again, the forecast for central Minnesota, from St. Cloud to the northwest Twin Cities suburbs for tonight, mostly clear. Lows in the mid-50s. Northwest winds up to 5 miles an hour in the evening, becoming light. At 6 p.m. in Buffalo, it was sunny. The temperature was 77 degrees, the dew point was 57, and the relative humidity was 50%. The wind was northwest at 8 miles an hour. The pressure was 30.04 inches and steady. In Maple Lake, it was sunny. The temperature was 80 degrees. The dew point was 54, and the relative humidity was 40%. The wind was west at 7 miles an hour. The pressure was 30.06 inches and falling. Elsewhere across central Minnesota, temperatures were between 77 and 81 degrees. It was sunny at Crystal, Little Falls, and Wilmer. It was mostly sunny at St. Cloud, Princeton, and Litchfield. It was partly sunny at the Twin Cities and Anoka.
Around the state, temperatures were between 71 and 76 degrees. At Mankato, it was sunny. It was mostly sunny at Rochester, Brainerd, and International Falls. At Duluth, it was cloudy. Once again at 6 p.m., in Buffalo, it was 77 degrees under sunny skies. And in Maple Lake, it was 80 degrees under sunny skies. 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The current time is 6:18 p.m. Central Daylight Time. Now here is the hazardous weather outlook for portions of central and southern Minnesota and west central Wisconsin. For tonight, no hazardous weather is expected at this time. And now the extended outlook for the period Monday through Saturday. A few strong to severe thunderstorms are possible Monday night. Large hail is the primary hazard. Spotter information statement, Skywarn spotter activation will not be needed. Now the forecast for central Minnesota, from St. Cloud to the northwest Twin Cities suburbs. Tonight, mostly clear. Lows in the mid-50s. Northwest winds up to 5 miles an hour in the evening becoming light. Monday, sunny. Highs in the lower 80s. Southwest winds up to 5 miles an hour increasing to west 10 to 15 miles an hour in the afternoon. Monday night, mostly cloudy. A 50% chance of thunderstorms in the evening. Lows around 60. West winds up to 10 miles an hour. Tuesday, partly sunny. Highs in the mid-70s. Northwest winds up to 10 miles an hour. Tuesday night, partly cloudy. Lows in the mid-50s. Northwest winds up to 10 miles an hour. Wednesday, sunny. Highs in the upper 70s. Wednesday night, partly cloudy. Lows in the mid-50s. Thursday, sunny. Highs around 80. Thursday night, partly cloudy. Chance of showers overnight. Lows in the lower 60s. Chance of showers 30%. Friday, mostly sunny. Highs in the lower 80s. Friday night, partly cloudy. Lows in the upper 50s. Saturday, sunny. Highs in the upper 70s. Saturday night and Sunday, partly cloudy. Lows in the upper 50s. Highs in the upper 70s. Again, the forecast for central Minnesota, from St. Cloud to the northwest Twin Cities suburbs for tonight, mostly clear. Lows in the mid-50s. Northwest winds up to 5 miles an hour in the evening becoming light. The St. Cloud, Minnesota climate summary is at 4 p.m., August 16, 2026. So far today the high temperature has been 81 degrees and the low 62 degrees. No precipitation has fallen. No snow has fallen. The normal high temperature for tomorrow is 79 degrees and the normal low is 56. The record high for tomorrow is 94, which last occurred in 1925, and the record low is 41, which occurred in 1977. Sunset tonight is at 8:22 p.m. Sunrise tomorrow is at 6:19 a.m. At 6 p.m., in Buffalo, it was sunny. The temperature was 77 degrees, the dew point was 57, and the relative humidity was 50%. The wind was northwest at 8 miles an hour. The pressure was 30.04 inches and steady. In Maple Lake, it was sunny. The temperature was 80 degrees, the dew point was 54, and the relative humidity was 40%. The wind was west at 7 miles an hour. The pressure was 30.06 inches and falling. Elsewhere across central Minnesota, temperatures were between 77 and 81 degrees. It was sunny at Crystal, Little Falls, and Wilmer. It was mostly sunny at St. Cloud, Princeton, and Litchfield.
It was partly sunny at the Twin Cities and Anoka. Around the state, temperatures were between 71 and 76 degrees. At Mankato, it was sunny. It was mostly sunny at Rochester, Brainerd, and International Falls. At Duluth, it was cloudy. Once again at 6 p.m., in Buffalo, it was 77 degrees under sunny skies. And in Maple Lake, it was 80 degrees under sunny skies. 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The current time is 6:23 p.m. Central Daylight Time. Now here is the hazardous weather outlook for portions of central and southern Minnesota and west central Wisconsin. For tonight, no hazardous weather is expected at this time. And now the extended outlook for the period Monday through Saturday. A few strong to severe thunderstorms are possible Monday night. Large hail is the primary hazard. Spotter information statement, Skywarn spotter activation will not be needed. Now the forecast for central Minnesota, from St. Cloud to the northwest Twin Cities suburbs. Tonight, mostly clear. Lows in the mid-50s. Northwest winds up to 5 miles an hour in the evening becoming light. Monday, sunny. Highs in the lower 80s. Southwest winds up to 5 miles an hour increasing to west 10 to 15 miles an hour in the afternoon. Monday night, mostly cloudy. A 50% chance of thunderstorms in the evening. Lows around 60. West winds up to 10 miles an hour. Tuesday, partly sunny. Highs in the mid-70s. Northwest winds up to 10 miles an hour. Tuesday night, partly cloudy. Lows in the mid-50s. Northwest winds up to 10 miles an hour. Wednesday, sunny. Highs in the upper 70s. Wednesday night, partly cloudy. Lows in the mid-50s. Thursday, sunny. Highs around 80. Thursday night, partly cloudy. Chance of showers overnight. Lows in the lower 60s. Chance of showers 30%. Friday, mostly sunny. Highs in the lower 80s. Friday night, partly cloudy. Lows in the upper 50s. Saturday, sunny. Highs in the upper 70s. Saturday night and Sunday, partly cloudy. Lows in the upper 50s. Highs in the upper 70s. Again, the forecast for central Minnesota, from St. Cloud to the northwest Twin Cities suburbs for tonight, mostly clear. Lows in the mid-50s. Northwest winds up to 5 miles an hour in the evening becoming light. At 6 p.m., in Buffalo, it was sunny. The temperature was 77 degrees, the dew point was 57, and the relative humidity was 50%. The wind was northwest at 8 miles an hour. The pressure was 30.04 inches and steady. In Maple Lake, it was sunny. The temperature was 80 degrees. The dew point was 54, and the relative humidity was 40%. The wind was west at 7 miles an hour. The pressure was 30.06 inches and falling. Elsewhere across central Minnesota, temperatures were between 77 and 81 degrees. It was sunny at Crystal, Little Falls, and Wilmer. It was mostly sunny at St. Cloud, Princeton, and Litchfield. It was partly sunny at the Twin Cities and Anoka. Around the state, temperatures were between 71 and 76 degrees. At Mankato, it was sunny. It was mostly sunny at Rochester, Brainerd, and International Falls. At Duluth, it was cloudy. Once again at 6 p.m., in Buffalo, it was 77 degrees under sunny skies. And in Maple Lake, it was 80 degrees under sunny skies.
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The current time is 6:28 p.m. Central Daylight Time. Now here is the hazardous weather outlook for portions of central and southern Minnesota and west central Wisconsin. For tonight, no hazardous weather is expected at this time. And now the extended outlook for the period Monday through Saturday. A few strong to severe thunderstorms are possible Monday night. Large hail is the primary hazard. Spotter information statement, Skywarn spotter activation will not be needed. Now the forecast for central Minnesota, from St. Cloud to the northwest Twin Cities suburbs. Tonight, mostly clear. Lows in the mid-50s. Northwest winds up to 5 miles an hour in the evening becoming light. Monday, sunny. Highs in the lower 80s. Southwest winds up to 5 miles an hour increasing to west 10 to 15 miles an hour in the afternoon. Monday night, mostly cloudy. 50% chance of thunderstorms in the evening. Lows around 60. West winds up to 10 miles an hour. Tuesday, partly sunny. Highs in the mid-70s. Northwest winds up to 10 miles an hour. Tuesday night, partly cloudy. Lows in the mid-50s. Northwest winds up to 10 miles an hour. Wednesday, sunny. Highs in the upper 70s. Wednesday night, partly cloudy. Lows in the mid-50s. Thursday, sunny. Highs around 80. Thursday night, partly cloudy. Chance of showers overnight. Lows in the lower 60s. Chance of showers 30%. Friday, mostly sunny. Highs in the lower 80s. Friday night, partly cloudy. Lows in the upper 50s. Saturday, sunny. Highs in the upper 70s. Saturday night and Sunday, partly cloudy. Lows in the upper 50s. Highs in the upper 70s. Again, the forecast for central Minnesota, from St. Cloud to the northwest Twin Cities suburbs for tonight, mostly clear. Lows in the mid-50s. Northwest winds up to 5 miles an hour in the evening becoming light. At 6 p.m., in Buffalo, it was sunny. The temperature was 77 degrees, the dew point was 57, and the relative humidity was 50%. The wind was northwest at 8 miles an hour. The pressure was 30.04 inches and steady. In Maple Lake, it was sunny. The temperature was 80 degrees. The dew point was 54, and the relative humidity was 40%. The wind was west at 7 miles an hour. The pressure was 30.06 inches and falling. Elsewhere across central Minnesota, temperatures were between 77 and 81 degrees. It was sunny at Crystal, Little Falls, and Wilmer. It was mostly sunny at St. Cloud, Princeton, and Litchfield. It was partly sunny at the Twin Cities and Anoka. Around the state, temperatures were between 71 and 76 degrees. At Mankato, it was sunny. It was mostly sunny at Rochester, Brainerd, and International Falls. At Duluth, it was cloudy. Once again at 6 p.m., in Buffalo, it was 77 degrees under sunny skies. And in Maple Lake, it was 80 degrees under sunny skies. 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The current time is 6:32 p.m. Central Daylight Time. Now here is the hazardous weather outlook for portions of central and southern Minnesota and west central Wisconsin. For tonight,
No hazardous weather is expected at this time. And now the extended outlook for the period Monday through Saturday. A few strong to severe thunderstorms are possible Monday night.

10 miles an hour. Tuesday, partly sunny. Highs in the mid-70s. Northwest winds up to 10 miles an hour. Tuesday night, partly cloudy. Lows in the mid-50s. Northwest winds up to 10 miles an hour. Wednesday, sunny. Highs in the upper 70s. Wednesday night, partly cloudy. Lows in the mid-50s. Thursday, sunny. Highs around 80. Thursday night, partly cloudy. Chance of showers overnight. Lows in the lower 60s. Chance of showers 30%. Friday, mostly sunny. Highs in the lower 80s. Friday night, partly cloudy. Lows in the upper 50s. Saturday, sunny. Highs in the upper 70s. Saturday night and Sunday, partly cloudy. Lows in the upper 50s. Highs in the upper 70s. Again, the forecast for central Minnesota, from St. Cloud to the northwest Twin Cities suburbs for tonight, mostly clear. Lows in the mid-50s. Northwest winds up to 5 miles an hour in the evening, becoming light. At 6 p.m., in Buffalo, it was sunny. The temperature was 77 degrees, the dew point was 57, and the relative humidity was 50%. The wind was northwest at 8 miles an hour. The pressure was 30.04 inches and steady. In Maple Lake, it was sunny. The temperature was 80 degrees, the dew point was 54, and the relative humidity was 40%. The wind was west at 7 miles an hour. The pressure was 30.06 inches and falling. Elsewhere across central Minnesota, temperatures were between 77 and 81 degrees. It was sunny at Crystal, Little Falls, and Willmar. It was mostly sunny at St. Cloud, Princeton, and Litchfield. It was partly sunny at the Twin Cities and Anoka. Around the state, temperatures were between 71 and 76 degrees. At Mankato, it was sunny. It was mostly sunny at Rochester, Brainerd, and International Falls. At Duluth, it was cloudy. Once again at 6 p.m., in Buffalo, it was 77 degrees under sunny skies. And in Maple Lake, it was 80 degrees under sunny skies. 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The current time is 6:36 p.m. Central Daylight Time. Now here is the hazardous weather outlook for portions of central and southern Minnesota and west central Wisconsin. For tonight, no hazardous weather is expected at this time. And now the extended outlook for the period Monday through Saturday. A few strong to severe thunderstorms are possible Monday night. Large hail is the primary hazard. Spotter information statement, Skywarn spotter activation will not be needed. Now the forecast for central Minnesota, from St. Cloud to the northwest Twin Cities suburbs. Tonight, mostly clear. Lows in the mid-50s. Northwest winds up to 5 miles an hour in the evening, becoming light. Monday, sunny. Highs in the lower 80s. Southwest winds up to 5 miles an hour, increasing to west 10 to 15 miles an hour in the afternoon. Monday night, mostly cloudy. A 50% chance of thunderstorms in the evening. Lows around 60. West winds up to 10 miles an hour. Tuesday, partly sunny. Highs in the mid-70s. Northwest winds up to 10 miles an hour. Tuesday night, partly cloudy. Lows in the mid-50s. Northwest winds up to 10 miles an hour. Wednesday, sunny. Highs in the upper 70s. Wednesday night, partly cloudy. Lows in the mid-50s. Thursday, sunny. Highs around 80. Thursday night, partly cloudy.

at Mankato. It was sunny. It was mostly sunny at Rochester, Brainerd, and International Falls. At Duluth, it was cloudy. Once again at 6 p.m., in Buffalo, it was 77 degrees under sunny skies. And in Maple Lake, it was 80 degrees under sunny skies. 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The current time is 6:54 p.m. Central Daylight Time. Now here is the hazardous weather outlook for portions of central and southern Minnesota and west central Wisconsin. For tonight, no hazardous weather is expected at this time. And now the extended outlook for the period Monday through Saturday. A few strong to severe thunderstorms are possible Monday night. Large hail is the primary hazard. Spotter information statement, Skywarn spotter activation will not be needed. Now the forecast for central Minnesota, from St. Cloud to the northwest Twin Cities suburbs. Tonight, mostly clear. Lows in the mid-50s. Northwest winds up to 5 miles an hour in the evening becoming light. Monday, sunny. Highs in the lower 80s. Southwest winds up to 5 miles an hour increasing to west 10 to 15 miles an hour in the afternoon. Monday night, mostly cloudy. A 50% chance of thunderstorms in the evening. Lows around 60. West winds up to 10 miles an hour. Tuesday, partly sunny. Highs in the mid-70s. Northwest winds up to 10 miles an hour. Tuesday night, partly cloudy. Lows in the mid-50s. Northwest winds up to 10 miles an hour. Wednesday, sunny. Highs in the upper 70s. Wednesday night, partly cloudy. Lows in the mid-50s. Thursday, sunny. Highs around 80. Thursday night, partly cloudy. Chance of showers overnight. Lows in the lower 60s. Chance of showers 30%. Friday, mostly sunny. Highs in the lower 80s. Friday night, partly cloudy. Lows in the upper 50s. Saturday, sunny. Highs in the upper 70s. Saturday night and Sunday, partly cloudy. Lows in the upper 50s. Highs in the upper 70s. Again, the forecast for central Minnesota, from St. Cloud to the northwest Twin Cities suburbs for tonight, mostly clear. Lows in the mid-50s. Northwest winds up to 5 miles an hour in the evening becoming light. At 6 p.m., in Buffalo, it was sunny. The temperature was 77 degrees, the dew point was 57, and the relative humidity was 50%. The wind was northwest at 8 miles an hour. The pressure was 30.04 inches and steady. In Maple Lake, it was sunny. The temperature was 80 degrees. The dew point was 54, and the relative humidity was 40%. The wind was west at 7 miles an hour. The pressure was 30.06 inches and falling. Elsewhere across central Minnesota, temperatures were between 77 and 81 degrees. It was sunny at Crystal, Little Falls, and Wilmer. It was mostly sunny at St. Cloud, Princeton, and Litchfield. It was partly sunny at the Twin Cities and Anoka. Around the state, temperatures were between 71 and 76 degrees. At Mankato, it was sunny. It was mostly sunny at Rochester, Brainerd, and International Falls. At Duluth, it was cloudy. Once again at 6 p.m., in Buffalo, it was 77 degrees under sunny skies. And in Maple Lake, it was 80 degrees under sunny skies. 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

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The current time is 6:58 p.m. Central Daylight Time. Now here is the hazardous weather outlook for portions of central and southern Minnesota and west central Wisconsin. For tonight, no hazardous weather is expected at this time. And now the extended outlook for the period Monday through Saturday. A few strong to severe thunderstorms are possible Monday night. Large hail is the primary hazard. Spotter information statement, Skywarn spotter activation will not be needed. Now the forecast for central Minnesota, from St. Cloud to the northwest Twin Cities suburbs. Tonight, mostly clear. Lows in the mid-50s. Northwest winds up to 5 miles an hour in the evening, becoming light. Monday, sunny. Highs in the lower 80s. Southwest winds up to 5 miles an hour, increasing to west 10 to 15 miles an hour in the afternoon. Monday night, mostly cloudy. A 50% chance of thunderstorms in the evening. Lows around 60. West winds up to 10 miles an hour. Tuesday, partly sunny. Highs in the mid-70s. Northwest winds up to 10 miles an hour. Tuesday night, partly cloudy. Lows in the mid-50s. Northwest winds up to 10 miles an hour. Wednesday, sunny. Highs in the upper 70s. Wednesday night, partly cloudy. Lows in the mid-50s. Thursday, sunny. Highs around 80. Thursday night, partly cloudy. Chance of showers overnight. Lows in the lower 60s. Chance of showers 30%. Friday, mostly sunny. Highs in the lower 80s. Friday night, partly cloudy. Lows in the upper 50s. Saturday, sunny. Highs in the upper 70s. Saturday night and Sunday, partly cloudy. Lows in the upper 50s. Highs in the upper 70s. Again, the forecast for central Minnesota, from St. Cloud to the northwest Twin Cities suburbs for tonight, mostly clear. Lows in the mid-50s. Northwest winds up to 5 miles an hour in the evening, becoming light. 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The current time is 7:01 p.m. Central Daylight Time. Now here is the hazardous weather outlook for portions of central and southern Minnesota and west central Wisconsin. For tonight, no hazardous weather is expected at this time. And now the extended outlook for the period Monday through Saturday. A few strong to severe thunderstorms are possible Monday night. Large hail is the primary hazard. Spotter information statement, Skywarn spotter activation will not be needed. Now the forecast for central Minnesota, from St. Cloud to the northwest Twin Cities suburbs. Tonight, decreasing clouds. Patchy fog late in the night. Lows in the mid-50s. Northwest winds up to 5 miles an hour in the evening, becoming light. Monday, sunny. Patchy fog in the morning. Highs in the lower 80s. West winds up to 10 miles an hour. Monday night, mostly cloudy. Chance of showers in the evening. Lows around 60. West winds up to 10 miles an hour. Chance of showers 50%. Tuesday, partly sunny. Highs in the mid-70s. Northwest winds up to 10 miles an hour. Tuesday night, partly cloudy. Lows in the mid-50s. Northwest winds up to 10 miles an hour. Wednesday, sunny. Highs in the upper 70s. Wednesday night, partly cloudy. Lows in the mid-50s. Thursday, sunny. Highs around 80.